0: He says there is nothing else, there is nothing less, there is nothing more. Keep the commandments of the
1: Lord. In
0: fact, this is the whole duty of man.
1: And
0: then he tells us if we fail to obey the commandments of the Lord. It says God will bring every work into judgment. Not only the public things, the private things, and the secret things, the things unknown to men. Whether it be good and whether it be evil, we are not surprised then that the conclusion of chapter 6 of Romans is calling us to a life of righteousness and holiness.
1: It's
0: the conclusion of the chapter.
1: It's
0: the conclusion of the epistle.
1: It's
0: the conclusion of the New Testament. It's the conclusion of the whole Bible. That the believer should realize that the coming of Christ into this world is to set us free from sin and to make us devoted to righteousness and holiness. And that at the end of life, at the end of life, every work will be brought into judgment. The people that live and die in sin will have the wages of sin which is there. Those who believe on the Lord Jesus Christ and allow the grace of God to come into them, there will be such a change and transformation of life,
1: then
0: they will live eternally with the Father. And then it says they will have life, everlasting, eternal life. Let's come back to Romans chapter 6 and read together from verse 18. It says, being then made free from sin, ye became the servants of righteousness. I speak after the manner of men because of the infirmity of your flesh. For as ye have yielded your members servants to uncleanness and to iniquity, even so now yield your members servants to righteousness unto holiness. But when ye were servants of sin, ye were free from righteousness. What fruit are ye then in those things whereof ye are now ashamed? For the end of those things is dead. But now, being made free from sin and become servants to God, ye have your fruit unto holiness and the end everlasting life. For the wages of sin is death, but the gift of God is eternal life through Jesus Christ our Lord. The passage is talking about something of eternal consequence. It's talking about holiness of heart and righteousness of life. That's in agreement with the very nature and the very character of God. Because the character of God is that of perfect righteousness and absolute holiness. God hates sin with a perfect hatred. He maintains holiness in heaven. And he desires holiness in his redeemed children in the church. He created Adam and Eve in his own image, holy, pure, and righteous. When they allowed sin wanting to come in, he judged them and he drove them out of his presence, out of the Garden of Eden. Sin brought judgment upon them and brought a curse upon the whole world. Yet we must praise him and glorify God for his love, for his mercy and for his grace. And that love and mercy has offered salvation to every man, and that at a great price. He gave his only begotten son to pay for the penalty of our sin. Salvation was provided at a very great price. And you see what the Lord has done for us now. Because of the Lord Jesus Christ, he does not only cover our sin, he cleanses us from all sin. He does not only pardon us, he purifies our heart from sin. Neither does he only impute Christ's righteousness unto us, he imparts the righteousness of Christ unto every believer. There is no excuse for you or for me to live an unrighteous life, because the Lord has made abundant provision for us to be righteous. If you have faith in Christ's atoning work, you will then have practical holiness of life and purity of heart. That's why the message of the New Testament is, believe and be saved. Believe and be righteous. Believe and be holy. Faith in Christ makes us saved, makes us righteous, makes us pure and holy. That's what we're looking at in this passage we're studying. The 3 points we're going to consider. Number one, the power of transforming grace. Power of transforming grace. Number two, the practice of godliness. Number three, punishment for the guilty. Punishment for the guilty. Let's go back to number one. You will remember in an earlier study, actually last week, I spoke about the possibilities of grace. And we saw that the grace of God makes us to get saved. By grace are you saved through faith. That's not of yourself, it is a gift of God. It is not of works, lest any man should boast. And then it says that we are the creator with the creation of God. We are his workmanship, created in Christ Jesus unto good works, which God has ordained that we shall walk in them. The possibilities of the grace of God, that actually when the grace of God comes into our lives are changed and transformed. For the grace of God that bringeth salvation has appeared unto all men, teaching us that denying ungodliness and worldly lust, we should live soberly and righteously and godly in this present world. And we saw that the grace of God keeps us away from temptation, that we can come boldly gathered to the throne of grace,
1: that
0: we may obtain mercy and find help in the time of need. When we even discover that at a time of persecution, the Lord said, "My grace is sufficient for you." And that the grace of God so transforms our lives, it makes us

0: the power in particular.
1: Amo to egbe mi ma kipo dogun fi ba si lodo blew me se gba ogun lopo emi ni ro blew me.
0: Power of transforming grace.
1: Ogun jo mi oju oto ro di o meto.
0: See, this chapter had been talking about the grace of God.
1: Amo we ta e ko ogun do po jo mi oju oto
0: dali. He talks about the grace of God in verse 1 of chapter 6.
1: E do na mi to ko jo mi oju oto dali to a 40 tan ta chiro po to oto me.
0: And it is grace abounding.
1: E do e so jo mi ode so subo ti
0: ai. Talks about the same grace in chapter in verse 14.
1: Eso do ko jo mi odo kura da do afo to we ni to me.
0: We are not under the law but we are under grace.
1: Mi ma tin do single sigba mi tin do jo mi o
0: glo. And then it tells us, what shall we say then? Are we going to be living in sin because we are not under the law but under grace?
1: E wa do e te mi na do lo na do mi ma tin do jo mi do jo mi o glo mi na to yin na do wa bo ye.
0: Ah, it says God forbid.
1: E lo lala oji o ni pa ni.
0: And it's centering and focusing on the power of grace in our life.
1: It was in do bo so panukun kuro jo mi oju oto to gbesan mi to je bodo eh.
0: That's the reason for verse 18. Look at it.
1: In the afofo to ko to wa pon eh.
0: Being, it says, being then made free from sin.
1: Edo le ye kan mi fo so yin la do se.
0: That's the power of transforming grace.
1: Kuro jo mi oju oto ro di o me ne ma.
0: The grace of God comes into your life.
1: In do jo mi oju oto wa gbesan to me.
0: And you are made free from sin.
1: Wo ye kan fo so yin la do se.
0: Ye became the servants of righteousness. It says that same thing in verse 22. But now be made free from sin and become servants to God, ye have your fruit unto holiness and the end everlasting life.
1: But me sosu me si ran jiwa me tin do sisen mi to ran o lewe poro podo ogbemado podo.
0: Made free from sin.
1: E mi fo so yin do se.
0: Becoming servants of righteousness.
1: O lezo afan me dodo ton.
0: Becoming the servants of God.
1: O lezo afan me jiwa o ton le.
0: Bearing fruit unto holiness.
1: E to sisen lewe ton ha wa.
0: Let us see the practical implication in the lives of some people in the Bible who receive the grace of God and they add that power of transforming grace.
1: Dike mi po bi ba se e ko ijo mi oju oto me de to biblu me e tin do jo mi olo bo so tin do kuro ene lo.
0: In Genesis chapter 5 and verse 22.
1: Genesis ta ton afo eto konuku aweto.
0: And Enoch walked with God after he begat Methuselah 300 years.
1: Enoch was as his only heji we are with God to heji Methuselah.
0: In verse 24.
1: For a day can we
0: go. And Enoch walked with God and it was not, for God took him.
1: Afo konuku eto Enoch was as his only heji we are with Emma.
0: Here we learn of a man. He lived in a dirty, evil, polluted, corrupted environment. The world of his time was so bad. It was a general corruption.
1: In
0: fact, the next chapter tells us the description of the life at the time of Enoch and at the time of his son and of his grandson. In chapter 6 verse 5, and God saw that the wickedness of man was great in the earth, and that every imagination of the thought of his heart was only evil continually. It was such an evil generation.
1: Perhaps
0: even Enoch himself noticed that, and he prophesied that God will be coming to bring judgment upon the world because of their iniquity.
1: Enoch was to modura bo wa dododa ido jiwa na we ti dawa ai ronji na yin do wi wa eto oto.
0: In Jude verses 14 and 15.
1: Juda afo eto wi ene po fo to po.
0: Jude verses 14 and 15.
1: Juda afo wi ene po fo to po.
0: And Enoch also the seventh from Adam prophesied of this saying, behold the Lord cometh with 10,000 of his saints.
1: Enoch ga o mechian we toso Adam won dododa yi ekele to domo da ye go kuro ja po so agregede mewe to le to po.
0: To execute judgment upon all and to convince all that are ungodly among them of all their ungodly deeds which they have ungodly committed, and of all their hard speeches which ungodly sinners have spoken against him.
1: Foto na do en we ti da se to o me popo je po na do gbe we do ye ke ye menyira kan le po to ye cheche na o wa ro yinra ye to ke ye ko o ye o kan yinra do wa to o hologbologbo ye to le me ke menyira.
0: You see, that was a comment of Enoch, because the people living around him

0: The generality of the people was so ungodly, was so polluted, was so corrupted, they were so evil in their character. It talks about those people that are ungodly among them. It talks about, number one, ungodly deeds. And then it says, the sin they have ungodly committed. Then he said there were ungodly sinners that have spoken in an ungodly manner. They were ungodly in their speech, ungodly in their life pattern, ungodly in their deeds, ungodly in their actions. You see, at the time of Enoch, it was ungodliness all over. We're back in Genesis chapter 5. Here is the power of transforming grace. All the women around him, they were evil, they were corrupt. All the men around him, they were evil and they were corrupt. There was no exception. Everybody was so bad. And yet in the midst of that corruption, in the midst of that spiritual defilement, in the midst of the evil, the continual evil, the imagination of their heart, which was evil, Enoch singled out himself and he walked with God 300 years. He wasn't backsliding and repenting. He wasn't confessing sin every Sabbath, every Sunday. He wasn't getting saved every 3 months. He wasn't getting saved and forgiving every retreat. He wasn't waiting for revival time to be free from sin. From the time that he knew the Lord, he now kept on walking with the Lord and walking righteously with the Lord. And Enoch walked with God, and he was not for God to keep. That means he partook of something that is still the church is still waiting for, the rapture. He went up on high to the Lord without passing through the portals on the gate of death. The power of transforming grace in our lives makes us live righteous, holy, and godly lives. In 1 Samuel chapter 12, Samuel chapter 12 from verse 3, behold, there I am, witness against me before the Lord and before his anointed. Whose socks have I taken? Or whose sons have I taken? Or whom have I defrauded? Whom have I oppressed? Or of whose hand have I received any bread to blind mine eyes therewith? And I will restore it to you.
1: Yete to ve misa kurondo oje to kuronoko kwa to meya misaro de etonoko oye meno towe yeko ye kave kala meno towe yeko ye kave meno we yeko hodo meno we yeko biano kula kave alo meno tome we yeko ye nube bla.
0: And he said, thou hast not defrauded us nor oppressed us, neither hast thou taken us from of any man's hand.
1: Yes, Adamo, yea, yea, mele duba kave biano kuna mede mo.
0: Again, I want to remind you that Samuel grew up in a very dirty environment. He grew up under a man that was very indulgent and was very, very permissive. He
2: Eli did not warn his children, did not warn almost anybody. If Samuel wanted to live a promiscuous life, a bad life, an evil life, that was very easy for Samuel because Eli was not a disciplinarian. He wasn't a person that would say, don't do that, or that will discipline anybody. And yet, in such an indulgent family, in such a permissive family, this Samuel, he lived a righteous life.
1: Amo, eno Samuel jura wa nyinado ebu a una Samuel na lo wa nyinado wa na eli mai gbeto ro ko wa gbeto awa ebro awa do ro se gbado cheche kwedo e ko nyina gan de e zan gbeza dodo to po gbeza ma wa nyinado to po to gbeza e to medon.
2: Not only that, you know that Hophni and Phinehas, that were young people at the time they brought Samuel into that family, you will know that those were sons of Belial, and they were very bad, very corrupt. In fact, their own kind of sin was so surprising that God said he will kill them both in one day.
1: Amen. Kare anamro ovieto awenele ofinese po finase po ye ngbeto bo nyinado mo nyinado to close on bo juoro mi na we ona vaye so azaro kodeje to blew me.
2: And yet in the midst of that evil, in the midst of that corruption, here was Samuel. Obviously it was the grace of God, not of works, let any man show boast. It is not ourselves, it is by grace we are saved through faith. That faith worked in his life, that grace worked in his life. In the midst of corrupted people, evil people, he lived a consistently righteous life.
1: Samuel pe kun lo san gbe san e so gbe e me dopon asan da gbe to pe si gba aye ogo to cheche ni e pe kun lo san gbe san e so gbe san dodo ton gbe san e ma do yinado.
2: In Daniel chapter 6,
1: Daniel sin we o ta chiro poto,
2: reading from verses 3 and 4.
1: Afueton aton po eni to po.
2: Daniel chapter 6 verses 3 and 4.
1: Daniel ta chiro po afueton aton po lo eni to po.
2: Then this Daniel was preferred above the presidents and the princes, because an excellent spirit was found in him, and the king sought to set him over the whole realm.
1: We then were ye ren Daniel ke tokun to kokun huga menu to eto le po gbeta holo eto le po na gbigbo ye inode ti to ewo me wo to a holo so tin to le.
2: Then the presidents and the princes sought to find occasion against Daniel concerning the kingdom, but they could find none occasion nor fault, for as much as he was faithful, neither was there any error or fault found in him.
1: Na do se to a holo igba pe teje we renu we memenu
2: Here was a man, Daniel. You will notice in all these examples I've been showing you, we're talking about consistent righteousness. We're talking about day-to-day life of holiness. In the case of Enoch, for 300 years consistently, he lived a righteous life. In the case of Samuel, from childhood until old age, continually, he lived a righteous and holy life. In the case of Daniel, from the moment that we have record about him, when he came to Babylon, until Nebuchadnezzar died, until Belshazzar died, until Cyrus came, until Darius came, all through the period he lived a righteous life.
1: Kings
2: were coming and going, living and dying. This man consistently, in all the various kingdoms, whatever their policy, whatever their form of government, with the corruption in Babylon, with the magic in Babylon, with the sorcery in Babylon, with the enchantment in Babylon, with all the evil things in Babylon, this Daniel, he lived a righteous and holy life consistently.
1: so a horde me ja horde me amon poto gbo eto repo aze eto repo magic eto repo vime daniel ezan gbezan dodoton egbeso ton masia fo ma he de flu so poto ye poto yin ado wa eto re pe me
2: babylon was a center of idolatry
1: babylon e cheche vo husi seto
2: the center of drunkenness
1: o cheche e ko ahanu muto
2: the center of immorality
1: cheche o gai lo po gbe wa leto
2: babylon symbolize evil system evil worship itself
1: Babylon
2: Babylon was the climax of the evil system.
1: Babylon
2: physically, spiritually, morally, Babylon was evil.
1: And
2: Daniel was not a private, forgotten, hidden man.
1: Daniel was a
2: person working.
1: He
2: was a person that he had responsibility. And there were other people interacting with him. Everybody around was bad and evil. In fact, all the other presidents and all the other leaders, they were watching him to find a fault, to find an occasion against this Daniel. Here was a man that singled himself out, and even any of these people watching him, wanting to examine him, wanting to bring him into disrepute, they couldn't find any occasion, any fault, any error in his life.
1: You
2: find something about these three men we're talking about? Enoch, Samuel, Daniel. Although they lived in different eras and different generations, something common among them. Their community was very bad and very evil. Very corrupt and very demonic. All around them was evil character. And yet we find the power of transforming grace. That they lead a wonderful life, a holy life, a righteous life. You know the story of
1: Daniel?
2: Eventually there was an edict there. He said nobody should pray to any god except to the king. For the space of 30 days. He said if anybody did that, he'll be cast into the lion's den. If Daniel wanted to just hide himself, he could have said that's very simple. Number one, it's only for 30 days. I've been serving the Lord almost for 70 years now. So 30 days of not praying will not destroy my life of righteousness. He did not make any excuse. He still was going to live a righteous life and perform his duty before the Lord. Also, he could have said, praying, I can still pray. He could have said, I don't have to close my eyes. I don't have to kneel down. I don't have to stand up in a particular way. I don't have to face Jerusalem. I don't have to be in any posture that they will know I am praying. I can be doing my normal work and in my heart praying to God. I can be walking from one place to the other, and while I'm moving on, I am still praying, and those unbelievers will not know I am praying.
1: this is how it's going to be. But my sin on that,
2: he wasn't a man that will practice righteousness in a compromising manner. So he continued to pray as before. And then they caught him and threw him into the lion's den. And then the following day in the morning, the king wanted to know whether the Lord had been able to preserve him. He asked the question in verse 20. He said, Daniel, servant of the living God, is thy God whom thou servest continually, able to deliver thee from the lions?
1: Daniel,
2: In verse 22, my God has sent his angel and has shut the lion's mouth that they have not hurt me. Look at this now. For as much as before him innocency was found in me, and also before thee, O king, I have done no hurt. He said, before God, innocency was found in me. Before you, O king, I have not done any evil, no
1: hurt.
2: That's the power of transforming grace.
1: I
2: told you last week that those of us in the new covenant who are living under grace,
1: we
2: have a greater covenant, a better covenant, a greater privilege. Because those of us who live under the grace of God, the possibilities of grace are much greater than the possibilities under the law.
1: Those people
2: in the old covenant, in the old testament, if they were able to live such wonderful lives, those of us in the new covenant as well, should be able to live pure, holy, righteous lives. Turn to the New Testament, 1 Thessalonians chapter 2.
1: 1
2: Thessalonians chapter 2.
1: Thessalonica teta ota
2: we are witnesses, and God also, how holily and justly and unblameably we behaved ourselves among you that believe. You see, that's the power of transforming grace. Already Paul has told us, I am what I am by the grace of God. And he said, you are the witnesses of our outward external behavior. God is witness to our internal hidden silent behavior. You see our manners, he sees our motive. You see our outward righteousness of life, he sees our inward holiness of heart.
1: 1
2: Thessalonians chapter 2. Reading from verse 10. Ye are witnesses, and God also, how holily and justly and unblameably we behaved ourselves among you that believe. You see, that's the power of transforming grace. Already Paul has told us, I am what I am by the grace of God. And you are the witnesses of our outward external behavior. God is witness to our internal hidden silent behavior. You see our manners, he sees our motives. You see our outward righteousness of life, he sees our inward holiness of heart. And he said both witnesses agree together. What you see, what God sees, is the same. And everything pointing to the fact that we are holy, we are just, we are unblameable.
1: And he said,
2: that's the power of transforming grace in our lives. Romans chapter 6 verse 18 puts it this way. It says, being then made free from sin, ye became the servants of righteousness. That means men that are made new. Men made new. The grace of God comes into your life and you are made new.
1: Put
2: it another way, new men made. Immediately you come to the Lord and Christ comes into your life, he makes you a new man. New men are made. Men made new men made, or men, or made new men, all saying the same thing, but telling us that whichever way you say it, whichever place you meet the Lord, you are made new, you become a new creature, you have transformation of life.
1: Kavi we wait there so better. I look by page there go ledo. And then me wow kuno de meeting to did you better but no better yo yo for
2: the power works within our heart.
1: Oh to azoa to I am
2: it comes out in the practice of our life.
1: Oh what to jegondo siza besa me to let me.
2: There is a power of grace that one enters us and works within us.
1: I'm a whole jummy to the team but be a me, but sorry no me.
2: But then day to day, hour after hour, it brings the practice of godliness out for everybody to see. That leads us to point number two. A practice of godliness. Our practice must agree with our profession. If we say we have the grace of God, our practice, our lifestyle should show that that grace of God is working, making us holy, and making us to demonstrate the life of holiness.
1: That's
2: from verse 19 to verse 22. Look at verse 19. I speak after the manner of men because of the infirmity of your flesh. Now when he said I speak after the manner of men, he said I know I'm talking to men and therefore I talk in a way that men can understand. He himself tells us in 1 Corinthians, there are tongues of men, there are tongues of angels. When we talk to men, we talk in the tongues of men. Not only in the tongues of men, we talk with symbols, with illustrations that the men we are talking to can understand. So he said, all this message of holiness and righteousness I'm bringing to you, I'm making illustration to you in a way that your limited understanding can understand. Because of the infirmity of your flesh. That means because of the limitation of your understanding. Sunday. And he says, because of that, that's why I'm bringing the illustration of master and servant. That tells us something as teachers of the word of God. Our illustrations must match the intelligence and the understanding and the limitation of the people we are talking to. That's exactly how Jesus did it. His son went for to sow. He was talking to people that knew about farming. The kingdom of God is like a man that throws a net into the sea and catches a number of fish. He was talking to people that knew about fishing. What shall I like in this generation to? They're like children that are playing on the street. And they're saying, we're piped unto you and you have not done. We have mourned and you have not responded. He was talking to the people that knew about children playing on the street. The kingdom of God is like a king that made a marriage for his son. Jesus Christ brought illustrations from day to day life, from everyday life, because of the limitation of the understanding of the people. And that's the same thing we need to do when we're preaching the word of God. You will look at your congregation and then you'll bring illustrations and examples that they are able to understand, able to relate with. You speak after the manner of men because of the infirmity of their flesh, because of the limitation of their understanding. And then he brings that illustration. And
1: the
2: illustration is talking of the practice of the believer. He says, for as ye have yielded your members servants to uncleanness and to iniquity unto iniquity. In the past, you have yielded. And that means that they were no more yielding themselves unto iniquity, unto sin. It was in the past they had yielded themselves. Look at verse 20. For when ye were servants of sin. That's past tense. Ye were servants of sin. Verse 20. Ye were free from righteousness. There was no righteousness in your life. Past tense. Verse 21. What fruit had ye then in those things whereof you are now ashamed? Past
1: tense.
2: Can you see very clearly there is a change in our lives when we come to the Lord? But now
1: he's
2: telling us about the practice of godliness. And
1: he's
2: telling us there is a principle here. In the past, you voluntarily yielded yourself to iniquity. But now that you are a child of God, Christ is living inside you.
1: Christ,
2: you will be yielding yourself voluntarily to the Lord of your life. Now you yield your members unto righteousness, unto holiness. He's telling us a change has now come. Because of the change that has come, your attitude has changed. You are now deliberately handing yourself over to the Lord, resisting temptation every moment of the time.
1: Ayo e gambo God dewe jura okuro divye nadosi gagba wa kule kponle kpotoro jirele kpome winelewa.
2: See the way he tells us in 1 Corinthians chapter 6.
1: Yabo kwa lopwa jie doramino we koni te teta ota.
2: 1 Corinthians chapter 6.
1: Koni te teta ta chiro kwa jale.
2: Verse 9.
1: Afueto chie
2: leto. Know ye not that the unrighteous shall not inherit the kingdom of God?
1: Demi manyura mawa dodoro de le manadu kwa hota jua oto.
2: Be not deceived, neither fornicators, nor idolaters, nor adulterers, nor the effeminate, nor abusers of themselves with mankind, nor thieves, nor covetous, nor drunkards, nor revilers, nor extortioners, shall inherit the kingdom of God.
1: Ye klo mi blo galo tole kavi bochio se tole kavi ayode tole kavi yonu jomele kavi ye keno isun do re egbele kavi ajo tole kavi noko kenole kavi hanumuro le kavi mevle tole kavi alosro me tole manadu kwa hol.
2: Verse 11. Such were pastors, such were some of you. The power of the grace of God has worked in your life. You are no more abusing yourself with mankind. You are no more homosexual. You are no more a thief. You are no more covetous. You are no more a drunkard. You are no more a reviler. You are no more the person that is scoffing and jesting and belittling things that we should take seriously. You're no more an extortioner. A person wanting to arrest or wanting to distort things so that you can steal and get things from other people. Such were some of you. You are no more like that. Verse 11. But ye are washed. But ye are sanctified. But ye are justified in the name of the Lord Jesus Christ, in the name of the Lord Jesus, and by the Spirit of our God. You see what he's telling us, a change has come in our lives. Ephesians chapter 4, verse 17. This I say therefore and testify in the Lord that ye henceforth walk no more, walk not as other Gentiles walk in the vanity of their mind.
1: It says,
2: if you have met the Lord, if you know the Lord, you are different. You see, verse 20, but ye have not so learnt Christ. If so be that ye have heard him and have been taught by him as the truth is in Jesus. It means now you are no more yielding yourself to sin, you are yielding to the Lord. In fact, there are some things that take place in your life. It tells you to put up the old character like you put up the old clothes and you throw it away, you cannot wear it anymore. That cloth is old. Your size has changed. It doesn't fit you anymore. You are a new person now. And it says you will put off the old character, the old manner of life. Have you noticed that sometimes it happens like that even in the world? A man who has been almost like the fool of the community, the clown of the community, drinking here, smoking here, going to the nightclubs there, and he will not even take care of his dressing. He will not take care of how he moves about. All of a sudden,
0: ajijime,
2: if they appoint that man as a director general, he now recognizes I am that director general. Or immediately, he changes the people he works with, he moves about with. He doesn't go to the side of the road and be dancing and be drinking anymore. He changes even his form of dressing. And he now learns how to behave in a way that will measure up to the level of director general. Because of the new position they are placing. When you come to the new position in Christ, and you become a child of God, and the grace of God comes into your life, you will not be able to be moving with the riffraff and all the scum of society that you are moving with before. All the dressing of the past that made you to look like a ruffian, like a hooligan, like an injurious person. Now you know that you are a different person, a child of the King. You are a child of the Kingdom of God. Everything will change. Because now something has changed, and therefore you know that I'm not in that position anymore. I'm in this higher spiritual position now. Your behavior, your character, everything will change. Verse 22. That he put off concerning the former conversation, the old man, which is corrupt according to the deceitful law. You put off the old, now you put on the new clothing. Verse 24. That ye put on the new man, which after God is created in righteousness and true holiness.
0: And
2: in verse 25, wherefore putting away lying, speak every man truth with his neighbor. In verse 28, let him that stole steal no more. Rather let him labor working with his hands the thing that is good, that he may have to give to him that needed. Verse 29, let no corrupt communication proceed out of your mouth, but that which is good to the use of edifying, that it may minister grace to the hearers. In verse 30, it says, grieve not the Holy Spirit of God. The moment you are born again, the Holy Spirit of God comes to live with you. And it's the link between you and the Father. And Jesus, the bridegroom of the bride, is living inside you. That brings a difference, a change in your life. Look at the lady in the world before she got married.
0: So
2: she could talk freely to the men outside and behave freely to those men outside. But now she gets married, and the husband is sitting by her side, and she sees the men of the past she has been messing up with.
0: She
2: cannot talk the same way anymore. She cannot behave the same way anymore. She is conscious of the husband that is sitting by her side. Christ has entered into you.
0: Chris
2: is a bridegroom of the bride. The Holy Ghost is living inside you. You will not be able to behave like before. You do not want to grieve the Holy Spirit of God, whereby you are sealed unto the day of redemption.
1: In
2: verse 31, let all bitterness and wrath and anger and clamor and evil speaking be put away from you with all malice.
1: If you are
2: children of God, there will be no bitterness anymore, no wrath anymore, no anger anymore, no clamor, no evil speaking anymore, no malice anymore.
1: What's
2: our life now? Verse 32. And be ye kind one to another, tender hearted and forgiving one another, even as God for Christ's sake has forgiven you.
1: To
2: see the life of the believer, that's the practice of godliness. The privilege is just to have the grace of God in your life. And when you have that grace of God in your life, everything will change because of the power of transforming grace. It will move forth, it will show forth the practice of godliness in your life. Not everybody gets born again. That's unfortunate. Not everybody receives of the grace of God. Not everybody takes the gift of God, the grace of God, the power of God, the love of God. Not everybody allows the Lord to come into them and change them and transform them and live in newness of life. There are some people that continue to live in sin. Unfortunately, there are people that live and die in sin. And so the Lord has warning for all. Let's look now at Romans chapter 6 and verse 23. It says, for the wages of sin is dead. That's not a new message, it's as old as Genesis. From the very beginning, the Lord had one man when he created man on the earth. He had told him about the punishment that will come as a life of sinning. He had told man in Genesis chapter 2 verse 17, but of the tree of the knowledge of good and evil thou shalt not eat of it, for in the day that thou eatest thereof thou shalt surely die. The Lord had said, the day you eat of the tree that he had forbidden, you will surely die. You know the story, the end. But then people will say, why didn't they die? Well, they die and die and die. You see, there are three forms of death, and many people do not understand there are three forms of death. Basically, death just means separation. You see, there is separation between soul and the body. There's only one kind of death. There is separation from God, the God of life. That's physical death, because you are separated from the very life of God. If you are separated from the spiritual life of God, the spiritual death. Then there is another kind of death.
3: ga.
2: Which is the third kind of death? Is the final, forever, everlasting, eternal separation from God. Let me show you the three forms of death in the Bible. Number one is spiritual death. Separation from the spiritual life of God. In 1 Timothy chapter 5 and verse
3: 6.
2: 1 Timothy chapter 5 verse
3: 6.
2: But he that liveth in pleasure is dead while she liveth. That is spiritual death. She's still moving about. She's still walking about. And it says she lives in pleasure. She lives in worldliness. She lives in the affairs of this life. She lives in immorality and evil. She lives a promiscuous life. She lives adulterous life, immoral life. She is dead while she lives. You see, although she is still living physically, and she is still breathing, but then it says she has died spiritually. She doesn't have the life of God. And because she doesn't have the life of God, spiritually she is dead. Look at Proverbs chapter 21 verse 16. Proverbs chapter 21 verse 16. The man that wandereth out of the way of understanding shall remain in the congregation of the dead. You see, that's backsliding. A person that goes into sin, that's spiritual death. Look at Luke chapter 15 and in verse 24. Luke chapter 15 verse 24. For this, my son was dead and is alive again. That's the because he went to the far country. He lived a riotous life. He lived a sinful life. He was separated from the Father. Although he didn't die to go into the grave, that separation from the life of the family, from the life of the people of God, was dead. This my son, in a state of backsliding, he was dead. He has come back home now. He is now alive again. Can you see then that person that is living in sin, that means that the fellow is dead? James chapter 5. Verses 19 and 20. Brethren, if any of you hear from the truth and one convert him, let him know that he which converted the sinner from the error of his way shall save his soul from death and shall hide a multitude of sins.
3: So
2: there is one kind of death, a spiritual death. Number two, there is physical death. That's the separation of the soul from the body. When a fellow has yielded up the ghost, he has stopped breathing.
1: The
2: body becomes lifeless. That one is spiritual, is a physical death. Now let us look at James chapter 2 verse 26. James chapter 2 verse 26. For as the body without the spirit is dead, so faith without works is dead also. The body without the spirit is dead. Now you see, number one, spiritual death. Number two, physical death. Then there is number three. Number three happens as a result of a combination of one and two. When the spiritually dead man is also physically dead, it will result into the third kind of death. Spiritually dead. He does not know God. He is not born again. He does not know Christ. Christ, that is the way and the truth and the life, he doesn't have that life. He doesn't have eternal life. He doesn't have the life of Christ in man. He's spiritually dead. But then now, he also now dies physically. The combination of those two forms of death, the combination of those two kinds of death, leads to the one that is called the second death. Because you see, there is a combination of the spiritual and the physical in his life. It then results into the second death, which is a final, eternal separation from the Almighty God. In Revelation chapter 20, I'm reading from verse 11. And I saw a great white throne and him that sat on it, from whose face the earth and the heaven fled away, and there was found no place for them. And I saw the dead small and great, and stand before God. And the books were opened. And another book was opened, which is the book of life. And the dead were judged out of those things which were written in the books according to their works. And the sea gave up the dead which were in it. And death and hell delivered up the dead which were in them. And they were judged every man according to their works. Look up here, let me explain to you. When somebody dies physically now, his spirit, his soul will leave the body. Individual is an unbeliever. The soul and the spirit will go to hell. Like the soul of the rich man went to hell. It's a place of torment. It's a place of punishment. But the body is left here in the world. And the body is buried in the grave. But at this final time of judgment, there will be the resurrection of the body. The body that had been dead in the grave will be raised up. But don't you know? that if the body is still without the spirit and the soul, it will not
1: leave.
2: So hell will release momentarily the soul and the spirit. It will join back with the body.
1: And so
2: the complete man, body, soul, and spirit together will stand before God for the final judgment. All the souls and the spirits that have been in hellfire have been released to join with the resurrected body. All these people are now in the presence of God. Hell and death are released, you see, death releases the body and the soul, and the hell releases the spirit and everything, and they are joined together. Death and hell themselves are cast into the lake of fire. It's like you put a bag in another bigger bag. You put a small bucket in a bigger bucket. You put hell into the lake of fire. And now the body, the soul, and the spirit are standing before the Lord. And then they all judge. Out of the things that are written in the book, then it says in verse 14, and death and hell were cast into the lake of fire. This is the second death. It's a final separation. It's a final judgment. And whosoever was not found written in the book of life, body, soul, and spirit now, they was cast into the lake of fire. And that's a final separation from the Almighty God. The people that go there, there is no chance to repair. The torment will be forever and forever and forever. That's why we're told in Romans chapter 6, verse 23, for the wages of sin is death. The punishment of a life of sin.

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1: 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And the bride say come.
0: We go past the airport.
1: He that heareth, let him say come.
0: He that is
1: assessed, let him come. Whosoever will, let him come. And take of the water of life freely. The gift of God is eternal life. Through the Lord Jesus Christ. Your choice is in your own hand. If you reject eternal life, you merit eternal death. The Lord says, behold, today I put life and death before you. Choose life that ye may live. The choice is now in your hand. If you reject life, you remember in eternity I told you. Rise up and make your own choice. The choice are you making today? Are you making a choice of Jesus? A choice of eternal life? A choice of salvation? A choice of the gift of God? What choice are you making today? Are you making a choice of the love of God? A choice of the grace of God?
0: Then
1: I have heard your word. You have invited me to come. You want me to be born again. And it is the gift of God. Jesus died for me on the cross of Calvary. I put before you life and death. Life and death. Life and death. All your secret sins, all your public sins, all the big sins, all the little sins, everything you have done, they can be forgiven today. They can be forgiven today. They can be forgiven today. If you will come, if you will come, if you will come, whosoever cometh unto me. I will in no wise cast away. Why don't you come? The prodigal son returned home. The prodigal son returned home. When his father saw him, he ran at him. He embraced him. He changed his clothes. He forgave him. Yes, my son was lost and is found again. Yes, my son was dead and is alive again. Come back home. The gift of God is eternal life. Through Jesus Christ our Lord. If you reject the gift of God today, the wages of sin is death.

0: 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Your spiritual welfare is our concern.
1: Shall I stop us for prayer together?
2: Almighty
1: God, we thank you for this new year. Preserving us, bringing us to this place at this time.
2: Amen.
1: Lord, we are praying.

0: This new year will be really new in every life in Jesus' name. Lord, we pray everything we've missed in the past, this year according to your promise, we're going to have in Jesus' name.
1: Pray,
0: Lord, that we also live and so pray and so believe that will please you at every time in Jesus' name. And the blessings you give to your beloved, you give to your people this year. Every individual, every family this year, Lord, will be good news and testimony in every mouth in Jesus' name. Bless your people today. All over this nation, all over this continent of Africa and beyond, Lord, we pray this day to speak your word to every heart. And your blessing will enrich every soul in Jesus' name.
1: But
0: thank you because we know you have answered. In Jesus' name we pray. And the people of God said, thank you very much and God bless you. We're looking at Joshua chapter 5. We're reading from verse 12. And the manna ceased on the morrow, after they had eaten of the old corn of the land. Neither had the children of Israel manna anymore, but they did eat of the fruit of the land of Canaan that year.
1: Mana so gbodo to ayegon gbe to godo ye ko du san gba doko kwa igba lotun me mo visa ton le ma so tin do mana gbede ba sigba ye to dudu san sisan igba Canaan ni tonton me to ope ne me.
0: This is the year.
1: Ope la so die.
0: The Lord has brought us to this new year and the Lord is telling us we need now to cross over to Canaan land. This new year. That's actually what the children of Israel did. And as they did that, they came to the land of Canaan, the land of promise. The Lord had told them in Deuteronomy chapter 1. I'm reading there from verse
1: 6.
0: See what the Lord told them. The Lord our God spake unto us in Horeb, saying, ye have dwelt long enough in this mount. They spent a lot of time in the wilderness until the Lord began to tell them, don't you think it's time to move on? And the Lord is challenging us the same way. If you look at the past years that have gone, and you look at the things that surround you, and the things you desired, and the things you are, and then you compare what your dreams and the visions are, you might be telling yourself exactly what the Lord wants you to tell yourself.
1: Ye
0: had dwelt long enough in this month.
1: Milakono densu to oso. Amen.
0: Verse 7. Turn you and take your journey and go to the mount.
1: In Deuteronomy
0: chapter 2, I'm reading from verse 1. Then we turned and we took our journey into the wilderness by the way of the Red Sea, as the Lord spake unto me. And we compassed Mount Seir many days, and the Lord spake unto me, saying, ye have compassed this mountain long enough.
1: When we misole boy bejis only meet on his umbola megbon, alihola dalija uvelo condilo cronlo, rogla mindo, misole do so seli, azasusu, ukronzo da rogla mindo mo, mirleko ledo soke, densu milerla, agewaji dali.
0: Many times we do not evaluate our lives.
1: Razus we bimlo beza mito.
0: Many times we do not take inventory on where we have been, what we have done, what we have got, what we have received, where we live. But the Lord takes note of everything. And
1: he's
0: reminding us that things will have to change and things will change. Ye have compassed this mountain long enough. Turn you northward.
1: Mileko ledo so edensu milekla gewaji dali.
0: Now by the way, when we obey that, what is going to be the result?
1: Eh, Mr. Tonak Bedene, etonawanyi tato eton.
0: We're looking at Deuteronomy again, chapter 11, verse 21.
1: On Deuteronomy, the Kodo Gota, Ulopo, Tarukafo Konokunopo.
0: That your days may be multiplied. I need an amen. And the days of your children and our children, as in the land which the Lord swore unto your fathers to give them. Now the last part you want to underline, as the days of where heaven upon the earth.
1: In this day we do go a glow the azna olonle lo tole to aigbalo ji.
0: What a great provision, what a great promise the Lord had for them. He wanted them to live and to have the days of heaven upon the earth.
1: Ejo ye ninu gbebo tin do aza olon tole to aigbaji.
0: If the children of Israel had only known, and if they had only cooperated with God, this is what they would have heard. Now if you can stretch your imagination a little, and you can ask yourself, what is there in heaven that we have not seen here on earth? The peace of mind, the abundant supply, the joy, the happiness, the freedom from the harassment of every enemy, and the provision that will satisfy us in our very nature, every part of us within us. What is there here on earth that is not in heaven? There's no sickness in heaven. There's no calamity in heaven. And there's no sorrow in heaven. And there's no defeat in heaven. And there is nothing to mourn about in heaven. And the Lord says, I want to bring heaven down to you over here. Can he do it?
1: Beto gamba siya.
0: And you say that's what the Lord is saying.
1: Bokwe menu do akron telon.
0: The Lord is saying you have suffered enough. Move on.
1: Kron da ko dia susu dindo nukon.
0: And the Lord is saying we have been in the wilderness long enough. Let's move on.
1: Kron da mi o dengba o to zungbo me dindo nukon.
0: In verse 31, for ye shall pass over Jordan to go in to possess the land which the Lord your God giveth you. Ye shall possess it and ye shall dwell therein.
1: Afagbanukun lo poto na mile tina do ju Jordan go do don na do yi khome na do yi igbare okuno lo jiwo yewe mi ton na mi lo mile na so tin due bonono fineme.
0: That's what the Lord is talking about. He's talking about that glory land and that wonderful thing we're going to possess. If you will believe the Lord, this year is going to be different. Crossing over to Canaan land this new year. How will that happen? 3 points we're going to look at. Number one, leaving the wilderness behind for Canaan land. Number two, living by the word, believing the Lord. Number three, loving and worshiping before the Lord. As you look at this, Joshua chapter 5, from which I read to you verse 12. I want you to see something from verse 5. Joshua chapter 5, verse 5.
1: Joshua
0: now all the people that came out were circumcised, all the people that were born in the wilderness by the way, as they came forth out of Egypt, them they had not circumcised. But the children of Israel walked 40 years in the wilderness, till all the people that were men of war that came out of Egypt were consumed, because they obeyed not the voice of the Lord, unto whom the Lord sware that he would not show them the land which the Lord sware unto their fathers, that he will give us a land that floweth with milk and honey.
1: Now we can never visit on ledos is only those umbome kaka kotale.
0: And their children whom they raised up in their stead, them Joshua circumcised. For they were circumcised because they had not circumcised them by the way.
1: Now
0: it tells us that these people that were about to cross over to the land of Canaan, they had to leave the wilderness behind. Would you have that in your mind? In your thoughts. Believe that in your heart, that as we're moving on to Canaan land, we cannot live in the wilderness and in Canaan at the same time. We have to leave one behind and then pursue the other. That means then that wilderness life we're going to leave behind. By the way, what characterized the wilderness life? So that we know the wilderness that we're leaving behind. Exodus chapter 16. I'm reading from verse
1: 2.
0: And the whole congregation of the children of Israel murmured against Moses and Aaron where? In the wilderness. That was a characteristic of the wilderness life. Dry, dreary, very dangerous for them. And because of the things they went through in the wilderness, their attitude, their response was always to grumble. Always to murmur. And saying, if we're going to possess, there is something you have to do. You need to leave the kingdom, the wilderness life behind. We're looking at Deuteronomy chapter 9, verse
1: 7.
0: Remember and forget not how thou provoked the Lord thy God to wrath in the wilderness. That was a thing that really happened in the wilderness, and that's the reason why they spent such a long time there. You know, even the people of the world, they say this way, they say, what you resist persists. In the wilderness, there were a lot of things they resisted. And that resistance also brought the sin, the perseverance of that sin. Because they murmured and because they grumbled and they said no. The things they said no to and they said the no with the wrong attitude. Those things persisted. The Lord is saying he wants to move us to Canaan land, all that provocation. All that rough language. All that wrong attitude. All that language of unbelief. Rather die in the wilderness. All that sorrow that knows no check and no limit and no scriptural bounds, all that will leave behind.
1: Psalm 78,
0: and they sinned yet more against him by provoking the Most High in the wilderness. The life in the wilderness was a life of rising and falling. And the Lord is saying, that's not Canaan lifestyle. That's not the life in the promised land. I want you to have the life of heaven here on earth. I'm going to worship you consistently every day of my life. You are crossing over to Canaan land. You will cross over. And he tempted God in their heart by asking for meat for their lust. Asking for their inordinate desire. They were not seeking to please God. They were not seeking that God will be happy with their lives. All the selfishness or self-centeredness they manifested is what was to leave behind. To live that kind of self-centered and selfish life of the wilderness, to leave all that behind. That for the rest of your life, if anything will matter at all, it should be the glory of God. You know, the wilderness life is the glory of man. But now, as you cross over to Canaan land, all you want now is, does this bring glory to God? He has raised us up so that we can bring glory to his name. Then it says in verse 19, yea, they speak against God. They said, can God furnish a table in the wilderness? Wilderness life is a life of questioning God. Can God do this? Can God do that? Will God see this? Will God approve of this? Can God satisfy us? It was a question of unbelief. The Lord is telling us this new year, there will be no foolish question. In your heart, in your mind, even in your thoughts, you will not question God in a foolish way. You just understand God is God. God is Almighty. He is the Most High. And is the creator of the heavens and the earth. And with our God, all things are possible, and there is nothing too hard for the Lord. In verse 22, because they believed not in God and trusted not in his salvation. A little problem that came upon them, they'll be questioning. Wilderness life is a life of unbelief, but this year is going to be a life of faith. Life of holding on to the promises of God, because we know God changes not. And this year, we're going to follow God, believing in Jesus' name. When
1: you keep up to
0: 35, and you remember that God was their rock, and high God, their redeemer, nevertheless, they did flatter him with their mouth, and they lied unto him with their tongues, and their heart was not right with him, neither were they steadfast in his covenant.
1: Yeton do la lo nla e ra ye ton ma so pe do ego mo ye ma so yin nu gbono to ale nu e to me.
0: Verse 40, how oft did they provoke him in the wilderness, and they grieved him in the desert. Yea, they turned back and tempted God, and limited the Holy One of Israel.
1: Afokan le to ra nemu nemu e ye si atere to zungbo me bo so re ko me gble to igba kloji nu gbo ye le bo kule di wo ya we pon ko re un ya ru me wiwe Israel ton lo.
0: They limited God.
1: Ye ga wo si me wiwe Israel ton.
0: How do you know somebody limiting God? The prayer is, you know, the same 5 sentences they always utter. That's all. They never move forward in their prayer.
1: Now you know how we see di we we do anya ma o ko gbe de ma o ga ko gbe atan evo e mo tin to nu kan to de me.
0: They never go to the heights and the depths and the length and the breadth of the riches of God in Christ.
1: Ye mo ran bi o si so ti so do gbe gbo te didi ga didi adokun Christ ton la me to de me.
0: Verse 42, they remembered not his hand.
1: Afokande nu kwa we to ye ma so fin alo etan.
0: Wilderness life is a life of forgetfulness. Not remembering what God has done. The great manifestation of his power. The great provision for the needs of the people. They remembered not his hand, no, the day when he delivered them from the enemy.
1: Ye ma so fin alo ye ton ka via zan lo gbegbe ekun ye so me glato lo si.
0: That's the reason why they were always panicking, always panicking.
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0: In fact, the wilderness life is such a dreary life.
1: Nugbo ton le gbeza zugbo ton gbeza si sin de we.
0: No, for sure ever remain in that wilderness.
1: De mi ton e ma je mi ni po to zugbo lo me.
0: And you will not remain there.
1: Yes, I'm na po ti zugbo lo me.
0: Deuteronomy chapter 8, reading from verse 15. Who led thee through the great and terrible wilderness,
1: wherein
0: there were fiery serpents. You see, it's in the wilderness that those serpents are able to sting people. And in the wilderness, those demons and evil powers, they run rampant, uncontrollable in the wilderness. And then it says in that verse 15, and scorpions and drought, where there was no water, who brought thee forth water out of the rock of flint, who fed thee in the wilderness with manna, which thy fathers knew not, that he might humble thee, that he might prove thee to do thee good at thy latter end.
1: It's
0: going to do every one of us good in Jesus' name. By the way, what were they doing that the Lord was saying? This is wilderness. And when you get to the land of Canaan and you cross over, your life must not be like it was in the wilderness where you were.
1: Chapter 12, verse 8 and verse 9.
0: Ye shall not do after all the things that ye do here this day. They were still in the wilderness. And the Lord said, as we look at the summary of your life in the wilderness, the unstable life, the unbelieving attitude,

0: and speaking against the Lord. The Lord said, this is not my plan for you. Because it you shall not deal after all the things that you do here this day, every man whatsoever is right in his own eyes. That's wilderness life.
1: But that's
0: every man do whatever is right in his own eyes. Every man going the way he wants with his legs because he feels that is right. Evidence that you're still in the wilderness is that every man is doing as he feels he wants to do. In verse 9, for ye are not yet come unto the rest, to the inheritance which the Lord your God giveth you. But thank God, we're going to move on. In Jeremiah chapter 48, I'm reading verse 6.
1: Jeremiah takande
0: flee, save your lives and be like the hares in the wilderness. Look at all that the wilderness has brought. Look at the destruction. Look at the dryness. Look at the weariness. And look at the insufficiency. Look at the suffering. Look at the danger. And look at all the deaths of the people that have died in the wilderness. Now you understand why you need to leave the wilderness behind.
1: Flee
0: and save your lives and be like the hares in the wilderness. What does that mean? Jeremiah tells us in Jeremiah chapter 17 verse 6. For you shall be like the hares in the desert and shall not see when good cometh. You see what the Lord is telling us to flee from the wilderness life is because those in the wilderness, they do not see when the good is coming. When the promise of God is about to be fulfilled. And when the promises of God are yes and amen in their lives, they do not understand, they do not even think about it. And therefore it comes and goes and they miss everything the Lord had for them. And then it says, I shall not see when good cometh, but shall inhabit the parched places in the wilderness, in a salt land and not inhabited. It says the wilderness is not a place where rest. Then it says in verse 7, blessed is the man that trusted in the Lord, whose hope the Lord is. For he shall be as a tree planted by the waters. And has spreadeth out her roots
1: by the river. I shall not see when he cometh. But her leaves shall be green, and shall not be careful in the year of drought, neither shall cease from yielding fruit. Out of that wilderness, and then you come to the land of promise, the land of Canaan. And it says you'll be so blessed, you'll not even know there is any problem outside there. The Lord will do it for us. In Jeremiah chapter 2 verse 6, neither said they, where is the Lord that brought us up out of the land of Egypt, that led us through the wilderness, through a land of deserts and pits? Easy to make mistakes in the wilderness. Easy to be crushed and conquered in the wilderness. But when you come out of the wilderness, then all the desert life and the depression, everything will vanish away in Jesus' name. And it says, through a land of drought and of the shadow of death, and through a land that no man passes through, and where no man dwelt. I will not live in the wilderness. In 1 Corinthians chapter 10 verse 5. But with many of them, God was not well pleased, for they were overthrown in the wilderness. The wilderness is a place for defeat. And do you know that God actually didn't want them to stay in the wilderness for 40 years? Now, these things happened unto them while our examples, to the intent we should not lust after evil things as they also lusted. Lusting, having inordinate desire, unchecked desires, unscriptural desires. That's wilderness life. In verse 7, neither be ye idolaters, as some of them, as it is written, the people sat down to eat and to drink and rose up to play.
2: Verse
1: 8, neither let us commit fornication. That's what they did in the wilderness.
2: And
1: some of them committed, and they fell in one day
2: 320,000.
1: In verse 9, neither let us tempt Christ, as some of them also tempted, and they were destroyed of serpents. Every time I hear, I'm not happy with this. Tell me your sin, your happy ways. Instead of saying, I'm happy with this. Let's stop that complaining and grumbling and murmuring this year, and it will be a great year of blessing in Jesus' name. If your family, husband and wife, you're always murmuring against something, you're always talking about negative about something, and the life in the family is a negative life. Let's stop all that this year. This year is a new year.
2: I'm
1: going to be a glorious and wonderful year in Jesus' name. By the way, when somebody has been murmuring in the private, when he comes in the public, he's lost his smile. You know, murmuring takes away your joy, your happiness, and your smile. It takes away even your beauty.
2: That
1: was beautiful and handsome before. If the person has been murmuring in the private, in the room, when he comes out of the room, you can tell on the face this one has been murmuring. Don't look at anybody now. When you've been happy at home, and when you have been joyous at home, I
2: would
1: say, I'm praising God, I thank God for this. A thankful soul is a happy soul. That the person then comes out, you will tell this woman has been praising the Lord in the private. That's why when he comes out, his action is praiseworthy. His action is full of thanksgiving. His action is saying, I thank God I'm alive. I thank God I have all these believers around me. I thank God I belong to such a church like this. I thank God for all the blessings that I have. Count your blessings and see what the Lord has done. Counting your blessings privately, when you come out in the public, you'll appear a happy person, a joyous person, a fulfilled man, a fulfilled woman. But if you are grumbling and murmuring and complaining, you'll be a disgruntled personality when you come out. We're going to be happy. Murmuring of the wilderness, that is going to leave us totally, completely this year in Jesus' name. I come to point number two, living by the word, believing the Lord. Let's come back to Joshua chapter 5. I'm reading now from verse
2: 2.
1: At that time, the Lord said unto Joshua, make these sharp knives and circumcise again the children of Israel the second time. Well, as I read that, you said that's normal. If you come back to Genesis chapter 34, I'm reading from verse 13. And the sons of Jacob answered Shechem and Hamor his father deceitfully, and said, because he had defiled Dinah their sister. Unto them, we cannot do this thing to give our sister to one that is uncircumcised, for that were a reproach unto us. But in this will we consent unto you, if ye will be as we be. that every man of you be circumcised. Then will we give our daughters unto you, and we will take your daughters unto us, and we will dwell with you, and we will become one people. Then in verse 17 it says, but if ye will not hearken unto us to be circumcised, then we'll take our daughter and we will be gone. And their words pleased him and shake him, Hamor's son. Let's come now to verse 24. Unto Hamor and unto Shechem his son, hearkened all that went out of the gate of his city. Every male was what? Circumcised. All that went out of the gate of the city.
0: When they were so weak
1: and when they were having the pain of that circumcision, the two of the sons of Jacob, Simon and Levi, Dinah's brethren, took each man a sword and came upon the city boldly and slew how many people? All the males. They were not strong enough to fight because of the circumcision. But you see, Joshua did not confer with flesh and blood. God had said it. If we are going to enter into the land of Canaan this year, thank God we are going to enter. Every one of us, we are going to enter. All you need to do is just obey the Lord. The wilderness, they use too much of their brain. They need to use their heart in believing the Lord and following after the Lord.
2: But
1: as we come to this new year, our commitment is whatsoever the Lord says that we'll do. Coming back now to Joshua chapter 5 and verse 3. Joshua made him sharp knives and circumcised the children of Israel at the heel of the foreskin.
2: What's
1: the implication of that for you and for me? God is saying, if we're going to enjoy the promises of God in Canaan land, there's an experience we ought to have, which is called circumcision. Look at verse 6. And the Lord will circumcise thine heart, which is telling us that circumcision of heart is a precondition for entry into the land of Canaan. Look at verse 6 now. And the Lord thy God, he will do it for us, will circumcise thine heart and the heart of thy seed to love the Lord thy God God with all thine heart. Sisters, you know what I've discovered in Christian race? If you love money more than God, the money will miss you. If you love houses more than God, the houses will elude you. If you love property more than God, that property you will not
2: see.
1: But if you turn it around and you love God more than money, God will give you money. If you love God more than job, God will give you the job. If you love God more than wife, God will give you a good wife. Love God more than husband, God will give you a good husband. If you love God more than children, you see, why the people do not have what they ought to have, they love children more than God.
2: Children,
1: if I don't have child, I will not come to church. And God says, okay, sit down there, sit down at home. And when God sees that you love God more than children, then you have so many children, you'll not be able to count the number. And when God sees that you love Him more than anything on earth, all those things He will supply in Jesus' name. We come to the New Testament now. We're looking at Colossians chapter 2. I'm reading from verses 10 and 11. In verse 10 it says, and ye are complete in Him. This year you'll be complete. Anything missing in your blessing, missing in your life, God will supply in Jesus' name. Then you'll find you are complete in Him, which is the head of all principality and power.
2: I was introducing
1: something now. After that completeness, that we have in Christ, He then tells us and reminds us how that abundance will come. Verse 11, in whom also ye are what? You see, circumcised. For the circumcision made without hands. Many people, they don't make all these connections. And they just say, I'm complete in Christ, I'm complete in Christ. Don't just read one verse, read the next verse, especially when there is no full stop at the end of the verse you are reading. In whom also ye are circumcised with the circumcision made without hands, in putting off the body of sins of the flesh by the circumcision of Christ. And it is when we do that, we're going to find that the riches of heaven, the riches of glory, will be yours in Jesus' name. Number 3 now, loving and worshiping before the Lord. I want to remind you once again in Joshua chapter 5. I'm reading from verse 12. And the manna ceased on the morrow after they had eaten of the old corn of the land. Neither are the children of Israel manna anymore. Before I go on, can you look up for a moment? If you are eating something every day for 1 year, for 10 years, for 40 years, all of a sudden you cross over and then that thing stops. If it were the old generation of the children of Israel, they'll murmur. You'll say, where is the manna now? If he wants to give us something new, what do you need to preserve? I'm used to this one. My taste is used to this one. This is what we have eaten every day for 40 years. And now they've taken everything away. But in this case now, this is a new generation of the children of Israel. Did they think of stoning Joshua like those people wanted to stone Moses? No. Because when you come into the new life, when God gives you the better thing and the old thing is gone, you say, praise the Lord, it's a new life. And it's a new provision. And the new thing the Lord has given, we're going to be satisfied with it in Jesus' name. And then it says, but they did eat of the fruit of the land. This year you will eat the fruit of the land.

0: born in Jesus' name.
1: What
0: follows now, verse 13, and it came to pass when Joshua was by where? That's what I'm telling you, Jericho. Many people just say, I will shout, and then the Jericho walls will fall. Wait, don't shout yet. Find out, what did Joshua do before chapter 6 when he was by Jericho?
1: Then
0: it says that he lifted up his eyes and looked, and behold, there stood a man over against him with a sword drawn in his hand. And Joshua went unto him and said unto him, art thou for us or for our adversaries? And he said, nay, but as captain of the host of the Lord am I now come. And Joshua fell on his face to the earth and did worship. He did worship. And he said unto him, what says who? My Lord unto his servant. It is worship that will lead us into the blessing. We need to realize this, that this year, you know, sometimes you're a little bit tired and weary or weak, or you know, maybe the money is not enough and this and that, and then you have to come to worship the Lord. Many people will say, I don't think I will go today. That's the best time to come. When you're sick, that's the best time to come. And when you're weary, that's the best time to come. At the time when you see those Jericho walls, that's the time you have to come and worship. And if you worship God at that time, the enemies that you see that day, you'll never see them anymore. Because it is worship that leads us into the abundance of the Lord. Let me show you 1 Samuel chapter 1 from verse 19. And they rose up in the morning early, worshipped before the Lord, and returned and came to their house to Ramah. And Elkanah knew Anna his wife, and the Lord remembered her.
1: Yes, I did that for no fool, to Kuno Kambulago, Wahwe, Yeton Beto Lama, Elkanah Sonia Anna, Asieton, Okuno Sofli.
0: But first of all, she worshipped.
1: But it and where? You know, Sakuno, where?
0: They didn't make a good transportation for me to go to the combined service.
1: To Lenumito, remember it to Mototunaminadoi.
0: And even the local service in our district over there, you know, the people, they don't show love and they're not coming to do this and do that. I will not go. If you don't remember the Lord, how will the Lord remember you? You will remember the Lord. When you remember the Lord and you worship the Lord, then the Lord will remember you and do great mighty things in your life you never knew in
1: Jesus' name.
0: We're looking at 2 Chronicles chapter 20 verse 18. Joshaphat bowed his head with his face to the ground, and all Judah and inhabitants of Jerusalem fell before the Lord, was the next word, worshipping the Lord.
1: Joshua.
0: Look at the result in verse 22.

0: and to sing and to praise. You know, some people don't sing until all the clouds clear away. The battle was there, but Jehoshaphat and the people of Judah, they worshiped. To sing, and the Lord set ambushment against the children of Ammon, Moab, and Mount Seir, which were come against Judah, and they were smitten because they worship. This year, you were
1: worshiping.
0: Judges chapter 7. I'm reading from verse 15. And it was so when Gideon heard the telling of the dream and the interpretation thereof that he worshipped. You know, many people, they don't understand. They just say Gideon had a great victory, but you know, he worshipped before that victory.
1: And
0: when you worship, good things are going to happen to you. Matthew chapter 8, verses 2 and 3. And behold, there came a leper and worshipped him. The leper came and worshipped him, saying, Lord, if thou wilt, thou canst make me clean. Before he even said that, he worshipped
1: first.
0: Forget yourself for the moment. And Jesus put forth his hand and touched him, saying, I will be thou clean. Immediately his leprosy was cleansed. In Matthew chapter 15, we're looking at verse 25. Then came she and worshipped him, saying, Lord, help me. And he said unto her, it is not me to give the children's bread and cast it to the dogs. But truth, Lord, when you are really worshipping the Lord, you'll never contradict the Lord. Whatever the Lord says. And this year will be a year of worshiping Jesus.
1: It
0: is not suitable to give that which belongs to children unto the dogs. But the dogs eat of the crumbs which fall on the master's table. Then Jesus answered and said unto her, O woman, great is thy faith. Be it unto thee even as thou wilt. And her daughter was made whole from that very hour. You know, some people that say, you know, my wife is going through this challenge and this difficulty, I can't worship the Lord now. That's the best time to worship the Lord. Because when you worship the Lord in that situation, every negative situation will change in Jesus' name. John chapter 9 verse 31. Now we know that God heareth not sinners. But if any man be a worshipper of God, this year I will be that man.
1: I
0: will be that woman. His will. He worships God and he does the will of God. Him he heareth. He will answer your prayer.
1: And
0: told us what it takes, very simple, to move on to Canaan land this year. And to move on to the promised land this year. And this day, we're going to cross over. Why don't you rise up and tell the Lord? The Lord has called us a new year. The Lord has
1: called
0: us a new life.
1: It
0: will be a new personality. The sorrows of the past all gone. The challenges of the past all gone. This is going to be a new year for you. Tell the Lord, this year is a year of obedience. Living by the word of the Lord. Whatever he says, we will not question him. In Jesus' name we pray. The blessed people of the Lord, where are you? In Jesus' name we pray. Happy New Year. Prosperous New Year. Successful New Year. It is well with you. It is well with your wife.
1: It
0: is well with your husband.
1: Well
0: with your children.
1: Where
0: were daddy and mommy at home? It is well on your job. No demotion, promotion. No demotion, promotion. You are the head, you will not be the tail in Jesus' name. Whatever you lost before this time, before this day, the Lord will multiply and bring back to you. Father, in the name of Jesus. We thank you, Lord, because you have brought us to this new year. Lord, we come to make a covenant of peace. A covenant of progress. A covenant of prosperity. A covenant of purity. A covenant of partnership with the Almighty God. And Lord, I pray for every brother, every sister, every child, every youth, every brother, every sister. Oh Lord, I pray this year will be a wonderful year in Jesus' name. Wilderness, we leave the wilderness behind. Lord, this year, no more mourning. All the scorpions in the wilderness, we leave them behind in Jesus' name. All the dryness, no water to drink, that's wilderness life, we leave that behind in Jesus' name. All the limitations and the laws and the Amalekites and the Midianites and the Balaams and the Balaks in the wilderness, we leave them behind in Jesus' name.
1: Lẹ́kúnpọ́lápátá. 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
2: Lord, I pray the people that didn't have faith before, right now, I pray that you will create faith in their heart in Jesus' name. That this year a positive year. This year is a good year. This year is a blessed year. This year is a year of laughter. It's a year of joy. It's a year of fulfillment. I pray your promises of a yes and amen in Jesus' name. Any sickness in your body right there in this new year, I reject. And I command the sickness, come out in Jesus' name. Any affliction, any oppression, any depression, any sin the enemy has caused in your life, that's for the wilderness. I take it away and I throw it back to the wilderness in Jesus'
1: name.
2: Everything that is trying to crush you,
1: you.
2: Trying to make you feel as if God does not love you, I take away everything right now. And I command every yoke to be broken in your life in Jesus' name. In place of your tears, joy. In place of your weeping, laughter. In place of your poverty, prosperity. In place of your depression, enthusiasm, encouragement, excitement, in Jesus' name. And I shield you by the word of the Lord. By the name of Jesus Christ. By the power of the Holy Ghost. From all your enemies in Jesus' name. Help us, welcome your way. Those who will lift you up will come your way. Enemies will be driven away from you. Every day you need help, help will be available. The Almighty God will never leave you. And those who are sitting on your progress, they will stand up and shake your hand and give you that progress in Jesus' name. In the village, they write good stories and testimonies from the village. It's alright with daddy. It's alright with mommy. Alright with your family. You have been lifted up. Nothing will bring you down. Lord, confirm it in every life in Jesus' name. I thank you, Lord, because I know you are answered. In Jesus' name we pray. And everybody said,
1: Amen.
3: On your feet, we are praying together.
4: Heavenly
3: Father, we come to you at this time. And we bless your name because we know you are a mighty God. And thank you for all the people that came to know the Lord. Jesus Christ. Their personal Savior. Oh Lord, we pray all these people that came to know the Lord, you establish them in the truth of your word in Jesus'
4: name.
3: Lord, we pray that the desire in the hearts of newborn babes to go deep in the Lord. And to study the word of God and to stand on this rock of ages so that they will never be moved or they'll never be led astray. I pray you grant them, every one of them, the desire in Jesus' name. And we pray that the study of this day will really do something good in the heart of everyone. Thank you, Lord, because we know you have answered. In Jesus' name we pray. Everybody give me another amen. Thank you very much. You can be seated. Whenever we come to a Bible study like this, we have some of us who are leaders in the church. And we have some of us who are very, very young in the Lord. We have those who have just come to know the Lord. And they are bubbling with the new enthusiasm and zeal. And the joy that they have just become Christians. And when you are teaching people like that, we are all in the same class, very high in the knowledge of the word of God.
4: Other
3: people very low in the knowledge of the word of God. You understand? My approach then, I'll be saying things that just the very adults in the Christian faith will be able to grasp. Then I'll be saying some other things that are very, very necessary for the people that just came to know the Lord. I'm talking to you today and teaching you on the believer's desire for the heavenly city. The believer's desire for the heavenly city. In Psalm 27:4. Psalm 27:4. One thing have I desired of the Lord, that will I seek after, that I may dwell in the house of the Lord all the days of my life, to behold the beauty of the Lord, and to inquire in his temple.
4: What
3: the Lord is telling us is that you're, if you're a Christian, now you are born again, you are Christian, and you want to grow in the Lord. You must be a focused believer. And you have a desire in your heart. And you say, this one thing
5: I desire.
6: Another onundo po ewe yenjolo.
5: And because that is what I desire, that will I seek after.
6: Do na enewe nto jijuro utu enelowe yena to monya na.
5: That I may dwell in the house of the Lord all the days of my life.
6: Na yeni duro no ho kuno tome to gbezan se le po me.
5: And then so that I will behold the beauty of the Lord and to inquire in his temple.
6: Kwenenu na yeni duro po wa pe okuno to po na duro kanu se to temple ye to me.
5: Whenever you come to the house of God, you're fulfilling that part of that desire.
6: Aye kwere pe ya wa ho okuno to me do le ayin atokin.
5: And you want to contribute to that beauty of the Lord as to worship the Lord. The people that see you, they will be able to behold you, the beauty of the Lord in your life, and to inquire in his temple. I'm looking at Hebrews chapter 11 verse 16. Hebrews 11 verse
6: 16.
5: But now they desire a better country.
6: You
5: desire a better country, the very place that God lives. That is an heavenly, wherefore God is not ashamed to be called their God, for he has prepared for them a city.
6: Enewe ona tonde ene otu jikwe kwe maku nyado ye ni yolo edo jikwe kwe ye tongba na eko jila otode do dai na ye utu.
5: And then I come to Hebrews chapter 13 verse 14.
6: But
5: here we have no continuous city, but we seek one to come.
6: Na mi ule matindo to da ho ke na note den kaka to figba sigba mi to da ho ke jalo din.
5: As you look at that verse of scripture, it's connected with the verses that have gone before.
6: Ni ra po we for de mi ha din eru alo din do we for de dia gane lo.
5: What verses went before? Look at it from verse 12. Wherefore Jesus also, that he might sanctify the people with his own blood, suffered without the gate. That is, he was crucified outside the gate. He suffered for your sin outside the gate. And he bore your punishment outside the gates of Jerusalem. Then he says, because here we have no continuing city, but we seek one to come. And then he says, let's go forth, therefore, bearing his reproach. Why are we doing that? Because we do not have any continuing city here. We must think about that connection. Because actually, a study like this will be of no benefit to you if you don't know the grace of God in salvation. And it will not be of much benefit to you if you don't know the grace of God in sanctification. Those two words, think about them. Number one, salvation. Number two, sanctification. And it says, because Jesus suffered for us, we're saved. Because Jesus suffered for us, we're sanctified.
6: Now, Jesus saw Diana Miton Utu, Yele Mi
5: And
7: as a result of the sacrifice of Jesus, in order to sanctify us, let us with one mind. Let us with one desire. Let us with one ambition and passion. Let us go forth and be with him outside the camp. So that what is not for us on the cross of Calvary will be ours. Therefore, here is the way I put it, that the Lord Jesus Christ sanctified
5: us.
7: And because Jesus sanctified us,
5: now Jesus let me we to
7: then we can go forth unto him now.
5: Now to me so can je gbonu ye de to tin.
7: As we go forth unto him, then he sanctifies and he prepares us for the coming glory.
5: Now me je gbonu ye de to to ele mi we tin fi e so kan wule awu mi ton dai na ogigo de ja lo.
7: Here is the way it works. One, Jesus died on the cross of Calvary.
5: Letero die mo Jesus Christi kuto satin Calvary tonji.
7: And then we respond to that death of the Lord Jesus Christ on the cross of Calvary.
5: Kwena no mi si ogran oku Jesus Christi ton ene lo to Calvary ji.
7: In our response we become saved.
5: Na mi si o yoro lo ton wu
7: he has done something in within me. Those of you that just came to know the Lord, you don't just stay at the point you are saved. That's great. Your sins are forgiven. That's great. Your name is written down not only on the card we passed on to you these few days, your name is written down in the book of life. That's wonderful. There's an outward change. Some of the testimonies we've got during this last crusade of the people's lives were changed. I was just talking to one of our leaders and he told me that, you know, somebody came to steal at the crusade. It was actually like, you know, an armed robber. And eventually, while he was looking for the pocket to pick and the thing to steal, the word of God was coming on and he could not escape the word of God. And the word of God struck him down. And the and then when I said you want to give your life to the Lord Jesus Christ, where are you? Raise up your hand. Conviction came upon him. And he became to tremble under the power of the mighty word of God. And he came forward and then he gave his life to the Lord. Now he's not stealing money anymore. He has the salvation of the Lord. Give me a good amen. And you know, as you have come to know the Lord like that, and the Lord has taken away your sin, he has cleansed your life. No more prostitution. And no more stealing. And no more adultery. And no more smoking. And no more drinking. And no more evil. No more idolatry. But now you have come to know the Lord. That's what we call salvation. He sanctifies us when, number one, we separate ourselves. Number two, we submit ourselves.
6: Awe to mi jo mi de ne.
7: Number 3, we surrender ourselves.
6: Awe to no mi jo nu le mi jo le po ne.
7: Hebrews chapter 13 verse 12.
6: Hebrew le ta we are to afeto we are to.
7: Wherefore Jesus also, that he might sanctify the people with his own blood, suffered without the gate.
6: Ele o tu Jesus gado, ele de le beto le we gbon ogun ere ton me jiya to do ko godo ga.
7: And then in chapter 2 of Hebrews chapter 2 verse 11. If you
6: are to Hebrew letter we are fighting with Opoto.
7: For both he that sanctified and they who are sanctified are all of one, for which cause is not ashamed to call them brethren.
6: Na mereto merezon wiwe po meke yeto rezon wiwe po o medopo ton we ye o mepo na ene utu e ma doku nya na do yiro ye do memesunu.
7: He the sanctifier and we the sanctified. Because of that, it's not a shame to call us brethren. In Hebrews chapter 10, in verse 9.
6: Hebrews
7: chapter
6: 10, verse 9.
7: Then said he, lo, I come to do thy will, O God. That's the Son talking to the Father. In verse 10, by the which will we are sanctified through the offering of the body of Jesus Christ once for all.
6: Afoye to awo to gbo ojo keme ye gemizun wiwe gbon yi agbasa Jesu Kristi ton do san vo kula do kwa kandale.
7: For the people that are new, let me illustrate it to you.
6: Na gbeto etun le ge ma jile na we dole.
7: In 2 Chronicles chapter 29, I'm reading from verse 5.
6: Otanu gbo awe to tagba ewe ro po to afoye to atan.
7: It says, and said unto them, hear me, ye Levites, sanctify now yourselves.
6: Then
7: look at this, and sanctify the house of the Lord your God, the God of your fathers, and carry forth the filthiness out of the holy place.
6: And
7: carry forth the filthiness out of the holy place. Look up here. You see, when we talk about the sanctuary, actually that sanctuary or temple was divided into three parts. You have the outer court. You have the holy place. And you have the holy of holies. And then here we are told that the believers were being challenged and commanded that they should sanctify the house of the Lord. And the interpretation is given immediately that you will carry out, you will remove the filthiness out of the holy place. We are the temple of God, and we have body, we have soul, we have spirit. And now when you are saved, the body is cleansed from sin. The hand does not steal anymore. The eyes do not lust anymore. The feet do not go into wrong places anymore. The mouth does not speak lies anymore. That's the outer court. That's the outer part of you. And the ears do not hear bad music anymore. That's
8: salvation.
9: But now
8: you come to sanctification and we're going deeper into your personality
9: now. And it
8: says you'll carry forth the filthiness
9: and the
8: filthy desires and the filthy passions and the unclean thing inside. You carry it out, remove it out of the holy
9: place. That is,
8: your heart now should be the throne of God where God is reigning.
9: And he
8: wants you to carry away the filthiness out of the holy
9: place. Look
8: at that same chapter 29 verse 15. And he gathered their brethren and sanctified themselves and came according to the commandment of the king by the words of the Lord to cleanse the house of the Lord. And the priest went into the inner part of the house of the Lord.
9: Bokwa for eton foton tolo me utagba iwe roko tolo ton ye so pili me mesunu ye ton le bo le ye de we bo yi home kere di gbedide a holu lo ton bon oho okuno lo ton dale lo dale na do kolo oho okuno ton lo we.
8: Did you see that? The priest went into the inner part of the house of the Lord.
9: What
8: did they go to do in the inner part of the house of the Lord? To cleanse
9: it. And
8: brought out all the uncleanness that they found in the temple of the Lord.
9: It tells
8: us then, when we're talking about sanctification, the inner part of your being.
9: The
8: Lord Jesus Christ reaches down deep into that inner part and he takes every form of filthiness away.
9: Come
8: back to Hebrews chapter 13. What does that interpret to be in your life? Number one, that you separate yourself from the pollutions of the world.
9: Number two, that you
8: submit yourself to the Prince of Peace.
9: Number
8: three, that you surrender yourself to the King of Kings.
9: Actually,
8: in Joshua chapter 3, I'm looking at verse 5. It says, and Joshua said unto the people, sanctify yourselves. For tomorrow the Lord will do wonders among
9: you. In
8: Ezra chapter 10, verse 11. Now therefore, make confession unto the Lord God of your fathers, and do his pleasure, and separate yourselves from the people of the land and from the strange
9: wives.
8: Separate yourself from all those people because now you must live a different life.
9: And it
8: is as you respond to that commandment of the Lord, your new life will actually flourish.
9: Your
8: new life will actually grow.
9: You
8: say, but that is Old Testament.
9: I knew you
8: will say that. Now in the New Testament, in 2 Corinthians chapter 6, verse 17.
9: Wherefore,
8: come out from among them. Were you a prostitute before? Now come out. Were you a thief before with a gang? Now come out. Were you doing some evil things with other people before? Now that you know the Lord, come out. Wherefore come out from among them, and be separate, says the Lord, and touch not the unclean sin. And I will receive you, and I will be a father unto you, and you shall be my sons, and you shall be my daughters, says the Lord Almighty. In James, reading from verse 7,
9: Jacob,
8: you submit yourself, therefore, to God. And that's our response to what Christ has done for us. Because of what the Lord has done for us, that's why, number one, we separate ourselves from anything that is evil.
9: So,
8: number two, we submit ourselves to the Lord. Because it's now our Lord, it's our Savior. Number three, we surrender our heart, our life, our action, everything unto Christ the King of
9: Kings.
8: Come back to Hebrews chapter 13. I'm reading from verse 14.
9: From
8: here, we have no continuing city, but we seek one to come. By him, therefore, let us offer the sacrifice of praise to God continually. That is the fruit of our lips giving thanks to his name. But to do good and to communicate, forget not, for with such sacrifices God is well pleased.
9: I
8: divide the study today to three parts. Number one, seeking the eternal city of God. That's in verse 14. For here we have no continuous city, but we seek one to come.
9: Part 2 of the study,
8: the sacrifice of praise to God. That you find in verse 15. By him therefore, let us offer the sacrifice of praise to God continually. That is the fruit of our lips, giving thanks to his name.
9: Part 3
8: of the study today that you are going to find in verse 16. The service that pleases God. And to do good, and to communicate, forget not, for with such sacrifices, God is well pleased.
9: Go well,
8: Let's come back to number one. In number one it says, if you look at that verse 14, for here we have no continuing city. For here we have no continuing city. Have you ever thought about that? Here, while we're in this world now, we have no continuing city. Let me ask you, where is the place where Adam and Eve lived on earth? We don't know. For here we have no continuing city. How about Noah and his three sons, and the wives of the three sons? Where is the city they live? We don't know.
9: Aye, no alo, kodo visunu eton aton lepo, kodo asi eton visunu eton letonpo. Fitere ye
8: na. It's gone. It's swept away. It's not up.
9: Mima ye ene oto enere eko juwai.
8: For we here we have no continuing city.
9: Na to fi mi le matido oto da hoke na no te dede.
8: Where is the place that Moses lived when he was in Egypt? It's gone. For here we have no continuing city. In fact, even our forefathers in our country here, where they live, where is it now?
9: It's wet
8: under the floor. It's gone. Because here we have no continuous city. Where you are today, where you live today, and it seems many people are holding on today and they don't want to leave, it's going to go away one day, because here we have no continuous city. Because this place is insecure.
9: Now feel Emma do bed tende.
8: Because this place is unstable.
9: And now feel Emma not gligly.
8: That's why the Lord has promised us a better place. It says in Psalm
9: 102,
8: open your Bible, verse 25 and verse 26. Of which, as thou laid the foundation of the earth, and the heavens are the work of thine hand, they shall perish.
9: But
8: thou shalt endure, yea, all of them shall wax old like a garment. As a vesture shall thou change them, and they shall be changed. Isaiah chapter 51 verse
9: 6.
8: Lift up your eyes to the heavens and look upon the earth beneath, for the heavens shall vanish away like smoke, and the earth shall wax old like a garment, and they that dwell therein shall die in like manner. But my salvation shall be forever, and my righteousness shall not be abolished.
9: Matthew
8: chapter 24 verse 35.
9: When
8: heaven and earth shall pass away. When it says heaven, my young brother, young sister there, it's talking about where you look up and see the stars in heaven.
9: Is
8: the heaven you refer to, the one you see? Where God is, you don't see that one. That's one you read about in the Bible. But the one you see, the sky, the space, everything you see up there, the sun and the moon. Everything will vanish away.
9: But
8: the word of God is what remains ever the same. In 2 Peter chapter 3, verse 10. But the day of the Lord will come as a thief in the night, in the which the heavens shall pass away with a great noise, and the enemy shall melt with fervent heat.
9: The earth also
8: and the walls that are therein shall be burnt up. That is what you see here on earth will not be forever. That's why as believers now, as children of God now, you have the right attitude to the things that you find in the world. You will not attach your interest so much to them. Because they will soon leave. In 1 Corinthians chapter 7, verse 29. But this I say, brethren, the time is short. It remaineth that both they that have wives be as though they had none. What does that mean? What it means is your marriage, that's a great, wonderful experience. Just in our church here, we, you know, conduct marriages for the people that want to get married, like every month. But you know there are people that get married and then they forget Bible study. They get married and they forget fellowship. They get married, they forget evangelism. They get married and they forget the work of God. And they say, I'm married now. And if you call them to come and get involved in the work of God, he said, did you hear the news? I got married. He said, hey, pay attention. Let those that just got married now continue in the service of the Lord and be doing what they were doing before as if they have not married.
9: Yes,
8: you are married, but understand, all these things are passing away. Yes, enjoy your marriage, but don't allow the marriage to take the work of God away from you. On Saturday, we had family night. And the Lord inspired me, and I prophesied on the paper, and I know the prophecy is coming true.
9: At
8: time next year, you'll be lining up like this with your babies. Maybe you didn't get it at that time. Now you are getting it. You are going to have your miracle children in Jesus' name.
9: tindue da jiwa o jile me ara tindue ara so tindue vi aya ofitan ja o ton to jesu nko me.
8: But you know, some people, they've been looking for children. Now when they get the child, if they were leading us fellowship before, they cannot lead us fellowship again. Hey, why are you not in the house fellowship? I just got a new baby.
9: Aye, jiwa me de leto ye to vi din nino mo jiwa mo vi lo ezi gan kilo pon fugwe yoro do kwi kono da yi bo din ye mo vi din kilo pon fugwe ema so vi wibasu ane ete uto ama wa
8: kwe kwi ha children be as though they don't have any children.
9: Anchija jivi yoyo ema bo ye jivi yoyo le ni chikere kwe yema tindo de.
8: And then some things were prayed for you. I prayed for the people. And I know the blessing of God is upon you already. You know, I created a problem for them in the place I'm coming from. I told them that their church building, they'll not have the place to park their cars for anymore. Don't allow the blessing of God to take away the work of God from your hand. Look at verse 30. And they that weep as though they wept not. And they that rejoice as though they rejoice not. And they that buy as though they possessed not. The things of this world, we have them now and we're using them now. They are not stable. That's why you will concentrate on the work of God. Verse 31, and they that use this world as not abusing it, for the fashion of this world passes
9: away.
8: That means, remember once again, here we have no continuing city. In 1 Peter chapter

0: he looked for a city which has foundations, whose builder and maker is God.
1: Ye guru to pagbedo kulo to khele na etonu kundo otoda hode ketin do dodo ofike de ewo khede.
0: Come back to Hebrews chapter 13. We're looking at verse 14.
1: Bo so ba si we ji khue khue Hebrew ta we ato afo eto we neto.
0: For here we have no continuing city. That's what I'll be explaining to you.
1: Na mi le ma tin do otoda hoke na no te den to fika kade gba.
0: Look at the second part now. It says, but we seek one to come.
1: We don't know in Cotiloni and Bukwa, the body goes, she got me to the Hoki Jalodin.
0: Now, how does a new convert understand this?
1: Now, may you know your way for
0: you? You approach a new convert and you say, now you are blind. You don't have any continuing city here.
1: If you may ask a poor mayor, you are the end of the field. I'm at you to the Hoki and I'm not a dent to feel it. Deba.
0: But now we're seeking one to come.
1: She got me to the Hoki Jalodin.
0: How do I seek one to come? Do I just jump out on the road there?
1: Now I'm not doing the Jalodo, but I'm not Jalodin.
0: And then I'm walking about. And they say, what are you looking for? I'm seeking for the heavenly city.
1: But in here, I can be on me though. It's a different thing. I don't
0: know.
1: To
0: seek the heavenly city? No.
1: They more me not into the whole lot of the money.
0: To seek the heavenly city, let me explain to you.
1: Now, don't deal to the whole lot of government.
0: Actually, it has two parts. What not to seek on the one hand, and what to seek on the other hand. Let me first of all deal with what not to seek. If you are seeking for the heavenly city, there is a way you are going to take. Because there's a way that will not lead you to the heavenly city. That's why you're going to abandon something. Amos chapter 5 verse 14. Amos chapter 5 verse 14. Seek good and not evil. If you're seeking the heavenly city, there is something you are not going to seek. Seek not evil. That ye may live, so the Lord, the God of hosts, shall be with you, as ye have spoken. Then in John chapter 5, verse 30.
1: I
0: can of my own self do nothing. As I hear, I judge. And my judgment is just because I seek not my own will.
1: For those who are seeking
0: the heavenly city, number one, don't seek evil. Number two, do not seek your own will. You see, those who are seeking their own will, I want my desires to be done. And when we become Christians, our will is crushed. And then in 1 Corinthians chapter 13, I'm reading to you from verse 5. Does not behave itself unseemly, seeketh not her own. If you are seeking the heavenly city, you will not be a selfish person. A self-centered person. A self-willed person. Seeking his own way every time. But it says it's seeketh not.

0: Not her own.
1: Jeremiah chapter 45, I'm reading
0: verse 5. Seekest thou great things for thyself, seek them not. You see, the people who are seeking the heavenly city, there are things you don't seek. You know, there are people that have this kind of comparison in their mind. If they see how somebody has dressed, they want to dress to match that person and go beyond that person. If they see what somebody has bought, they want to go to the market and buy that same thing or go beyond that person. If they see what somebody is doing, they want to do exactly that and go beyond that. Seekest thou great things for thyself, seek them not.
1: Isaiah
0: chapter 29, verse
1: 15.
0: Woe unto them that seek deep to hide their counsel from the Lord.
1: The people
0: that are hiding themselves. And they are hiding what they are doing from the Lord, as if the Lord will not see them. If you are seeking the heavenly city, you will not seek to hide your counsel from the Lord. Numbers chapter 15, verse 39. And it shall be unto you for a fringe, that ye may look upon it, and remember all the commandments of the Lord, and do them, that ye seek not after your own heart and your own eyes, after which ye used to go a warring.
1: So haleta foto afeto kande ewere poto ebo na so tin ran mi na okeyede na mini dono pon bo do no fini gbedide okuran lo ton lepo bo no basi ye kuro mi mana yi kodo aika mi ton titi blo bo npo nuku.
0: You know the people that say, my mind is my God.
1: Aye me lele nro aika ti wen ji ku efete.
0: My heart is my God. And therefore they are seeking after their own heart. They are not listening to the word of God. And it is not enough to come to the Bible study and say you are studying the Bible. There are people that can study almost the whole Bible. And then you look for all the outlines of the Bible study. If you go to their house, they bring it to you from January to December of every year. They say, I was there every time.
1: But
0: they do not seek after the will of God. They are seeking after their own mind, after their own heart. What their heart suggests to them, that's what they do. And the Bible study has no impact, has no influence over them. But the Bible is saying, if you are seeking the heavenly city, you do not seek after your own heart, after your own eyes. In Leviticus chapter 19, verse 31, regard not them that have familiar spirit, neither seek after wizards. New converts just came to know the Lord. You are now at the Bible study today. And then you know what you used to do in the past. If you had little headache, you run to the witch doctor.
1: asoyan onu ri anu wa dai to ho pe ni lo ta pere duwe dai anu ya se tole gan.
0: And if you had any problem, you run to those false prophets. See vision for me, see dream for me.
1: You know, I don't to clade anu ye gan ye ogan la lo no ene lo mi ponu me na mi mi wa de to na mi.
0: Now the Lord is saying, if you're seeking the heavenly city, you will not seek after the wizards or the people that are familiar spirits anymore.
1: That's
0: the one part, what you don't seek. Now the second part of seeking, what are you to seek? In Isaiah 55, I'm reading from verse 6. Seek ye the Lord while he may be found. Call ye upon him while he's near. When you come to the Bible study, we don't behave like children anymore. A lot of us have children at home. And those children, when you see children, let us pray now. Then you'll find some of those children, they put their hands on their face like this, and then they open their eyes and they're looking where the mommy is actually looking at them. And if mommy is looking at them, say, Jesus name.
1: Nina mama to kwikpon ibo e mona we papa lo to fin bo to kwikpon mi lo re gbe lenu eyan Jesus come.
0: But you know, you are not little children. We come to seek the Lord here with all your heart, with all your soul, and with all your might.
1: Sigba ba ma yin yo povu ne mi wa na do adi okuno to fi ba e ka to le popo ni le to le popo juro to le popo.
0: With all the seriousness and the passion in you.
1: Po to vi venu le popo juro da gbe po to ko to me.
0: You say, Lord, I've heard your word. I'm seeking the face of the Lord. But when adults who are 40 years of age, 50 years of age, they behave like 4-year-old, 5-year-old. And then they're looking at the pastor. If the pastor is looking at them, oh Lord, oh Jesus. But you know, when you come to the Bible, I didn't draw you to the Bible story. I didn't come to your house to pull you out. You came voluntarily. Then after studying the Bible, the Word of God, and now we're to seek the face of the Lord. Then you pour out your heart unto the Lord. Seek the Lord while he may be found, and call your upon him while he's near.
1: Verse 7,
0: let the wicked forsake his way, that's seeking the Lord, and the righteous man his thoughts. And let him return unto the Lord, and he will have mercy upon him, and to our God, for he will abundantly pardon. In Hosea chapter 10, reading from verse 12,
1: Hosea ta wo afo eton wi aweto.
0: Sow to yourselves in righteousness and reap in mercy, break up your fallow ground, for it is time to seek the Lord till he come and rain righteousness upon you. Colossians chapter 3 verses 1 and 2.
1: If
0: you then be risen with Christ, seek those things which are above, where Christ is seated on the right hand of God. Set your affection on things above and not on things on the earth.
1: Minozo jura ka mi toton daga do nu etin to no mele go mi do nu etin to e kon mele go gba.
0: That's how to seek the Lord.
1: Le mi so ga di okulun do ni e.
0: And in Hebrews chapter 13 verse 14 it says, for here we have no continuing city, but we seek one to come.
1: Eblo ta wo ya ton afo eton wo ene toro na mi le matin do oto da ho ke na no te den kaka to fi gba sigba mi to to ra ho e ja lo din.
0: What do we do then? Now that we're seeking the heavenly city, the one that is to come. What's to be our attitude? In verse 15, by him therefore, let us offer the sacrifice of praise to God continually. That is the fruit of our lives, giving thanks to his name.
1: Afo eton fo ton ton e na o tu gbon e wo me mi gbo mi ninu san fo pipa ton de gran ji ku e ku ku ku e ne we sin senu flo mi ton ton reba si ogbe yi gran oyin eton.
0: It says therefore, because we're seeking the heavenly city, then it tells us that we're to offer the sacrifice of praise unto the Lord. Now what that means then is that we are to praise the Lord, and we do that with all our heart. You know, when you are giving something to God, you give it fully, you give it with great attention. You know, sometimes some of you children, young people, teenagers there, and sometimes you go to school. Outside the city where your parents are living, and your parents, they put you with a particular family while you are there, and then they want to give you food, and then they put the food on the table. They say, come and eat. Your papa will not give any money. Your papa will not, but eat it, because we will do good to you. Eat it. You lose appetite. And some of us, when we're young children, some people behave to us like that. They gave us food, but they gave us almost with the left hand. And when you see that, you see the look of their face. You see they serve you with the left hand. And then after they have even given you the food, then they talk and talk and talk and talk and insult you and insult your parents, insult everybody. You don't like to eat. You'll be crying.
1: And
0: there are people that come to offer to the Lord like that grudgingly. Okay, God, they want me to offer something to praise you. Well, I'm suffering in my body, I'm having this problem, and I'm not really happy. Okay, God, I praise you. God doesn't accept that kind of praise. But when you come to praise the Lord, you're happy. You are joyful. You are cheerful. And you give to the Lord, you give your time. It's like, you know, some people that say, we're going to pray. And they say, we're going to have night vigil. And then they come at maybe 10 o'clock or 11 o'clock.
1: But you are
0: and at 11:30, after 30 minutes of prayer, they are already yawning and saying, when are we going to stop?
1: The
0: way I have to pray this long, why did you come? If you want to pray, offer it to the Lord and make it joyful and make it happy and say, I am happy to be here. Are you happy to be here?
1: do when I hear a majuan hode ni deromo e tell to wea wa ni a juan hode wa so e ka to leme bo yo jilene do vuna jikwe ekwe na kume to eni wundu atin to fi
0: we offer our time to God and I invite you to come to the Bible study
1: be kume to wundu atin to fi aye mi juan jo gan mi to lena jikwe ezo mi do a biblu plan
0: I invite you to come joyfully
1: njiroro ani wa kodo kume wunpo
0: good old days deeper life when the members of deeper life as you see them on the bus stop you can tell
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1: yero to ayaje yero to kanji ni ro mi te fo biblu pon do le ko me kun kun no wa yero yin
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1: ayen ni ro e bi ohun me lo le bo je pepe ka vi yesu keke e te bo je yero to kan le ji
0: they are clapping their hands
1: bo do ayaji je ko yero do asipe ko
0: and people in town will know those are deeper life people. They are happy to be at the Bible study.
1: No, me le talking to me to come le no yere nubo agun vivi profond ton le ni ako me to kunda yeyi kuna biblu bo jahwe.
0: And they are happy. They rejoice before the Lord.
1: You know where ya jero kuna sinu kong.
0: And we don't trap our Bibles in newspaper and hide it somewhere.
1: Aye, mi ma nara yi biblu mi to bulon bui do gragan me bulon zee se lodo fi.
0: We open our Bible and then no, we are Bible believers.
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0: Cheerfully and joyfully.
1: Boko me hunhun po ayaji je po.
0: Not as if somebody is actually pushing you and dragging you.
1: Emi ayin kre pe di ogbe to le tokunkun edo. We.
0: You know sometimes when I was very young, I just told you the story now. When they serve food like that, and I see that they put it there, and they are not happy to give me the food. And they just serve the food there, and then they'll be talking some things that I will say, I wish my mommy were here to hear what these people are saying. And that my mommy, if she knew, she wouldn't have put me inside this place. And she thinks that she saw these people are actually, they love her and they're feeding her child.
1: And
0: then when they talk all that and they put the food there, I just leave their food for them. I don't eat that kind of food.
1: Aye, ni lo edo kule kubo eze nududu eto rofine nade nukusa don nududu eto upo we mano dundudu mongkotole.
0: I said I don't eat that kind of food.
1: Nda mano dundudu mongkotole atiriwe bando didonawe.
0: The kind of food I eat, the one you put on the table, and I know you love me.
1: Aye, nududu de no dule we indo. They are zero tafoji bando yero nubo yero nubo anyi wanami.
0: And I know you are smiling, and I know you are happy to give me the food. In fact, when I finish, I will lick your plate for you. Praise the Lord. The same thing with the Almighty God. As you come to the Lord and you are offering something to the Lord, be happy. We have no reason to be sad. We have no reason to be unhappy. It said Jesus Christ will die for us. He has buttered our bread, as they say, and sugared our tea. And since he has done everything, when you are offering something to the Lord, you offer that thing to the Lord joyfully, and you'll do that from today in Jesus' name. In Psalm 50, I'm reading from verse 14. Offer unto God thanksgiving and pay thy vows unto the Most High.
1: Misa avo peton kran di kwe akwe bo so de pato kran karunu po.
0: We have a lot to thank the Lord for, and that's why you are offering to the Lord.
1: Ado nusu sule na do do kwe kran okluno na wezomba do to kwe na kran okluno.
0: In Ephesians chapter 5, I'm reading from verse, giving thanks always. How often should we give thanks?
1: Efesule oh.
0: But then ask yourself, do you give thanks always for the wife God has given you? For the husband God has given you? For the children God has given you? For the house God has built for you. For the friends He has given you. For the church you belong to. For the privilege of prayer. For the answers to your prayer. For the miracles other people receive. And for many, many things that given. It says, you give thanks to the Lord for all things unto God and the Father in the name of our Lord Jesus Christ. In Colossians chapter 1 verse
1: 12.
0: Colossians chapter 1 verse 12, giving thanks unto the Father which has made us meet. That is, He has made us fit to be partakers of the inheritance of the saints in light. It says we give thanks to the Father. I think I told you before, and I'll tell you again because of those who are joining us for the first time. And you think about what God had done for the children of Israel. He brought them out of many years of captivity. He divided the Red Sea before them and they passed over. He drowned all their enemies in the Red Sea. He gave them manna to eat every day for 40 years. He brought water out of the rock for them to drink. Then he gave them a good leader, Moses, who was always praying for them. And when they had done something wrong, Moses prayed for them, God forgave them. But you see those children of Israel, I told you, there were things you see in their lives, complaining, grumbling, and murmuring every time. They'll murmur, they'll grumble, they'll complain. And never a time that they'll keep on thanking the Lord. And do you know, that afternoon they were murmuring, they ate manna in the morning. Angels' food. And even that evening, after their murmuring, they still will eat the manna. And they will not be thinking, oh Lord, thank you for what you are
1: doing.
0: A man or a woman that did not pay for any food for 40 years. And just raining them down, raining the food down every day. And then God will give them a cloud of a pillar of clouds during the day, so that it will be a shelter over them. And the pillar of fire in the night, so that all the wild animals will not come near them to hurt them. And never, never, They didn't remember to say thank you.
1: Gancho, ye ma flipo bere bo dope na oklu na.
0: And when you point one finger at those Israelites, the other four fingers you are pointing at yourself.
1: Ni da wa dine a lodo kodo Israel si vie nele to din fie ene de pole po do din dine do yerosu.
0: Be always murmur and grumble and complain.
1: Be wele kono we anodo kongkong bro to hokolado.
0: Do you thank God?
1: Be anon dope na oklu na.
0: Are you appreciative?
1: Be o be anon kwe anon wa.
0: Look at what God has done for you. Look at it. Bible study like this. That we open the Bible, we open the pages of the Bible, and the understanding you didn't have before, now you have.
1: Then Bible
0: every week. And you know, sometimes you wonder, how does your pastor have this kind of strength? I don't know whether I said it in Easter conference or I said it in the crusade. That since July, I've been to America, I've been to Canada. When I came back from Canada Saturday, I had combined service on Sunday, I had Monday Bible study. Immediately after the Monday Bible study, I went to Germany. And then I came back Saturday. Sunday I had meeting, and then some Monday I had Bible study, and then I went to Abba for the crusade. And then I came back from Abba, and here we are sharing the word of God again. Do you ever thank God you have a pastor who is not tired, who is feeding you with the manna from heaven every day? Or is it they didn't put fan here? I am feeling heat.
1: The heat you are feeling
0: and the manna you are eating, which one is greater? When are they going to finish this Bagada project? When are they going to finish now? Look at where we are sitting. The things you ought to be thanking God for. You are not thanking God. And then when you see me, I say, my brother, my sister, how are you? Pastor, we have not been able to see you. Where did you go? That's what all the people are thinking about. Instead of thanking God every time, as for me, I'll be thanking God every time. I said I'll be thanking God every time. You know, murmuring and grumbling and complaining every time. But as for me, I'll be happy and joyful every time in Jesus' name. What the Lord is teaching us is that whatever your condition, whatever you are passing through, keep from praising God.
1: I am we don't me okulo de wa endo de pepe tere pepe de me alo gbigbon de do nkan buru okulo pa.
0: If you will praise the Lord every time from the depth of your heart, more miracles will happen to you.
1: Aye, ni do ke na to okulo pa zo si zo so do ai ka to eto me azo ya o bode de go le na so wa.
0: 1 Thessalonians chapter 5, I'm reading to you from verse 18.
1: Thessalonians titauta ton fo eto fo ton kun atonto.
0: In everything give thanks, for this is the will of God in Christ Jesus concerning you.
1: We'll
0: be giving thanks in Jesus' name. And then I come to point number 3 now, the service that pleases God. In Hebrews chapter 13 verse 16, for to do good and to communicate, forget not, for with such sacrifices God is well pleased.
1: Ta we ato afoyeto foton nokun dopoto sigba na dono wadagbe kuro na dono maname mi won blo na avo moton ko go we ho meji ku eton vivido
0: it tells us that we ought to be thanking God and we ought to be doing good every time.
1: Edora mi ro mi ro to pe dora oklo bura son to dagbe wa ro we poponu.
0: You do good to your neighbors. Do good to your fellow brothers and sisters. Do good to the little children. Do good to everyone. Galatians chapter 6, looking at verse 6 and verse 7. Let him that is taught in the word communicate unto him that teacheth in all good things.
1: But make a yeto quick proto, hola me, nino to, mi magla yeketo, me proto, unudagbe, lepo me.
0: Look up here for a moment. Sometimes it's not good to talk about yourself. But you know, once in a while, we need to do that. And it says over here, let him that is taught in the word. Who is him that is taught in the word? You sitting down. You are taught in the word. And all our leaders and workers, the pastor is expending, is exercising, exerting energy, teaching you the word of God. And then it says, let him that is taught in the word of God communicate unto him that teacheth. Communicate unto him that teaches. What does that mean? It means, as I give you the word of God, you're so happy. And you're so joyful. But, and you communicate back to me in good things. That's what it means. And that's why sometimes, and I still laugh and I still smile. But you know, as a father, I have to tell my children, if my children are not doing well, if they should put this straight and put that straight, I have to tell them as their father. That's why sometimes I'm unhappy with people when I've taught you and taught you and taught you. And then when you are to communicate back to me, you don't communicate good things. And those of you over there, you will see that there's an empty space between me and the congregation. And the chairs we normally have here for our choir orchestra, we don't have. And the reason is because the orchestra did not communicate back to me in good things. Good music. That we will know the pastor is laboring on us because we are offering it to God. Let him that is taught in the word communicate back to him who is teaching good things. Then he says in verse 7, be not deceived, God is not much, for whatsoever a man soweth, that shall he also reap. In verse 9, and let us not be weary in well doing. Afoyeto tiene to mi dike nu sikona mi to dagbe wa me blo. As we therefore have opportunity, let us do what? Let us do good to all. Amen.
1: Wada be ene utu le miule motendo migbo minino wadagbe na menabi mino wadagbe gla ume popo.
0: You like my story? When I was very young, you know, in the place we lived, there was a lot of dust. And therefore, some of our younger people, they would put on socks and shoes. Therefore, they have what they call jigger in their leg. And then my daddy will say, my mommy will say, I don't have time now. That's your little boy. Remove the jigger in his leg. And I said, come here. And then I do it like this. I knew how to do it. And then I remove the jigger.
1: But jigger.
0: And if I see that you're a jigger, over there. Then I remove you. I say, go and sit at the back. And then you lose your forward position. Serious now. Am I doing good to you? Am I helping you? I'm serious and help the ministry. And let's work together. And let us communicate in things that are good unto other people. And actually, why sometimes I'm unhappy with you is that what you do here is what they do in the state. Because I see that we're not communicating well, but today things will change. Philippians chapter 4, from verse 15. Now, ye Philippians know also that in the beginning of the gospel, when I departed from Macedonia, no church communicated with me as concerning giving and receiving.
1: Bemi Filipino le niyo engado to wenye doto wewe wenu wera gweto wenye na yeyi son Macedonia agwe basi mareto chemigmo ni nako yiko
0: tukalide mati. Only the Philippians did well.
1: Adavo miule kere Filipino le wadagbe.
0: For even in Thessalonica, ye sent once and again unto my necessity.
1: Na mi ule do me glami yero to Thessalonica ula do kokoro to ula wetoga
0: halamati doche. He had taught them and they were communicating back good things to him.
1: Aye, Paulu kokoro ye iwaso nundagbe yido to akosu gran Paulu to fi etinte.
0: And then in verse 17, not because I desire a gift, but I desire fruit that may abound to your account.
1: Aye, for the photo, it all in my indoor, ye juro, nunina wegba, she ba ye juro, sinse, heso, ganlesun susu.
0: But I have all and abound. I am full, having received of Epaphroditus the things which were sent from you.
1: Hana di jo meton. Shigba, yako yi kpokpo, bo so su de di, alo she so go, yako so yi onuke ye do glan mi son mi de, le son Epaphroditus de.
0: An odor of a sweet smell, a sacrifice, acceptable, well pleasing to God.
1: Nunini ake de wang bling bling, avwa lo ke yi ke basi kome vivi glan di kwe kwe talala.
0: See Paul the apostle acknowledging the way they communicated back to him.
1: Paul apostle etun alope me ye su ahore do.
0: Because of that, see the prayer he prayed for them.
1: Na ile to tu pon de re kura yebo.
0: And this is the prayer I'm praying for you.
1: There is no kura we die mo.
0: But my God shall supply all your need according to his riches in glory in Christ Jesus. Now you have told the Lord, oh Lord, whatever mistake I made in the past, please forgive. Now I'm going to communicate unto God. And I'm going to communicate communicate unto the leadership in the church. I'm going to communicate to my fellow brothers and sisters good things. And I'm here to tell you the rest of this year will be the best part of your life. Because my God shall supply all your need according to his riches in glory by Christ Jesus. Let's rise up and pray. Let's tell the Lord that the Lord himself will help us. Turn us around the way we ought to be. Just serving the Lord with all your heart, with all your soul, with all your mind. Be grateful to the Lord for what you have learned and for what the Lord is doing in your life.

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1: Father, in the name of Jesus.
2: Zala mitudwaga, bomionuku, minakode, ototo Jesu ikome.
1: We come here tonight in the faith that you are a never failing God.
2: We
1: come here tonight in the hope that you are going to fulfill all expectations in every life. We're here tonight because we know everything that has been lost by everyone, by anyone, this is the day of restoration. And you are going to restore everything in Jesus' name. We silence the enemy. We crush the power of the enemy. And we push him aside right now in Jesus' name. We open the gates of heaven now, and we open, Lord, all the flood gates for you to pour down all your blessings upon all your people in Jesus'
2: name.
1: Lord, we're here for restoration. And we're believing that restoration is taking place already. During the preaching of the word, restoration will continue. At the time of praying for miracles, there will be a great restoration. Touch everybody here. And all the reason everywhere, touch everyone in Jesus' name. And be glorified through our lives. We thank you because we know you have answered. In Jesus' name we pray. Everybody give me a good amen. I'm looking at Luke tonight, in Luke chapter 2. I'm reading to you from verse 10.
2: Luku, tawe, afwa okomite.
1: And the angel said unto them, fear not, for behold, I bring you good tidings of great joy, which shall be to all people. For unto you is born this day in the city of David a Savior, which is Christ the Lord.
2: Angeloso dogla ye domo mi di bublo. Po nyere wondagbe kome ronda roton wana mi rina tigla. 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To egbe to tunaro David to me reyi klisti oklona.
1: Tonight I'm speaking to you on good news for all people.
2: Zaymen to kudawe do wendagbe rang betole kpoji.
1: Good news for all people. You're wondering why did the angel come at this time and bring good news, good tidings of great joy. The angel first appeared at the Garden of Eden.
2: It
1: was at a time of bad news. God had created man and he had created the woman. And he planted a garden and he had everything made for them. God had created the Garden of Eden and then all the provision that man will ever need. All the things that will make man ever happy, ever joyful, ever peaceful, ever fruitful. There was no sickness. There was no sin. sin.
2: There
1: was no sorrow.
2: There
1: was no satanic attack. Everything was peaceful and joyful and happy.
2: And
1: then God gave man a commandment and he said, you see this tree here? The tree that bears the fruit of knowledge of good and evil.
2: Don't
1: eat it. All the other things are available for you. And as you obey, and as you keep to this word I've given to you, you will never lack anything. Neither will you be ever sorrowful. There will be no problem. Keep to the precept. Then the promise will be fulfilled and there will be no problem. And then, if you break the precept, you miss the promise. There will be a lot of problems. And so the man said, yes, Lord. And when the woman was created, God gave that same precept, that same commandment to both of them. And the woman, in fact, revealed the knowledge that this is what God had said, that we must not even touch it. If you are not going to eat it, why are you going to touch it?
2: But soon, Lord,
1: if you are not going to eat it, are you going to pluck it out? What are you going to do with it? If you are not going to eat it, don't touch it, don't eat it. Satan said, you think you have enough?
2: But like
1: and you think God loves you?
2: If
1: you will take it, which means if you will disregard the commandment of God. If you will disobey that precept of the Lord, then you'll be as wise as God himself.
2: You'll
1: be a God man and a God woman. God to yourself and by yourself under nobody's control. And then he looked at it and touched it and plugged it and ate. And then her eyes were open to her shame. Her eyes were open to her sorrow. She lost the privilege of the promise. She had a problem. And then the Almighty God came in the cool of the day and he couldn't find his man. Neither could he find Eve. And he said, Adam, Adam, where are you? Since that time, the Lord has been calling the descendants of Adam.
2: Adam, Adam,
1: and the Lord has been calling you, and the Lord is calling you today, and you will answer. And then Adam said, I heard your voice in the garden, and I became afraid.
2: Adam, wado,
1: afraid of the creator. Afraid of the provider. Afraid of the comforter. Afraid of the one that brought him into this world. Afraid of the one that provided everything for him. And then the Almighty God said, have you eaten that fruit of which I told you you will not eat? And he said of saying, yes, Lord, but I'm sorry. Yes, Lord, I quit my disobedience. Yes, Lord, I'm finding you now. Yes, Lord, but
3: I want you to have mercy upon me. He did not repent. Neither did he call upon God. He gave an excuse. Learn something from the word of God. Every time you give an excuse, you are excused away from the garden. Every time you give an excuse, you are excused from the blessing of God. He gave an excuse. And when he gave an excuse, then Almighty God said, excuse me please, will you find your way out there? And then he stationed an angel at the gate towards the Garden of Eden with a sword, going here and there. And the reason is God did not want man in his fallen stage come back and take that of the tree of life and then live forever in that bad condition. But then an angel was there. That's the point of my story. And the first time the angel appeared in this world, it was bad news that man will not get back to that garden of Eden. And now the angel came after so many years, and the angel said, fear not. Why fear not? Because when an angel appeared at the Garden of Eden, it brought fear. Don't go in there again. When angels appeared in Sodom and Gomorrah, it brought destruction. Anytime angels appeared, man will be afraid because they wouldn't know what the angel was bringing, bad news or good news. But now the angel appeared and the angel said, fear not, for behold, I bring you good tidings and it will be of great joy. And it will be to all people. All people. That means the high and the low. That means the rich and the poor. That means the man and the woman. That means the villager and the township dweller. People that tell us that, you know, Christ is only for the Jewish people, but the angel said, and you know, the angel was not a Jewish person, was not a human being. The angel said, this is good news, and the good news will be unto all people. Have good news for you tonight. And the moment you receive that good news, then something will happen in your life. Something will happen in your heart. You will never be the same again in Jesus' name.
2: Amen.

0: Borussia Dortmund to him. Daddy Bublo.
1: Fear not, because I bring unto you good tidings, good news, and it will be of great joy.
0: Daddy Bublo.
1: Faithful shall be unto all people. And then it tells us in verse 11, because unto you, for unto you is born this day in the city of David a Savior, which is Christ the Lord. As I speak about good news, I'm going to break my message to three parts. Number one, good news from the Savior. Good news from the Savior. That's very important.
0: When that be song holiday is the
1: number two, good news for all sinners.
0: I will tell you when that be you know don't know left
1: good news for the sick.
0: After when I go now as not all
1: you tonight, you can begin to rejoice already. You are rejoicing not because you are sick, you are rejoicing because tonight you are going to be healed.
0: It
1: will take all your sicknesses away. All the attacks of the oppression of the devil upon your life, the Lord is going to take everything away tonight. In Jesus'
0: name.
1: Number one, good news from the Savior. Hear this story. Luke chapter 2. I'm reading from verse 7. A firstborn son. The she there is Mary. Mary, the wife of Joseph. But she had become pregnant before she ever met Joseph. While she was still a virgin, because you know, Jesus Christ is a miracle.
0: This
1: conception, a miracle. This birth, a miracle. This life, a miracle. This ministry, a miracle.
0: His
1: death, a miracle.
0: His
1: resurrection, a miracle. Appearance of the believers as I rose from the dead, a miracle.
0: I was talking about Israel, the His
1: ascension as he went up to heaven, a miracle. And here we are now, we're confronted with the beginning of this series of miracles. Because she brought forth a firstborn son. That he is the Lord Jesus Christ, born not like any other man. Not like any other child, but born by the miraculous intervention of the Spirit of the Almighty God.
0: Because
1: Mary was asking the question, how shall this be? Because I do not know any man. And then the angel said, the Holy Ghost will overshadow you. And that holy thing that shall be born of you shall be called the Son of the Highest. That's a great miracle right there. And if a miracle like that can be performed, that's without any intervention of man. And without any relationship with man, if Christ can be conceived and then Christ is born, if that miracle could take place, any other miracle will take place.

0: kondokpo sosi tonde pepe da do di jesu ne avanja le kwatna jo avanja de pepe to ka bode goga.
1: I said any other miracle will take place. She brought forth a firstborn son and wrapped him in the swaddling clothes and laid him in a manger because there was no room for them in the inn. And there were in the same country shepherds abiding in the fields, keeping watch over their flock by night. And lo, the angel of the Lord came upon them. Suddenly the angel appeared unto them, and the glory of the Lord shone round about them, and they were so afraid, terribly afraid. And the angel said unto them, fear not, for behold, I bring you good tidings of great joy.
0: Angela sodogra ye domo mi di bublo po yere won dagbe kume won da ro ton wa na mi.
1: That good news is for me.
0: Won dagbe ne lo yen ton e.
1: I said that good news is for me.
0: No, won dagbe ne yen we ti na.
1: Good news of salvation for me.
0: Won dagbe kule ga ton na yen.
1: Good news of restoration for me.
0: Won dagbe lo do ti mi ton na yen.
1: Good news of healing for me.
0: When I be as I'm about to na ye,
1: and good news of prosperity for me.
0: From when I be, when you have to na ye,
1: as you accept the good news coming from the Almighty God, as has been sent to you today, the moment you receive it is yours in Jesus' name.
0: They are to allocate oh when that be to gakunu koto de bakara idole that be na po na lezo towe.
1: I bring you good tidings of great joy, which shall be unto all people, unto you is born this day in the city of David a Savior, which is Christ the Lord.
0: And
1: they shall be a sign unto you. Ye shall find the babe wrapped in swaddling clothes, lying in a manger. And suddenly there was with the angel a multitude of heavenly hosts praising God and saying, why? Because out of the mouth of two or three witnesses the truth shall be established.
0: Ajiji agunda kwa wapa kono toneti tuangeli lo de moto jiwa wepa domo ete utu nato kunu meawetome inake nungbule po duwa yi.
1: An angel a proclaimed it. An angel had just announced his good news for all people.
0: In verse
1: 14, glory to God in the highest, and on earth peace, goodwill towards men.
0: And it came to
1: pass, as the angels were gone away from them into heaven, the shepherds said one to another, let us now go even unto Bethlehem and see this thing which is come to pass, which the Lord has made known unto us.
0: It's all
1: and
0: right.
1: He came with haste. You wonder why the people in Bible days, why they got the miracle so fast and so quickly? Because did it leave any space of time between hearing and doing?
0: In a quiet way, no to Melato Tibume, Ramazon Jawi, Toywendo, Yemon to Macpali Palis, Sister Walatome, Nade Basipome, Yemon to Macpali Palis.
1: Did it leave any period of time between receiving the message and responding to the message? And that's why, in all the places I have gone, I have found that the people that do not leave any space between hearing and doing. Between receiving the message and responding to the message, they hear it now and they do it now.
0: So you went up for the and they basic for you don't say what that is here for the foundage for you basic.
1: They receive it now and they respond to it now.
0: You know,
1: those are the people that get the miracle power of God working in their lives.
0: You know,
1: and you are like that.
0: And
1: you're going to have that miracle power of God walk in your life even from tonight in Jesus'
0: name.
1: And so we find this is good news concerning the Savior. In Matthew chapter 1, I'm reading from verse 21. And he shall bring forth a son, and thou shalt call his name Jesus, for he shall save his people from their sins.
0: In a soji, Ovisunde, Jesu, again, I know ye, eight on a one out, Ome, Tonle Gasanyado, yet on lame.
1: That's what gives the Lord Jesus Christ the title Savior.
0: Elowena, Onyipa, Kuromito, Vulegata.
1: And he is the only one that qualifies for that name. That qualifies for that title. That Christ and Christ alone is the only one that God the Almighty has given to to humanity, all men everywhere, to be the Savior.
0: The Christy.
1: There's no other Savior. Neither is there salvation in any other. You cannot save yourself.
0: You
1: might be an educated man. There's no salvation in you. There's no salvation through you. Number one, you cannot save yourself. To try to save yourself is like bending down and pulling on your bootstraps and to pull yourself up. You cannot do it. You cannot save yourself.
2: It's like telling you, for example, that you have a problem in your heart. And then you say, I've studied science. I'm a medical doctor. I am going to perform the operation on myself. And then I'm going to solve that heart problem. Even though you are a doctor, you cannot do it for yourself. Another has to do it for you. The cleansing of your heart. The forgiveness of your sin. The salvation of your soul. You cannot do it by yourself. Only Christ by his death on the cross of Calvary. Forgiveness to you. And thank God tonight is that night. Neither is there salvation in any other. There's no salvation in good works. I give money to some projects in my state. There's no salvation in that.
3: No do akwe azon daro dakule meto. I matenche ba yulenga wana weyamo.
2: And there's no salvation in any family religion, family idol.
3: Mawe yulenga mati to si sengenu tome henu vodo.
2: I will not do any of our traditional juju message to hurt anybody. Is to make people do well. There's no salvation there.
3: Vodu mileto si amasi ematina dukbla unamende do dacho mide juwe mulenga matwe me amo.
2: Neither is there any salvation any other, for there is none other name under heaven given among men whereby we must be saved.
3: Mulenga mati to yikode me enam beto to owe glo enado mulen mega.
2: And thank God this salvation is here.
3: In
2: John chapter 4 verse 42.
3: He
2: said unto the woman, now we believe, not because of thy saying, but we believe because, for we have heard him ourselves. And know that this is indeed the Christ, the Savior of the world.
3: John Tane, Afogbanukwa with Shigba, Dona Ye Domo, Shigba, Avakanukwa, yes, Dogla, Nawelo Domo, me said in Viemayi, na Oho to Etonutuba, Namila to say, Ohoe Tona, Minde, Bosonuendo, Ewe, Wlengato, Ayoto, Lot Nungbo.
2: Everybody say the Savior of the world. That means wherever you are, in any part of the world, this is the Savior. The one that forgives our sins. And the Lord will touch you and save you tonight in Jesus' name. Now I come to point number two. Good news for all sinners. In Luke chapter 2, verse 10 and verse 11. And the angels said unto them, fear not, for behold, I bring you good tidings of great joy, which shall be unto all people. This good news that the angel brought that will be to all people is for all sinners.
3: When I go, angel wa,
2: and when it says all sinners, there are many kinds of sinners. There are sinners who enjoy their sins. Salvation is available for them when they will stop enjoying their sins and then they come to the Lord. There are people who don't enjoy their sin. They still commit sin because they do not have any power to overcome them.
3: Struggle.
2: They punish themselves.
3: They
2: might go to church on Sunday. They might go to church on a Saturday. They might kneel on hard ground. They might fast. They might weep. They might cry. And they hate themselves for the sins they commit. And yet, they are not free.
3: Yes,
2: the
3: gamlo, I basi sienji, ina blano, ina leafi, ina wanlepo, kacho, ima voso.
2: And the Bible says there's salvation for all people, there's salvation for all sinners.
3: But people,
2: in Romans chapter 7, I'm reading from verse 15. For that which I do, I allow not. For what I would, that I do not. But what I hate, that I do. The doctors told me if I keep on smoking, I'm going to have lung cancer. I hate it, but I do.
3: Doctor Dramindo, the
2: doctors tell me that if I keep on fighting, getting angry, I mean violent, I'm going to have one of these days heart attack. But I do, because I don't know how to be free.
3: Doctor Dramindo,
2: why? Because I do not have any power to overcome them. And with the HIV AIDS that people get as a result of immorality, and then the billboards are warning us.
3: Sida le betola to bibe boye no lendo we ma gba gba kan le poji and the corona mi patole
2: and the churches are warning us.
3: And
2: our parents are warning us. Yet, with all the warning, are we free?
3: The
2: answer is no. Why? Because in ourselves, there is no power, and there is no spiritual ability, and there is no moral sincerity to be able to overcome. I don't voluntarily do them. That's what he's saying. In verse 16, if then I do that which I would not, I consent unto the law that it is good. Now then, it's no more I that do it, but sin that dwelleth in me. That is, this man here is confessing there's a controlling power of sin over my life. Over my habit. And there's nothing I could do by myself. Because of that controlling power, that's why it's difficult for you to be able to save yourself. But good news for all sinners, Jesus has come to save. I said Jesus has come to save. I'm here to tell you tonight, no matter how bad you are, God has good news for you in Christ. If you will stay there, whatever the preacher is preaching, you stay there. Whatever the accusation of men against you stay there with Christ. Whatever the condemnation in your own mind, in your own heart, you stay there with Christ. And then your time comes. Your time has come. I said your time has come. Yeah. When all those people have gone away one by one, all your accusers, they will go away. Number one, good news from the Savior. Number two, good news for all sinners. Number three, good news for the sick. Luke chapter 4, reading from verse 18. The Spirit of the Lord is upon me, because he has anointed me to preach the gospel. That word gospel is another word for
4: good news.
3: You
4: can read it this way, because he has anointed me to preach good news to the poor. He has sent me to heal the brokenhearted, to preach deliverance to the captives, and the recovering of sight to the blind, and to set at liberty them that are bruised. The Spirit of the Lord is upon me. Can we talk about that? Because there's power in the Holy Ghost. Let me remind you, he was conceived of the Holy Ghost. When he was baptized in water, the Holy Ghost came upon him of the sign of a dove. And then he was led by the Spirit into the wilderness. He was tempted, but he overcame the temptation, and he returned in the power of the Spirit of God. He appeared in the synagogue, in the temple, and he announced, "The Spirit of the Lord is upon me." He
3: was talking to temple men in Vibodo.
4: And this is the testimony of Scripture. Jesus Christ, anointed with the Holy Ghost and power, who went about doing good and healing all that were oppressed of the devil, for God was with him. At the time of his resurrection, if the Spirit that raised up Jesus from the dead dwell in your mortal body, that same Spirit will quicken your mortal body and make your mortal body come alive. That power of the Holy Ghost is here tonight. And if you're sick in your body, I'm assuring you, it's going to heal you in Jesus' name. He announced right there in the place of worship, and he said, "The Spirit of the Lord is upon me." And that Spirit of the Lord is upon me. It will break every yoke in your life and destroy the curse in your life. Every sickness in your life, the Lord will take away in Jesus' name. And then it says, because he has anointed me to preach, to proclaim the gospel to the poor, the good news to the poor. He has sent me to heal the brokenhearted. Why are people brokenhearted? Probably because of your marriage. There's fire burning in the family. They are brokenhearted. Or maybe you are married and there is no child. You are broken hearted. And maybe you are in business and it's not making any progress at all. You are broken hearted. And maybe you've lost a lot in your life of property, of resources, of wealth, or whatever, and you are broken hearted.
3: Thank
4: God, it's going to be great in your life. Because everything you have lost to the enemy, everything you have lost to the devil. Everything you have lost to powers of darkness. This is restoration week for you. And if you will be faithful to the Lord and pay attention when you hear the word of God and you receive the word and you respond to the word. You hear the word and you do what it tells you to do. Right then, at that time, there's going to be great restoration in your life. And then it says, He has also sent me to preach and proclaim, announce deliverance to the captives. You see, there are people who are held in captivity. If you have read your Bible well, sickness is called a captivity. Isn't it a captivity when a man is sick? He cannot go to work. He cannot go and do anything. He's lying there, helpless, imprisoned in the hospital. And yet, the Lord is bringing good news to you. And it's the good news of opening that cage, the good news of opening that captivity, and you are released today in Jesus' name.
3: Then
4: he says the recovering of sight to the blind.
3: Your
4: eyes are blind, tonight is your night to open your eyes and see. If you have any form of sickness in your body, tonight is the night to drop that sickness before you go.
3: And
4: then Jesus said, is to preach the acceptable year of the Lord. Actually, in the original, that means the year of Jubilee.
3: Or
4: we could say the year of restoration. And if you have been in any bondage, the Lord will release you tonight.
3: And
4: the Lord will say, now you can go free. And he closed the book and he gave it again to the minister and he sat down and the eyes of all them that were in the synagogue were fastened on him. Each night, you look unto Jesus and Jesus alone. You will not look at your sickness, but you look at Jesus. And it says, and the eyes of all them that were in the synagogue were fastened on him. And he began to say unto them, this day. Everybody say, this day. This day is the day of your miracle. This day is the day of your salvation. This day is the day of your deliverance. And this day is the day of your healing. This day is this scripture fulfilled in your ears. The fulfillment of the promise of God for you is tonight. The fulfillment of that restoration for you is tonight. And the fulfillment of the good, great, glorious promises of God for you is tonight in Jesus' name. And when Jesus said so, it's so. When he said so, it's confirmed. This day, this scripture is fulfilled in your ears, and all bear him witness. All bear him witness. That means there was testimony. That means the people began to say, did it happen to you? It happened to me. Did you get it? I got it. How about you? Did you receive anything? I received something. You are going to receive. And then you will be a witness of the manifestation of the power of God in your life in Jesus' name. Now the time has come. You know, it's not just hearing, it's doing. It's not just receiving the word, it's responding to the word. And you are going to respond tonight. Bow your head and close your eyes. We're going to pray together. And if you are receiving that forgiveness of the Lord now, anywhere you are, you raise up your hand. God is looking at that hand now. This is the time for you to say, Lord, I quit. I get away from my evil. I get away from my sin. This is serious matter between you and the Lord. Lord, have mercy on me. In Jesus' name we pray. Give me another good amen. Praise the Lord. Close your eyes as I pray for you. Father, in the name of Jesus, I thank you for all these who have responded and they have given their lives to you. They have confessed their sins with sincerity, with honesty, and they have said, by your grace, they will not go back to them again. Lord, I pray you confirm the forgiveness in Jesus' name. Thank you, Lord, for the answer. In Jesus' name, we pray. Amen. Everybody, praise the Lord. I said, praise the Lord. Today is the day of your miracle. I said, today is the day of your miracle. Why don't you stand up for that miracle now? Catch it as we throw it at you now. Father, in the name of Jesus, we come to you tonight because we have good news. Good news for the sick. Good news for the blind. Good news for the demonized. And good news for everybody. Lord, I pray all their sicknesses, cancel them, heal them in Jesus' name.
3: That
4: problem in the brain, I command you, get out in Jesus' name.
3: To cry to come in, come to Jesus' name.
4: The deafness and the dumbness, then now I speak in the power of the Spirit of the Lord, with the name, the authority of the name of Jesus. The deaf begin to hear in Jesus' name.
3: To come back when watch away. To grant people we wait on Jesus. To fine tivie to Jesus' name.
4: And those who are dumb begin to speak in Jesus' name.
3: All
4: those who have the brain problem, I command right now, epilepsy vanish away.
3: Insanity
4: vanish away. And tuberculosis and internal sicknesses with every pain, I command that sickness in your body be removed in Jesus' name. And Lord, I pray for those who are blind, those blind eyes, I command the bandage of the devil. And the blind devil that is blindfolding you, get out in Jesus' name. I command those blind eyes to be opened right now in Jesus' name. And those who are lame, your hands withered, you have stroke, you have any problem on your body, or it's your waist or any part, I send the power of the Almighty God in your body right now, be healed in Jesus' name. Touch everyone and heal everyone. And do your wonders in the midst of the people. Confirm the miracle of healing. Confirm the miracle of deliverance. And confirm all the answers of what we have asked you right now. In Jesus' name we pray. And everybody said, and again, and again, amen. Praise the Lord. Put your hands together for Jesus.
5: Let us pray. Heavenly Father, we bless your name for this great opportunity of gathering together in fellowship with you and fellowship with one another. We thank you because we are called by your name. We thank you because we are called followers of Christ. And we thank you because of the possibility of us following Christ and having the mind of Christ, so that what is close to your very heart will be what is close to our own very heart. And Father, as we look at your word today, in this session of revival and training in evangelism, Lord, we just pray that you will revive every heart in Jesus' name. Oh Lord, we pray that every form of lukewarmness and coldness spiritually, you will burn off from our lives in Jesus' name. We need the zeal of the Lord to consume us. We need the purpose for which Jesus came into this world to be explained and to be put into us once again in Jesus' name.
6: Mito de Hodamon, Vivenuto in Abdu Poroko, Miton Somon
5: bo mina so gan fo na do wa nu ezon Jesu do wa e ho me mina so wa e to Jesu in come.
6: Father, we're looking up to you and we're praying that your will be done in every one of our lives in Jesus' name.
5: O to mi ta ga pon ran we do mo juro to na wi wa to do poro po mi ton le me to Jesu in come.
6: O Lord, we pray that every one of us will become useful members of the body of Christ.
5: Mi wa to de ho kuno do poro po mi ton azun awu to go nu e vi sin zan ta gba salo me.
6: Lord, that the revival you give us internally will move us to actually get concerned for the souls of perishing people around us.
5: Mi wa to de ho ro vo fun de akoyina mi lona ina de mi do na do du aledon ye to ti totan le na du mi.
6: Use us, O Lord, to your own glory, to bring souls into the kingdom of God.
5: Zan mi o kruno na gigo to ina do han le de le wa hold du to me.
6: O Lord, that you open our eyes to see our responsibility that you have graciously given unto us. And you'll grant us the grace and the power and the strength to carry out your will here on earth.
5: Ana hunu kometo na domo vivi bibasi o jroje aido nu kometo lobo mi na so gan fun bo yi basi na peza mi to igba jife.
6: We thank you because we know you have answered.
5: Mi dupe na ko
6: Jesus name we pray.
5: To Jesu in come mi ho dete.
6: We're grateful for our gathering together today. We know that every time we gather together like this is for a good thing, for a good purpose.
5: Mi dupe na konupo mi to na hore pe mi so konupo do le na aya je po ko me hun nu po de na mi.
6: And the Lord speaks to us like the Father speaking to the children, like the Redeemer speaking to the redeemed, like the great God of heaven condescending very low so that he can give us what is uppermost or deep in his own heart, and so that we as the children of God can follow through and do what is well pleasing unto God.
5: Today we're looking at
6: Isaiah chapter 43, verses 9 through to
5: 12.
6: Let all the nations be gathered together, and let the people be assembled. Who among them can declare this and show us former things? Let them bring forth their witnesses, that they may be justified, or let them hear and say, it is truth. Ye are my witnesses, saith the Lord, and my servant, whom I have chosen, that ye may know and believe me, and understand that I am he. Before me there was no God formed, neither shall there be any after me.
5: Afotiene gba kotale ni chan yele kpilo po na gbetre ni kpili menwe menwe to ye me he so gando e bo so yi onu ho ya mi bo ye ni ikunde to ye ton leje gbonu wa na ye ni do su we na ye de na ye ni do se bodo mo nu gbo we mi ulewe kunde to chi we okruno do de vi chi we ye na mi ko nyo e bo ko so se na mi ni do tun na ye ye yo era ji we ya we de janu kona mi mo de ma ti to godo che.
6: I am the Lord, and beside me there is no savior. I have declared and I have saved. I have showed when there was no strange God among you. Therefore ye are my witnesses, says the Lord, that I am God.
5: Nye yedo nye we okru no kpudo do go nye hule gata de mati nye ko so do ko basi hule ga nye ko do ya wene na vodu da ya de makoti chete mito e ne utu mi we kun de to che we okru no do nye we ji hu ye we.
6: In this passage we have read, you will find one word that comes up about 3 times in these few verses.
5: So we fuck pevi mi ko hia me ana mo ko gbedo pode e to e sa
6: It is the word witnesses in verse 9, the middle part of verse 9. Let them bring forth their witnesses.
5: To afortune to chechala me edo kunudide edo megba ni be kunudeta etale populido pa kunudeta.
6: And then in verse 10 it says, ye are my witnesses, says the Lord.
5: To afueta weto edo mi kunudeta chwa kunoda.
6: And then in verse 12, the latter part of verse 12, therefore ye are my witnesses, says the Lord, that I am God.
5: To fi gbongodo ta fa wea weto edo mi kunudeta chwa kunoda na nyewe jihwe.
6: And so you find that word coming up 3 times. This is what we want to concentrate upon today. Witnesses of his saving grace. That's the topic we're addressing today. Witnesses of his saving grace. If you look at this chapter itself from the very beginning, you will see that God was talking about the children of Israel. Verse 1. But now thus says the Lord that created thee, O Jacob, and he that formed thee, O Israel, fear not. Here you will find God was talking about the children of Israel. He was talking about that chosen generation. And talking to Israel, he said, you are my witnesses. To all the nations around, to all the Gentiles, to all the pagans, to all the people that do not know me, ye are my witnesses. And then in verse 1 it says, for I have redeemed thee, I have called thee by thy name, thou art mine. You see from the very beginning that God said, you are now my own people, thou art mine. And then he said, I have redeemed you. When you think about it and you think about your situation today, isn't this exactly what God is saying about you if you are a Christian? Think about that again in verse 1. But now thus says the Lord that created thee. If you have been recreated, if you have been born again, if you have become a new creature in Christ, obviously this is written for you. But you see, it was written for Jacob and for Israel. Have you forgotten that the things that were written aforetime are written for our admonition, upon whom the ends of the world are come? They are written for you, they are written for me, they are written for the church. It says, I have redeemed thee. We're redeemed from the curse of the law. We're redeemed by the blood of the Lamb. It said, I have formed thee. And then it says, I've redeemed you, I've called you by thy name. Isn't there a new name by which Almighty God has called you? Well then, look at the promise in verse 2. It says, when thou passest through the waters, I will be with thee. I'm sure you remember at the time when the angel was talking to Joseph. When he had this confusion of mind, when he was thinking about what to do with Mary, because Mary had been found to be pregnant, but he didn't know at that time it was of the Holy Ghost. And then the prophetic answer came that what will be born of her is actually will be the Son of God, and his name will be called Emmanuel. You remember the meaning of that? God with us.
5: But
6: if the children of Israel could say God was with them, I think peculiarly the church today, the redeemed of the Lord today, should say the Lord is with us.
5: End of Israel
6: because of that, when you pass through the waters, I will be with thee, and through the rivers they shall not overflow thee. When thou walkest through the fire, thou shalt not be burned, neither shall the flame kindle upon thee.
5: going to church and meal at them. You might have fear most zulmios zulala. But I got to go away.
6: Verse 3. For I am the Lord thy God, the Holy One of Israel, thy Savior. I gave Egypt for thy ransom and Ethiopia and Sheba for thee.
5: Afa tonanya wa kruno jue we to we ome Israel to hore gato to we nyako Egypt to basifli got to we. Bokosa Ethiopia na
6: Sheba. God himself, he repeated it again for the children of Israel. He said, I am your God, I am your Savior, the Holy One of Israel. Now when you think about the church, you apply that to the church, that the Lord has been our Savior. We are born again, we are saved, we are redeemed, we are taken away from our sins, we are brought from darkness into the marvelous light of the Lord.
5: And now upon a go to fine and I'm gonna make a fligo miko morega yeko so remiso zimvlumewa rehon mefligoto tome.
6: Now why was all that done?
5: It turned really put the jaw
6: in verse 9 and verse 10.
5: A for chin equa wotopu.
6: We told the reason why God saved them.
5: You are done in reason Joto Hulega.
6: The reason for all that is in verse 10.
5: Nuezolo Ganta for Otome.
6: Ye are my witnesses, says the Lord.
5: Do
6: you know the reason why God has done all that he did? Why he has done everything for you? He has saved you. He has answered your prayers. Why all that? Is it just to have the blessing? No, not at all. The reason for all that is to make you his own witness. That's why we're talking about this important thing, witnesses of his saving grace.
5: You have
6: been saved by the grace of God through his righteousness and through his plan. Then that saving grace witness to it. Talk about it. Repeat it. Tell it to all the people around you. In verse 10, ye are my witnesses, says the Lord, and my servant whom I have chosen. Now Israel was to be God's witness to all the nations around them.
5: Israel
6: God chose them and saved them so they could be witnesses to the saving power and the saving grace of Almighty God. There were times, you know, when some Gentiles came to put their faith in God. God here now declared very clearly and pointedly. He declared very clearly that they were his witnesses. But then, what were they to witness to? What were they to tell the other nations around? What were the children of Israel to make sure that they pass across to the people around them? Well, look at verse 10. Ye are my witnesses, says the Lord, and my servant, whom I have chosen, that ye may know and believe me, and understand that I am he. Before me there was no God formed, neither shall there be any after me, neither shall there be after me.
5: Mewlewe kunde tochi wa kruno do deviche nye kode na minido nye mboko so yimisi na minido tundo nye weye na ye nyomi jenu konde na mi mom mede masotin to godo che.
6: This was one thing they were to witness to. They were to declare to all people around. They were to declare that there was no other God apart from the Almighty. And what are we to witness to today? We are to witness to the very fact that there is no other God. The only God we know is the creator of the heavens and the earth. The only God we know is the God who hates sin and will judge sin. I will punish sin. But then we know him as a God of mercy. This is to be what we witness to. We are to witness to the very fact that God is judge. And that if men do not repent, this true God, he'll bring everything to judgment. But then we can witness to the fact that God is so merciful that he wants all the sins to be forgiven if we believe on the Lord Jesus Christ. Let me ask you. He has saved you. He has recreated you. According to the words of this passage we have read, he has formed you. According to the promises of protection here, he has said he will not allow you to be drowned when you pass through the waters. And then he says, now you will do something as a result of what I've done for you. You will be my witnesses. You will be my witnesses. You will witness to the other, to the fact that there is no other God, no other God that can create and recreate. And it's done so much for you, and he says, this is just what we are to do for him in return. This is the way you are to show your gratitude to all the things he has done for you. How grateful are you? How faithful are you? How have you been responding to this call of God that ye are my witnesses? Ye are my witnesses. Are you doing it? Then number two. Another thing he said they will be witness to. It's in verse 11 of the passage we have read. I, even I, am the Lord. And beside me, there is no Savior. You see, the children of Israel, they were the people that was saved singularly by the power of the Almighty God. And when you talk of salvation, I mean they were saved. If you look at their history from the Old Testament, from the time of Exodus, you will see that they were in bondage. They were under a tyrant. They were under a taskmaster. They cried.

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1: The soul that sinneth, it shall die.
0: And lede wa nyana dona ku.
1: All have sinned and come short of the glory of God.
0: Melekpo wa nyana boso wete do gigo jihwe
1: wa witango. Not only that, they were also saved from the wrath of the Egyptians.
0: Ema ene kre yeso yon huwole gason va okumekble Egypt in leto men.
1: The Egyptians were angry against them.
0: Egypt in leto kumekble do yego.
1: For that time, at that time even later as well. But they were saved from the wrath of those Egyptians.
0: Egypt in leto kumekble do yego to huwo wenu proto alo alo to jrene meshik. 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
1: Egypt in leto. And then they came into the wilderness. How they were saved from indescribable destruction.
0: Nungbo dilo yu atinto zungbo men.
1: You see, in the wilderness that had scorpions and serpents and a lot of things, they were saved. And then there were many nations all around them that would not have allowed them to get to the land of Canaan. They were saved. And when they got to the land of Canaan, how the people militated against them and had a confederacy against them, they were saved.
0: They were jacked back by Bitology, Wakmode, Cotanelez, one for the Yidocho Gachota, Womanyo Funyetome, Eduta Cotanele Poji.
1: When you think about it, they were saved from the past affliction that they had.
0: Neakmon, you a Yegason Nukumbia, Etoeko Wileme.
1: And there was a promise to them that if they kept faithful unto the end, they will be saved from the final eternal judgment of Almighty God.
0: Back below, you end the end, and as a gun not to Nukuno Yimaja Podo, Yena Conson, where did that Maduk Podo Jalomega?
1: Think about your own salvation. All the sins that you have ever committed since you were born. I'm talking about all your sins in a pictorial form now. Put everything in a single bag and drop everything into the sea of God's forgetfulness. You are saved.
0: Nyanadoya kono wasan zangbe ko jiwele kpon to hodogon hiya dalimon. Yikbe yime kpoton mo be da kpo do kpo be di mo zang bo ze drado kubo jiwele weto eno jona mebron wo jiego men.
1: And then in the present sentence is helping you to overcome. You see, the devil will be throwing arrows at you. He's delivering you from them. Because the Bible says there's no temptation that has come upon man that is not common to man. But in it all, he makes a way of escape. And do you see that present thing that God is doing for you? And then he's promising you that you will not face judgment in eternity. He says, now because of that, all the judgment that is future, he even takes everything away if you will be faithful unto the end. Now he says, that's what I've done for you. Do you want to hide that blessing? Do you want to cover up that blessing? When it's available to your neighbor, now you will be a witness unto me that there is no savior like mine. No forgiveness like the one that God directly gives unto the sinner through the Lord Jesus Christ.
0: Jonadi Matinto Medevoresi e so e jiwa we yina mebo Jesu Christi dali.
1: He said, you are my witnesses that I am the Lord, and beside me there is no savior.
0: Edo nyewe hone gato yedo nye to godo che me hone gato de Matin.
1: Let me ask you once again.
0: Akandebio hola ropodoga.
1: With all this that the Lord has done for you,
0: ponu e kuno ko wana we lepo.
1: Will you be like the Dead Sea?
0: Be anata ede ohu.
1: The Dead Sea is the sea that has a lot of water coming into it, but never flows out.
0: Oh, who the team bear of Huchio de Etinto, but Otosuno Sademeshi, but woman of Sabio Time.
1: Dead.
0: It was a year of Sisio.
1: Blessings don't make us come alive if we don't share it.
0: Amo, and not do not to Waba Mamma and not to Kukuchio Jawe.
1: Do you know what makes the rivers to be fresh?
0: I don't know, it's not to know to Sisino.
1: Because water is flowing into that river, and water is flowing out of that river.
0: And I'm a Toto Sisabia memoir.
1: That's what makes it fresh. Do you know what will make you fresh? Do you know what will make you lively? Do you know what will make you enjoy your Christian experience? Is that the blessings of God, the salvation of God, has come into your life and also is going out of your life into the lives of other people.

0: wè dona jiwè wè ton de to si sabi yon gbeza to men mwen ni so si sa son gbeza to men do mede vole sin gbeza men.
1: But let me ask you.
0: Iba ma ka nebi yon we.
1: Are you bearing witness of the fact that there's no other God except from the Father of the Lord Jesus Christ?
0: Be a to kunu de nan nukbolo do mò yon wè de vole ma so ti an davo jiwè wè to Jesus Christ.
1: Are you bearing witness of the fact that there's no other Savior beside him?
0: Be a to kunu lò de do mò wole gato de ma so ti te gone ya.
1: That you always testifying, always telling people around you, this is the Lord, this is the Savior.
0: And I know don't better that that to me like pundo ehwe wole gato lò Jesus wole gato lò.
1: Look at verse 12. I have declared and I have saved and I have showed when there was no strange God among you.
0: Afo we are we yen ko do boko so wole gambo ko do kia we na vodun da kia de kia de matin to cheche me.
1: Therefore, ye are my witnesses, says the Lord, that I am God.
0: You
1: are my witnesses. Who says it? Well, you know, some people say, we're going for evangelism today.
0: Why
1: are you going for evangelism? Well, the coordinator said, we must go for evangelism today. The coordinator said, we must witness. There were. Why are you going for evangelism today? You know, our church says that we're different from other churches. And other churches do not concentrate on witnessing. But our church doctrine is that we all must be witnesses. You hear that? Why are you going for witnessing today? Well, our pastor, it appears that if you don't witness, he would regard you as not a good member of this church. And because of that, just to do what everybody is doing, since the pastor says so, we're going for witnesses. To them,
0: it's
1: the pastor that said, ye are God's witnesses. God says, if you know the truth, if you are a child of God, if you have been redeemed, if you have been saved, therefore ye are my witnesses, says the Lord. You know, it brings joy to the heart of the believer. When you know that what you are doing was commanded by God. But then, to be effective as witnesses, these children of Israel, there are three things they want to comprehend. Look at it in verse 10. Ye are my witnesses, says the Lord, and my servant, whom I have chosen. They were to understand that they have become the servants of God. You see, I told you before, that was for the whole of the children of Israel. You see, it is an erroneous idea to think that only some people are the children of God, are the servants of God, are workers in the vineyard of the Lord. He said, you are my witnesses, says the Lord. And then he says, you are my servant. You are my servant, whom I have chosen. If you are born again, if you are following after the Lord, then you have become the witnesses of the Lord. And then he says, number one, that ye may know. Number two, that ye may believe me. Number three, that ye may understand that I am he. There are three things you'll need to comprehend. Number one, that ye may know. You will need to know God. You will need to know his word. You need to know of his mercy. You will need to know of the promise of his forgiveness. Number two, you will need to believe. That's what makes you to enjoy the blessings of God. Why do I keep on believing? Because, you know, temptations do come. And as I keep on believing, then he keeps on. protecting me by his mighty power.
0: Then soto ye se mawe wono to wola mi do ta lo gaga eto me we poponu.
1: And then I make up my mind, I'm going to keep on believing to the very end.
0: Ye ko so ma gbedo na to yi se kaka je poru gbezan chetan.
1: Because that will help me to endure to the very end, and he that endures to the end, the same shall be saved.
0: Na na na he mi na do akona je poru na me ni pe do akona je poru me do polo we na hun legan.
1: Number 3.
0: Atoto.
1: It says in that same verse 10, and understand that I am he. I am who? I am he, the creator. I am he, the redeemer. I am he, the savior. I am he, the sanctifier. I am he, the all in all. That means almighty, mighty enough to do all things. Understand that. That there will never be any sin in your life that God is not capable of handling. Why? Because he's the Almighty. With me, no other God. After me, no other God. Because I'm Savior, there is none else. So then, we understand that this God, only he can save. This God is willing to save everybody. Now the whole church has received this same calling today. The call to be witnesses of his saving grace. That's your call if you are born again. That's the demand of God upon you if you are born again. Let me just ask you a question. If you are
0: very poor
1: and you have nothing at all and you are just you are in penury, complete poverty, abject poverty, and then a banker and you went to him and you said, I hear that you are very generous, you are very kind, and says I can help you, and then you tell your case to him. And then he says, alright, I'll give you money that will wipe away your past debt. I will give you money that will support you in your present situation. I will give you money, and I'll continue to give you money that will help you in for the rest of your life. Past debt, I'll settle. Present situation, I'll take care of. And the future, I will take care of. But he says, there's only one thing I require from you. Only one thing I require from you. What's that thing? Any other person you meet that has been in abject poverty like yourself, almost dying like yourself, only one thing I require, you will tell him the source of your life. That's all I require. I don't require you to do any other thing. I don't require you to pay me back. I would love you, I take you like my child. Only one thing I require. Everyone in abject poverty like yourself around you, you are going to tell them, you are going to be the witness that this is how generous I am. Isn't that a simple thing to do? If that's all I'm to do, then I just tell the next fellow and I say, you're in abject poverty, I was like that before, that's the person who did it for me. That's what God is saying. He said, all your debt of the past I forgive. If you are really faithful, I believe it's a very simple thing for you to do. We are called to be witnesses of his saving grace. Every member of the Church of Christ must witness to all around them constantly. Look at John chapter 15 verse 27. And ye also shall bear witness, because ye have been with me from the very beginning. He said, you have been with me. You have tasted of my mercy.
0: You
1: have been with me from the very beginning. Therefore, that's what I require from you. Ye shall bear witness. If you have had fellowship with God, you have been reconciled unto God through Jesus Christ, what's required of you?
0: And now here tindo kondo popo jihwe wepo yeko gbo when I was la jihwe gbo Jesus daleta we can be away.
1: Ye shall bear witness also.
0: Me na ikunu de toche.
1: Apostles are doing it, you also.
0: Apostle leto wa here lo su wa ga.
1: The prophets are doing it, you also.
0: Ye we gan leto wa here anywhere.
1: The evangelists are doing it, you also.
0: Evangelists da hora kula to wa here su wa.
1: Ye also shall bear witness because ye have been with me from the beginning.
0: Me ole ga na ikunu de tona mi na mi ko tin to de so wa we nu.
1: You see, there are some people that never bear witness to the goodness of God. What are the things hindering them? These Christians, so-called Christians, these believers, so-called believers, who are not bearing witness to Christ's saving grace. What are the things hindering them? Well, let's face the fact. Number one, it may be that they are called Christian, it may be that they are called believer, but they have no experience of salvation in Christ. Maybe. If you find there is nothing at all within you wanting to do it, maybe, just maybe, you do not know the Lord.
0: Do
1: you not have the experience of salvation in Christ? In 1 John chapter 2, verse 23, whosoever denies the Son, the same as not the Father. You see that? But he that acknowledges the Son has the Father also. Number two, it may be the fear of man and the fear of opposition. You see, the fear of man will bring a snare upon you. The fear of man will cancel maturity in your life. How can you ever grow to maturity when you're always afraid? You tell me, a child that is learning at school and always afraid to go for exam. And every time the exam is coming, the child, out of fear, will fall sick. And after the exam is over, he'll say, thank God, I don't have to go and take exam. I'm scared to death taking an exam.
0: He
1: never get promotion.
0: He
1: never know what he knows.
0: He
1: never tells what he has acquired. And then the following year, again, opportunity comes to test. A test is not an evil thing. A test is just to know how much you have got through over the term. And that is just what a test is all about. But it's afraid again and falls sick. And eventually you see that thing will hinder progress. The same thing. You know, every time you have to rise up and witness, you never really rise up to do it. How are you going to grow? I remember when I first started preaching, I couldn't preach for more than a few minutes. I could only talk for a few minutes.
0: But I did.
1: Then I stood up again, I preached for a few minutes. Then I stood up again, I preached for a few minutes. A few minutes. And you see, that will be developing your spiritual muscle. When you start at the first time, you may not be able to quote from all the passages of the Bible and interpret it for a long time. But apply it appropriately and make sure that everything is in line. No, that comes with maturity. That comes with
0: development.
1: That comes with developing your spiritual muscle. But you're always afraid. You never even try. You never even do it. Because you're afraid of the opposition of man. How will you grow? You see, that fear of man will stop your maturity. Therefore, go ahead and do it. In Matthew chapter 10, verses 32 and 33. Whosoever therefore shall confess me before men, him will I confess also before my Father which is in heaven. But whosoever shall deny me before men, him also will I deny before my Father which is in heaven. So then, we must not allow the fear of man to hinder us, fear of opposition. Number 3, it may be that the people that do not witness, they do not have regard for God or for the reward of God. It is when you are faithful. God says, I've done this for you, I've done this for you. Now, all I require from you, go and tell other people. And therefore, we ought to understand that God wants us to regard His reward. He'll be rewarding you. He'll be helping you. He'll be fulfilling His promises upon your life when you do what the Lord wants you to do. Number 4, no continual fellowship with Christ. You see, if you are in continual fellowship with Christ, His grace, His mercies are always fresh to you. Remember Paul the Apostle, that man, that apostle, he was so much in constant fellowship with the Lord that he was always telling that story of redemption. Anywhere he went, he was always telling the story of redemption to the people that had never had before. And it's the same thing with you and with me. That if we're still testing the goodness of God, we're in constant fellowship with the Lord, we'll always be telling the story of redemption. Number 5, it may just be disobedience and unfaithfulness. If you have the Spirit of God, every time you see a sinner that is perishing, you know what? The Spirit of God will stir you up. The Spirit of God will say, that's a candidate for heaven. If you will tell him, within a few minutes, he can be washed. He can be cleansed. He can become a different person. Instead of going to hell, he can be a candidate for heaven. And the Spirit of God will say, arise and tell it. Arise and talk to him. Arise and proclaim it. Arise and talk about Jesus. You know, just get near him. Just get near her. Talk about Jesus. And if you don't do it, there's only one conclusion. You are disobedient. If you don't do it, there's only one thing we can say about you. You're unfaithful. Number 6, it may be shame of identifying publicly with Christ. There are many people that have the shame of identifying publicly with Christ. But let me ask you, suppose there was to be shot because he had committed a crime. And the government of the day had said he had to face the firing squad. And they tied him up. And already they were getting ready to shoot him. And somebody ran in there. And he ran in so that he can defend that person. Says, I'll take his place. You can fire me.
0: And
1: then leave him and set him free.
0: They
1: say, what? Oh, yes, he said, it's alright. I don't have any record that I had committed any crime before, but this person has not started living his life. Don't waste his life like this.
0: But that way,
1: let's give him another chance, but I know you want to punish sin. Here am I. And the person took your place. And while dying,
0: but he said,
1: talk about it. That's all he said. And then he died. Now, after that, you are ashamed of him publicly.
0: What is
1: that for you publicly? He bought the pain of that bullet publicly. And he faced a public shame. Now, those people that are ashamed to identify with Christ publicly, do you know? He suffered for you publicly. Look at Mark chapter 8, verse 38. Whosoever therefore shall be ashamed of me and of my words in this adulterous and sinful generation, of him also shall the Son of Man be ashamed when he cometh in the glory of his Father with the holy angels.
0: He says,
1: look at all that I've done for you publicly for you. Now, if you will be ashamed of me publicly, and then I'll be ashamed of you at that momentous period.
0: Number 7,
1: it may be secret sin that is condemning the conscience of that individual. You see, there are some people, the reason they are not able to witness is because there is a secret sin that they have not confessed. That has not been wiped away. That has not been taken away. Look at Isaiah chapter 3 and in verse 9. The show of their countenance does witness against them. And they declare their sin as Sodom. They hide it not. Woe unto their soul, for they have rewarded evil unto themselves. You see that there are some people that the shame is because, you know, they think that when everybody looks at them, everybody will see through their countenance and see the secret sin they are committing. Because of that, they are trembling and they cannot really preach the gospel. But you know, all true Christians should just abandon all these sins and be washed in the blood of the Lamb afresh, anew, so that there will be no shame. And you'll be so excited for what Christ has done for you. All true Christians in good standing with God, daily experiencing and manifesting the grace of God. Witness of Christ at every opportunity. Now, before we close, can I just ask you a series of questions? Then I will answer for you from the Bible. Number 1 is what? Number 2, who?
0: Menu.
1: Number 3, how?
0: Nawe.
1: Number 4, where?
0: Fite.
1: Number 5, when?
0: Atoto
1: witenu. Number 6, why?
0: Number 1,
1: what does it mean to witness? Let's look look at Matthew chapter 24 and verse 14. And this gospel of the kingdom shall be preached in all the world for a witness unto all nations, and then shall then come.
0: And
1: the gospel shall be preached. It is that preaching of the gospel that is called a witness. When you preach the gospel like that, you are witnessing. Number two, who do you witness to? Very important, because we're not witnessing to trees. We're not witnessing to some empty houses. We're not witnessing to the river. We're not witnessing to animals. Who do we witness to? Acts of the Apostles chapter 13, reading from verse 31. And he was seen many days of them which came up with him from Galilee to Jerusalem, who are his witnesses unto the people. Which kind of people? Verse 38. Be known unto you therefore, men and brethren, that through this man is preached unto you the forgiveness of sins. And by him all that believe are justified from all things from which ye could not be justified by the law of Moses. That is, you witness to all people who are still sinners. All people who need the peace of God. All people who want to flee from the judgment and the wrath of God. All people who need the forgiveness of God. All people who want to escape hell and get to heaven. You witness to them. Witness to the people that are in need of salvation. Number three, how do you witness? Proverbs chapter 14, reading from verse 5 and reading from verse 25. A faithful witness will not lie, but a false witness will utter lies. Verse 25. A true witness delivers souls, but a deceitful witness speaketh lies. By you to witness, you are to witness truthfully. You witness to the truth of the fact that Jesus died on the cross of Calvary to save sinners. How do you witness? You witness faithfully. And you witness convincingly. To the children, you witness with clarity. To the adults, you witness with some respect, and you also witness convincingly. You make sure that you are witnessing the love of God. You are witness at the background with the background of the grace of God in you. You are not witnessing in such a way that I don't sin anymore, I'm pure, I'm perfect, I'm better than you all. You witness with the background of grace, saying, I was bad, but God changed me.
0: And I do it, women, the phone, you don't know when you die, but you're dear.
1: But God forgive me. Number four, where do you witness? Well, everywhere you find people in need of salvation. Everywhere you find people that need the forgiveness of the Lord. In Luke chapter 24, verse 47. And that repentance and remission of sins should be preached in his name among all nations beginning at Jerusalem. Beginning in your little corner there. Beginning in your office there. Beginning in your market there. Beginning in your village there. Beginning in this city. Beginning in Jerusalem here. And to all nations. That's where we witness.
0: Jerusalem to protakotale kome fi here to nino.
1: We do it within, we do it without.
0: We know why to home, we know why to go.
1: We do it among relatives, we do it among strangers.
0: We know why to come and let me, we know why to join let you.
1: And ye are witnesses of these things.
0: Can they chat on me? When do
1: you witness?
0: We tell me, we know how they couldn't.
1: When do you witness? Well, at every opportunity.
0: We tell me, we know the judge, I told the Jew left quadrant.
1: Even now, immediately we finish the service, do you know? You can witness.
0: To Didiana for your way, ask a Gadekunga.
1: It's a great, great error. Unheard of in the New Testament. No error like it. When somebody says there is one day in the month when we are to witness. No, it's every day.
0: I'm on Uchiwa Dahuena Mito Alan Yo Membo. Better upon Azano Poge and Minazato Sunukumen and Dodo Yahu Lalo Egbiso Egbiso Minato Kunde.
1: It's at every opportunity. Listen to me. The people you meet on Wednesday. The people you meet on Thursday. The people you meet on Friday. You may never meet them again. This is your peculiar opportunity. At this time of opportunity, when you see that individual, witness to them. Not only that, look around. In the church where we are now, as we are seated now, hearing the word of God now, do you know there are people in this church are sitting with you now who have never tasted of the grace of God? Who have never been born again, we can even witness to them after this service. And it's very simple. Friend, do you know Jesus Christ? Friend, have you been born again? Friend, is this your first time of coming? Friend, have you been coming here for a long time? Let me tell you, I became born again. I don't have time. Well, if you don't have time, I'll walk with you to the bus stop. Before you get bus, let's talk about this thing. I'm just joyful and I want to show you how I came to know the Lord.
0: And
1: after the redemption story that you are telling, you ask the question, do you know the Lord? You can witness anytime, in the day and in the night.
0: The kitchen woman,
1: when you are cooking with other women there, and while they are talking about this and talking about that, gossiping about their husbands, about their in-law, God just delivered me and just put love in my heart for my husband. And for my in-law. How did God do it? Oh, I used to hate that man, husband. I used to hate my in-law. But you know, I realized it wasn't their fault, it was my fault.
0: Clearly,
1: I was a sinner. I confessed unto the Lord. And you can just begin the story of redemption right there in the kitchen. When do we witness at every opportunity? Number six. Why do you witness? What's your reason? What's the purpose? What's the motive of witnessing? Here is the reason. In 1 John chapter 1, reading from verse
0: 2.
1: For the life was manifested, and we have seen it, and bear witness, and show unto you that eternal life, which was with the Father, and was manifested unto us, that which we have seen and heard, declare we unto you, that ye may have fellowship with us, and truly our fellowship is with the Father and with his Son, Jesus Christ.
0: Now, po nubo kono kwa mito tinto Jesu Christi o vie tokpo o toye tokpo men.
1: You see, the purpose of witnessing is stated clearly there, that you may have fellowship with God.
0: Amo ye doye hon to fene na mindo tinto kono kwa po jihuya we po.
1: Put it another way, that you may be reconciled unto God. And that you may be reconciled unto your fellow men as well. That you may pass from judgment unto life. That there will be no condemnation anymore in you as you come to the Lord. The reason of witnessing is that you will not be at enmity with God anymore. You're coming to fellowship with God. And you're coming to fellowship with the people of God.
0: Our
1: witnessing must bear fruit. We're not just preaching, we're not just saying something just to say. It's for a purpose. You see, everything we do is for a purpose.
0: And
1: why is this carpenter making that chair that somebody will sit on it? If that carpenter knows that nobody will ever sit on it, will he do it? Why is that individual witnessing that Jesus Christ may enter into the heart and sit upon the throne of his heart? If you know that nothing like that will happen, will you be witnessing? Why is that individual doing what he's doing? There is a purpose that it will be of benefit to humanity. Why are we witnessing to this individual that his life will be a benefit to the kingdom of God? That he'll be born again. He'll be transformed. His life will change. And then he'll be of benefit to himself and to the kingdom of God and to society.
0: Why are we witnessing?
1: We're witnessing so that souls will come to the kingdom of God. It's not to preach so that people will know I know how to quote the Bible. I know how to preach. I'm very bold. I can preach in the bus. I can preach anywhere. No, that's not the reason to preach. The reason we're witnessing is that we want to get souls into the kingdom of God. Today, we are spoken about our duty and our calling. Our calling is to be his witnesses. How faithful have you been? The Lord has done so much for you in redeeming you, in saving you, in taking sin away from your life and taking you away from sin.
0: And
1: he has told you this is a condition. Go and tell it. Go and talk about it. Go and proclaim it. And go and tell everybody around you that what I've done to you, I can do to other people. Why don't you rise up on your feet and just apologize to the Lord that you have been an unfaithful witness? You have not been doing it the way you ought to do it. And just say, oh Lord, give me the grace. From now on, I'll be faithful. From now on, I will do it.
0: Many people around and mention them one by one.
1: Be very specific. Identify somebody that between now and the weekend you will reach out to. And you will say, oh Lord, so and so, I've been meeting him for a long time. I've never spoken to him about Jesus Christ, about salvation, about his soul, about escaping hell, about getting to heaven. So and so, between now and this weekend, I must do something. I must do it. I must do something.
0: And now I don't melepo melepo son.
1: talk to the Lord and pray that God will give you the grace to be faithful and to do what you ought to do as a real child of God. We are called to be witnesses of a saving grace.
0: Jomio,

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1: Tonight we thank God for the testimonies we have heard. And we believe that what God has done for others is able to do for everyone else. And if we believe, we'll see the glory of God. Close your eyes as we pray together. Our Father, we thank you for this day. We thank you for the testimonies we have heard. We thank you for the manifestation of your power. We thank you because you are God and you change not. Thank you for that name above every name. Thank you for the name of the King of Kings and the Lord of Lords. The name at which every other power will have to bow. When we have that name, we are confident. We know there is no mountain that can stand before us. Therefore, Lord, we come in that name again today. And we are praying, shower your blessings upon your people in Jesus' name. We are praying that every work of the devil will be destroyed. Every attack of the devil will be removed. And we pray that the promises of God will be yes and amen in our lives. Revive your people today in Jesus' name. Lift up the faith of your people and make us to become channels of blessings too. In Jesus' name we pray. Amen. We bless the name of the Lord for bringing us together today. I'm looking at a passage of scripture. A passage of scripture that every believer ought to know. It's a passage of scripture every believer ought to understand. And it's a passage of scripture you need to read over and over until it becomes part of you. There may be some people that know a verse out of the verses I am going to read. But you may not know where to find that in the Bible. You just know it. You have heard it before. Or maybe if you even know it, you do not know the significance and the meaning in your very life. I'm looking at Isaiah chapter 8. Isaiah chapter 8. We're going to read verses 16 to 20. But let me first of all read the middle verse out of those 5 verses. You have 16 and 17. You have 19 and 20. You have in the middle verse 18. That verse 18 is the very center. And it is very important for you and for me. Every child of God, every follower of Christ should know that this passage is very important for our lives. In Isaiah chapter 8 verse 18. Behold, I and the children whom the Lord has given me are for signs and for wonders in Israel from the Lord of hosts which dwelleth in Mount Zion. It was Isaiah that had that message from the Lord. Isaiah was a prophet of the Lord. But then Isaiah said, he himself and all his children are for signs and wonders in Israel. It is not only that Isaiah will be a mighty prophet of God, in fact, the messianic prophet, the one that prophesied about Christ.
3: he said that even himself and all his children and all the family, they are for signs and wonders in the land of Israel. He said, "Behold, I am the children whom the Lord has given me. All of us, we are for signs and for wonders." You may say, if Isaiah quoted that, what right have we who are living in the New Testament age to quote that for ourselves today? It's because of Hebrews chapter 2. In Hebrews chapter 2 verse 13. And again I will put my trust in him. It tells us, number one, I will be a believer and I will have my confidence and my faith and my trust in the Lord. Then he said, and again, behold, I and the children which God has given me. He said, watch us and look at us everywhere we go. Behold and look at our lives and look at the activities in our lives. I and the children whom the Lord has given unto me. You find the full quotation in Isaiah chapter 8. Let's come back to Isaiah chapter 8 verse 18. I and the children whom God has given me. From the passage you have read in Hebrew, it is peculiarly applied to Jesus Christ and his disciples. In the new covenant, Christ has his own children. He called his disciples children a lot of times. Children, have you any bread? He was talking to his disciples and calling them children. I and the children whom the Lord has given me. He himself said, if they believed on him, they will do the same thing he has done. That means I and the children whom the Lord has given me were for signs and for wonders. Because of that verse in verse 18. That's why I put the title of the message as Signs and Wonders Among the Faithful. If we are faithful to the Lord, if you will follow Christ and be a real child of God, miracles will ever be in your life. Every day you can expect a miracle and God will work mightily on your behalf. You will wake up in the morning and you will realize, I and the children whom the Lord has given me were for signs and wonders in this country. Let's now look at the whole passage. From Isaiah chapter 8 verse 16. How will these signs and wonders be taking place in our lives? What are the things that are required in your life, in my life, so that signs and wonders will be permanent, will be regular, will be frequent in our lives? How does a Christian family maintain a flow of miracles in that family? How does a New Testament church like this maintain the flow, the overflowing, the supernatural work of God, power of God in the church all the time? How can we have the manifestation of miracles among the leaders, among the workers, among
4: among the members, even among our own children, so that every family in the church can say, behold, I and the children whom the Lord has given me were for signs and for wonders in this community.
5: Now,
4: look at it from verse 16. Bind up the testimony, seal the law among my disciples.
5: That's
4: if you want the Lord to make you a channel of miracles, signs and wonders, as a man or as a woman, as a boy or as a girl, if you really desire the manifestation of the power of God in your life, number 1, be a disciple of the Lord. Because you see that verse 16, it says, among my disciples. Among the followers of the Lord. Those are the people that have realized they were sinners. You cannot serve two masters. You cannot have Satan and the Savior at the same time. You cannot be following the devil and then following Christ at the same time. You cannot be living in the pit and living on the mountain at the same time. That means you cannot be living in sin and in holiness at the same time. To become a disciple of the Lord, you will realize you are a sinner. Wholeheartedly, sincerely, you will confess and forsake all those sins and believe on the Lord Jesus Christ that he died for you. You call on the name of the Lord. Whosoever shall call on the name of the Lord shall be saved. The assurance will come to your heart. The Spirit of God will bear testimony with your heart that you are a child of God. Then you are a disciple of the Lord. Then in that verse 16 it says, bind up the testimony. What does that mean? There are two kinds of testimonies we are talking about now. Number 1, there is a testimony in your own heart that now you have repented of your sin, you have believed on the Lord Jesus Christ, you are a child of God, you are no more in the kingdom of darkness, you are in the kingdom of the Lord Jesus Christ. It's your own personal testimony of how you are now a child of God. Because the devil will come to contest that testimony. Bind up that testimony upon your heart, upon your life. When the devil comes to say, I'm no more for you, you are not for me, I bind up my testimony, I am a child of God, I do not belong to you. Temptations will come, you'll say, no, I'm not for temptation, I am not for the world, I'm not for sin. Hold on to that testimony, I'm a child of God. The devil will come with sickness and with attack. You will say, the Lord has not promised me that as a result of my testimony that I'm a child of God, nothing evil will happen to me. No weapon that is formed against me shall prosper. In the dream, the devil will try to come. Some false prophets, some false visionaries will try to come to you. They will threaten you.

0: of these things and wrote these things, and we know that his testimony is true.
1: Ehewe nu pon tola ede kunu onu leton bo so un lawe onu leton mi le so yin lo do nu gbo kunu.
0: And there are also many other things which Jesus did, the which if they should be written everyone, I suppose that even the world itself could not contain the books that should be written.
1: Onu susu de voletin ga Jesus wa eye na un la we yo me poton do popo yen le pon do ayo la suma na he we ye do.
0: That's the testimony of the mighty power of God, the testimony of the activities and the actions of the Lord Jesus Christ, the testimonies of the wonders and the signs and the miracles of the Bible. Take those testimonies of the Bible. It is a measure of the power of God. Read those testimonies in the Bible. It is telling us what God can do because of what God has done. There is no part of the Bible you look at, you will not see testimonies of the great manifestation of the power of God. In Genesis, there are testimonies of his power there. In Exodus, testimonies of his mighty power. Leviticus, have you read in Numbers, have you read in Deuteronomy, you will see the mighty power of God. You come to Joshua, you see that Joshua even made the sun to stop in the sky, the testimony of the mighty power, manifestation of the power of God.
1: Well,
0: you come to the New Testament, every page of those Gospels, Matthew, Mark, Luke, John, breathing with the testimonies of the manifestation of the power of Christ. Testimonies of healing, read there. 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Bind up that testimony with your heart. When I say bind up the testimony, I want you to look at Proverbs chapter 6. Proverbs chapter 6 and verse 21. Bind them continually upon thine heart and tie them about thy neck.
1: It's
0: talking primarily about my son. He says, keep thy father's commandment, forsake not the law of thy mother. That's in verse 20. Then it says in verse 21, bind them continually upon thine heart. Talking to young people that whatever your believing parents are telling you and teaching you, make sure that you have them in your heart, bind them in your heart, bind them on your neck, let them never leave you wherever you go.
1: But
0: this is applicable to the word of God. To the testimonies of the mighty miracle power of God. Those testimonies bind them continually upon thine heart. If you have issue of blood, read the testimony of the woman with the issue of blood and see how she said, if I only touch the hem of his garment, I shall be made whole. And bind that testimony upon your heart. Everywhere you go, meditate on that testimony. Everywhere you go, you say, I'm going to give a similar testimony. If you have any other problem,
1: and
0: you're blind, the word of God tells us that Jesus healed the blind. Keep that testimony.
1: You
0: hold on to that testimony.

0: The Greek is okun energy.
1: You teach yourself, you instruct yourself, you repeat that testimony to yourself. As it happened to him, it is going to happen to me. I will open my eyes and see. Are you lame and paralyzed? Jesus healed many paralytic people in the Bible. How did he do it?
0: Now where do
1: they had faith in him?
0: They
1: looked up to him. And when he told them, rise up, faith got into them, they rose up, they were made whole. You will believe that testimony. You will accept that testimony. You will bind that testimony with your own heart. You will meditate on that testimony. You will say, as it happened to him, it will happen to me. Are you barren? You find people in the Bible that were barren. But the Lord gave them a promise. And they did not stagger at the promise of God through unbelief. That thing I will have. Even when their bodies were dead. Even when Sarah could not see what women normally see. When it appeared that they were dry, they were sterile, they were barren, there was no hope at all. Again, stop the belief in hope. You will read that testimony. You will believe that testimony. You will meditate on that testimony. You will appropriate that testimony. As it happened to them, it will happen to me. Bind up the testimony, seal the law among my disciples. In verse 17, and I will wait upon the law. How do we have signs and wonders? I will wait upon the Lord. It's my concern that every one of us will experience the mighty power of God. That every one of us will become channels of the signs and wonders of the Lord. You
0: saved
1: that is the will of God for us. Why don't we see the signs and the wonders in every family, on every believer?
0: It's
1: the same question that the disciples are the Lord Jesus Christ. Because one man came to the Lord Jesus Christ in Matthew chapter 17, and he told the Lord Jesus Christ of the failure of his disciples. I want you to look at Matthew chapter 17 in verse 16. And I brought him to their disciples and they could not cure him. These disciples are for signs and wonders in Israel. Behold, I and the children whom the Lord has given me were for signs and wonders in Israel. That's the reason the Lord Jesus called them. So that the work he did, they will do. But then it now tells us, I brought him to the disciples and they could not cure him. And Jesus dealt with that problem. And that boy was cured and delivered and made whole. Then in verse 19, then came the disciples to Jesus apart and said, why could not we cast him out? If we are for signs and wonders in Israel, why could we not cast him out?
2: now. If we are to do the same things you are doing, why could we not cast him out? Then Jesus told them in verse 20, and Jesus said unto them, because of your unbelief, you did not sufficiently meditate upon the testimonies of Scripture. Because of your unbelief, you meditated more on the power of the epileptic spirit than on the power of the Holy Spirit. You meditated on impossibility more than the promises of God. You didn't look at the impossibilities of the Old Testament that God saw. You didn't meditate on the dividing of the Red Sea. You didn't meditate on the healing of the Israelites when they were beaten with a serpent. You didn't meditate upon the outpouring of manna from heaven. You didn't meditate on what Elijah did, what Elisha did. Because of that, there were doubts in your mind. There was some belief in your mind. You were uncertain when you were praying. You did not pray with confidence. You did not pray with assurance. You did not pray with certainty that this thing must be done. It's because of your unbelief.
3: Now he said, "We were made
2: to do it." I say unto you,
3: now you
2: if you have faith as a grain of mustard seed, if you have faith as a grain of mustard seed, ye shall say to this mountain, praise the Lord. I said, praise the Lord. True believers will not cry before the mountain. True believers will not be afraid before the mountain. True believers will not be cringing and crawling before the mountain. True believers will not be afraid of any mountain. Because the authority, the key is in our hands. We shall say to this mountain, remove hands to yonder place. Remove hands to yonder place. Jesus said, and it shall remove. Do you believe the words of Jesus? Do you know Jesus can never tell a lie? Jesus knew the power that is deposited in the life, in the heart of a believer. He said, remove the hands to yonder place and it shall remove. Then he said, nothing shall be impossible unto you. You see what we are missing? You see what's our authority? You see the power of the believer. You see the possibilities in the believer. You see we are for signs and wonders in this land. Nothing shall be impossible unto you. The days have come when miracles will be happening every day in your life. The time has arrived when the devil can no more make you afraid. When mountains cannot make you afraid. When barrenness will not make you to cry. When witches and wizards will not be dribbling you here and there. The time has come when you will stand confidently as a disciple of the Lord and signs and wonders will happen at your
3: world.
2: The time has come when nothing shall be impossible unto you. If they carry them to the hospital and the doctor said it's impossible, possible, they'll bring them here to be possible. If they transfer their case to overseas, to London, to America, to go and perform operation over there, they say it's impossible, they bring them back home. When they bring them to this place, to be possible. If they take them to the white garment, they roll on the ground for them, they burn incense for them, they burn candles for them, and those people after rolling on the ground say, this is impossible. Transfer them here, it is possible. Nothing shall be impossible unto you. That you, the right there, that is you. I believe it is you. If you believe that, it will be so. Because Jesus was talking to his own disciples. If you are a disciple of the Lord, if you are a child of God, cancel that word impossibility from your language. If you talk to your wife, don't talk about impossibility. When you talk to your husband, don't talk about impossibility.

0: Nothing shall be impossible unto you. How be this kind goeth not out but by prayer and fasting. That's what Isaiah said in chapter
1: 8.
0: In verse 17. I will wait upon the Lord.
1: Because
0: they that wait upon the Lord that shall renew their strength. We don't eat 5 times a day for 1 power and miracle. We will not be overeating if we want the power, the signs, and the wonders. There will be one day you will take apart and you say, I'm going to wait upon the Lord. You will either miss your breakfast or miss your lunch or whatever it is. You say, this time I am going to pray. I want to get to that point when nothing shall be impossible unto me. He says, I will wait upon the Lord. In verse 17, that hideth his face from the house of Jacob. He looked at Jacob.

He saw that something now is missing. It was Jacob that saw that ladder that connected her to heaven. He looked at the house of Jacob and the connection between us and heaven was no more there. It was Jacob that wrestled with that angel. It was Jacob that was importunate in prayer. It was Jacob that said, I will not let you go except you bless me. And when they shall say,

we now bring you choir ministrations from regions, states, and nations across the world.

0: Congratulations.
1: Amen.
0: I said, congratulations.
1: Amen.
0: Our Lord and Savior will soon return.
2: Yes.
0: And all the saints of God will fly up above to meet the Savior. May you be found worthy.
1: Amen.
0: May I be found worthy.

0: Speak unto them that are familiar spirits and unto the witches that peep and that mutter. Should not a people seek unto their God for the living to the dead?
1: Mi diye tindo gbigba odadi ton le po won tan eto akwa doboto hun le po be e ma jena gba to le ni din ni oto ti ole din.
0: He said, as we are looking for God,
1: e de mi to,
0: as we are looking for the power of God,
1: de mi to wuro si eto din,
0: as we are looking for the manifestation of the presence of God,
1: de mi to wi sori wuro si eto ton din.
0: Some people will come to invite you.
1: Me de re wa na da yo mi.
0: They will come to direct you.
1: Ire wa na da gboko na mi.
0: It was, oh, you know you are looking for God. We know you are looking for power. We know you are looking for the manifestation of His presence. Then they will tell you to seek familiar spirit.
1: They
0: will direct you to the wrong direction.
1: They
0: will point you to the people that are bowing down before the cross, to the people that are killing animals, to the people that are using the name of angels, to the people that are false preachers, deceiver.
1: Ina gokora yo me to dida to sati kore. Ina gokora yo me to kani wule cheche yo me ta vasa cheche. Ina gokora yo kora nole lalo nole.
0: It is the method of the devil.
1: Anyway, aliyo elek balosani.
0: To take you away from Mount Zion.
1: Nado dewe senso sosio itoji.
0: To take you away from where the Lord has put His power and His glory and His name.
1: Nado dewe senso fio kulo kose kuwe to gigo po nye to po to
0: kedo. So he said, if they tell you to seek over to the witches.
1: Endo edo ebre mi dira azeto le.
0: When they tell you to seek for familiar spirit,
1: when they
0: direct you to seek after the people that say they have power but it's not the power of God,
1: he
0: says, should not a people seek their God? Don't you know you will not find God where there is sin? You will not find God in that dirty place. You will not find God where they're worshipping idols. You will not find God where they're exalting
1: self.
0: You will not find God where they're worshipping angels. You will not find God where they're not standing on the truth of the Bible. Shouldn't the people of God seek after God? Why would you seek after the people that are deceived already?
1: Then
0: in verse 20, he said, to the law and to the testimony, if they speak not according to this word, it is because there is no light in them. They get together, they are clapping and they are singing and they are dancing, but then you hear them when they are talking, they do not speak according to this word. You see, something is missing. The beauty of holiness is missing. The purity of the believer's life is missing. The fervent faith that doesn't add anything to the blood of Jesus, you find that that pure faith is missing. He said, to the law and to the testimony. He said, check off from the Old Testament. Check off from the New Testament. Check off from the law of God. And check off from the testimony of the prophets and the apostles. Check off from the pure, clean, holy statutes and judgments and testimonies of God. Compare it with the word. If they speak not according to this word, it is because there is no light in them. Then he said, come back and seek the Lord in the proper way. If you seek God in the proper way, miracles will come to you. I said miracles will come to you. Signs and wonders will come to your life. And then we can say, behold, I and the children whom the Lord has given me. are for signs and wonders.
1: I
0: know that I am for signs and wonders. And I know that you are the children God has given to me. And I know that signs and wonders will be in your family. Signs and wonders will be in your home. Anywhere you stand, there will be signs and wonders there. Anywhere you are praying, there will be signs and wonders there. Two sisters together, when you are praying together, understand in the midst of you there, signs and wonders are going to overflow. Two young people are there together. You are praying together. And you know that you are the sons and the daughters of this church. Signs and wonders are there. Anywhere they take you, you go to spend holiday anywhere, you are in the village with your grandparents or with anybody, in the afternoon or in the night, behold, I and the children whom the Lord has given me, we are for signs and wonders. We are for signs and wonders. Because that's what Jesus said in John chapter 14. There is a New Testament emphasis and affirmation, confirmation of what we have read. In John chapter 14 verse 12. Verily, I say unto you, he that believeth on me, the works that I do shall he do also. That means I and the children God has given me, we are going to do the same thing. We are for signs and wonders. He said it wasn't he, the Messiah, the Christ, the Son of God, the Savior alone, that will work those miracles. He said, the works that I do, ye shall do. Then he said, greater works than these shall ye do, because I go unto my Father. Are you for signs and wonders? Are you confidently telling me and telling the world and telling the devil and telling everybody, I am for signs and wonders? When you pray, God will answer. When you decree, God will confirm it. When you tell a mountain to move away, that mountain has no choice, it has to move away. If two of you shall agree as touching anything, only two of us in this place, only two of us in this place, if we shall agree as touching anything, the Lord said it will be confirmed in heaven, it will be done. What if we have 10 of us agreeing as touching anything? Death wants to take any of your people away in the locality, in the zone, in the district. You get two people, you get three people, you get five people. While you are calling them, you are not crying, you are not being afraid. You know that you are for signs and wonders. He is for signs and wonders. She is for signs and wonders. And signs and wonders, brothers and sisters, are brought together. When they come together, that place, that sign and wonder of life will cancel there. And remember, nothing shall be impossible unto you. In Luke chapter 10, in verse 19,
1: it says,
0: behold, I give unto you power. That gives us faith. That gives us confidence. That makes us to know what we have. That makes us to know what happens when we pray. Behold, I give unto you power to tread on serpents and scorpions, and over all the power of the enemy, and nothing shall by enemies hurt you.
1: Do
0: you believe that's for you?
1: Do you
0: believe that is for you? In Mark chapter 16 and in verse 17, and these signs shall follow them that believe. These are the words of Jesus Christ. The devil cannot alter, cannot annul, cannot cancel the words of Jesus Christ.
1: Circumstances
0: cannot cancel the words of Jesus Christ. There is no familiar spirit anywhere, there is no witch anywhere, there is no wizard anywhere, there is no herbalist anywhere that can contradict and cancel the words of Jesus Christ. These signs shall follow them that believe. Are there believers here tonight? Where are you? Are you a believer here tonight? These signs shall follow you because you are a believer. In my name shall they cast out devils. It says, shall they cast out devils. All of us here, we have the power. We are for signs and wonders. You will cast out devils. It says they will speak in new tongues. It says they shall take up serpents. They
1: will
0: drink any deadly thing. It shall not hurt them. Why is it a believer will say, they gave me something to drink in the dream. They have now made me to join their society of witches and wizards. Impossible. A witch comes to you. And then they make their concussions together. They say that deeper life man gone, give him to drink. Once they drink it, they will join a society. And the deeper life man does not know what they are put there.
1: Yes,
0: it is normal food. He washes the sand. He puts a little bit more. He likes to take salt. He puts more salt in it. And then he says, in Jesus' name. In Jesus' name. I pray that this word will nourish my body and make me grow stronger and stronger.
1: And
0: he washes his hand to eat it the normal, natural way with his hand. He eats everything.
1: Ah,
0: they say, we have got him. We will see him in our meeting in the night. And the man is still praying. God is answering his prayer. They look for him in the meeting in the night. They didn't find him in the meeting. They say, what happened? What happened? If they drink any deadly thing, it shall not hurt you. Those people cannot give us anything to eat. Those people cannot misdirect our lives. Their poison will be neutralized by the blood of Jesus. And then he said they shall lay their hands on the sick and they shall recover. We are the people for signs and wonders. And we are talking about preaching the word of God. How are we to manifest the signs and the wonders if we never preach? If we never go into all the world to preach the gospel to the creature. Because do you know, these disciples, it's as they went out and they were preaching the word, the signs and the wonders were following them. In verse 20, and they went forth and preached everywhere. And the Lord was walking with them.
1: Come
0: confirming the word with signs following. If you want the signs and the wonders to be following after you, in the school, you'll be preaching the gospel. At the bus stop, you'll be preaching the gospel. In your house fellowship, you'll be preaching the gospel. Every sinner you see, you'll be preaching the gospel unto them. Everywhere you go, you'll be sharing the gospel, telling the story of Christ, and telling them how they can be saved. And they went forth and preached everywhere. We are the people to preach in this nation. And sinners are going to be converted as we preach. As they are getting saved, they'll be getting healed. As they are getting saved, they'll be getting delivered. As you go to preach, God will be walking with you. I said God will be walking with you. He will confirm your word. When you say God will save the sinner, He will confirm your word. When you say God will heal the sick, He will confirm your word. Confirming the word with signs following. You remember where we were studying that in Isaiah chapter
1: 8.
0: In verse 18. Behold, I and the children whom the Lord has given me. Now we can tell the whole nation to behold and to look and to see. Now we can tell our relatives to come and see the wonder working power of God in our lives. Behold, I and the children whom the Lord has given me are for signs and wonders. The people who have been asking, where is your God? Now we can invite them, come and see. Come and see. Behold, I and the children whom the Lord has given me were for signs and wonders in this nation. If they have never seen a miracle, let them come and see. If they have never seen the barren having children, let them come and see. If they have never seen the blind opening their eyes, let them come and see. If they have never seen the people rejected in hospitals getting healed, let them come and see. Tell them to come. To your house fellowship, they will see. If they come to your district church, they will see. And when they come to the combined service, the center of power, the center of authority, the center and the source and the spring of signs and wonders, they will see. You are a candidate for miracle. And you are a channel for miracle. You will get your own. Then you will get for other people. Because now you are for signs and wonders in Israel. Rise up and receive. You are a candidate for miracle. You are a candidate for the power of God. Devil should not make you afraid. Mountains should not make you afraid. Witches should not make you afraid. Familiar spirit should not make you afraid. There is no impossibility for a child of God. Sickness should not make you afraid. There is no impossibility for a child of God. Poverty should not make you afraid. There is no impossibility for a child of God. Behold, I and the children whom the Lord has given me were for signs and wonders in Israel. Be bold, miracle is yours.
1: Atonigboy asoja wite.
0: The bold miracle is yours.
1: Atonigboy asoja wite.
0: The bold miracle is yours.
1: Atonigboy asoja wite.
0: You will not remain in that condition. You will not remain in that condition. Behold, I and the children whom the Lord has given me were for signs and wonders. You are not for sickness. You are not for oppression. You are not for the devil. You are not for attack. You are not for demonic possession. You are not for epilepsy. You are for signs and wonders in this nation. The earth is the Lord and the fullness thereof. You are the one to march with authority. You are the one to walk about with power. You are the one to be confident in the Lord. Signs and wonders must be your life. Behold, I and the children whom the Lord has given me. We are for signs, we are for wonders. No impossibility here. No impossibility here. You are for signs and wonders. You are for signs and wonders. You are for signs and wonders. Don't be afraid of anything. Your life is secured in Christ. Your family is secured in Christ. All the blessings of God that God has for you, they are secured in Christ. No witch can cut short your life. No wizard can cut short your life. No demon can cut short your life. No familiar spirit can cut short your life. No power or darkness can withdraw your blessing. I and the children whom the Lord has given me are for signs and wonders in Israel. You are for signs and wonders in this nation. Don't be afraid of the in-laws. Don't be afraid of the in-laws of what they are saying. Because you are for signs and wonders. They may threaten you, but you will move the mountain. They may threaten you, but you will move the mountain. They may threaten you, but you will move the mountain. God has given you the promises. The Lord is your shepherd, you will not want. Even though you walk through the valley of the shadow of death, he will be with you. The Lord and his staff will be with you. You will not be afraid. You will not be afraid. Because the Lord is with you. Goodness and mercy will follow you all the days of your life. You will know that you are for signs and wonders in this nation. You will know that you are for signs and wonders. On Monday, on Tuesday, on Wednesday, Thursday, Friday, Saturday, Sunday, there will be wonders, there will be miracles in your life. Signs and wonders. Signs and wonders. Signs and wonders. Signs and wonders. Signs and wonders. Now they have come. Now they have come. Now they have come. And you are a candidate for miracle.
1: I saw your mouth.
0: In Jesus' name we pray. In Jesus' name we pray. Amen. If you are here tonight, you have not been born again. If you are here tonight, you are not sure you are a disciple of Christ. If you are here tonight, you see there is sin in your life. That is the reason you cannot have the confidence and the assurance. The Lord is inviting you to the assembly of signs and wonder working people. If you are here tonight and you want to become one of those children of God, so that the power of God will be overflowing in your life every time, you know you are a sinner, you know that you are condemned and you are guilty, but you want the blood of Jesus to wash you whiter than snow. You want to have assurance for a child of God. You want to have assurance that you are a candidate for miracle. You want your sins to be forgiven. You want backsliding to be taken away from you. Wherever you are, raise up your hand. Wherever you are, raise up your hand. Tonight your life will change. Tonight your life will change. You will become a child of God. The Jesus will see you and flee. Demons will flee, see you and flee away. Because you'll be for sign and wonder. You want to give your life to Jesus. You want to be born again. Wherever you are, raise up your hand. As you are raising up your hand, confess your sin to the Lord. And tell the Lord, I get away from my sin. Now I believe on the Lord Jesus Christ. I want him to be my Savior. I want him to be my Redeemer. I want him to take all my sins away. Wherever you are, just raise up your hand. And I'm going to pray with you right now. Father, in the name of Jesus, I thank you because of the invitation you have given to them. That if they will come, if they will repent of their sins, if they will turn to the Lord, that will forgive them, that will cancel their sins, that will save their soul. You said, whosoever shall come unto me, I will in no way cast out. I pray, O Lord, right now, forgive them in Jesus' name. I pray you take away their sin. Give them the assurance they are now children of God. Thank you because I know you have answered. In Jesus' name we pray. Amen. Now, nobody is carrying any problem home here. I want you to make up your mind. In Jesus' name. Tonight, miracles, signs, and wonders are taking place. Nothing shall be impossible with God. I want you, wherever you are, to be getting ready. I want you to be getting ready. That thing the devil told you is impossible tonight, it is possible. That thing the devil say will not happen, tonight it will happen. Let's bow the eyes closed. The woman that has that terrible stomach problem, not the ordinary one, the stomach problem that is so terrible that you have been suffering your life, you raise up your hand now, the signs and the wonders are
1: there.
0: Father, in the name of Jesus, I come against that terrible stomach problem, and I come, you cannot remain there. Tonight is the night of power. Tonight is the night of authority. Therefore, that terrible stomach problem, I command you, come out in Jesus'
1: name.
0: Thank you, Father, because I know it is done. In Jesus' name I pray. The ones that have the high blood pressure there, you raise up your hand, you are totally free. The one that has the hypertension and waiting for you, you raise up your hand, you are totally free. Father, in the name of Jesus, I know that with you all things are possible. From tonight, we have seen the revelation with us, nothing shall be impossible. Therefore, Lord, right now, I command that hypertension, that high blood pressure, vanish away in Jesus' name.
1: Yeah.

0: ola merepo nde pe to yi to agbase merepo nde gbera mi bi to je gborun to yi ko Jesus to me.
1: Thank you Father because I know it is now.
0: Tan to pere ko yi wa.
1: In Jesus name I pray.
0: To yi ko Jesus to me ko de ti.
1: The ones that have the oppression and the attack of evil spirits and evil powers, something walking about in the body, something pressing you in the night, and they cursing you and they doing this and that, and somebody there with all your body is like hands are moving there, it's like something touching you there, whatever the demonic oppression, tonight is the night of freedom.
0: Just
1: raise up your hand and receive it. Father, in the name of Jesus, these are members of the body of Christ. It is not right that the devil will do anything, any funny thing, any bad thing in any member of the body of Christ. So you devil, I command you now, all those demonic oppressions, I command you. All those demonic evil powers, I command you. Come out in Jesus' name. Oh Lord, I pray that you cleanse them with the blood of Jesus. That the fire of the Holy Ghost will burn all those chaff, all the things of the devil in Jesus' name. Because I know you have answered. In Jesus' name I pray.
0: Let's bow and eyes closed.
1: And somebody over there that you came out of the celestial church, and when you came out, they threatened you and they told you this will happen, that will happen. And they told you that when those things begin to happen, you'll not be able to solve the problem anywhere. They'll carry you back. You'll go back to them. That's what they threatened. And you've been seeing some trouble in your life. If you are the person I'm talking about, to raise up your hand, your deliverance is right here.
0: Amo ye we melo to file gba to so agun se le to me ba ye ko du aro inu ato so agun le me amo nu e na to jijo do go lo die bo file pepe ana da gbonbo na yi le po nu do po na pe to jijo do go we amo inu ye me mo kan ton to fi to zeme ze to daga.
1: Where are you? I'm waiting for you. I want that person I spoke about now. You raise up your hand. I need to. Okay, God bless you.
0: Amo amo fito ate ye we me hold on to fito ate njura mo.
1: Father, in the name of Jesus. Father, in the name of Jesus. You've given us the authority and the key here. You said, I give you the keys of the kingdom. That whatever you bind on earth is bound in heaven. Whatever you lose on earth is loose in heaven. Therefore, Lord, I come against the powers of darkness. I come against all the incantations and all the evil things that anybody might have said against this person. All those calamities, all those things that are happening right now by the mighty power of God, I remove them in Jesus' name. Oh Lord, I pray that total freedom, complete freedom will come to them now. Thank you, Father, because I know it is now. In Jesus' name we pray. Now, whatever the problem is, if you are blind and you want to see, you can see. If you are lame and you want to rise up and walk, the choice is yours. You can rise up and walk tonight. If there is anything the devil has done in your life and you want to be free, tonight is the night of freedom. Behold, I and the children children whom the Lord has given me were for signs and wonders. And therefore, here is

0: time for your own sign and wonder. If you are blind, you lay your hands on your eyes. If you are lame, wherever you are there, you expect that when I give the word of command and the word of power, it will come upon you. The Lord Jesus will touch you right there. And after the prayer, after the amen, you do what you've never been able to do before. We are for signs and wonders. Get ready, it's coming your way. Lay your hand upon yourself. Now we're going to pray. If you are a barren person, come in this time next year, Jesus tarries, you'll be coming with your own child. Tonight is special, catch it and don't let it miss you. Almighty God, we come before you. We thank you, Lord, because we are for signs and wonders in this nation. You are the same God, you will never fail. Jesus Christ, you are the same yesterday, today and forever. We know you are here in the midst of your people tonight. Therefore, Lord, I pray that you work those miracles in Jesus' name. You devil, I take authority over you. Anywhere I stand to proclaim the mighty majesty, the power of God, you cannot contradict. Therefore, right now, I cancel your power and I command you, leave this place, go in Jesus' name.
1: Those
0: people that are the torment of the devil in your head, the epilepsy and the insanity, I command that thing right now, get out. Be free in Jesus' name.
1: And now to your making don't need to tamale a be a digbe a be o tadu de kwekwe to jagbonu to Jesus to me.
0: Those who are deaf, those who are dumb, I pray right now, the mighty power of God will touch your vocal cords, will touch your ears, and you spirit of deafness, you spirit of blindness, you spirit of dumbness, I command you, come out in Jesus' name.
1: And now to yo me ku to la bi yo me ma so kan do ho le amun ho de develop big boss ku e tun da lo o kainu so ba don do ho o kainu so ba don senu amun mi na senu bo do ho defie
0: and so I cry and pray right now
1: yo me tonu ku en ho de defie
0: the mighty hand of the Lord Jesus
1: ba lo that now just
0: touch those eyes right now
1: that do nu ku era go defie
0: you spirit of blindness you will not remain there
1: big ba nu ku ti to ma do ko defie
0: the glaucoma the cataract or whatever it is you will not remain there. I command you therefore blindness come out in Jesus'
1: name.
0: And I command those eyes to be opened now. Lord, I pray for those who are lame. I pray for those who are paralyzed. I pray for those who are having stroke. Oh Lord, I pray that your mighty power will come upon them right now in their joints, in their muscles. I pray that the healing virtue of the Lord, the resurrection power of Christ will enter into their bone, will enter into their muscles, will enter into their joints, will enter into their body. And I command that power, paralysis, get out in Jesus' name. That right now, by the mighty power of God, arise and walk. In the name of Jesus, arise and walk. In the name of Jesus, arise and walk. Lord, confirm your miracle on everyone. For those who are barren, touch them right now. Touch the man. Touch the women. Give them children in Jesus' name. Those who have got somebody lost in the family, I pray right now the Holy Ghost will search for those people. Bring them back to the family in Jesus' name. We thank you because your power has descended down. We thank you because we shall see. We are for signs and wonders in this nation. Thank you for what you have done. In Jesus' name I pray. Amen. Now you will do what you are not able to do before. That person that is standing, take the step of faith and move forward and walk. The Lord has touched you. The mighty power of God is there. Rejoice in the Lord. You will never be the same again. What the Lord has done for me, I cannot tell it all. What the Lord has done for me, what the Lord has done for me, I cannot tell it all. As you sing, you can go home. The meeting is finished and the blessing of the Lord will continue with you.

0: Praise the Lord.
1: I
0: said, praise the Lord. Stand up on your feet and stand in your victory. Father, in the name of Jesus, we thank you for the wonders of your grace, and for the wonders of your power, and for the wonders of your relationship with us. I thank you for my brothers and sisters. I pray, O Lord, wonders will never stop in their lives in Jesus' name. Your grace will not be in vain. Our relationship with you will not be in vain. The power, the renewal of the Spirit will not be in vain. And the master key you have handed over to every one of us, it will not be in vain in Jesus' name. This will be a glorious day. This covenant service will pass and many blessings to many lives, and this year will be a happy, prosperous year in Jesus' name. Bless your people abundantly, tremendously today. Thank you, Lord, because we know you have answered. In Jesus' name we pray. Another amen again. Your amen is good and it always challenges me. That's why sometimes I want it again. Can you say it again before you sit down? God bless every one of you. Today we come to our combined service, and it's a covenant service too. And we are happy that you always see
1: it.
0: Praise the Lord. We are happy to be together again. Today I'm speaking to you on the word of God, manifold blessings in the covenant of grace. Manifold blessings in the covenant of grace. As we look at Jeremiah chapter 31, verse 31, behold, the days come, says the Lord, that I will make a new covenant with the house of Israel and with the house of Judah, not according to the covenant that I made with their fathers in the day that I took them by the hand to bring them out of the land of Egypt, which my covenant they break, although I was a husband unto them, says the Lord. But this shall be the covenant that I will make with the house of Israel after those days, says the Lord. I will put my law in their inward parts and write it in their hearts, and will be their God, and they shall be my people. He will be our God and we will be his people.
1: In
0: Jeremiah chapter 32, reading from verse 38. Jeremiah chapter 32, reading from verse 38.
1: Jeremiah,
0: and they shall be my people, and will be, and I will be their God, and I will give them one heart and one way, that they may fear me forever, for the good of them and of their children after them. And I will make an everlasting covenant with them, that I will not turn away from them to do them good, but I will put my fear in their hearts, that they shall not depart from me. Verse 41, yes, I will rejoice over them to do them good. I will plant them in this land assuredly with my whole heart and with my whole soul.
1: Mo apodo kande na do po mo wa nye enato nato ayaje to yeji na do no o wa dagbe na ye nye enaso do ye do ayigba he ye to ye ye ayigba he me ye
0: to. That's a covenant of grace.
1: E wa nya lenu ojo mi ton.
0: The covenant of love. The covenant of mercy that the Lord is bringing his people to. And for all you are listening, the Lord wants to do a great thing in your life this year. Because when you think about grace, mercy, love, those are great words in the kingdom of God. There are manifold blessings that come to our lives. Number one, perfect pardon. Number two, reconciliation. Number three, sonship. Number four, spiritual cleansing. Number five, renewed nature. Number six, true godliness. Number seven, sufficient grace. Number eight, answers to prayer. Number nine, divine provision. Number ten, spiritual fullness. 11, unlimited victory. 12, eternal fellowship with God in heaven. When God calls us into a covenant, he grants us manifold blessings within that covenant. Number one, he calls us. He actually forgives our sins. And he doesn't remember any bad thing we ever did. He erases, cleanses everything away from our record. And then we're reconciled to him. And you are no more far away thinking God is very, very far. It becomes very close and very near associated with you. And this divine human relationship, one word that the Lord uses over and over is the word reconciliation. There's no enmity anymore. Reconciled unto the Lord. And then it's not just that he brings us like a servant in the family. He brings us to become part of the family, or become sons and daughters of the Lord. I will not deny you of the healing you are asking for in the covenant, it's there. Neither will I deny you of the job you're looking for in the covenant, it's
1: there.
0: And I'm not going to deny you of wanting children for the barren in the covenant, it's there. I'm not going to deny you of the prosperity that you are asking for in the new year, it's there. But beyond and above the healing, beyond and above the jobs we're going to get from the Lord, beyond and above the miracle children we're going to have, we're perfect pardon. We have reconciliation. We have spiritual cleansing. And we have true godliness. And it grants us the sufficiency of His grace. Grace at the time of temptation to overcome. It's in the covenant of grace, in the covenant of mercy, that the Lord has invited us to. That He promises us, you ask anything, I will do it for you. Jeremiah chapter 33 verse
1: 3.
0: Call unto me, and I will answer thee, and show thee great and mighty things which thou knowest not. The assurance that He gives us, that whatsoever you ask in prayer, believing that the Lord will do it, and then divine provision. Every area of your life, divine provision. Look up here. This is where I understand it myself. I look at the different parts of the body, and I see a storehouse, a warehouse in heaven. I don't know whether they call it warehouse there, but that's the language you understand. And I see different compartments over there in the warehouse. Spare legs are there. Spare eyes are there. Spare hearts are there. Spare kidneys are there. If something is wrong with your kidney, we ask God in heaven. He goes to the section of the spare parts of the kidney and He gives you a new kidney. Something is wrong with your leg, He goes to the area of the spare parts for the legs. He brings it out, the one that will fit you, and He removes the bad leg and He gives you a new one. And every provision we need, whether you need a wife, you need husband, you need children, they are all available in the kingdom of God. And today,
1: I
0: said today, I said today and not tomorrow. All the things you need for spirit and soul and body, the Lord will give unto you in Jesus' name. The divine provision and spiritual fullness. Until you become full and you are overflowing, the Lord's hand of blessing will never leave your life.
1: Kakabo anado go putoto si sawen. Alo kunoto manatoso bezato amen.
0: You are going to have victory this year.
1: Anatindo akwangbato kwehe woman.
0: And it is not a limited victory, it is unlimited victory.
1: Emanya akwangbade kwegritigba akwangba ema kwegriwe.
0: And then eventually shall the trumpet sound this year. You will leave all those dusty places where you have been walking about. The Lord will take you up beyond where an aeroplane can reach. He'll take you right into heaven.
1: Eternal
0: fellowship with the Almighty God in heaven. That's why we always rejoice as we come together. And we come to a covenant relationship with God. Don't remember, many of these blessings, they seem to be locked up in the storehouse of the Lord. But the keys will open the door, and this year we started it on December
1: 31st.
0: You remember that night when we started and the Lord gave us the key number one, the key of forgiveness and peacemaking. Number two, the key of forbearance and perseverance. Number three, the key of fellowship and partnership. Number four, faithfulness and purity. And the key of fasting and prayer. And the key of faith and praise. There is nothing that is falling from the sky that the earth cannot endure and receive. In association with the master key. The master key of holiness. H for hunger. O for obedience. L for love. I for innocence. N for new heart. E for entire consecration. S for separation from the world.
1: S for
0: seeking God's righteousness first. With all these keys in our hand, and with the master key of holiness, then you know this year is going to be a glorious year. It's going to be a great year. And there are times that people don't understand. You have to carry your keys with you. And if anybody steals your key, then you know that they have access to all the blessings that you have reserved in the places you have locked
1: up.
0: The moment you lose the key, you lose the possibility of entering into that storehouse where you can get everything that belongs to you. And when you lose the master key, and holiness is no more there, you've lost a lot. But we're not going to lose the key. I said we will not lose the key. And then will there there be manifold blessings in the covenant of grace for every one of us.
1: We don't know a minister can do a little. Do not suskeke eti to alenu lame. Nado kwa lopo mitale.
0: I divide the message to three parts. Number one, reconciliation and relationship with God.
1: Imaya kolo da we to jamu tita wa ina kwa kubo kando kwa kujua we kubo.
0: Number two, renewal and righteousness from God. Number three, the revelation of the riches of grace. We come to number one, reconciliation and relationship with God. In Jeremiah chapter 31, we're reading verse 31 again. Behold, the days come, says the Lord, that I will make a new covenant with the house of Israel and with the house of Judah.
1: Here
0: the Lord announced and proclaimed, and he promised that he was going to make a new covenant. There was an old covenant. It was a covenant of law. There is a new covenant. It's a covenant of grace. It's a covenant of mercy. Shed abroad in our hearts. And in verse 34. And they shall teach no more every man his neighbor and every man his brother, saying, know the Lord. For they shall all know me, from the least of them unto the greatest of them, says the Lord. For I will forgive thy iniquity and I will remember their sin no more.
1: Ye ma soto na kwa ome do kodo kwa kame no eto kodo ome do kodo kwa na visu no eto ba. Domo nyo okuno na ye ome kwa wae na nyomi enso me huiwe ye to me jeme kikolo ye to me we okuno do. Na nye na to na u nyena wa ye to nyena to eto wa nye ma na so mwini bagba.
0: Here is a covenant of grace that the Lord has given to us.
1: Hey, when ya lenu
0: and it says in this covenant of grace, the very first thing that the Lord was going to do is that he will forgive the iniquity. And he will remember the sin no more. When he said iniquity, and he also said sin. How do you understand those words? In 1 Corinthians chapter 6, verse
1: 9.
0: Know ye not that the unrighteous shall not inherit the kingdom of God? Another word for righteousness is iniquity. Another word for that is sin. And there are some sins and iniquities that some people do and they commit.
1: And they're
0: hidden. Even when people do not see, the eyes of God can see them. And they close the door into the riches of the covenant. That's why it says, be not deceived, verse 9, neither fornicators, boys and girls messing up together. Men and women, though unmarried, messing up together. Nor idolaters, worshipping of images,
1: Kavi bochio sentole, nadoto bochio kupadele sen.
0: There are some people that have images in their houses.
1: Mendele timbo tindo bochio to kwe etanlegbe.
0: It may be the image of even Jesus.
1: Eso kanyido bochio Jesu tonwe yeti doto kwe.
0: Idolatry.
1: Bochio si sen.
0: Or the image of Mary.
1: Eso kanyido bochio Maria ton.
0: Or some people have it in their church building.
1: De mendele no tindo to si sen ho eto men.
0: Outside. In the yard, in the court of the church.
1: They
0: kneel down before those images. That's idolatry. And the Lord is saying, I just want to have reconciliation relationship together. He wants to get rid of idolatry, of fornication in your life. And then it says, no adulterers. Adulterers are people, they are married. But then, if they are men, they go to other women and they are messing up their lives. Or the women that are married and they go to married men. And they're messing up. Maybe they're looking for money. And all the money you need is in the kingdom. And you don't need to go to adultery. Or immorality. Or fraud to have the sufficiency of your life. They don't know that all you have through that adultery is guilty conscience. And it says the effeminate men who are dressing like women, men who are dressing like men. Either you find the woman that is wearing a pair of trousers or is wearing a shirt like men wear, the effeminate. And or you find the man weaving the hair, plaiting the hair. They even go to the extent of using earrings. And they even go to the extent of painting their fingers and painting everywhere.
1: The
0: effeminate. And you lock the door into the covenant against yourself. No abusers of themselves with mankind. That's another way of saying homosexuals.
1: Men
0: and men misbehaving together on the bed.
1: No thieves.
0: No thieves.
1: Kabia jotole.
0: No covetous.
1: Kabi nukukenole.
0: No drunkard.
1: Kabia hanumunole.
0: No revilers. No extortioners shall inherit the kingdom of God. They don't have the key.
1: Kabi mevletole. Kabi alosona metole. Manadugu ye manatido hongala.
0: Because the key, when you have it, it brings you into relationship with God.
1: Na hongala we na atindo ena hewa kando kwa mepodo juwa webo.
0: Verse 9. And such were some of you, but ye are washed. I pray the Lord will wash us. I say the Lord will wash us. Ye are washed, but ye are sanctified. I pray that believers will be sanctified. But ye are justified in the name of the Lord Jesus and by the Spirit of our God. You say that's exactly what I want. Oh. The Lord will do it for you. And when you have that reconciliation, then you can come to the Lord and all the manifold blessings of the covenant of grace will be available for you. Isaiah chapter 55, verse 6 and verse 7.
1: Isaiah ta kande foto afoeto chiro po po chan wito po.
0: Seek ye the Lord while he may be found. Call ye upon him while he's near.
1: Verse
0: 7, let the wicked forsake his way. Every wicked man has his own peculiar way. The thief has his own way of stealing. The fornicator has his own way of fornicating. And the adulterer has his own way of trapping women into the net of immorality. The thieves and the robbers have their own peculiar way of robbing and stealing. Whichever way is in your hands, the way of sin, the way of fraud, and the way of destruction, and the unrighteous man his thoughts, and let him return unto the Lord, and he will have mercy upon him. Covenant of mercy, we will have it. I said we will have it. When you turn away from sin, and then it says, and to our God, for he will abundantly pardon. In Proverbs chapter 28 verse
1: 9.
0: He that turneth away his ear from hearing the law, even his prayer shall be abomination. There are many people covenant months like this, January, that they will think that the concentration of January should be a month of prayer. Prayer. And there may be some of our own people here that as we're having the covenant service, they feel that the prayer here is not enough, and they want to go to all those other prayer houses, prayer. And in all those places of prayer, they do not tell us that if our prayers in the covenant month is going to be answered, we must turn away from sin.
1: Open
0: sin, external sin, visible sin, private sin, secret sin, besetting sin, and they turn their ears away from hearing the word of God. Now verse 13, he that covereth his sins shall not prosper. That's the principle of God. That's the eternal decision on the throne of the Almighty God. That as we come together, if there is anything that locks the door of blessing to us any time of the year, it is the hypocritical behavior of covering up our sin.
1: No, we na mi wa kando pa mendo lebo to da o endo nunde na ti bu na su o kon do na tando mi hesan bibe o kwe yoyo tando le ene wa endo yenu we wa si o wala na do na wa nina do to nuglo to.
0: Then in verse 13, but whoso confesseth and forsaketh them shall have mercy.
1: Apo wi atanto edo ti gba mede pepe yi gbebo jo eda yi na mo le blanu.
0: As we come celebrating the goodness of God.
1: Le mi wa bo to agrin je to dagbe wa jiwe ya we to mede le.
0: The Lord wants us to understand that when we confess and we forsake our sins, then will the mercy of the Lord be upon us.
1: Okuna joda meni tun ido we na me yigbe nyina to mi tele tan bo so pe da yi we nenu chokere we leblanu juwa we ton na wa pesa mi ton le me.
0: Luke chapter 24 verse 47.
1: Luke ta konu kun ene afo etan.
0: And that repentance and remission of sins should be preached in his name among all nations, beginning at Jerusalem. The Lord wants us this new year because of our great expectation. And because of the great blessings we're expecting from the Lord, the Lord wants you and I to emphasize repentance in our lives.
1: And
0: don't allow sin to hide anywhere. And if there is anything you have been doing secretly, your wife doesn't know, your husband doesn't know, your parents do not know, the brethren do not know, but you know it's secret and you're doing them. As we come to covenant relationship with the Lord in this moment, you will search every part of your life and in your office. You've been using your chair there, you stretch it, you commit immorality. And your wife is waiting at home thinking that my good husband is coming. And over there, you turn your office into a center, a hotel, a brothel of immorality. The Lord is saying, let there be a change. And come to the Lord and say, Lord, I am sorry. I know if I cover my sin, I will not prosper. Ephesians chapter 1, verse 7. In whom we have redemption through his blood, the forgiveness of sins, according to the riches of his grace. Reconciliation and relationship with God will come after genuine repentance from sin. Genuine repentance is a complete turning around. Believing in Christ's atoning sacrifice, God graciously forgives. And he reconciles us to himself. I come to point number two. Renewal and righteousness from God. Renewal and righteousness from God. Let's go back to the covenant statement. In Jeremiah chapter 32, we're reading from verse 39. Jeremiah chapter 32, verse 39. And I will give them one heart, and one way, that they may fear me forever, for the good of them and of their children after them.
1: Nyena sona aiha dopo ye kwali ho dopo po na ye ni dono di busimi kakado ina dagbe yeto po obi yeto le poto ye godo.
0: And I will make an everlasting covenant with them, that I will not turn away from them to do them good, but I will put my fear in their hearts, that they shall not depart from me.
1: Bodo nye na so basi alenu mado podore po ye bodo nye manaso dioko son ye godo na do no wadagbe na ye nye na so ye o sike do aiha ye to leme bo ye manaso pon ison degba.
0: Ye, I will rejoice over them to do them good, and I will plant them in this land assuredly with my whole heart and with my whole soul.
1: Mowe nye nato ayaje to yeji nadono owa dagbe na ye nye naso do ye to ayigba ademe to nubo ome he ayiha ache pete kodo he alindonche pete.
0: Can you see the conditions and the terms in the covenant?
1: Be amo nwe heme jade de tito alenulame.
0: And can you see the provision and the blessing of the covenant?
1: Kodo aso gamo nina kodo dun
0: in verse 39, I will give them one heart. And the kind of heart the Lord gives is a functional heart. It's a purified heart. I will give them one heart. You know, there are people that say, I have a mind of my own. That's what the Lord wants to take away. I know myself. That's what the Lord wants to take away. When I decide something that I hate somebody, I hate him. That's what the Lord wants to take away. I will give them one heart. A renewed heart. And one way, a new lifestyle. That they may fear me forever. Come and give bribes so that you can get a job. I cannot do that. I fear God. God must not see me do that.
1: I come and tell a lie
0: and do this and do this, or the marriage committee, so you can get a wife. If you don't, you know you are going to stay there for a long time. I fear God.
1: Not only that I fear God,
0: I also love and fear my pastor.
1: And my pastor
0: should not hear something like that about me. And also, I fear the congregation of God. They must not hear that me, of all people in this church, I'm the one that told a lie like that in the marriage committee. I fear God. And I fear the pastor the Lord has given us as a father. And I fear the people of God. I can't do that. Renewal and righteousness from God. If somebody is telling you in the secret to do something, how can I? I cannot do this. I fear God. It's like when that woman was telling Joseph to come and mess up with her.
1: My
0: husband will not know.
1: And the
0: servants and other people will not know.
1: David and
0: Joseph said, I fear God.
1: Joseph,
0: I cannot do that. And if you are called upon to do something like that, I fear God. Not only that, I love my husband so much to the point I even fear him. If my husband, if he hears anything like that, that might even kill him. We have confidence in one another so much, I cannot do that. And I fear the church. Me of all people. For me to commit immorality. If some people here, they may faint right there and die. The way the church appreciates me, I cannot do that. You see, this is the covenant the Lord is bringing us to. That in the secret or in the public, anywhere you are, the fear of God will be there. And the fear of the people of God will be there. You will not want to do evil. And that's why the Lord is telling us, if you have not been cleansed. In Isaiah chapter 1 verse 18. Come now. And let us reason together, says the Lord. Though your sins be as scarlet, they shall be as white as snow. Though they be red like crimson, they shall be as wool. If ye be willing and obedient, this year are we willing? I said, this year are we willing? That's what the Lord is telling us, that before the riches of his grace will come, there will be first of all the reconciliation and the relationship with God. And then there will be the renewal and the righteousness that comes from God. Jeremiah chapter 24 verse 7. Jeremiah chapter 24 verse 7. And I will give them an heart to know me. When you know God, you will know that God appreciates holiness. When you know God, you will know the great thing that cements your relationship with the Almighty God. And I will give them an heart to know me, that I am the Lord, and they shall be my people, and I will be their God. For they shall return unto me with their whole heart.
1: Ye na do nyomi do nyewe okruno yeule na

0: And
1: you know the people that can do the stealing. Even
0: when
1: other people are watching them, they don't care. They can give the bribe right there on the road publicly. Even when they know that other people are passing by and they will know they're giving bribe, they don't care. They give the bribe in the private. They give the bribe in the open. Those are not righteous people. Those people don't have covenant relationship with the Lord. When we have this covenant relationship with the Lord, there's renewal, there's righteousness. And whether it's in the public or in the private, we will not do evil. When you actually have this covenant of mercy and covenant of love and covenant of blessing and covenant of grace with the Lord, your tongue will be under his control. You will not just say blah blah blah telling lies. Blah blah blah, and then all you are telling is just flattery.
0: I want to blah blah blah blah.
1: Blah blah blah, and all you are saying is gossiping.
0: Blah blah blah blah.
1: Relationship with God will bring our tongue under control.
0: Do
1: you know some people, they don't understand the meaning of having covenant with the Lord? And having a covenant relationship with the Lord, they get angry at their wives at home. Or they get angry at their husbands at home. And some will lock the door and give the wife a thorough beating. And say, if you tell them in the church, one, I will deny it. And if the church people believe you after I deny it, I will drive you out and marry another person.
0: Like a slave.
1: She cannot talk. And the man is just beating her almost every week. Will remove the belt and begin to beat her. And then we'll come to church and be singing Amazing Grace. How great and good the sound. It doesn't work that way. All that beating of your wife will stop. All the gossiping will stop. Your tongue will come under control. It will receive a divine touch. There'll be a great change. And that great change will affect your appearance. Men, the way you bow your head, when we see you, we'll not think that you are one of those people under the bridge. And ladies, when we see you, we'll not be looking at you as if you are preparing to go to prostitution. Your appearance changes when you have a covenant with the Lord. Because a person is in covenant relationship with the Lord, see how he appears and see how she appears. That covenant relationship with the Lord will affect your hairdo.
0: And all
1: those attachments. And all the beads that they use in worshiping idols in the village that you put on your head, all those things, you throw them away. And all the paints will surely paint the physical building.

0: But you are painting your own body.
1: All that
0: is away, and all the bleaching is gone. When you have a relationship with the Lord, it affects your dressing.
1: Dear
0: man, you look like a gentleman, not like a hooligan, not like a thug.
1: Not like
0: a political thug, that when people see you like this, without even you talking, they clear out of the way. Danger, danger, danger is coming. And when you're a lady, they will not think that you are trying to seduce men with your dressing. When we come to know the Lord, it affects our appearance. It affects our dressing. It affects our association. And it affects our friendship. Friendship with people. And that's what the Lord is saying. And this year is going to be a wonderful year. I said it's going to be a wonderful year. Everything will be renewed in our lives in Jesus' name. Jeremiah chapter 31 verse 33. But this shall be the covenant that I will make with the house of Israel after those days. This is the
1: Lord.
0: I will put my law in their inward parts and write it in their hearts. I will be their God, and they shall be my people. And when that happens, things will change. They have started changing already. I said they have started changing already. And we will see the beauty of the Lord upon you in Jesus' name. And the glory of the Lord will see it everywhere you go in Jesus' name. In Ephesians chapter 5, verse 25. Husbands, love your wives. When you come into this relationship with the Lord, you'll not hate your wife. You're not going to be bitter against your wife. You're not going to be going around the house with angry look, angry face. Husbands, love your wives. Wives, love your husbands. Husbands, love your wives. Keep your own wife, your only wife. And wives, love your husbands and keep to your husbands alone. He is peculiar. He is special. And is the number one person apart from God in your life. Love your husband. Husbands, love your wives, even as Christ loved the church and gave himself for each. That ye might sanctify and cleanse it through the washing of water by the word. That he may present it to himself a glorious church, not having spot or wrinkle or any such thing, but that it should be holy and without blemish.
1: Now, kabi egbi kabi nu mo nkan ton le ti gba ni do we bo ma do apa.
0: It will happen.
1: Enajo.
0: I said it will happen.
1: Ndo enajo.
0: This year our families will be filled and saturated with the love of God in Jesus name.
1: O pe o me ko do mi ton na God blebu bo ki kon fun na won ju o to to Jesu I come.
0: Now you tell me.
1: Ye wa do na mi.
0: If we have reconciliation and relationship with God.
1: Enda mi tin do wa gbogbo po kan do po po do ju o ya we po.
0: If we have renewal and righteousness from the Lord.
1: Enda mi tin do hin esun yo yo po do dodo po son kuro na de.
0: What's going to happen? There's going to be a revelation of the riches of grace.
1: Eta wa na jo. 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
0: And this year the riches of grace in your life will be abundant.
1: Okwe o me adokun ojomion etan to gbeza to me na su gege.
0: The provision of the Lord in your family will be inexhaustible.
1: Nina okuru na tan to kwedo to me na inu eye ma so ganjirede.
0: You turn here blessing.
1: Eina ledo bi dona.
0: You turn there blessing.
1: Aso ledo don dona.
0: You go forward blessing.
1: Ayi nu kando le dona.
0: You go to the office blessing.
1: Eina ya zonpa me dona.
0: You come back to the house blessing.
1: Eina so go akwegbe dona.
0: There's no hypertension this year.
1: Ohun mi ode ma tin to kwe he wa me.
0: I said in your family no hypertension in Jesus name. And the goodness of the Lord will never end in our life. From this year, it will continue ever and ever and ever and ever and ever in Jesus name. The riches of his grace. When your friends come to your house, they will not see poverty, they will see riches.
1: Adokun ojomi eto to we na kontan to wa kweto egbe e ma na mo hen to bine ti gba na mo adokun eto to bine.
0: When we come to your workshop, we will not see scarcity, we will see plenty.
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0: And when we come to your office, we're not going to see demotion, we're going to see promotion.
1: We na mi so wa zon pato me mi ma na mo zedo tore adabo zedo.
0: Because the riches of the grace of God will be upon our lives in Jesus' name. This year, you will stay at your post. If you're a worker in the church, you will stay on that work. And anything you're doing, whatever you touch like this, it will turn into a blessing. 1 Corinthians chapter 2. I'm reading from verse 9 and reading from verse 10. But as it is written, I have not seen, nor ear heard, neither have entered into the heart of man the things which God has prepared for them that love him.
1: Chigba le dile ye ko wala edo nukuma ko ma mo to ma ko se mo e ma ko bio ai ha beta to me onu ejiwe ya we wule a weton le na ye ke yin wana le.
0: But God has revealed them unto us by his Spirit. For the Spirit searcheth all things, yea, the deep things of God.
1: Na jiwoya ko de ye hia ngala mi wule gbon gbigbo eto me na gbigbo wena dido na onu le po mo we onu siso siso jiwoya we ton le.
0: This year is going to be wonderful.
1: Okwe he wa nanyi okwe jawu.
0: This year is going to be wonderful.
1: Okwe he wa nanyi jawu.
0: I want you to keep those covenant papers in your hand.
1: Njoda ni ze alenu we ma ene wa da alotu ime.
0: In that covenant paper, everything you have written, add something else. This year, no hospital bills. This year, no hospital bills. Have you written that? This year, no accident in my family. Have you written that? This year,
2: no lack, no borrowing. This year, prosperity. I said this year, prosperity. The Lord is going to do it in Jesus' name. In Ephesians chapter 1 verse 17. That the God of our Lord Jesus Christ, the Father of glory, may give unto you the spirit of wisdom and revelation in the knowledge of him. Your children will not die. Your husband will not die. Your wife will not die. Even the people, the young people that are given to you from the village to take care of them, and they will help you scrubbing the floor and sweeping the house, they will not die in Jesus' name. The provision you need is right there. What you are waiting for is revelation. That revelation is coming to you. You will have the revelation. And when the Lord opens your eyes, you will see there is no need. The Lord has met everything. Verse 18, the eyes of your understanding being enlightened, that ye may know what is the hope of his calling, and what the riches of the glory of his inheritance in the saints. Exceeding greatness of his power towards what? Who believe according to the working of his mighty power. That mighty power will work in your life. Chapter 2 of Ephesians, reading from verse
1: 4.
2: God, who is rich in mercy, the riches of his grace, who is rich in mercy for his great love wherewith he loved us, even when we were dead in sins, has quickened us together with Christ. By grace are you saved.
1: Apoetana ti gba diwo ya re yin adokuna to adokun to leblanu etome ogbo ohun yin da hoto he edoni wana mi me ye do gore na mi ule koku to nyina do me eko so fun mi do gbe do po ka eto Christi me gbo jomio etome wa ye gure mi gan.
2: And has raised us up together and made us sit together in heavenly places in Christ Jesus.
1: Ye ko sa ze mi da ga he bo so han mi si ayin do po ka eto ten etin to
2: that in the ages to come he might show the exceeding riches of his grace. That's
1: it again.
2: In his kindness toward us through Christ Jesus. For by grace are you saved through faith, and that not of yourselves. It is the gift of God. We're saved through faith. By grace, we're protected through faith. By grace, we're preserved through faith. By the faith you have in the Lord. That not of yourselves, it is a gift of God. In Ephesians chapter 3, from verse
1: 4.
2: Whereby, when ye read, ye may understand my knowledge in the mystery of Christ, which in other ages was not made known unto the sons of men, as it is now revealed unto his holy apostles and prophets by the Spirit. And the covenant of the blessings of God in ages past. These were not revealed unto the sons of men, unto the children of men, but now revealed unto us by the leadership of the church, by the pastor in the church, the apostle in the church, the prophet in the church, as the Spirit of God. Is revealing to him, and he is giving to you in the word of the Lord. Whereby I was made a minister according to the gift of the grace of God given unto me by the effectual working of his power. And then in verse 14, for this cause I bow my knees unto the Father of our Lord Jesus Christ, of whom the whole family in heaven and earth is named. That he would grant you, according to the riches of his glory, to be strengthened with might by Spirit in the inner man.
1: Na ewo nido yi na mi kredi atokun gigo etotan na do yi kuhonado hemi.
2: I'm telling you that this covenant will affect your heart. Give me an amen. This covenant will affect your soul. Another amen. This covenant will affect your body. Give me an amen. This covenant will affect your wardrobe in your house. And it will affect your kitchen. It will affect your friendship. It will affect everything in your life. You will become a covenant man. You will become a covenant woman. Dressing, appearance, wardrobe, life, marriage, family, everything will receive a touch of the Lord in Jesus' name. In verse 17, that Christ may dwell in your hearts by faith. That he, being rooted and grounded in love, may be able to comprehend with all saints what is the breadth and length and depth and height, and to know the love of Christ which passeth knowledge, and that ye might be filled with all the fullness of God.
1: Now,
2: the time has come. Anytime you hear, now, blessings will begin to flow. Anytime you hear, now, the blessings are coming already. And the chains have been broken already. And the sicknesses are fleeing away. And the causes of your life, anytime you hear, now, that means the causes have been broken. walking.
1: Now
2: unto him, able to do exceeding abundantly above all that we ask or seek, according to the power that worketh in us.
1: Bena ewa heso gambasi su u ehe mito bibiya le po kabi onuhe mito line kere de kuhuna heto azongwa to miule me.
2: That power started working in you.
1: Kuhuna neko be azongwa to hiye me.
2: If you believe that, rise up on your feet this year, it's going to be a great year for you.
1: Enda ye ne se pondo apoto di okwe me okwe na yo okwe jaude na we.
2: A gracious year for you. A glorious year for you. The Lord is going to do wonders in your family.
1: Okwe jamiyona okwe dablade okwe nuko okwe nusuzutande okwe na wanu dablade okwe doto me.
2: Wonders in your life.
1: Jaule to kwa to me.
2: Wonders in your place of work.
1: Jaule to azongwa to me.
2: You will never be the same again.
1: Amana soko to doko la ba.
2: It will look as if you have never come to church. Coming to church this year, it will be a glorious experience. You will celebrate the blessings of the Lord this year in your family in Jesus' name. A new kitchen, a new room, a new heart, a new wardrobe.
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2: a new relationship
1: kondopa yeyade
2: everything that is evil, everything that is sinful, you sweep them away.
1: Nde kwepede ko yin onyira nde kwepede ko yin onyira to ana zayo me poje ponu.
2: You sweep them away, you sweep them away, you take them away.
1: Ana zayo me poje ponu bona cha yo me po seso fine.
2: Anger in the heart
1: adito
2: anger in the heart.
1: Adito hoto eme don.
2: Violence in your life.
1: Tati sinye to kwenye to eme.
2: Throw them away.
1: Za yo mekpo jekpono.
2: Take them away.
1: De yo mekpo se.
2: So that you make a new heart.
1: Na enso kando tindu a yaya yade.
2: And a new spirit.
1: Kodo kwikbo yade.
2: And a new soul.
1: Yedo anlito yade.
2: And then there will be forgiveness from the Lord.
1: Mowe jona meson okuno de natin.
2: And there will be perfect pardon from the Lord.
1: Jona mekwikbo natonson okuno de.
2: And after you have been saved, you tell the Lord, I don't want any root of evil, any root of sin to remain within me.
1: There's
2: a covenant I'm asking from you. Purge me, purify me, wash me, cleanse me. I want to be whiter than snow. All the juju books you have, if this happens, apply this. If that happens, apply this. Take everything away. All the occultic regalia. All the occultic books. All the occultic charms. Throw them away. So that the Lord will not see any representation of sin in your life, in your family, in your house. And then you are going to come to this new covenant. The covenant of grace and the covenant of mercy and the covenant of love and the covenant of blessing. Talk to the Lord. Say, Lord, I am ready. Lord, I'm ready. Lord, I'm ready. A new relationship is beginning right now. I'll be careful now in my life. I'll be watchful over my tongue now. I'll be watchful over my temper now.
1: In
2: Jesus' name we pray. If you believe this is going to be a great year, give me a good amen. A year you will never forget. A year you will never forget. Everything you have been looking for, if you look at me face to face here, I'm telling you, this year is a year of fulfillment. This year is a year of fulfillment. and bachelors over there, I'm coming to you this year. We're going to have some meetings together, you bachelors and you ladies that are not married yet, and somebody is blocking the way and you are not married. Leave me and them together, we'll fight it for you. God has answered your prayer in Jesus' name. Heavenly Father, we come to you right now. On behalf of all those people that are raising up their hands because they have never been born again, forgive them in Jesus' name. Reconcile them with yourself. Make a definite relationship with them in Jesus' name. For my beloved brothers and beloved sisters, they are born again already. They are children of God already. I pray, O Lord, cleansing, greater cleansing will come to their life.
1: Greater
2: purity will come to their life. And their relationship with the Lord this year will be solid in Jesus' name. Confirm it, O Lord. In Jesus' name I pray. Now I come to those things you have written on your paper. Look at those things. Open your eyes. Open your eyes. Look at those things you have written on that paper. And I'm telling you, they are not complete yet. You are going to have extra. Because this year is a year of extraordinary blessing. Okay, if you have any Bible there, after you have written everything, just write extra. Every other thing there, God will do them. And then you just put extra. Everybody say extra. Raise up those papers now, you are ready for blessing. Father, in the name of Jesus, I come to you on behalf of all your people, my brothers and sisters, members of the family of God. Oh Lord, I pray, every yoke in their lives, break it in Jesus' name. The curse that have been following them and following their forefathers generation to generation and has come to their own time now, Lord, I pray, all that curse is removed in
1: Jesus'
2: name. I pray anything that has caused sorrow or tears in their lives and in their families, I destroy everything in Jesus' name. Lord, I pray for all these our people. I pray, Lord, where there is sickness, sickness, what are you finding there? I command those sicknesses, get out in Jesus' name. And then I pray for those who have any attacks, any affliction. I command all those evil powers and all those attacks, get away in Jesus' name. And Lord, where there has been poverty, I replace it with prosperity. And success and prosperity in Jesus' name. Lord, all the enemies that are chasing them, I turn back all those enemies. Get away from the people of God in Jesus' name. All the families who are here, they have been looking up to you for children. The doors of blessing are open unto you. And all your desires, they are fulfilled in Jesus' name. And those who have been barren, nobody will be barren in our church. Barrenness is cancelled from this church. Lord, this year we want to hear testimonies in every home. Children, miracle children, miracle children.
1: And good
2: children like Samuel, good children like Joseph, good children like Ruth, and good children like Esther, give unto the families in Jesus' name.
1: Samuel, Joseph, Esther,
2: Lord, we pray. You are a great God. And every blessing that you have promised us, every good thing you have promised us, everything will come to us. I pray for everybody. Oh Lord, I pray that right now, your mighty power, you will give unto your people in Jesus' name.
1: Lord,
2: this year for everybody, a year of joy. A year of celebration. And a year of singing a new song in Jesus' name. All the old songs, why am I like this? What have I done? Where am I going? Where am I coming? All the old songs, take away from their mouths in Jesus' name. But a new song of joy and a new song of celebration, readiness for the rapture, give to everybody in Jesus' name.
1: Oh, yo, ayaje po agrandije tan po po da wule da po da ze asura me okuna yinla do po po mi tele do Jesu ikome.
2: Thank you, Lord, because we know you have answered. In Jesus' mighty name we pray.
1: Mi to pa na we po na mi nyen do akosiyo to Jesu ikome we mi o dete.
2: And the people of God said, testimonies will never stop in your family.
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0: In Jesus' name we pray. Heavenly Father, we thank you for the Bible study tonight. Thank you because you brought us together so you can reveal your mind to us. We're praying, O Lord, as you reveal your will and your mind to us, you grant us understanding in Jesus' name. And we're asking, O Lord, that your spirit will empower, energize the word, so that, Lord, the grace and the strength and the ability to carry out the word and to be obedient to you, you grant unto every one of us in Jesus' name. Bless your people today, everywhere as we listen and as we learn. We pray, O Lord, we'll grow in the things of the Lord in Jesus' name. Thank you, Lord, because we know you have answered. In Jesus' name, we pray. In Revelation chapter 16, we're looking at verse 15. Behold, I come as a thief. Blessed is he that watches and keepeth his garments, lest he walk naked and he see his shame.
1: Do ayego inye nawa di ajoto donanowe ewo kreto aliko boso se avo etondo na eneka sizoni to me yebonaso mwuya eton.
0: If you were here last week for the Bible study, you will remember that we did a study in chapter 16 of Revelation, and we dealt with this verse of scripture.
1: Nendo ati to fido seri wa ime anamro mekplo nito we sori aton ta foton ukuno kwe ime we for foton eto meso notede yibozo doho de yido define.
0: But because of the importance of the verse and because of what the Lord wants to reveal and teach us, we're looking at this again as we're looking at the righteous one.
1: Me na vive oholo tonpo nwe okuno juanzo kpono mi demedogo mi ito kwekpon uladokodogo bozo do kwekpon dodonolo.
0: The one that is born again, the one that knows the Lord, and the one that has been made righteous by the cleansing of the blood of the Lamb.
1: Ewo okumo foji, ewo yon okuno, ewo yiko klodokmo hon, lengbo vulo ton dalilo.
0: That a man like that, a woman like that, a child like that, a boy, a girl like that, who has been forgiven.
1: Do osunune, yonune, mehone, yokpone, do, de yeko jona, bojo yina duwe tole na lo.
0: Who has been made righteous by the grace of God, he needs watchfulness in his life.
1: Do, de yeko resno, dodoron, dobo jomyo jwa ton dali, ejiro, al meriki kwa dukbeza etome.
0: And if you remember in this verse of scripture last week, it was talked about the coming of the Lord. Behold, I come as a thief.
1: Ne afle we fo e do, se e wa eme, me do, hodo kon we wa okuno ton dali, do ayego.
0: Then he says, I come as a thief. What does that mean? Number one, is coming unexpectedly. At a time when people are not expecting, that's when he will come. Number two, is coming unannounced. Coming as a thief means a thief comes into the house and he takes just what is precious to him. And when Jesus comes, he'll not be taking everybody in the world, he'll be taking the people that are precious to him. Who are those people? The righteous ones, the believers. Number four, I told you last week that when he comes, he says, behold, I come as a thief. When a thief comes, he doesn't come to stay in that house. He takes what he wants and then he is gone. Look at that verse 15 again. Behold, I come as a thief. Blessed is he that watches and keepeth his garment.
1: Mo fo fototo do aye go yen jade ajoto donano we ewo reto alirogbo so se avoye tondo.
0: You see the garments there in the plural. That's the robe of salvation.
1: Amo avoto fe avole lo enayen avore gaton.
0: That the holiness, the glory that covers the children of God.
1: Enayen wa lo wepo gigo po re hola e ko yo video dole.
0: That we're watching the grace and the strength the Lord has given us.
1: Domito alirogbo Jomiopo, Ekoye, Gigo, Kuronami,
0: says, lest he walk naked and deceive his shame.
1: Erona, any cast is on it to me, Yibonasa Mumuyaiton.
0: That's what leads us to the Bible study today.
1: Anyway, Bible pray, Tome.
0: The watchfulness of the righteous.
1: Alikiko, Dodono Leton.
0: The watchfulness of the righteous.
1: Alikiko, Dodono Leton.
0: Let's see the example of a righteous man. And at the moment he was not watching, let's see what happened unto him. In Genesis chapter 6, I'm reading verse 9 and then verse 22.
1: Genesis,
0: these are the generations of Noah. Noah was a just man and perfect in his generations. And Noah walked with God. Look at verse 22. Thus did Noah, according to all that God commanded him, so did he.
1: Look at
0: chapter 7 verse 5. And Noah did according unto all that the Lord commanded him. And then we're told in verse 16, as God commanded him, so he did.
1: You are doing that for the photo of the delay. You were called the Benedo or more as a wado.
0: And the Lord shut the door. Then you look at this same chapter 7. Look at verse 1 now. The Lord said unto Noah, come thou and all thy house into the ark, for thee have I seen righteous before me in this generation.
1: To our tachian we told Ukraine and fear me more to a fret on Ukraine. Why, why do you want to elect women?
0: That's the declaration of God Almighty concerning Noah.
1: Anyway, Mr. Ludy, you are going to go to Noah.
0: He was right. And it wasn't only just righteous, it was uniquely righteous in the midst of the corrupt millions of people that lived in his time. God declared him to be righteous in his generation. He was not just simply righteous, merely righteous. He was a preacher of righteousness.
1: A
0: protector of righteousness.
1: Amen.
0: He was a defender of righteousness too.
1: Amen. So do
0: hulega. And yet we find an event in his life. Although it was just once in his lifetime, yet it is recorded for our learning. In his lifetime, when he became careless, he wasn't watching. We're told that he became drunk. But looking at Genesis chapter 9, I'm reading from verse 20. And Noah began to be an husbandman, and he planted a vineyard, and he drank of the wine, and he was drunken, and he was uncovered within his tent.
1: Noah glipoto so che bosodo vin glide e wo so nu so o vin lo men bosoye nunu mu no boso kran o nu so e de goto goho eto men.
0: And Ham, the father of Canaan, saw the nakedness of his father and told his brethren without.
1: Am o to kanani ton so mo o me o to eto ton bosodo na no vi sunu eto awele to gbonu.
0: You will see here the unfortunate scene that happened to Noah. This is calling upon us that we need to be very watchful in our lives, that even though we have been saved and the grace of God has come in, and now by his grace we're righteous and we're holy because of the grace of God in our lives, yet it calls for watchfulness. No, as fall into the sin of drunkenness shall serve as a warning to heaven bound pilgrims.
1: No, a jaibio, unyado a hanumutome, eye oklondena, meje yo lole, yiseno ebbe lole.
0: We have been made righteous by the grace of God. That righteousness cannot be taken for granted. To the point that we feel that we can never fall. That's presumption. And many times presumptuous people, self-confident people, often fall into sin. In 1 Corinthians chapter 10, I'm reading from verses 11 and 12. Now all these things happened unto them for examples, and they are written for our admonition, upon whom the ends of the world are come. That is warning us and challenging us that we too we ought to be watchful. And the conclusion of that part of scripture is in verse 12. It says, wherefore, let him that thinketh he standeth take heed lest he fall.
1: It's
0: telling us the people that have received the grace of God, like you and I, when they were careless and when they were not watching, they had fallen. That's the warning of scripture for us. Matthew chapter 26. Verse 41. Watch and pray that ye enter not into temptation. The spirit indeed is willing, but the flesh is weak. That's why the Lord told us to watch. What we do by ourselves is very important, but it is insufficient. Watch on the one hand, pray on the other hand. Try those two together that you may not fall into temptation. That's why the Lord has brought us to this study today that we're entitled The Watchfulness of the Righteous. Divide the message to three parts. Number one, the weakness of the righteous. Number two, warnings for the righteous. Number three, the warfare of the righteous. Let's go back to point number one, the weakness of the righteous. We are made righteous by grace. It's not a quality of virtue that is innate or inborn in us. It is by the grace of God we're saved. Without grace, we're as ordinary, as weak, as any other person here on earth. But salvation that adds something to our life. The strength of the Lord is with you, and you're living the life that God wants you to live, we rejoice with you, but understand, it is not by works. It is by the grace of God. And yet we need to understand that there have been people that were righteous before us, and then their weaknesses were revealed because they fell into sin in their unguarded moments. You think about a man like Noah.
1: A man like Gideon.
0: A man like Asa. A man like Uzziah. Or even David. Or David, Peter, one of the apostles.
1: David, Peter, Kavi apostle illegal.
0: We have good testimonies concerning them that they were righteous. And yet they have fallen into sin in the unguarded moments in their lives. Those things serve as a great warning to all believers on the need to be watchful at all times. We're looking at Judges chapter 8, verse 22. And the men of Israel said unto Gideon, rule thou over us, but thou and thy son, and thy son's son also, for thou hast delivered us from the hand of Midian. And Gideon said unto them, I will not rule over you, neither shall my son rule over you. The Lord shall rule over you.
1: Gideon is so dogla yedo, inyema to nandu ganto mejigba, mon visono chilema nandu ganto mejigba, okuno we nandu ganto meje.
0: In that place, we see the righteousness of Gideon. We see the servant attitude of Gideon. I'm only here to serve you. But the Lord shall rule over you. He gave the glory to God. Look at verse 24. And Gideon said unto them, I would desire a request of you, that ye would give me every man the earring of his prey. What? For they had golden earrings because they were Ishmaelites.
1: And then
0: in verse 25, and they answered, we will willingly give them, and they spread the garment and did cast therein every man the earring of his prey.
1: And
0: the wage of the golden earrings that he requested was 1,700 shekels of gold, beside the ornaments and collars and purple raiment that was on the kings of Midian. And beside the chains that were about their camels' necks, and Gideon made an effort thereof, and put it in a city, even in Ophrah, and all Israel went thither, a warring after it, which thing became a snare unto Gideon and to his house.
1: He tito a hol media and let on le go put a matin get the le he tito o cock and close up a win a let on le Gideon and Sabasi a effort it on day bo ye do o to da ho etome ye do do o flaki me isa elek posa yo gagbede to ego do to fine esa lesson o modera Gideon program o we eton.
0: Here we learn that Gideon, a man that was righteous, A man that had been mightily used of the Lord. It came to a point, it was not watching.
1: Fear me more, Gideon, Dodoro, may you a cousin, Bohu Alahuno, the Po, Eja Jeremy, Ewala, Beto de Mahuali.
0: And eventually, idolatry came in.
1: To Kodolo, Ohunsise, Ebiahu, Ebiahu,
0: and that is a warning for you and for me that in the unguarded moment, we may become careless, we may become weak, and then we may fall into things we shouldn't fall into.
1: In Judges chapter 14,
0: I'm reading from verse 1.
1: So,
0: and Samson went down to Timnath and saw a woman in Timnath of the daughters of the Philistines. And he came up and told his father and his mother and said, I have seen a woman in Timnath of the daughters of the Philistines. Now therefore get her for me to wife.
1: Samson is jete ye Timlari Bomo. Now we de to Timlari son of Vignon Philistin Lelo Tome. E was sorry agawa bodona uto etopo or no etopo bodamo ye namo and now we de yemo now de to Timlari me son Vignon Philistin Letome. And now to divi moe.
0: Then his father and his mother said unto him, is there never a woman among the daughters of thy brethren or among all my people that thou goest to take a wife of the uncircumcised Philistines?
1: When we to etopo no etopo dogla do yon de masoti to vion me son to let no cheche ba kavito to me to let cheche bohiedo jena do ye asiso Philistine.
0: And Samson said unto his father, get her for me, for she pleaseth me well.
1: Samson is so dogla oto eto.
0: That was the beginning of the downfall of Samson. And the children of Israel have been warned. And yet here, Samson said, that's exactly what I'm going to do. Get her for me, for she pleased me well.
1: Amo video Israel tra yika okoho na yi Samson wa nu eyen jiroro nemo amo yi na mi na si na eyen onu ku chimeda gbedagbe.
0: You better watch in your life when there are things that are too close to your mind, the things you are looking for, the things you are discerning, that you feel I must get this, but the word of God is against it. I don't care.
1: You
0: want something that the word of God forbids, and yet you say that is exactly what I want. It brings downfall.
1: In
0: 1 Samuel chapter 13, from verse
1: 8.
0: And he tarried 7 days according to the set time that Samuel had appointed. But Samuel came not to Gilgal.

0: po avorina jijo otolopo esona avorina mimelo eso wa jole ekodo tana nina avorina mimelo ton kere da yego we Samuel wa.
1: And Saul went out to meet him that he might salute him, and Samuel said, "What hast thou done?" And Saul said, "Because I saw that the people were scattered from me, and that thou camest not within the days appointed, and that the Philistines gathered themselves together at Michmash. Therefore, said I, the Philistines will come down now unto me, now upon me, to Gilgal, and I have not made supplication unto the Lord. I forced myself therefore."
0: Saul is a ton ye na do kwe na eni do do no do e Samuel is a do mo ete rie kwa e Saul is a do mo na ye mwodo ye rekbeto la kija son de wo to kwodo rie maso wa to azanre ye de le me kwodo filete le be ye de kwe do kwodo kwa do miska mase ene wo to we ye do mo da ye go devye we filete le na jete wa o jie to gegale ye ma ko ve we na no kumenda bo kwodo to ene wo to ye
1: he was impatient within him.
0: And
1: Samuel said unto Saul, "Thou hast done foolishly. Thou hast not kept the commandment of the Lord thy God, which he commanded thee. For now will the Lord have established thy kingdom upon Israel forever."
0: He means something
1: that will continue forever just because of that impatience of the moment.
0: When
1: the devil is pushing you, do it. Time is going. Go and marry an unbeliever. Time is going.
0: And
1: go to the abalis and get something. Maybe you need a child. Time is going. Age is not on your side. Age is not to your favor. Remember, when that pushing and stirring of the devil is upon you, that the devil wants you to exercise impatience.
0: Friend of Wena, Messi said, "Legba, Tombo, Legba, Jiro, Amarando, Sigan, Beto, Dog Bambo, Faho, Mevonotepo, Kuno, Jerem."
1: And impatience will normally lead into problem.
0: And
1: then in verse 14, we're told, "But now thy kingdom shall not continue. The Lord has sought him a man after his own heart, and the Lord has commanded him to be captain over his people, because thou hast not kept that which the Lord commanded thee." Let's look at 1 Kings chapter 15, verse 5. Because David did that which was right in the eyes of the Lord, and turned not aside from anything that he commanded him all the days of his life, except only in the matter of Uriah the Hittite.
0: Na David wa eneke yin jiro jiro to nukun okuron ton le mewo to bo maso le do akparo poson onunde pepe re ewo de gbene le pepe me to azan ogbe eton le po me adavo to weho ulia itirun loton kedeme.
1: David, in his own case, everything appeared fine.
0: David na weho eton nule po enyo bujro.
1: But here we're reading that he did this terrible thing. He committed adultery.
0: She bafu emi to hiyare lo e wa nu eto bude e ba se galilo sin yinado.
1: And then he killed the man that is the husband of that woman.
0: Ene e ho sunude ene asu yonu loton.
1: And it went on record.
0: Yeso kaida ine.
1: 2 Kings chapter 10, I'm reading verse 15.
0: Aholo aweto utawo afueto foton.
1: And when he was departed thence, he lighted on Jehonadab, the son of Rechab, coming to meet him. And he saluted him and said to him, "Is thine heart right as my heart is with thine heart?" And Jehonadab answered, "It is."
0: When I hear from his son,

0: edu kusona jehona dabi vison leka bitonja nadokpe esa do nudo ibo do klan domo aikato ye jijiro dile aikache ye jijiro to aikato ekdo jwa dabi sok blon blon
1: if it be give me thine hand and he gave him a son and he took him up to him into the chariot and he said come with me and see my zeal for the Lord. So they made him ride in his chariot.
0: Eye na alo to me e wo so na alo eto e wo so yi dagado e de bio keke lome e wo so do mo khodo mi wa popo vive no se na okuno.
1: Here we find Jehu. In his own case, he was so zealous he wanted to wipe out the worship of Baal, that is false worship, from the land of Israel. And that he did, and he did it successfully.
0: Fear me mo Jehu vive no eto na eto e juran polo e ko ye ko vo journalism Israeli men the waiter is a basic potaton dagbedepo.
1: But then we're told in verse 31 of that same chapter, but Jehu took no heed to walk in the law of the Lord God of Israel with all his heart, for he departed not from the sins of Jeroboam which made Israel to sin.
0: Afueto gbanukunupo iwadura mi lo sigba Jehu maye aipa de nando yi aika eton le polo zizon to sen okuran to le megba jiwoyawe Israel ton e ma ton ison yinado Jeroboam ton me ke eyido kan Israel nado wa yinado.
1: There are many times that people who are very zealous for the Lord, very passionate in the things of the Lord, and they're righteous, and then they become careless in their lives.
0: Jesus was better than Vivian Do, Jeno, Pull of Okuran, Ujio, or Repo, you know, they don't say bad, Jerena, but you know, in Mado, Ganamo, Joy,
1: in 1 Kings chapter 11, let me read from verse 1.
0: I heard that Tauropo, Afueta Tita.
1: But King Solomon loved many strange women, together with the daughter of Pharaoh, women of the Moabites, Ammonites, and Edomites, and Sidonians, and Hittites.
0: Devier, I heard Solomon, you wanna, you know, Jonas, so, Dog of Vion, Faluton, you no moabiton le amonin le edomin le zidonin le poitin le poson akotal.
1: For it came to pass when Solomon was old that his wives turned away his heart after other gods.
0: Afwene na eso ajo wene na Solomon ye meho we asi eton le aika eton do ye kwe devo le godo.
1: What a terrible time, a bad time to backslide. Old age. One was very near the grave.
0: Ojre do butawe ojre ekin agojo goto ojre nyokometo we na okusize po.
1: And then we're told in verse 5, for Solomon went after Ashtaroth, the goddess of the Sidonians, became an idol worshipper. And after Milcom, the abomination of the Ammonites. And Solomon did evil in the sight of the Lord, and went not fully after the Lord, as did David his father.
0: Afu atoto na Solomon ye asitoliti godo ye kwe yono zidionin leton elado fonduse to kodo to Milcomi osuno amonin leton le godo Solomon yisawa eneke ye o yinato nukun okuno leton me bomaso yin gigo to okuno godo ba dile David oto eton ba ido.
1: Then did Solomon build an high place for Chemosh, the abomination of Moab, in the hill that is before Jerusalem, and for Molech, the abomination of the children of Ammon.
0: When and where Solomon do Oteya Gade na Simosi Osuno Moabin Leton to Oso Hete to Jerusalem no Kokoro na Mokoki Osuno Ovi Amon Leton Kodo Moe Esawa.
1: And likewise did he for all his strange wives.
0: Kodo Moe Esawa na Asi Ojuno Etole do.
1: That is, he built so many temples of idols, so many shrines of idols.
0: Ene do yara Edo Voduho.
1: And he says, which burnt incense and sacrificed unto their gods.
0: In the
1: person who had sacrificed to the Lord before, this man now, he was sacrificing to idols. In verse 9, we're told, and the Lord was angry with Solomon because his heart was turned from the Lord God of Israel, which had appeared unto him twice.
0: A for chain eto yero okuron so ye adino do solomon go na yele ai khaeto so okuron de woto jiwe israel to ke so a ri arlan rola we.
1: In Nehemiah chapter 13, verse 26.
0: Nehemiah tawiaton afueto ko atonu kunupo.
1: Did not Solomon, king of Israel, sin by these things? Yet among many nations was there no king like him, who was beloved of his God, and God made him king over all Israel.
0: Be Solomon ahol Israel to mawa yinadokpo onukele dale ganchoto akota suchete aholo ewo nkoton de mate fine ewo soye meyin wana so jiwe awi eton de.
1: Nevertheless, even him did outlandish women cause to sin.
0: Yero yonu ehele de so kanedo bas do wa yinado.
1: That's the reason why the Lord is telling us we need to watch, we need to pray. Let me summarize for you. Number one, inconsistency. Today they were righteous, tomorrow they were not righteous. Number two, idolatry. We've seen the case of Gideon and we've seen the case of Solomon, idolatry. Number three, infidelity. Number four, impatience. We've seen that in the case of Saul. Number five, impenitence. Number six, immorality. You've seen that in the case of David. And it came on record for him. And that's a great problem today to many people who cannot put their flesh under control. Number seven, insincerity. And you see the case of David. After he committed the sin, he was still judging. And when Nathan came to him and told him the parable, he eventually said, okay, that man must be put to death. Number eight, insensitivity. Number nine is injustice. Number ten, intemperance. That's the case of Noah. Number 11, impurity. You see that case in the case of Samson, impurity. And you see what he was doing, and you see how he was fooling around with Delilah. Then number 12, everything sum up together is iniquity. Here is what happens to people when they are not watching and when they are not praying. That's why the Lord is reminding us in the words of that song, Christian, seek not yet repose. Hear thy guardian angel say, thou art in the midst of foes, watch and pray. Principalities and powers mustering the unseen array, wait for thy unguarded hours. That's why it says watch and pray. Guard thy heavenly armor on, wait ever, night and day ambushed lies the evil one, watch and pray. Hear the victors who overcame. Still demand each warrior's way, and with one sweet voice exclaim, watch and pray. Here, above all, hear the Lord. him thou lovest to obey. Hide within thy heart his word. Watch and pray. Watch as if on that alone hung the issue of the day. Pray that help may be sent down from above. Watch and pray.
0: No quali, neither any teway no you to do plugge to azaineje do I no quali borohude.
1: I come to point number two. Warnings for the righteous.
0: We
1: look at Hebrews chapter 3. Let me read from verse 1. Wherefore, holy brethren, partakers of the heavenly calling, consider the apostle and high priest of our profession, Christ Jesus. So you will see from that verse of scripture, from verse 1, that this chapter 3 is written to those who are born again. What's the warning for us? Brethren, lest there be in any of you an evil heart of unbelieving departing from the living God.
0: That
1: means before. And it says, take it, beware. This warning for us.
0: Yes,
1: an evil heart of unbelief will be in any of us in departing from the living God. But exhort one another daily, while it is called today, lest any of you be hardened through the deceitfulness of sin.
0: Because
1: it's not everything that glitters that is as precious as gold. It's not everything that looks nice that is going to do good in our lives. And then in verse 14, for we are made partakers of Christ, if we hold the beginning of our confidence steadfast unto the end. What if we are not watching? And we go away from the Lord, what's going to happen? Exodus chapter 32, verse 30. And it came to pass on the morrow that Moses said unto the people, ye have sinned a great sin. These were people that were redeemed out of the bondage of Egypt. These were the people that God said to them, when I see the blood, I will pass over you. And the judgment of death passed over them. You might find some false prophet telling you that once you are saved, you are forever saved. It's a lie. In verse 33, and the Lord said unto Moses, whosoever have sinned against me, him will I blot out of my book. If you are very sincere, you see that that's a very clear scripture. In 1 Samuel chapter 12, verse 14.
0: Samuel titan otawiawe afueton wiene.
1: If you will fear the Lord and serve him and obey his voice and not rebel against the commandment of the Lord, Then shall both ye and also the king that traineth over you continue following the Lord your God.
0: Eye mi le na de bosi o kun bo sono sin bo so tun to ayran o gbe ton bo ma se ate ke gbede o kun ton bo mi o le ko a kholo lo po ga ke du gan to mejeye ma
1: o 15. But if ye will not obey the voice of the Lord, then shall the hand of the Lord be against you as it was against your fathers.
0: Me khodo to o kun ji o mi to ton fo ton sigba e mi o le mana tun to ayran o gbe o kun
1: In First Chronicles chapter 28 reading from verse 9. And now Solomon my son, know thou the God of thy father, and serve him with a perfect heart and with a willing mind.
0: For the
1: Lord searcheth all hearts and understandeth all the imaginations of the souls. If thou seek him, he'll be found of thee.
0: Na okuna to aiga le po me dipon bosoto wa chavani le ton rie de rie na
1: tomoe. And your riches, your wealth, your exaltation will not preserve you from backsliding and from the judgment of God if you don't watch and pray.
0: Atokun to no yona to e mana hola weson e ko yinado weti datome endo ma kwa li bohode ne ajaibe yinado me.
1: If thou seek him, he'll be found of thee. What a good father to give the right word to the son. Your wealth, your riches, your profession, your certificate, all will mean nothing if you go away from the Lord.
0: If thou forsake
1: him, he will cast thee off forever. How could Solomon forget this? Because that's exactly what Solomon did. He forsook the Lord in marrying many strange wives. In Ezekiel chapter 3, verse
0: 20.
1: Again, when a righteous man does turn from his righteousness and commit iniquity, and I lay a stumbling block before him, he shall die, because thou hast not given him warning, that he shall die in his sin, and his righteousness which he has done shall not be remembered, but his blood will I require at thine hand.
0: Dodo eton ero poro wena ome dodo lo so lesson dodo eton mbo so wa oyinran bo iyen yi o zanu agbalede do onukone ewo na ko na riema ko nanu kona mena ewo woto ewo na ko to oyinran do eton me poro wa lo dodo ke eko wale yema to na so flin sigba.
1: The Lord is telling all preachers that we ought to warn the believers.
0: Okuro to didra ye okuro to re poro mi dura ko ho na yi se no le.
1: We are saved. What a great privilege. But that privilege will not continue forever if we're not watching and praying.
0: Do me mo voje jroje da hoto yin jroje da we manano te do kakado yi e ndo mi le ma to mi de kho bo so to de ho.
1: Ezekiel chapter 18, I'm reading from verse 24.
0: Ezekiel o ta fotorukun ato afoto konukun ene to.
1: But when the righteous turneth away from his righteousness and committeth iniquity and doeth according to all the abominations that the wicked man doeth, shall he live?
0: Shigba wena dodo lo lesson dodo eto me bo so wa oyinran bo so wa kredi osunu re o meyinran kan lo ko wa le po be ewo na nogbe mo ho kan bi o mo.
1: The Lord is asking, if God takes the people that are living in sin, they've never been born again, if God takes them to hell, how can God take the backslider to heaven? That's what the Bible is saying.
0: Ho de o kuro to do amdo gbe to e ti to oyinran do mele agojo e gulo o kuro se yo zo me na we agojo e gulo.
1: All his righteousness that he has done shall not be mentioned in his trespass that he has trespassed, and in his sin that he has sinned, in them shall he die.
0: de pepe to wala do dono eton ke eko wa leme manaye feflegba to oseme je eton ke ewoko je seme me poro to yinado eton ke ewoko do wa yinado we ye ewona
1: pote chapter 33 verse 18
0: ezekiel ta gbanukun atonto afoeton fotonukun atonto
1: when the righteous turns from his righteousness and committed iniquity, he shall even die thereby.
0: Wena dodo no lesson dodo eto mbo wa onyina wa yero ewo na kuna ye.
1: In John chapter 15, reading from verse 1.
0: Wena go John ton ta foton afoeton titan.
1: I am the true vine and my Father is the husbandman. Every branch in me that beareth not fruit, he taketh away.
0: Nyewe o vete nungbola o tochi we san yo glesi aladekwe to yeme khe makhe sisen ewo de se.
1: Those are the words of Jesus. To be a branch in Christ means you are righteous already. In verse 6, if a man abide not in me. There are some people that will argue. They can argue from morning till evening, saying that once you are saved, you are forever saved.
0: Will you argue against the words of Jesus Christ?
1: Will you know more than the Savior himself? In Romans chapter 11, I'm reading from verse 20 to verse
0: 22.
1: Well, because of unbelief, they were broken off, and thou standest by faith. Be not high-minded, but fear.
0: For
1: he spared not the natural branches. Take heed, lest he also spare not thee.
0: As the other Gablo, Sino, Chibasino, Naji, and Jiwel Marla, Alla Joa Moledo Tibukai, Na Eneka, no Marla.
1: Behold, therefore, the goodness and the severity of God on them which fell, severity.
0: Na Eneka, no Marla, Yedo Tega, Eneoto Dai, Dagopo Fifia, Jiwel, Tokogo, Laye, Jaile, Fifia, Shibara,
1: Yedo, goodness, if thou continue in his goodness. If we continue in his goodness, who are the people that continue in his goodness, those are the children of God. Otherwise, thou also shalt be caught up. 2 Peter chapter 2 verse 20, for if after they have escaped the pollutions of the world through the knowledge of the Lord and Savior Jesus Christ, they are again entangled therein and overcome, the latter end is worse with them than the beginning.
0: Peter we talk ta we a fwet no kona enye godo ye ko hongan son o diho ay hon tome kbon o yon jesu kresi o kron kwen gan toton dali enye ye so vo ye de zek plado e membo bo ye so gbaran ye ton godo me ye ton anyina o no kon ton.
1: This is talking about backsliders. If backsliders get to heaven in their backsliding, how can we say that the latter end is worse for them than the beginning? What's the beginning? The beginning of, before they came to know the Lord, they will be going to hell. Verse 21, for it had been better for them not to have known the way of righteousness than after they have known it to turn from the holy commandments delivered unto them.
0: Afokonokunopo na ekmote na yedo ye matre konyo alio dodo tota lalaro e godo yeyon evo na yenido dio ezo yenido dio so sen wiwe he yeye na yelo
1: me 22 but it has happened unto them according to the true proverb, the dog is turned to his own vomit again, and the soul that was washed to a wallowing in the mire.
0: Afokonokun weto eko so jokla ye kredi o honwen nukbone avunso godo osuru eton titi konkwodo o ransike ye kola onaso godo o gbombublo eton meto ababame.
1: You will see then what the Lord is saying, what the scripture is saying. That's a terrible sin for any child of God to go back into sin.
0: Anamonwe o kuro to lidobo wewe ato lidobo no do bude timbona jodo mego endo me godo godo yinado me.
1: And if he dies in that sin, that means that he will perish, and that means he'll be cut away from the Lord forever.
0: Dorendo me monko ton e go wo kudo yina do me ene do yaro no gboton de ye na hen bi o zo me don bo ene si sa no kuro de ka do
1: Hebrews chapter 12 reading from verse 14.
0: Eblo ta wi awi afoeton wi ene.
1: Follow peace with all men and holiness, without which no man shall see the Lord.
0: Mino ijijo do sore gbetole po po wa lo wiwe po eyin enematin mede masogamo okuruna.
1: Unbelievers do not have the grace to be at peace with all men. Only the children of God, only those who have the Lord Jesus, the Prince of Peace, in their hearts and their lives, can follow peace with all men.
0: Then
1: in verse 15, looking diligently, lest any man fail of the grace of God.
0: Lest
1: any root of bitterness springing up trouble you, and thereby many be defiled.
0: Na ado vive tonde nika atokun jegboro bodo to clami mesusu bos na so gbon
1: e talipre. The thing is that when somebody backslides, he may not be the only one that backslides.
0: No, you know, definitely end of marriage jai bojo agogodo boya e mai watch ejo agogodo.
1: His influence on other people may make other people choose to backslide.
0: No, you are gojo egodo to ere eso ga e mede vulega na lojo agogodo.
1: And then he gives us the example of Esau.
0: E wa na mi apajire Esau ton.
1: Let there be any fornicator or profane person as Esau, who for one morsel of meat sold his birthright.
0: A fofo ton kuro po ton na galoto kavi o me gbigbele to di isa utin blue e wo ke sa jiji o ron eton lo so na ndodo ndodo po.
1: Many times some things that make people backslide are worthless.
0: We poponu we le ponu enu ron igbe to ajo egodo e nu e ma ga ya de ndele.
1: Many people that backslide, they lose heaven, fellowship of God, on things that are useless and valueless and worthless.
0: Me so so le ajo egodo bo won ji gbogbo agba o ron dongo naita to nu de ma kho apo enu ma de ndele.
1: For ye know how that afterward, when he would have inherited the blessing, he was rejected, for he found no place of repentance, though he sought it carefully with tears.
0: Afofotonu kwa oto na minyo e do to godome wene na ewo juro na do do godo na loton yegbe e dranye na e masomo teme na do vlevojo e etreye dasi do kweso do te talala.
1: All these things have been written for our warning, upon whom the ends of the world are come.
0: Ekele po ye kaida ena no kolome miton mime eji okodo weno to jale.
1: In 1 Corinthians chapter 10, reading from verse 1. Moreover, brethren, I would not that ye should be ignorant how that all our fathers were under the cloud, and all passed through the sea, and were all baptized unto Moses in the cloud and in the sea, and did all eat the same spiritual meat, And did all drink the same spiritual drink? For they drank of that spiritual rock that followed them, and that rock was Christ. Now these things were our examples to the intent for the purpose we should not lust after evil things as they also lusted. Neither be ye idolaters, as were some of them, as it is written, the people sat down to eat and drink, and rose up to play. Neither let us commit fornication. If there were no dangers, there would be no warning.
0: As
1: some of them committed and fell in one day 23,000. Neither let us tempt Christ, as some of them also tempted and were destroyed of serpents. Neither murmur ye.
0: Mi dike mi o le lo gablo dile atade ye ton le basido to bo gbeto foton foton donukunukun aton do jaito ye me gberopo mi so dike mi o le kule krese pon dile atade ye ton le kule pon do ga bo ye yi o dan le do
1: wezo murmuring. Complaining is also a sin in the sight of the Lord. Neither murmur ye, as some of them also murmured and were destroyed of the destroyer.
0: Now,
1: all this happened unto them for examples, and they are reaching for our admonition, upon whom the ends of the world are come.
0: Wherefore,
1: let him that thinketh he standeth take heed lest he fall.
0: I come to point
1: number 3.
0: The
1: warfare of the righteous. The warfare of the righteous. As a Christian, the devil is battling for your soul. If he can, he wants to take you away from the kingdom. But thank God, the grace of God is sufficient for us. I said the grace of God is sufficient for us. If you will not give consent to the devil cannot take you away from the kingdom without your consent. The flesh fights against the spirit, we know. And the spirit against the flesh. Sometimes the believer is fighting against the wife, or maybe fighting against the husband, or fighting against others. But you see Satan's warfare with everyone. If you're going to win the battle against the devil, you have to face the devil.
0: We are not fighting
1: flesh and blood, but we are fighting principalities and powers.
0: But
1: thank God we can overcome because God is on our side. In 1 Peter chapter 2, verse 11. Dearly beloved, I beseech you, as strangers and pilgrims, abstain from fleshly lusts which war against the soul.
0: Mi meyin wana emi iyen so fe mi di akodevo di wachiru mi jagoson won toto agbasa tokon ekreto won awa fun re alidan.
1: In Galatians chapter 5 verse 16.
0: Galatia le ota ton afueto foto kunu koto.
1: This I say then, walk in the spirit, and ye shall not fulfill the lust of the flesh.
0: Edo be iyen do ekhi do mino si zorin to gbe gbo me mi ma sara kan ojuro agbasa ton
1: bi. For the flesh lusteth against the spirit, and the spirit against the flesh.
0: Na agbasa lan no to wa jago to gbe gbo go gbe gbo sona to wa jago do agbasa goga.
1: These are contrary one to the other, so that ye cannot do the things that ye would.
0: Eke so no gbovoto ye no zogo somo bo mi ma so gan wa onuke mi to jiro.
1: You need to be on the lookout, so that the devil will not get the better part of you.
0: Medura denu ko so nu de lego na legba marado yin eyi dagbe lopo yi so mi me.
1: In 1 Corinthians chapter 9 verse 27.
0: Corinthians titan otachi eni afueto gban ewe atoto.
1: I keep under my body and bring it into subjection, lest that by any means, when I pray to others, I myself should be a cast away.
0: Shigba iyen to nu ton bo so to awugbe na agbasa che bo so to riren wa otali ayi me do to nu de pepe me we na iyen ko do yeho na me de vule na iyen lo so ni ka yin gbe da yi.
1: Ephesians chapter 6 reading from verse 12.
0: Ephesians le otachiro po afueton we awe.
1: For we wrestle not against flesh and blood, but against principalities, against powers, against the rulers of the darkness of this world, against spiritual wickedness in high places.
0: Na emaye agbasala po ohun po emi o leto ariri egba sigba he o ganle he kuron le he nu kon to zimlo ayo eton le he nu tegbe gbegbono kretin to oretin to ten olonle to me.
1: And it says in verse 13, wherefore take unto you the whole armor of God, that ye may be to withstand in the evil day, and having done all to stand.
0: A word of for we are to ene utu music baja jiwe o itole po bladogo na mene dono avunte to azanyi na kangbe we na meko basi popo vo na dono te.
1: Which is the evil day? That's the day of battle.
0: Asantanyi azanyi na kang azan awantole we.
1: And therefore, having your loins got about with truth, and having on the breastplate of righteousness.
0: Minoti ene oto di meke yeye agbaja nu gbotondo bla adaja nale na miniso bla oturundo to to to
1: ko. And your feet shod with the preparation of the gospel of peace, above all taking the shield of faith, wherewith ye shall be able to quench all the fiery darts of the wicked.
0: Na yeni so ye awugo won dagbe jijo otondo do afopana afomitan to popo le poje mi ye sagba yi se to ran eke mi na do yido shimi.
1: And take the helmet of salvation and the sword of the spirit, which is the word of God. Praying always, that's what it takes, with all prayer and supplication in the spirit, and watching thereunto with all perseverance and supplication of for all saints.
0: Mino yi we popo ndro ko de to de kodo o vele popo me ne bi ore ma to gbe gbo me na mi ni soro ko mi de to eneme to viven le po me po o ve po na me wele po.
1: In 1 Peter chapter 5 verses 8 and 9.
0: Peter tita o ta ton afueton ti atan po ti ene to po.
1: Be sober, be vigilant, because your adversary the devil, as a roaring lion, walketh about seeking whom he may devour.
0: Mi yi huwa na bo soro ko mi de na legba megla to mi ton di kini kire kire to lele e to zorin ze pe bo so to mi ke na tredo din.
1: Whom resist steadfast in the faith. That's how to overcome. knowing that the same afflictions are accomplished in your brethren which are in the world. The Lord has revealed to us today what we need to do. We need to be vigilant so that the grace the Lord has given us will remain in our lives. And we have seen the weakness of the righteous. We have also seen the warning for the righteous. And now we have seen the warfare of the righteous. And the Lord is saying, watch and pray, watch and pray. That's why we're going to rise up now and we're going to talk to the Lord. If you are saved already, if you are born again, we praise the name of the Lord. But remember the watch of the Lord, that the devil is fighting against what you have. Principalities and powers are fighting against what you have, but you want to tell the Lord that the Lord will keep you. The Lord has the grace to keep you. The people that have been kept by the grace of God. Enoch was kept by the grace of God. Samuel was kept by the grace of God. Daniel was kept by the grace of God. John the Beloved was kept by the grace of God. Paul was kept by the grace of God. And many, many others were kept by the grace of God. And that grace is available to you, and that grace is available to me. That grace is available for every one of us. But just understand that we have to watch. The blood of Jesus is still flowing from Calvary. And you can appropriate the power, the cleansing power in the blood of Jesus, even now. And the Lord will do it. Coordinators and region overseers and the leaders of the local churches, you pray with the people. Pray with the people so that the backsliders will return to the Lord. And the sinners will come to the Lord. Sinners will be saved, backsliders will be restored. And believers will have the grace of God in their lives. And then we'll be able to live righteous lives, holy lives, pure lives. So that when the Lord shall come, we will not be found wanting. For those of us who are here, the Lord is calling upon us. That we need to call upon the Lord. We need to seek the face of the Lord. So that if the Lord shall come in the morning, in the night, in the midnight, anytime, we'll be ready to meet the Lord. Watch and pray. Watch over your life. Examine your life. Examine your habits. Examine your character. Examine your lifestyle. Are you falling away from the grace of God? Have you fallen away from the goodness of God? Are you broken up from the vine?
0: The
1: backslider does not have his name in the book of life.
0: You
1: need to have your name in the book of life if you have to get to heaven when you die. And the grace of God is still available today to restore the backslider. The grace of God is still available today to forgive the sinner. If you wait, you may wait too late. That's the reason you need to come to the Lord right now. Those who are born again, they do not tell lies. Those who are born again, they do not commit adultery. Those who are born again, they do not commit fornication. Those who are born again, they do not go into fraud. Come back, the Lord himself, according to his promise, will have mercy upon you and he will forgive you. He will change your life. He will turn everything around again. He will do it. If you will allow the Lord to do it, he will do it in your life. The Lord is challenging us. Watch over your spiritual life. That's the most important thing that you have. The grace of God in your life. The righteousness of the righteous. The righteousness of the redeemed. The righteousness of the saved. That's the grace you have. Watch over that thing that you will not lose at such a moment like this when the Lord can come at any time. Watch and pray. We're not wrestling against flesh and blood, but we're wrestling against principalities and powers. Against wicked spirits in high places. That's why we need to take unto us the whole armor of God. That we may be able to stand and withstand in the evil day, and having done all to stand. Come upon the Lord and say, Lord, have mercy upon me. I want to be able to stand. So that, Lord, when the Lord will come, when you will come, I will not lose out. And I will be with the Lord when he shall come. The Lord is coming. Will you be ready when he comes? Pray for the grace of God in your life. That the grace of God will keep you. And you will be faithful until the very end. So that when the Lord will come, you will not regret, you will not be ashamed at the coming of the Lord.

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1: Let's close our eyes for prayer. Our Father, we thank you at this time. Thank you for our brothers and sisters. We praise your name for everyone. It's such a moment of joy. We are praying, O Lord. You'll keep on marching forward, backward, never in Jesus' name.
2: They
1: will always be a remembrance of joy and laughter in Jesus' name.
2: Oh, please, I had the Japan Nuko Potnati, well, I come to Jesus when you come.
1: All our weak body, Lord, I pray, open the windows of heaven, shower your blessings upon them in Jesus' name.
2: You see me, that you see me, that you can meet on the vivo, meet on the Kunoi, Kodrato, Egito, Jesus when you come.
1: For every life, for every individual here, this will be the beginning of great things to come. And we pray, O Lord, everyone you have touched, that touch will remain permanent. Speak your word to your people now. Your people are ready, they are listening. For the answer. In Jesus' name we pray. And everybody said, as we look at the word of God today, I have a one word message. As you look at your Bible and you're checking up from Genesis and you go on to Exodus and you go to the very last book of the Old Testament, and then you come to the New Testament. Until you come to the edge of the New Testament, when you finish your journey on earth and go to the other side, this one word you will still hear. The word that comes up on earth and in heaven, the word that shows up here in the church and there in heaven, a word that the Lord is always saying, remember this word, remember this word. And it is that word we're looking at today. The one word is remember. That's all. Remember. As you look at Exodus chapter 20 verse 8. Remember the Sabbath day to keep it holy. It says, let no week pass by. Remember. Let no Sabbath day, that holy day of God's day of worship, pass by. Remember. Don't allow the activities of time and the pressures of life to make you overlook and forget. Remember the Lord's day, keep it holy. In 1 Chronicles chapter 16 verse 12. 1 Chronicles chapter 16 verse 12. Remember his marvelous works that he has done, his wonders and the judgment of his mouth. Again, he tells us
3: number one, you remember the day of the Lord. Number two, you remember the deeds of the Lord, the works, the marvelous works of the Lord. Malachi chapter 4, verse 4. Remember ye the law of Moses my servant, which I commanded unto him in Horeb for all Israel, with the statutes and the judgments. Then he says in verse 5, he says, behold, I will send you Elijah the prophet. Before the coming of the great and the dreadful day of the Lord. And he shall turn the heart of the fathers to the children, and the heart of the children to their fathers, lest I come and smite the earth with a curse. Again, it says, remember. Remember the day. Remember the deed. Remember the doctrine. It says, the words that I gave unto Moses, that the doctrine. It says, you must keep on remembering. Remember. It tells us in chapter 15 of John, verse 20. Remember the words that I said unto you. Remember the words that I said unto you. The servant is not greater than his Lord. If they have persecuted me, they will persecute you. If they have kept my word, my saying, they will keep yours also. Remember the difficulties, the persecution, the opposition. It says, I came as the Son of God.

0: Remember,
1: we're
0: looking at 2 Timothy chapter 2, verse
1: 8.
0: Remember, Jesus Christ, the seed of David, was raised from the dead according to my gospel. Remember the deity of Christ. That even though he was buried, on the third day, and not keep divinity in the grave. This is the mighty God from heaven. Remember that Jesus Christ, the seed of David, was raised from the dead. And now we're looking at Luke chapter 16, verse 25. We're passed from the journey of life. We have gone to the great beyond now. There was one man called Lazarus. Another man called the rich man. Lazarus died. He was taken by angels to Abraham's bosom. And then the rich man died also. And then in hell he lifted up his eyes. He was in torment and in the flame. And he saw Lazarus on the other side in Abraham's bosom. And he said, Father Abraham, please have mercy on me. And send Lazarus to dip his finger in water and come and cool my tongue because I'm tormented in this place.
1: Verse
0: 25. And Abraham said, Son, remember. When you are in the world, the disciples were there. And they tried to tell you what you ought to do. But the delights of life will not allow you to give your heart to the Lord. The enjoyment of life will not allow you to give your heart to the Lord. Running up and down the rat race, I must get more money, build more houses, get more chariots, and get more equipment will not allow you to remember the Lord. Son, remember that thou in thy lifetime received thy good things, and likewise Lazarus evil things, but now he is comforted and thou art tormented. Take note of the word remember here on earth. When you get to the great beyond, that word will come back to you again. Remember. We're looking at the message in three perspectives. Number one, remember the Lord. Number two, remember what's lost. Number three, remember Lot's wife. Every time when your relatives, your people, they're saying, is this how life is going to come? Is this the way you are going to be living? You don't remember family, remember anybody? Remember. Every time when the false prophets, the false preachers, and those who are teaching erroneous doctrine, only money, prosperity, healing, whatever, and they're not thinking about eternal life and

0: you've come over this side, come over this side. Before you take any step, remember.
1: Every
0: time as a walker, you're getting tired. You want to leave the world. But you don't want to just live like that. You say, if I'm careless, if I'm carnal, if I'm not caring, if I just do whatever I want, I know the standard of the church, you kick me out. I will do things that will make them to just kick me away. I'm tired myself. I want to leave. Every time the temptation is coming to you, not to be serious and dedicated to what you are called to do, remember. And then you see where you land in eternity. And those little things you said, it does not matter. And it lands you on the other side.
1: And then you say,
0: where am I? That word will come to you again. Remember, everything we told you, everything you ever heard, every conference you ever attended, every teaching, every doctrine that you learned, every warning that we gave you, every cry, every tears we shed on
1: your behalf,
0: every discipline we gave you, trying to bring you back into the path of righteousness. And you still said, no, I'm going to go my way. On that day when there is no restoration, on that day when there is no restitution, any other thing, you will remember.
1: Number
0: one, remember the law. We're looking at Ecclesiastes chapter 12, verse 1. It says, remember now thy creator in the days of thy youth. When the evil days come not,
1: when
0: the years draw near, when thou shalt say, I have no pleasure in them. It says now at this time, but you're still strong. When there is no accident. When there's no pain that is so much that you cannot think about any other thing. When there is still breakfast to eat. And when you still have your strength and your liberty to be able to move around. Remember his word. Remember his will. Remember his way. The way of salvation that he states, that he channels before us. And he says, this is the way. What key there is.
1: But I have any alihola minus is only for
0: amen. It says it's not your to remember that. The words of God you're hearing. You'll hear a lot of other words outside. They will try to kind of distract your attention. They'll try to derail you. That's what derail. It's like when a train is going on the rail and then something happens and it goes off the rail. It's a terrible accident when you are derailed. People will try to deceive you. Oh, and they say it's not like that. God is a merciful God. They forget at the time of Noah, only 8 people were saved and the rest of the people perished in the flood. They forget that Jesus said, as it was in the days of Noah, so shall it be at the coming of the Son of Man. It's not as serious as this. Without holiness, no man shall see the Lord. If we're going to start on holiness, who will get to heaven? Forget, at the time of Sodom and Gomorrah, only Lot and the 2 daughters, even the wife, could not make it. And then the whole of them, they were destroyed. God is a God of righteousness and holiness. He's not going to change his word because of anybody. Remember now thy creator in the days of thy youth. The Lord is saying, remember his word. Remember his will. Remember his way. In Luke 15, I'm reading from verse 39. It says, it shall be unto you for a fringe, that she may look upon it and remember all the commandments of the Lord. And remember all the commandments of the Lord. That's what the Lord is telling us. He says, remember. Don't allow this to pass away from your mind. Remember. And don't forget every other thing. You must make some comparison. You ask yourself, and let's say for example somebody wants to give you a bribe, he wants to give you money, he wants to give you a car, he wants to give you whatever. You say, alright, this car now, how long will it stay with me? 20 years, 30 years, 50 years, it's gone. Don't you want to remember that? But it's a commandment of the Lord. If you keep that commandment of the Lord, remember, that's what will transport you to eternity. Look at the word of God. Remember all the commandments of God. You know some people that, you know, they're serving the Lord, they are running. If you call them, yes sir, I am here, I'm consecrated, I'm surrendered. When it comes to the time of marriage, come and look at the young lady. Everything they have learned in the church, they just forget everything. They don't remember anymore. The flesh speaks. speak so loud.
1: Agbasatuna doko uga onuye tan.
0: And then their people, they have such a strong influence on them.
1: But me etuna ti do kuran dangode do yeji.
0: And then they go through the courtship.
1: Ona yena bo hono jise jira me wife.
0: And now they want to do what they call engagement.
1: Injilo yaba sino yora agbanina.
0: And in that engagement, all these people that have been in the church for 20-25
1: years,
0: they will sit down there. And maybe the young man is there that wants to get married. And this woman who had been in the church for more than 20 years, they say she's mistress of ceremony, or what do they call them?
1: MC.
0: Ah, she says, wait, oh, this woman is still coming from America. The aeroplane is starting now over there.
1: Wait,
0: the money for the ticket.
1: What
0: is the money for the ticket?
1: Where my avion to ticket of Vida to acquire today?
0: Ah, this young man.
1: He
0: has given us $1 million now.
1: They bought me $1 million to put the V.
0: And they have bought the ticket now.
1: But you have ticket to the V.
0: The aeroplane is coming. Look at the woman. This woman who has been in the church for so many years.
1: Now look at the woman who is so dull.
0: Telling us an open lie, a blatant lie, a terrible lie, a blasphemous lie, an unbeliever's lie, a sinner's lie, a worldly lie.
1: Oto lalo bangba tolami, lalo nyaka, lalo maisenoto, lalo nuzizando jordan goto, lalo nyadonoto.
0: We have to tell lies because we want to get married. We have to forget all the word of God we've learned for 20 years before you, because we are getting married. Can't we remember all the commandments of the Lord on the day of engagement, on the day of wedding, every time, everywhere, anywhere we go, remember all the commandments of the Lord.
1: Psalm 119.
0: I'm reading from verse
1: 55.
0: I have remembered thy name, O Lord, in the night. And I have kept thy law.
1: As
0: those who do not remember the name of the Lord, those are the people that just disregard the word of God. And it may be at the time of the funeral of daddy that died or mommy that died, they just forget the whole word of no standard anymore. In verse 57, thou art my portion, O Lord, I have said that I will keep thy words. Thou art my portion, O Lord. Bless God above our relatives. Bless God above our wife, above our husband. And
1: if
0: you're married in the church, you know the way that husband and wife ought to you be united in the word of God, in the will of God. And that means that wherever the husband is, doing the will of God, doing the word of God, the wife is there. But
1: it's
0: today you find husband is there, wife is there. You are the one that have consecration. You are the one that said you are the call of God. Look, I have my business here. So, husband, if you know will of God, if you know the calling of God, go. I will stay here. I wait for you. Is that the will of God? That the husband is working for the Lord somewhere and the wife is working for government another place. Did you receive the call together? Didn't we receive the mandate together? Go into all the world and preach the gospel to every creature. New style, this new approach, this kind of attitude of part of the family obeying the call of God and part of the family not obeying the call of God. Where we found this?
2: I'm here to tell you that
0: the call is for the husband and the wife. And you will remember all the commandments of the Lord. Commandments of the Lord, by the grace of God, we're going to keep them. Looking at that, Psalm 119 verse 60. I made haste and delayed not to keep thy commandments. Those are the people that remember the commandments of the Lord. I made haste, I delayed not to keep thy commandments. Verse 63. I am a companion of all them that fear thee and of them that keep thy precepts. Jeremiah chapter 51 verse 50. Ye that have escaped the sword, go away, stand not still, remember the Lord afar
1: off.
0: Stand not still, remember the Lord afar off. Anywhere you are, the number one thing to remember is the word of the Almighty God. Point number two. Remember what is lost. In Revelation chapter 2 verse
1: 4.
0: Nevertheless, I have somewhat against thee, because thou hast left thy first love. Remember therefore from whence thou art fallen. Remember therefore from whence thou art fallen. We must remember the first love we are. The original commitment that we have. The original consecration that we are. And the Lord is saying, I have somewhat against you. The name is still there. We're still deep alive. The activities are still there. We're still having retreats and conferences and crusades and everything. You're still paying tithes and offerings.
1: Today.
0: The commitment, the consecration. Surrender the separation from the world. The evangelism and the soul winning. And the way in the past we put the word of God, the work of God as number one. How do we come to the leaders' meeting today? How do we attend the workers' meeting today? How do we come to the retreat today? Do we open our shop in the town? And then we're on to the retreat. And then when we're listening to one or two messages, we're on back to the shop in the town. That's not how you were doing it before.
1: Amen.
0: What do you need today? Borrow your tithes from God. Oh God, I have a particular thing to do. I have something I must look into now. I will pay the tithes later. I borrow it from you. You were not doing that before. That's why it says, I have somewhat against you. Let your first love. Revelation chapter 3. I'm reading verse 2. Be watchful and strengthen the things which remain. Be watchful and strengthen the things that remain. I have not found thy works perfect before God. Remember therefore how thou hast received and hold fast and repent. Yes, the Lord wants us to remember what we got at that time. How we received at that time. How obedient at that time. And it says, remember how it was. And rise up and repent. And do what needs to be done to the glory of God. In Matthew chapter 26,
1: Matthew 75.
0: And Peter remembered the word of Jesus.
1: But Peter saw Jesus Christ.
0: And Peter remembered the word of Jesus. Which said unto him, before the cock crow, thou shalt deny me thrice. And he went out and wept bitterly. That's why God used him on the day of Pentecost. He didn't just say, well, that's all. It has happened, it has happened. Whatever they say, whatever they preach, I'm the way I am. Nobody will push me. Everybody has his own mind. Nobody understands me, I understand myself. And look at when they took Jesus Christ now. And they put a crown of thorns on his head. And I saw the blood coming down. And then I saw him carrying the cross, Christ. The one who was so mighty and powerful to raise the dead. And then he carried the cross like this. As he was going, he fell down. When I saw that, and then somebody came to me and said, you are one of them. If you were, when you see what was happened to Christ, will you say, yes, I am, put the crown of thorns on my head too? That's why I didn't know him. There are people, they will give excuse, they will not remember. But Peter remembered the word of the Lord. He became so sorrowful, he began to cry. And that's why when Jesus rose from the dead, he said, go tell my disciples and Peter.
1: And
0: even when Peter became discouraged and said, I go a fishing, Jesus went to him there because of those bitter tears of repentance. As the Lord is talking to us today, and he says, remember what you have lost. The lost consecration. The lost commitment. Then you come before the Lord with a broken heart, with a sorrowful heart, and lay everything back on the altar again. And that's what the Lord is expecting. And when you act like that, your own Pentecost will come. I said your own Pentecost will come. And then the power of the Lord will come upon your life. And the Lord will forget all the carelessness of the past, all the backsliding of the past, all the kind of withdrawal from the service of the Lord in the past, and then he will not use you like never before.
1: When John and Jack walk both to a God, you go to a mine, put on glasses and to a lapo, and I joke and I join away. But some of our Zandi, they back with Zarepo, they didn't cut on
0: the one, remember the Lord.
1: Tita flee or clona.
0: Number two, remember what's lost.
1: Number
0: three, remember Lord's word. Luke chapter 17 from verse 28. Likewise also as it was in the days of Lot. They drank, they bought, they sold, they planted, and they built
1: it.
0: But the same day that Lot went out of Sodom, it rained fire and brimstone from heaven and destroyed them all. And even thus shall it be in the day when the Son of Man is revealed. The Lord spoke in a very definite way about his coming again. And he says the world will not continue forever like this. Verse 31, he which shall be upon the house top and his top in the house, let him not come down to take it away. And he that is in the field, let him likewise not return back. When difficulties challenge you on this road, on this way to heaven, remember Lord's wife. Members of your family, when they all gather around, we've been talking to you, we've been telling you, this church and this kind of doctrine, you are going to leave it. If you don't leave it in a simple way, by force, you are going to leave. Remember Lord's
1: wife.
0: People, I'm afraid of them. If I don't bench, if I don't yield, if I don't compromise, I don't know what they will do. Remember Lord's wife. When the saints were abandoned in the past, when they are trying to come back, the worldly dresses were abandoned in the past, when they are trying to come back. It is wedding. Didn't we have weddings those days gone by? When all those perforated dresses are trying to come back. When all those, they put the money and the salary of a whole year on single dress. When all that wastage is trying to come back. Who can practice the deeper lifestyle of 1977-1980? Things are different now.
1: Has
0: your God changed?
1: Has
0: your Jesus changed? Has 30 years changed your Bible? It's because of our children. Our children are saying, Daddy, Mommy, I don't think I'm going to marry in this church. What's your problem? I see that they will not allow us to do this. Is that one is too much for you to give up for the Lord? Remember
1: that's
0: why. We're getting very near the end of time. And the Lord said when it's about to come, it will be at the time of Lord. They were eating and drinking, marrying and giving in marriage. And then the final end came. I pray when that time will come, you will remain in the faith. You will stand on this word of God. Whatever the challenge, you will remember that Jesus said, remember Lord's wife.
2: Because Jesus Christ did not be free as he lost it.
0: We're looking at Hebrews chapter 10. I'm reading from verse 38. Now the just shall live by faith. But if any man draw back, my soul shall have no pleasure in him. If any man draw back, my soul shall have no pleasure in him. But we are not of them who draw back unto perdition. Thank God you are not one of those who will draw back. What if after all these 30 years? What if I too I remove 1% today? Then I remove 1% another day. Another week I remove 1%. If you remove 1%, a week at a time. And you know when you remove 1%, nobody will know. It's like water that is 100% hot. Another one is 99% hot. But if you put your finger in 100 degrees, and the other one 99 degrees, they look the same. It will look as hot as the same. Then you remove another one degree, 98. Then you remove another one, 97. In 100 weeks, you remove all the degrees.
2: So, second week, come.
0: 100 weeks is just about 2 years. That's why we're saying we're not removing anything. The word of God is still the word of God. Salvation is still salvation. Sanctification is still sanctification. Those who draw back, they draw back into perdition. But we, you and I, in this place, we are not of them who draw back.
2: And
0: you know the challenge I face as the general superintendent of Deeper Life. You know there are some of my people who have been going together, who have been preaching together. I remember one of our beloved, I loved him dearly. All of a sudden, he just came to me and said, I have a prophecy. I said, you were not talking like that before. And he knew how much I loved him. He was bold and aggressive. And he said, this is it. I said, that's not according to the word of God. We'll be preaching together. Said, that's not it now. It's because we don't believe in prophecy. That's why that's not happening. And then he threatened me. To threaten somebody. He said, if you don't take this, I'm going. I couldn't talk. But I thought in myself, if this one comes to threaten me, if you don't take this, I'm leaving. Then I say, please, don't go. And I change. Tomorrow this one will come. If you don't do this, I'm going. Please, don't go. I will change. This one says, you know the condition of my family. This woman has left. And the man now, the woman is having children in other places. I'm going to marry another person. If you don't change, I'm going. Please don't go. I change. If all these people who are threatening me, If they make me change, what kind of church will you have? You want us to change? I said you want to change. The way I look at you, you're a great encouragement to me. That you stand on this word of God. And I say, what else am I looking for? Everything I know, the power, the unction, the anointing, the doctrine, I just pass it on to you. You will do the rest. I can sit down and relax and rest. If I know the same fire in me is in you, the same power of the Holy Ghost in me is in you, if I know that nobody will make you change or shake, and that you will stand no matter the heat, just a few years now, the battle will be over. Else will be over. And then when the trumpet shouts, that there is nobody here that will remain here.
1: But
0: all of us, we will go over there. And then I will see you. I
1: said,
0: you made it. You made it. The grace of God will keep you. One word I leave with you. Remember. Will you remember? Rise up and let us
1: pray.
0: Remember. Don't give up. Remember the rest of us. You are encouraging us. We're looking up to you. It is your standing that helps other people to stand. Don't change. Don't shake. Remember everything you have learned. Remember the Lord. All that the Lord himself has taught you since you came. Remember what the Lord himself has helped you to take your stand upon. Remember the doctrines. Remember the difficulties you have overcome. Remember how you will not compromise with even the closest person to you. Remember how you have preached along with us this message. And remember the same Lord that helped you at that time can still help you today. And anytime you have another challenge, just remember. Remember what you have lost. Your first love, remember. Your first consecration, remember. Your past dedication, remember. And your past willingness to suffer for Christ, remember. Remember how you took correction in the past, remember. Remember you made restitution in the past, remember. You must remember the past. And as you remember, then you say, Lord, here am I today. I'm going to recover again all the lost consecration, all the lost yieldedness, all the lost commitment. Lord, I'm going to remember everything. And as I remember everything, I'm taking away from the altar. I bring back to the altar again. I bring back to the altar again. The Lord is saying, remember. You must recollect. Like Peter remembered.
2: Your
0: first love.
2: Your
0: first consecration.
2: Your
0: first commitment. The life you lived in the past. Your faithfulness in the past. Your loyalty in the past. Your dedication to the doctrines of the Word of God in the past. Remember. Bring everything you have taken away from the altar. Bring everything back to the altar. Look at your salvation again. Look at the kind of salvation you are. And the zeal you are. And the commitment you are. Remember all that. Say, I'm not going to be coach now. I'm not going to be lukewarm now. I'm not going to backslide now. I'm not going to compromise now. I remember what it was in the past. And I'm going to remain fervent for the Lord till I leave this world. Your commitment to the work of the Lord. And you will come early to the leaders' meeting. And you will come early to the workers' meeting. How you will not allow anybody to make you stay behind. You are a good example. You are a challenging example. You are an encouragement to all the workers. Why don't you remember how it was? And then come back and lay everything on the altar fresh again. Remember everything that you did in the past, which is becoming now very difficult for you. Remember your family situation in the past.
2: When
0: your first marriage, your wife was not controlling you. If you wanted to pay tithes, your wife was not saying, no, we cannot do that. Look at the need in the family. When you want to give an offering for the building, for the project in the church, your wife was not disturbing you at that time. How you see it is today. Your wife will say, how can we do that now? And can we give so much now? It's your wife that controls your consecration today. Or your children that control your dedication today. Remember how it was in the past. And then say, oh Lord, I bring everything back to the altar again. So that all the lukewarmness is gone. All the coldness is gone. All the compromise is gone. The Lord is saying, remember. Don't allow condemnation to kill you. Remember and come back. Don't allow wedding to spoil the whole church. Remember. Don't allow all these sinners' lies and deception to spoil the church. Remember. The worldly music and the dancing to come into this church. Remember.
2: Don't
0: allow politics to enter into the church, remember. Let us take our stand. And remember how we got it originally. And stand on this unchanging word of God. All the worldly methods that are trying to come in to change the church and change leadership. All the worldly tricks and the worldly pranks that are trying to come in to change the leadership and change the doctrine. The Lord is saying, remember, repent of them, turn away from them. And then he says, if we do that, if we remember, if we return, if we repent, then we're renewed in the Lord, and things will become so different. The same fire that was there before will come in again. The great revival we're praying about will come again. There'll be an outpouring of great miracle power from on high. Remember, in Jesus' name we pray. Heavenly Father, we thank you for the challenge you have given us. We bless your name because we bow, we bend, we surrender, we yield to the authority of your word in Jesus' name. We thank you because you have still convinced us that nobody in the church, in the kingdom, is above the word of God. And you have called upon us today to remember. Lord, we remember how we started with you, how we received your word, how we accepted the truth, how we never grumbled, how we never complained, how we never twisted anything. Lord, we remember. We remember your goodness. We remember the teaching. We remember your blessing. We remember everything you've given, you've done for us. We remember our consecration. We remember our yieldedness. We remember our loyalty and faithfulness of the past. We remember our submission and obedience to your word in the past. Lord, we know that things are trying to change. We plead, forgive us. We are very sorry for the carelessness of the human nature that we allow. For the compromise of humanity that we allow to come into our lives. You know how deeply sorry we are in our hearts. Forgive your people in Jesus' name. Lord, now bring back the fire upon the altar of every heart. Bring the power upon every soul. The anointing that breaks every yoke, bring it to every family in Jesus' name. This church here in this location has always been a strong church. A mighty, uncompromising church. A church that even some villages have said that kind of church church cannot be here, but God, who have given us the victory in this stage and in all those villages, all those places, idols and all those things, they have run away from our people. You have given us the victory in the past. Bring back the victory in Jesus' name. Upon every worker in this church, upon every leader in this church, upon our overseers who are here, that, oh Lord,
2: the
0: power will be able to stand before the little, the least member of this church in Jesus' name. Make a wall of fire around everybody. The day and the night, watch over these people. This is a church you have lifted up. This church will never come down. It's set upon the hill, upon the mountain top. And this church will never come down. Your power will multiply in this church. Your glory will multiply in this church. No work of the devil will stand in any family in this church. All the plans of the devil, all the plans of evil people,
2: Katanle.

0: Amen.
1: It will grow more. This church will multiply. And we have this church. Every village, every city, every town, we have this church. There will be a mark of the Almighty upon this church. That no church, no member of this church will be afraid of the devil. Lord, I pray. Our leaders in this church, when they call upon the Lord, there will be a speedy answer. Every area of work, as any of those workers, they have any challenge, even before they get to our state pastor, when leaders pray for them, there will be a quick answer from heaven in Jesus' name. Any sin the messengers of the devil have sent to you, sent to your family, put upon your body, I cancel it right now. For the rest of the year, joy and laughter. Power and glory. Protection will be upon you. Don't be afraid anywhere you need to go. Go there, nobody will stop you. And your people will move from glory to glory, strength to strength, in Jesus' name. No sickness upon your people, Lord. No infirmity upon your people, Lord. This church has always been an encouragement. We continue to be an encouragement. We'll be hearing testimonies from you. Testimonies we hear will encourage us to stand as your people are going back home, Lord. Go with them. Supply all their needs. When we meet, we continue to celebrate the power of God. Your people are standing. They will never fall. Thank you, Lord, for the answer. In Jesus' name we pray. And everybody said,

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2: Nipa okuluna.
1: Tonight is going to be wonderful.
2: Zamenanjau.
1: If you are down, I will force you to get up. If you are poor, I'll force you to be rich. If you are sick, I'm going to force you to get well. Because today, God is going to do something wonderful in your life. Raise up your hand, we're going to pray. Father, in the name of Jesus, we thank you at this time. We know you are mighty and a powerful God. We are asking, O Lord, today you will bless your people in Jesus' name. And you lift up your people, they will come higher. And they will climb the mountain. They will climb the ladder of success in Jesus' name. I pray that today you will do good in every life in Jesus' name. Confirm your miracle in every life here. In Jesus' name we pray. Amen.
2: Nietzsche.
1: The Lord has brought us here at this time for a good purpose.

0: And that purpose will be fulfilled in your life in Jesus' name.
1: We're
0: looking at Mark chapter 11. I'm reading from verse 22. And Jesus answering says, have faith in God. For verily I say unto you, that whosoever shall say unto this mountain, be thou removed, and be cast into the sea, and shall not doubt in his heart, but shall believe that those things which he says shall come to pass, he shall have whatsoever he says.
1: Jesus of Bramodogla, Yedo, Mindo, he said to Jewia women, Nuboy and Dogla, me, Melepe, and Dogla, so he dog, and he said that Gabo, Trando, Hume, Umanaka, and I had to me, Chicago, Nai said, or Nuredo, and any more, and I think don't prepare Edo.
0: Tonight, I want to talk to you on the power of faith. As we think about that word, faith, when faith comes into your life, that faith will turn you to be another man entirely. Another woman entirely. Another member of the church entirely. Because faith is a mighty dynamite. Faith is a great force. And when that faith comes, it accomplishes a mighty thing. A great thing. A wonderful thing in every life. Show me a man that doesn't have faith in God. Whatever else he has in life, it's not going to profit him much. Because it is faith that brings value into your life. It is faith that brings spiritual energy into your life. A man without faith is a man that doesn't have a great future. If you want to have a great future, you come to the Lord, and then you have faith in God. And you develop your faith. And as you develop your faith, great, mighty things will happen in your life in Jesus' name. So Jesus came to the people. As he looked at the people, there were sinners that needed conversion. There were sick people that needed healing. And there were demonized people that needed to be free from their demons. And from all the oppression, there were downtrodden people that needed to be free. And free from the yoke and free from every curse. And then looking at the large crowd, and looking at all the people with all their needs, they said, there is one thing you need to have faith in God. Whosoever shall say unto this mountain. What's a mountain is a great problem. A mountain that had been there challenging all your resources and challenging all the powers in your life. And that problem had remained unsolvable. It appeared, it put a kind of stop in your life. And you want to make progress, you cannot, because of that mountain. That long-standing problem, and you have tried with scientific knowledge, and yet the mountain is still there. You have tried with traditional power, and the mountain is still there. And you have tried over here in the country, you have tried overseas. And the problem is still there. That's the mountain. A long-standing problem you couldn't find any solution to. And yet it says, whosoever shall say unto this mountain. Everybody say this mountain. Or Satebe Okuta in Ogun State.
1: Ogun State.
0: And we had a family that came. The concern of that family is that they had a boy, a son, deaf and dumb. And
1: they
0: tried everything. That's the mountain I'm talking about. A mountain in your life, that scientific knowledge, that even traditional knowledge of medicine cannot solve. And this child is
1: from
0: the age of going to school. And now
1: you
0: send the child to a deaf and dumb school. And the mother and the father even have to learn how to show the child, go and take this, they show it with sign language. They learn it because the school even had to teach those parents how to relate to that child, for not hear any word at all, and could not speak any word at all. I'm telling you, mountains are going to be removed. Here. And then I came before them, looking at their faces, and I said, now we're going to take all these problems and all these mountains away. And then you are going to go away. There will be no mountain, no problem in your life anymore. And then we began to pray. And as we began to pray, I said in the name of Jesus, spirit of deafness, get out. Because Jesus said, whosoever shall say unto this mountain, and this mountain in your life tonight, I'm saying something against it. And I'm telling all those mountains in your life that they vanish away in Jesus' name. And then, just like you're saying amen now, when I tell the darkness and the deafness to vanish away, everybody said amen. And then the mother looked at the child and called the name of the child, and the child answered. Between Friday night and Saturday night, I don't know what they were talking all night because the mother was so happy.
1: This
0: child has never spoken. The child has been in a deaf and dumb school. And then they talked. By the time they came in the morning, the mother was talking to the child when they came to give testimony. And then, amen, amen, hallelujah, hallelujah. I am so and so, I am so and so.
1: Boniche, hallelujah, hallelujah. Yemelele, yemelele, yedie.
0: I am standing, I see you, I see you. Everything was very, very good.
1: Mommy, into the village, mommy, let's go and
0: praise the Lord. That's what the Lord has been doing. Because when I say to the mountain in your life tonight, it is gone in Jesus' name. Whosoever shall say unto this mountain, somebody wrote to me from Namibia.
1: Namibia.
0: It's a citizen of Zambia.
1: Zambia viewer.
0: And he wrote to me and said, Pastor, I am having HIV AIDS. And the doctors have given me just a few months to live. So that I do not die, I'm collecting all my resources together. All the salaries I ever got, all my savings together, I'll buy a ticket and come to Nigeria. And when I come to Nigeria, then you will pray for me. I then sent back to her. I said, don't come. I'm coming to Zambia. Meet me in Zambia.
1: No, I want Nigeria blue. Yes, Zambia. Niwa don. Coming to don.
0: And then I got to Zambia.
1: But why Zambia?
0: And then she came. She said, I am the one that wrote to you. I said, yes.
1: You don't see where. What do you want?
0: I told you that I have HIV AIDS and the doctors have given me just a few months to live and I need prayer. I said, very simple, that's a mountain. I'm going to talk to that mountain. If you know how to talk to a mountain, you will rise higher. And then I said, close your eyes. Why did I tell her to close her eyes? You know, sometimes when you are opening your eyes and you are looking at the mountain, then whatever I am seeing, you'll be looking at the mountain. It is big, it is high, it is deep, it is wide. Close your eyes. And don't look at the mountain. And tonight when I come to you and I challenge your mountain and I speak to that mountain will vanish away. And then I said, you mountain of HIV AIDS, get out in Jesus' name. And then that was all. I said, now, I'm not going to allow you to give testimony today. I told her, don't, when they say testimony, don't come.
1: Bondo divie oyan se baba join de kun dwegbe ne yo kun le afonblo.
0: Go to the doctor and then let the doctor test you. After the doctor has tested you, then come back. And then she went to the doctor. The doctor tested her.
1: Nani doctor le de na doctor le yin bai analyze nawe ye ba analyze nawe bogowa.
0: First test, what happened to you?
1: Analyze tita e jo dogo.
0: Second test, what happened to you?
1: I will tell e jo dogo.
0: God says, what happened to you?
1: Analyze that
0: the mountain of HIV is.
1: Oso ti dat on ene lo.
0: Mountain of HIV is have gone away.
1: Oso si ti dat e hoi.
0: Whosoever shall say unto this mountain.
1: Medekpe kwe yanona oso ehe.
0: And I come here tonight filled with the power of God. And I come to speak to your mountain.
1: Bonsoir, Pito Zeme.
0: In South Africa, the name of the man, it was Pretoria.
1: To South Africa, Pretoria.
0: And in Pretoria, I just took one verse of scripture.
1: To Pretoria,
0: that you will run, you will not be tired, and then you wait on the Lord. You are going to mount up like the eagles.
1: No, and I do no one at Chikonawe. Nyano tekwa okuno, and I wawa, and I swan yakun.
0: And I took that scripture on Friday night. And then as I spoke to them, I didn't know that this brother was there. What happened to him is that the people of the highway, they had shot his right eye. And then he damaged the eye, found himself in the hospital.
1: Then the whole to follow this man, my dad to finish that.
0: As he found himself in the hospital, he was unconscious because they shot him and the right eye was gone. And then when he got up, then he told him what happened. And then they operated on him and removed the eyeball and they put a glass eye.
1: When I found you don't know, you had the Nuclose, Baze, Ocarucundo Fine, Tonuclogi.
0: And you know that you cannot see with a glass eye. He had only one eye to see.
1: I can use my Kayo Kanukundo Monundo to my Nuclejo with that.
0: To South Africa, Pretoria in South Africa. And I said, today, everything you need from the Lord is going to do it for you.
1: Going in Pretoria to South Africa, I said to me,
0: and then we
1: prayed.
0: And I said, mountain of blindness, get out.
1: And
0: and he didn't know that anything had happened, and so he went back home. He woke up Saturday morning. By the time you wake up Saturday morning, you'll see what has happened. He woke up Saturday morning, and then surprisingly, on the side where the glass eye had been, he began to see. And he said, watch. He closed the right, the good eye, and then the glass eye, artificial eye, he could see. Praise the Lord. Whosoever shall say unto this mountain. And then he came on Saturday. And he came on Saturday to the program, and then we said testimony time. And then this brother came out and said, this is unbelievable. And this is too great for me. And then he said, he told us the story, but he said, now I can see with my glass eye. And then I said, go to the doctor and let the doctors tell us what has happened to you. And he went back to the doctor. The doctor that performed the operation removed his eye and put a glass eye there. And the doctor examined him and they showed him this, he read it. They showed him that, he read it. They said they cannot understand, and doctor said this is a miracle.
1: Miracle.
0: Because we talk against your mountain. And then we had our leadership strategy congress in Nigeria. And the brother came to Nigeria to attend our leadership strategy congress. I didn't even know he was there. But you know, one of these days, sometimes when I see it, I move around. And then as I was singing and I went around, then I saw the brother. I said, come out here. And then tell me what happened. And then he told me, I said, are you still seeing good with your glass eye? He said, yes, because the doctor could not take out the glass anymore. The nurse had grown, had melted with the glass eye, and became a good eye. And then he He told me, yes, I can see. I said, come out here. I come and give Nigeria at the leadership level. Come and give us your testimony. And then he came out, he shared the testimony. I'm telling you, it is good to obey the man of God. I said it is good to obey the man of God. In South Africa, the people that shot him,
1: to South Africa,
0: they came under conviction while he was giving his testimony in Nigeria. And they went to the mother. They said, we have come to confess. We are the people that shot your son. Forgive us. And they were asking for forgiveness.
1: Yes,
0: and then I went to South Africa. When I got to South Africa that year, he said, Pastor, another miracle has happened.
1: Then why South Africa? Then South Africa, you know,
0: I said, what's the miracle? He said, the people that shot me, when I obeyed the word you gave me in Lagos, and I confessed and I testified, the people, they came to my mother, and my mother said, wait, when he comes, you'll see, and they have seen me now. And the man said, should I forgive them? I said, of course, forgive them. And you know, God is working miracles. I said, God is working miracles. And that miracle will come upon your life in Jesus' name. All of these miracles will take place in different ways, and whichever way your own is going to take place, I know. That tonight you are going to have your miracle in Jesus' name. Whosoever shall say unto this mountain, be thou removed, and be cast into the sea, and shall not doubt in his heart, but shall believe, I believe. I believe. And shall believe that those things which he says shall come to pass, he shall have whatsoever he says.
1: Yes, so he said,
0: I want you to look at Luke chapter 1, verse 45. In Luke chapter 1, verse 45, blessed is she that believes, for there shall be a performance of those things which were told her from the Lord.
1: Luke chapter 1, verse 45, blessed is she that believes, for there shall be a performance of those things which were told her from the Lord.
0: You see, it's very important to believe. That's why I'm talking to you on the power of faith. There's a woman there. I need to talk to you and help you. You see, sometimes we're looking for something and we're asking God to do something for us. And as you are there and you are asking God to do something for you, remember, blessed is she, a woman that believed, because there shall be a performance of that thing that was told her from the Lord. It was on the tree. I was traveling. And then I moved from Lagos and I got to I think it's France.
1: Ntro Nigeria boy France sito me.
0: And then I needed to change aeroplane.
1: But Njuran Dio akahun to France.
0: And there was nobody with me, so I, many years ago now, I took my hand luggage in my hand. I was walking away. There was another woman inside that plane. Coming from Nigeria. Also traveling to another place. And then she saw me from behind. And she ran after me. Pastor, I said, yes, how are you? Everybody said, how are you? That's what I tell them. That's why I want you to tell me also. I said, yes, how are you? And he said, I'm fine, but not totally fine.
1: No more. Now I
0: said, what's the problem? And she said, give me appointment.
1: No,
0: so that when I get back to Lagos after this trip, I can come and see you.
1: But no, now
0: I said, why do you need appointment? I will not give you appointment. I said, Pastor, please give me appointment. I said, but this is appointment here. Why are you looking for another appointment?
1: No, man, look, I'm not now. Don't go to
0: he said, appointment at the airport, appointment while we're just walking from one aeroplane to the other. I said, yes, this is the appointment. And I said, what is your problem? She said, I've been married for many years and there is no child. Oh, I said, that's why you're looking for appointment. And then while we're just walking, she wasn't even ready for prayer, but I was ready. I said, in the name of Jesus, so Lord, give her the child, miracle baby. I said, in Jesus' name, amen.
1: But me to ye bon long, Ben with Adro, Asandi, La Lao, Emmatrice to Deme, when Jadaroji, no to, no V, Chao to Divier, to Jesu in Come, when they do ye.
0: And the woman looked at me like this and said, Pastor, I have had the appointment. I said, that's the appointment.
1: But now, look, come in, huh?
0: Praise the Lord. I said, I just fulfilled the appointment now. I said, you have got your miracle baby, go.
1: No. And
0: then she went.
1: They
0: said, is she that believe? For there shall be a performance of those things which were told her from the Lord.
1: After 1 year,
0: I said, Pastor, that's now counseling.
1: For the Pogudo, now we
0: are said, do you remember me? I said, no. Oh, she said, I'm the one that you met in the airport, and I needed appointment. And then you said, the appointment was there, and you prayed for me. I said, yes, I remember now. She said, praise the Lord, this is a baby.
1: Blessed
0: she.
1: Power
0: of faith. And tonight is coming your way. And you are going to receive it in Jesus' name. Three parts of the message. Number one, conversion through faith. Conversion through faith. Number two, the confession of faith. Number three, confidence of faith. The conversion that we have through faith. We're looking at Luke chapter 7. In Luke chapter 7, I'm reading from verse
1: 36.
0: And one of the Pharisees desired him that he would eat with him. And he went into the Pharisee's house. and search down to me.
1: Pull up me the question for the men to the world or any to no hey. It's a beautiful for the Zilatongbe.
0: And behold, a woman in the city, which was a sinner, when she knew that Jesus sat at meat in the Pharisee's house, brought an alabaster box of ointment and stood at his feet, behind him weeping, and began to wash his feet with tears.
1: And why?
0: Then with her ears, the ears of her head. And anointed them with ointment. Verse 37, behold, a woman in the city which was a sinner. She had conviction of her sin. The burden of her sin. And in her body, she started crying. And it happens sometimes like that.
1: It's not just what it like, Mama.
0: When the load of your sin is so heavy on you, and you want a change,
1: our
0: action, our attitude,
1: we're
0: telling the Lord Jesus Christ, my sins are too heavy for me. I need release. I need forgiveness. As you come here tonight, and the burden of your sin is pressing you down, and you want forgiveness, and you want a new life in Christ, then you come to the Lord, and you are telling the Lord with your mouth, I want total change in my life. Look at verse 48. And he said unto her, thy sins are forgiven. And she said, by faith, because she had faith in God. Verse 49, and they that sat at meat with him began to say within themselves, who is this that forgiveth sins also?
1: And
0: he said unto the woman, thy faith hath saved thee. The conversion that came to her. That's why Jesus said, thy faith has saved thee. Go in peace. And in 1 Thessalonians chapter 1, reading there from verse
1: 5.
0: For our gospel came not unto you in word only, but also in power, and in the Holy Ghost, and in much assurance, as ye know what manner of men we were among you for your sake.
1: Now, when I go meet some of my men, to go carry my bag, to go run my gun, to go buy weapons, my pro to do to susu me. Dile mi ule konyo me reunko mi ule ni to mi chenche na mi utu.
0: And ye became followers of us and of the Lord, having received the word in much affliction with joy of the Holy Ghost, so that we were examples to all that believe in Macedonia and Achaia. For from you sounded out the word of the Lord, not only Macedonia and Achaia, but also in every place your faith, that is it, your faith to God's word is spread abroad, so that we need not speak anything. The cities were sinners, the people in Thessalonica. In verse 9, for they themselves show us what manner of entering in we urge unto you. And how ye turned to God from idols to serve the living and the true God. They turned away from idols. That's a conversion there. But you see, that conversion took place as a result of their faith in the Lord. And if you will believe the Lord today also, there will be conversion in your life. There will be a change in your life. I still remember when I came to know the Lord many, many years ago, 1964. You were not even born at that time. And before that time, I used to tell lies a lot. And when I told a lie, it will take a professional psychologist to be able to unravel it and know it's a lie. Because when I give you that lie like this, I would have thought of the consequence. I would have thought that if you try to catch me this way, I block that way.
1: If I try to block that way.
0: And when I tell you the lie like this, and I will not show it on my face at all, I'll just be looking at you like this with plastic face, and you will, and if everybody thought I was an angel. Maybe you are like that.
1: Yes,
0: and then, you know, if I told my father a lie, he could never, never, never, he could never find it out.
1: Yes, we are more at it.
0: If I told my principal a lie, he could never find it. Anybody I told a lie, when I told them, I wrapped it up, it was final. And then I came to know the Lord. And I became born again. A change happened to me. And I couldn't tell lies anymore. No pastor followed me about. No pastor examined me. And no pastor tried to feel whether this or that. There was real conversion. When you are born again, when you are converted, the lies you used to tell, you will not be able to tell the lies anymore, because real conversion, a change has happened unto you.
1: Ni amo vaji nungboton la lo dan lo daile amason anlo balo tel tu le vaji nungboton koi tendo bezan tu eme.
0: In fact, the principal in my school, when I was in my school days, he used to, then I came to teach there, and I was so quiet, I was so gentle. Am I not gentle? I was so gentle like this, but behind the curtain,
2: The things I will do, if they were ever looking for anybody, nobody will ever find out that I was the person. I could sneak out like this and then come back. Nobody will ever know anything. And then I became born again. And I went to my principal. And I said, sir, who is that coming, Mr. Kumuyi? And I said, I want to tell you, sir. Oh, sir, sit down. I said, no. And then eventually I began to tell him, I said, as a student here, now I'm a teacher here. But now something happened to me. I gave my life to Jesus Christ. I became born again. And a total change, a total conversion are taking place. I said, sir, I used to steal your library books, and here are they. I want to return them. He said, watch.
1: No, that is Medaho. No,
2: I used to tell you a lie. I told you this lie and this lie and this lie. He said, watch.
1: No, do la na we die. Do la loe. Eh, po, po, ero, eh.
2: And then, sir, I've not finished. I used to even write a letter back home to get money from my parents, and I will sign your signature. He said, you. Because everybody thought I was very, very gentle. And maybe you are still there today. And everybody thinks that you are gentle. Everybody thinks you are an angel. But you know your secret
1: lie.
2: Evil things that you are doing. And then I had a change, and it was by faith in the Lord. And when you come to the Lord, you have that change. It's going to be a total transformation. Your life will never be the same again in Jesus' name.
1: But yes,
2: In 1 Timothy chapter 1 verse 13.
1: Timothy
2: who was before a blasphemer and a persecutor and injurious, but I obtained mercy because I did it ignorantly in
1: unbelief.
2: And the grace of our Lord was exceeding abundant with faith. Maybe you have joined the church. You have not believed the Lord.
1: When
2: you believe the Lord, there will be that change and transformation in your life. And then Paul the Apostle, he was a persecutor.
1: Paul Apostle,
2: of a persecutor was inside him. He was an injurious man, a dangerous man. And then he met the Lord Jesus Christ on the way to Damascus. But, and he believed the Lord. And that faith in the Lord changed him completely.
1: To Damascus,
2: it tells us in verse 14, and the grace of our Lord was exceeding abundant with faith and love, which is in Christ Jesus. This is a faithful saying and worthy of all acceptation, that Christ Jesus came into the world to save sinners, of whom I am chief.
1: Albeit
2: for this cause, I obtained mercy, that in me first Jesus Christ might show forth all long suffering for a pattern to them which should hereafter believe on him to life everlasting.
1: Chibana eloto utu enye moleblanu ye do to nye mendi. Ogana Jesu Christi nindo yi lisi siye popo. Kia jagbonu na okia ye na yi seto godo mena ugbe mando kodo leton. De.
2: And so as you come to know the Lord, it's that faith in the Lord that brings the change and the transformation in your life. In Romans chapter 10, reading from verse
1: 9,
2: that if thou shalt confess with thy mouth the Lord Jesus, and shalt believe in thine heart that God has raised him from the dead, thou shalt be saved. Then he says, for with the heart man believeth unto righteousness, and with the mouth confession is made unto salvation. And so number one, there is conversion through faith. Number two, the confession of faith. The confession of faith. Actually, when you confess, it will be unto you according to your confession.
1: Give
2: me a good amen there. And we're told in Matthew chapter 8, verse 5. And when Jesus was entered into Capernaum, there came unto him a centurion beseeching him. There came unto him an officer in the army, pleading with him. It was a mountain that his office and authority could not remove. It was a mountain that medical science of the day could not remove. Maybe you are here today, and then you have a challenge on your hands. And that challenge, you cannot remove it by yourself. Money will not do it. Your might will not do it. And medicine will not do it. And then you come to the Lord to say, this is my last resort. Tonight, you will not be disappointed in Jesus' name. And saying, Lord, my servant lies at home sick of the palsy, grievously tormented. And Jesus says unto him, I will come and heal him. As we're going to pray, the Lord will come to your side over there. And every challenge you have on your body, every problem you have in your body, the Lord will come and touch you and heal you in Jesus' name. You see, the reason why many people don't readily have faith is because you've seen only one method of healing. And because that's the only one method you have seen, if we don't apply that method, you are thinking, how will I get healed? You know, in Lagos, somebody had real terrible mental problem.
1: To Lagos, Timbotindo has
2: not been coming to Deeper Life, and the people that brought him, they don't know, they were not members of Deeper Life. And they had gone to many, many churches. And in those other churches, they prayed for them, doing deliverance for the man. And they called this, and they sweated, and they ran around, and they did quite a lot. and the man was not healed.
1: Ye
2: And then somebody said, why don't you go to Pastor So and So in Deeper Life? And so they came. And I was in the office. And then they held the man because the man was so violent and was so powerful. And then they staggered me to the office. And I sat down. And when they came, they were holding the man and they were standing because they had to do that. The man was so powerful. And then I kept on sitting down. I don't stand for the devil. I said, I don't stand for the devil. And so, thank you, God bless you. So they told me about the prayer. I said, that's all right. I said, in the name of Jesus, you devil, get away from there. And then I said, in Jesus' name, amen.
1: And then I said, in Jesus' name, amen.
2: Because they had gone to many, many deliverance ministries. They were still watching whether I will put oil or whatever. And then I said, amen. I said, open your eyes, I'm through, I'm finished. I said, you can go. So they said, what? Then they went out. And they will not go. And they started talking to one another. They said, is that all? Then somebody told them, this is deeper life. The method is different. Praise the Lord. Praise the Lord. So while they were there, the man started talking and said, why am I dirty like this? Why is my hair not combed? The man became totally normal. He went back home. And when he got back home, they gave him food, he ate.
1: They
2: he washed himself, he bathed his hair, he dressed well. They said, watch, with 1 minute prayer. That minute prayer is coming to you today. And then the following week they came back. As they came back now, they were happy. They said, Pastor, we came back to give you testimony. When we came last week and you sat down, you didn't even stand up. And you prayed and then you said, amen, with thought. Is that all? But now we understand that God is mighty. Everything totally is over in Jesus' name. One deeper life, a member in Lagos. A young man, he got married. And then they had a problem in the family. And as they had the problem in the family,
1: they went away.
2: And they begged the wife. They sent people to the wife.
1: He
2: did many, many things. The wife will not come back. Then he came to me. He said he came for counseling. And so he said, Pastor, I need please. You will do this for me. I said, what? He said, please, you will allow me to marry another woman. I said, but you know what? Yes, Pastor, I know, but I'm a young man. I cannot stay like this. This woman is gone. I said, okay, I will pray, and the woman will come back. He said, no. I've tried my best. I've sent people there. I prostrated. I kneeled down. I gave money. I did everything. I've not prayed. prayed at that time. You are coming to me now, and the problem is going to be solved. He said, no, pastor. Started crying.
1: Edo lengbo tongo wanle po nkudu akwadu wiklandu me luo nga nyezu nje don veve ndo pale mbya vi wanle po na ulo mawa pale mina kude pale pale mayenesi ema goba na dazide buwendo.
2: Permit me to marry another person. So I said, in Jesus name, the man was crying. He was not listening to me. He will not say amen.
1: Eto vivi lo lengbo tongo ke ma dazide buwendo vivi pondo nje de koji nozo Jesus in kome.
2: I said, wife, wherever you are, I send the Holy Ghost after you, come back.
1: What have you been under here? See, three quadiate, no power, no power, no power, go away.
2: The man did not reply. The man did not say amen.
1: I'm a doubt of the way, Emma Doliche.
2: And so I said, no, your wife will come back. He said, pastor, I started crying again.
1: No, he, that will be as soon as go away. No, let me go to the baby.
2: But you know, I believe.
1: But you want to say,
2: and once I pray for you and I believe, that's the truth.
1: But while you're calling for an hour,
2: and so he went away. He was very sorrowful, still crying. And then the following week, he came back to my office.

0: I was surprised. 3 days after, I saw my wife.
1: I was the one
0: begging my wife before, now she started begging
1: me. And my wife was saying,
0: please, please, don't be annoyed. I'll come back now.
1: I packed all our
0: load and came
1: back.
0: I said, where is the woman? She said, he said, it's up. I said, bring her in. And then she came in. I said, what happened to your wife? She said, I was in my house, and then something was saying in my heart, go back to your husband. And I love my husband. And all the animosity I had before, enmity I had before, everything just vanished away. And I started packing my load. And my people were asking me, where are you going? I said, I'm going to my husband. I'm going to my husband.
1: But it was like they
0: just got married. And the man was smiling and said, Pastor, I will not backslide again.
1: But it's that way.
0: When I speak to the mountain of your life, that mountain will vanish away in Jesus'
1: name.
0: This centurion came to Christ and said, my servant is committed grievously at home. And then Jesus said, I will come and heal him. Look at verse 8. The centurion answered and said, Lord, I am not worthy that thou shouldest come under my roof, but speak the word only, and my servant shall be healed.
1: And
0: tonight I speak the word only. For I am a man under authority, having soldiers under me, and I say to this man, go, and he goeth, and to another, come, and he cometh, and to my servant, do this, and he doeth
1: it. Now,
0: when Jesus had it, he marveled and said unto them that followed, verily I say unto you, I have not found faith, so great faith, no, not in Israel.
1: That's
0: faith. When you believe in your heart where you are there, the word is spoken against your mountain that will be totally healed. That's the faith.
1: That's
0: confidence in God, and that's the confession of your faith, that once the word is spoken, all your problems are over.
1: Verse 13,
0: and Jesus said unto the centurion, go thy way, as thou hast believed, so be it done unto thee.
1: And
0: are you believing tonight?
1: Yes.
0: As you have believed, so it will be done in Jesus' name. And his servant was healed in that self same hour. You see, if you make up your mind that today, as I hear the final amen, I will be well. As I hear the mention of the name of Jesus, I shall be well. As the pastor prays, and he prays for every one of us, I will be included in that prayer. And the moment I hear that prayer, I know that my problem is solved, then you are well in Jesus' name.
1: Amen.

0: It will be so unto you. I said it will be so unto you. If you have faith, faith is very simple. I remember a man in Lagos. He had four sons. 1, 2, 3, 4. And one of them was so dull. And they gave that child, and they said the child should leave school. And he wrote to the father and said, don't waste your money on this child. Let him go and learn trade, carpentry or tailoring or whatever. As for academics, he cannot make it.
1: But ye ka odo ngai mbolo na toro to dawe asakwa do vieji bablo dikeni kwanzo ni dogbo we kia dali ema ka kia we wonjiego ni kwanzo.
0: When the father got that letter with the result, everything was F.
1: When they auto move malo bokpo no ye kande melekpo.
0: That subject F.
1: Lekpo pata pata F ni kwan de ton F.
0: And not a good F, a bad F at the lower end.
1: F lozo F dagbe F nyaka kawe ina ego.
0: And so the man said, I know what to do. And then he came to Ogbagada, that is in the church. He wanted me to have contact with the children. And said, once the pastor touches these children, that's all, this boy will be well. You see, it's on your faith. If you believe the Lord tonight, it will be well with you in Jesus' name. And so he came, we just finished the Thursday revival hour, and then he lined up the four boys. And he came to me, said, Pastor, good evening. I said, good evening. And then he didn't say any other thing. He said, my child, shake the pastor. So I shook the pastor, I said, go. Second, I shook, third, I shook, and fourth, I shook. He said, Pastor, thank you. I'll come back with my testimony. He didn't even tell me the problem. And then he went back to the school. He said, please, headmaster or principal, let this boy remain in your school for only one term.
1: Edo mi jale direte vie de mi dama ki awene mi ni keni no yo mena tam do po po na mi ni pon.
0: At the end of the term, if he doesn't make it, I'll come back and collect him, but let him say only one term.
1: To tam lo gudo ni do ma wa do yo me na goa po na yi se branch yo me do ti gba na
0: e tolo. And he got that boy back on the condition that that time, if he didn't do well, the father will come back to take him.
1: But
0: and then he was touched that time. You see what the Lord is doing. That means then, once you believe, all things are possible to him who believes in Jesus' name. What are you saying tonight? Let your confession be the confession of faith. And you are going to get your miracle in Jesus' name. 2 Corinthians chapter 4 verse 13. 2 Corinthians chapter 4 verse 13. We having the same spirit of faith, according as it is written, I believe, therefore have I spoken.
1: You believe you'll be well, say it.
0: You believe you'll be delivered, say it. And if you say it, that's your confession of faith. It shall be so in Jesus'
1: name.
0: I come to point number 3, the confidence of faith.
1: Do
0: you have confidence tonight? Are you trusting the Lord tonight? It will be done in Jesus' name.
1: Amen. You are now to Jesus come.
0: A miracle for your soul.
1: As on Jah na li don't we?
0: Miracle everywhere you go from tonight in Jesus' name.
1: As on Jah prepare to it was amelepo to Jesus come.
0: In 1 Samuel chapter 17, verse 32.
1: Samuel titan afoton kwa ya
0: afoton kwa ya. Said to Saul, let no man's heart fail because of him. Thy servant will go and fight with the
1: Philistines. Everybody
0: was afraid.
1: Everybody
0: thought it was a difficult problem. Thy servant David will go and fight with this
1: Philistine.
0: And Saul said to David, thou art not able to go against this
1: Philistine.
0: Fight with him, for thou art but a youth, but he, a man of war from his youth. And David said unto Saul, thy servant kept his father's sheep.
1: David is so solido. Merci to it.
0: And there came a lion and a bear and took a lamb out of the flock.
1: And I went
0: out after him and smote him and delivered it out of his mouth. And when he arose against me, I caught him by his beard and smote him and slew him.
1: Thy
0: servant slew both the lion and the bear, and this on circumcised Philistine, it shall be as one of them.
1: Since
0: he has defied the armies of the living God. That's confidence in God. The Goliath before you today will be defeated in Jesus' name. The mountain in your life today will go away in Jesus' name. And if David had confidence in the Lord on the basis of two testimonies,
1: David
0: what cannot the Lord do? I said, what cannot the Lord do? Saul said, all right, you can go. He went to the side of the river and he collected 5 stones. 1, 2, 3, 4, 5. Faith, F-A-I-T-H, 5.
1: Faith, le anglais, mais où est-ce qu'on attend?
0: Grace, G-R-A-C-E, 5.
1: Jomio, ton anglais, mais où est-ce qu'on attend?
0: It's by grace, it's by faith.
1: Bon, Jomio, Dali. Bon, il s'est Dali.
0: And then he came to Goliath, and then he said, I come to you in the name of the Lord.
1: Hey, Goliath, Jibolo, Goliath, Nwa, Jiweto, Niko, Kronotome.
0: Before Goliath knew anything, then he took the sling and he threw it like this, and faith directed the stone at the head of the problem.
1: And
0: faith is directing the stone at the head of your problem
1: today.
0: I said you are free. I said you are free. Wipe away your tears and take away your sorrow. All your problems are gone because of the confidence of faith. Rise up and rejoice in your miracle. Rise up and rejoice in your miracle. Miracle has come to you today. Any problem? Any sickness? any blindness, any infirmity, any barrenness, any joblessness, any power of darkness suppressing your life,
1: you're free.
0: Your sicknesses are taken. Your problems are gone. You're free. No more sickness. No more affliction. No more oppression. No more mountain. No more sorrow of
1: heart.
0: You are free. No more blindness. No more HIV AIDS. No more tumor in your tummy. No more brain problems. No more insanity. In Jesus' name we pray.
1: Oh, yes, we come and you hold that day.
0: Everybody say. And when you hear that final amen, check off, Satan cannot remain. Sickness cannot remain. Infirmity cannot remain. Power of the Lord is coming upon your life. You need a miracle, you raise up your hand. Deliverance and healing. Children for the barren. Job for the jobless. Provision for those who are living from hand to mouth. Poverty is running away from you. Miracle. Are you ready? Father, in the name of Jesus, I thank you because you have done it already. You have sent me to speak against the mountains and the lives of your people. And I speak against every mountain in their lives. All those mountains, I command you, come out in Jesus' name. Right now, get your miracle in Jesus'
1: name.
0: Lord, I pray that tonight your people, they have got it already.
1: Confirm
0: it in every life in Jesus' name. Thank you, Lord, because I know you have answered. God's name we pray.

0: Praise the Lord. Let's rise up as we pray together. I greet God in heaven. We thank you for our fellowship and for your love, for your grace bringing us together. I thank you because you're leading us, Lord, deeper and deeper into more and closer relationship with you. Lord, we pray this day you draw everyone nearer to yourself in Jesus' name. I pray, Lord, you put our feet on Calvary Road. That all the grace and all the love and all the strength and all the power, all the encouragement, all the excitement and the purpose for living, you give to everyone in Jesus'
1: name.
0: And Lord, make this road pleasant for us to walk in. Easy to walk in. So that all the load and all the pressure and all the tiredness and all the dragging of the feet of the past, you drive everything away in Jesus' name.
1: And
0: Lord, that we'll have the joy of telling other people it's so good to be in Christ. It's so wonderful to be in Christ.
1: And
0: as you do everything for us within and without and around, you meet all the needs of the people in Jesus' name. And all those prayer requests that were lifted up, people needing this and needing this, Lord, while we walk this Calvary Road, supply every need. Move every mountain. Answer the prayers of everyone, Lord.
1: We'll
0: pray, Lord, around your word today will feed and the joy of the Lord will increase in every heart. We thank you because we know you have answered. In Jesus' name we pray. You give me another amen before you sit down. God bless you. You can see that. We're looking at John chapter 16 from verse 12. I have yet many things to say unto you, but ye cannot bear them now. Howbeit, nevertheless, when he, the Spirit of truth, has come, he will guide you into all truth, for he shall not speak of himself. But whatsoever he shall hear, that shall he speak, and he will show you things to come. He shall glorify me, for he shall receive of mine, and shall show it unto you. All things that the Father has are mine. Therefore said I, that he shall take of mine, and shall show it unto you. A little while and ye shall not see me again, a little while and ye shall see me, because I go unto the Father.
1: When
0: Here were the, some of the last words that Jesus spoke to his disciples. Actually, he had been revealing to them this past week that he was going away, and their hearts became sorrowful. They didn't see the advantage of what he was telling them. Many times in our hearts concentrate on what we have lost. And we do not understand what we're going to gain. Many times our hearts concentrate on the pain, and we do not think about the gain. And you see many people, as they think about that, and they're always thinking about the past. Always thinking about their loss. Always thinking about their pain. They're not able to see the way forward. But Jesus Christ was very different. He was leaving all these disciples behind, and he loved them very much. In fact, he tells us in John chapter 13, look at verse 1. Now before the feast of the Passover, Jesus knew that his hour was come, that he should depart out of this world, having loved his own, which were in the world. He did what? He loved them unto the end. He still loved them. And yet, you see what he was doing here? He was revealing to them. And he was saying, you know, it's profitable for you that I go away. Because if I go not away, the Holy Ghost, the Comforter, will not come unto you. Well, think about it this way. On the one hand is pain, on the other hand is gain. And when you are leaving behind, let's say you are going to have 100 naira pain, so that you can gain 1,000,000 naira gain. Then you say, wait, this is wonderful. There is 100 naira pain, and then there is 1,000,000 naira gain. That pain, 100 naira pain, will not matter to you. You're not thinking about it.
1: And on not aware now I tell na naira can we co na male naira live the quoton and eight quantum and I don't do ya law na near live the pony and I want you naira can we coton.
0: You just know that something greater is coming. Jesus looked at the cross. That's painful. And then beyond that, you saw the millions and the billions of people that will come to the Lord Jesus Christ and believe. And because of that gain, which is greater, which is higher, which is broader, and which is deeper than the pain he was going to go through on the cross, that's why he didn't bother about the pain. The same thing, my brother, my sister, in your life, and the same thing, my children, in your life, whenever there's a little pain, what's going to follow? And because of that, the present pain will not not matter to you.
1: E ne tu mesun menyon che no visun che no vion che le ne pe de jojo mi go bo yan fi sa bo vive no te bo tun pa dwa kona ale de na godo na wa ma le lo.
0: And let's think about our mothers who have to go through the labor pains. Of course they do not know that this child that is causing us the labor pain now is going to become the president of this country.
1: Dike mini ne pon ya mi tun lo yi to ji pa mo ta o fi sa mo ye ma yan vie ji pe ja ne to so godo finales won to gan president ototun ye ma yan.
0: And because they do not know that, the pain appears exaggerated. What if they could know?
1: Na ye ma yan no tu o fi ta le me gun etene na nde bra sina ye gba o e lo yi ba yan da yi we lo.
0: What if the mother of the president of America, and when that child was to be born, what if the mother knew that one day this child that is to be born will be the number one citizen not only of America but of the whole world? And she looked at that gain ahead of time. The labor pains will mean nothing.
1: Now a day to grandi to vie to America in the you know vie di be mjane when you to gan America ton when you to gan won gbele epo ton ni enyu e a o fe ta le meti to ajipa nu ene e ma ke do go nde pepe na le to nkan bo jane utu.
0: Because of the great gain. And the same thing you need to think about your life, where you're going through some challenges and going through some pains, you're going through some loss, and you think of the gain that is going to come after that, the present sorrow will not matter at all.
1: Na le netan utu me sun che nde pe ju do jiwe to gowe ala lo din vie o inu fie sana we akopon bro na te tu we na le din atun to godo tan awa o fie sale me gban te ma nde pe na we ba.
0: And then I want to remind you once again, there is nothing to worry about.
1: You came up from Wano Kotogo, they might think about to Kajena.
0: Chapter 16 of John, verse 7.
1: Twanta for Tonokulo Pula for
0: Nevertheless, I tell you the truth. It is expedient, it is proper, it is profitable for you that I go away. For if I go not away, the Comforter will not come unto you. But if I depart, I will send him unto you.
1: Gacho nungbo nyendo oklami eti jena mi enyo wakwe bo so zembo sogbe do nyeni yi na yi nyema yi waido tolo manawa mi de kwa shikba yi nyeyi nyenandwe oklami.
0: Now he began to tell them in verse 12, I have yet many things to say unto you, but I cannot tell you now.
1: Wabed wanyo ta foton vya weto lo nyengbe so tindo nususu ato do oklami shikba mi ule masoka hen din vie kba.
0: And if I remain here with you will never have those things. Now I told you I'm going away. The purpose of my going away is that when I go over there and I get over there, I'll send the Comforter unto you. And that is going to be more than you ever bargained for when you started following after me. And because of that, that's why I was joyful. That's why I was happy. And he wanted to transfer that same joy, happiness, gladness into their hearts. I pray you'll be happy today.
1: But Jesus, you know, I say, I did jail.
0: And then the joy of the Lord flowing out of your heart will be ever flowing in Jesus' name.
1: Ya je kun to na asun gbeza to me e ma gbodo na yi kaka do to Jesus in come.
0: I have yet many things to say unto you, but ye cannot bear them now. How be it when he, the Holy Ghost, the Spirit of truth, is come, he will guide you into all truth, for he shall not speak of himself, but whatsoever he shall hear, he shall speak, and he will show you what things to come. Look at verse 14, and he shall glorify me. Now you see that the Holy Spirit is mentioned centrally in this passage we have read.
1: And I'm going to go away in the note.
0: I want you look at the scriptures with you, brothers and sisters, today on the supreme purpose of the Spirit's coming. The supreme purpose of the Spirit's coming. In the Pentecostal churches, you look at our brothers and sisters in those churches where they emphasize Holy Spirit, Holy Spirit. And you think of what do they emphasize the Holy Spirit will do when he comes. Maybe you so speak in tongues, that's wonderful, but that's not the highest purpose. That's not the supreme purpose. Maybe they say it is to grant us healing and health and wealth. That is great. But that's not the highest purpose.
1: Hear
0: the Lord Jesus Christ said that there are some revelations we'll never receive until he comes. Some information you'll never receive until he comes. And there is some impartation you will never receive until he comes. Because there are many things I cannot tell you now, but it is when that Holy Spirit is come, it will guide you into all truth. That is the supreme purpose of the coming of the Holy Spirit. We're looking at it under three subtitles. Number one, the gateway for Christians into the truth. Number two, our guide as Christians into all truth. Number three, the glorifying of Christ, the truth. The glorifying of Christ, the truth. We're looking at number one, the gateway for Christians into the truth. We're looking at verse 12. I have yet many things to say unto you. Lord, why haven't you told us those many things? Why haven't you revealed to us those many things? Because ye cannot bear them now. Do you learn something here? The amount of revelation that comes to you will depend on what you can receive now. What you can have now. What you can endure now. What you can bear now. What you can carry now. What you can find useful now. That means then, although God wants to give everything, he wants to reveal his mind, his way, his wisdom. And he wants to give us the very height and depth of revelation. He has to moderate it to where you are. And what you're willing to receive, and many times our receptivity is so small. And our receptivity is so kind of limited by tradition.
1: And
0: it is expectation that precedes manifestation. If your expectation is small, the manifestation is going to be small. If your expectation is narrow, the manifestation is going to be narrow.
1: And if
0: your receptivity, your drum, your container is very small, the treasure that is poured into that container is going to be very small. And so the Lord Jesus told them, he said, you know what? You think you've heard it all. And you think you know it all. And you think you've got all the revelation of God. Actually, there are yet many things I need to tell you. Many things I need to reveal unto you. I cannot tell you now because you cannot bear them now. Have we lost it there? Now, are we ever going to get it? That's what Jesus said in verse 13. Howbeit, when he, the Spirit of truth, is come, he will guide you into what? Into all truth. All those things you have not known, the Holy Spirit is coming. And when the Holy Spirit comes, he'll guide you into all truth. The gateway for Christians into the truth is the Holy Spirit. That's why we're losing quite a lot. If we think I'm born again, that's all right. That's not enough. I'm sanctified. That's all right, but that's not enough. It is when we get in into the very depths of the experience of the Holy Ghost baptism. And the Holy Spirit comes, and the things we never knew, and the things we never thought about, and the Lord begins to tell us that. But wait a minute. Sometimes after you are born again and you have gone through the discipleship class, sometimes after you are born again and you have gone through the training, workers training, sometimes after you are born again and you have gone through some systematic teaching of the word of God, and then you now think you seal it up. That's what many people do. They seal up everything they're going to have. They say, I'm born again. I've gone through discipleship class. I've gone through the training. And then, if any other truth comes, if any other revelation comes, they say, no, I'm going to compare that with everything I've got. And if it is not part of what I've got, they just block it out. They say, no, it cannot be. How about this verse? How about what Jesus said? Have yet many things to say unto you. They were with the Lord Jesus Christ for 3.5 years, and yet the Lord said, now I'm revealing this to you, that when the Holy Spirit is come, he will guide us, guide you into all truth. He will guide you. Look at Acts of the Apostles chapter 13 verse 27. For they that dwell at Jerusalem and their rulers, because they knew him not, nor yet the voices of the prophets which are read every Sabbath day, they have fulfilled them in condemning him.
1: They
0: read Genesis, and Genesis talks about Christ, but never saw Christ. They read Exodus that talks about the Paschal lamb, and they never beheld the lamb of God slain for the foundation of the world.
1: They
0: read Leviticus, and it is the blood that makes atonement for every man, and it's in Leviticus, they never saw the value of the blood of Jesus.
1: You read
0: Numbers, when as Moses lifted up the serpent in the wilderness, so the Son of Man shall be lifted up. They never saw Christ. They read Deuteronomy, where the word of God says, I'll give you another prophet like unto Moses. He, whatever he comes to say to you, hear him. And they never saw that. They read Joshua and they saw that I've come to you as a captain of the host of the Lord, and they never saw the captain of our salvation. They read in the Psalms where it says the Lord is my shepherd, I shall not want, and they never saw him as a good shepherd, as a good shepherd. They read Isaiah, unto us a child is born, and they never saw him. And they read Ezekiel that talks about the Son of Man over and over again. They read Daniel where it says that stone is the cornerstone of our faith, is the very foundation of the temple. He'll come without hands and strike all the mountains, the kingdoms of the world. They never saw him. And they read Malachi where it says the Son of Righteousness will come with healing in his wings. They read service in every Sabbath, they never saw Christ. Can you think about that? That many people can read the Bible, they can read from cover to cover, until the Holy Spirit comes and guides us into the truth, we'll never see anything. I pray today you will see. Acts chapter 8 verse 29. And the Spirit said unto Philip, remember now this is the Holy Ghost, go near and join thyself to this chariot. And Philip ran thither unto him and had him reach the prophet Isaiah and said, understandest thou what thou readest?
1: Verse
0: 31, and he said, how can I accept some man should guide me? Now Ethiopian eunuch, you know, who are you expecting will be a kind of man that will guide you? They will not be, of course, the Pharisees who read the Bible every Sabbath day and they themselves don't understand. And
1: an
0: ignorant person cannot enlighten another ignorant person. It must be a man who has been guided himself by the Holy Spirit. If anybody is to guide you into the truth, he himself will be a man who has been filled with the Spirit and who is being guided by the Spirit. And look at Philip. It was the Spirit of God that guided Philip and then said, go join yourself unto this chariot. This is the kind of man. Because it is the Holy Spirit in Philip, the Holy Spirit in another man that can guide us into the truth. He is the gateway into the truth. And then it says, and he desired Philip that he would come up and sit with him. And our brothers and sisters, our friends who are coming for the first time today. Then if you don't come after today, just stay back at home. If you don't come and sit with us, if you don't come and say, there's something here, and whatever is there, I want to get out of it, and it is by coming here, that thing that is hidden now, it will be revealed to you in Jesus' name.
1: Amen.
0: Everybody, can you give me a good amen? You know, it's a sit together. And we'll share together. And then we can open our mouths and open the scriptures. I'm telling you, everything you've ever lost, everything will come back to you. It says in verse 32, and the place of the scripture which you read was this: he was led as a sheep to the slaughter. And like a lamb dumb before his shearer, so opened he not his mouth. His humiliation, his judgment was taken away. And who shall declare his generation? For his life is taken from the earth. And the eunuch answered Philip and said, I pray thee, I plead with you, I'm begging of you, of whom speaketh the prophet this, of himself or of some other man? When you read the scriptures, if you don't understand, ask your leaders. In verse 35, then Philip opened his mouth and began at the same scripture and preached unto him Jesus. And then it says in verse 36, and as they went on their way, they came unto a certain water. And the eunuch said, see, here is water. What does hinder me to be baptized? Brothers and sisters, let's look up. What revelation we have here? Look at this man. When did he cry? When did he kneel down? When did he roll on the ground? When did he have such great, great overwhelming sorrow for all that he has done in the past? We've not seen that yet. When did he make restitution? He has not made any restitution yet. And he said, here is water. What hinders me to be baptized? His life was changed. And whatever is going to do, restitution and love and giving, whatever it is, he will do that when he gets home. But now, at this very time now, I am ready. I need to be baptized in water. What a great revelation. You know, sometimes you want to make people pass through point one and point two and point three, and until we finish point three, you think they are not ready yet. You're still on point one, and they say, I need to be baptized in water right now.
1: So
0: and then look at what it says in verse 37, and Philip said, if thou what is by faith. By grace are you saved through faith, that not of yourself, it is the gift of God. If thou believest with all thine heart, thou mayest. And he answered and said, I believe that Jesus Christ is the Son of God. And he commanded the chariot to stand still, and they went down both into the water, both Philip and the eunuch, and he baptized him. And when they were come up out of the water, what's next? The Spirit of the Lord caught away Philip. Everything was done by the Spirit of God, and the eunuch saw him no more, and he went on his way. Tell me out loud. Was he saved? That's the joy of the Lord. And you see how the Spirit has worked. And what the Spirit of the Lord has done. He went home rejoicing. You know what the Lord is telling us? Sometimes, you know, you meet somebody and the fellow has been reading the scriptures. He didn't understand. He said, I want somebody to come and give me revelation. I'm having great expectation. All I'm waiting for now is the manifestation.
1: And
0: then you get in there, allow yourself to be led of the Spirit of God. Don't say, I know what to do. 1, 2, 3, 4, 5, 6, 7, and you get to number 2, the fellow says, I want to give my life to Christ. No, you can't give your life to the Lord now, and there are still 7 things I need to tell you. And then you go number 3, and then he says, please, my heart is stirring up. I just want the Lord. I want to get to Jesus. I want to get to heaven. He is mine. He died. You say, no, you cannot give your life to the Lord now. And then you say point number 4, point number 5. Then when you reach number 7, you say, let us pray now. And then the spirit to pray, the excitement to pray, the joy to pray, all that is subsided. And then, he cannot pray in the spirit now. He cannot pray with excitement now. Let the Holy Ghost walk in the hearts of people. And when the Lord has done it, we give all the glory to Him. And ours will be the edification and the blessing in Jesus' name. Is it only the Ethiopian eunuch that read and he didn't understand? Let's look at 1 Corinthians chapter 3. We're looking at verse 1. And I, brethren, could not speak unto you as unto the spiritual, but as unto carnal, even as unto babes in Christ. I have fed you with milk and not with meat, for hitherto ye were not able to bear it, neither yet now are ye able.
1: And then
0: he said, 1 Corinthians chapter 1 verse 7.
2: so that ye come not behind. Ye come behind in no gift, waiting for the coming of our Lord Jesus Christ. They add even the gifts of the Spirit. Think about that. Look at verse 26. But you see your calling, brethren. They were brethren. They were children of God. And you see your calling. How that not many wise men after the flesh, not many mighty, not many noble are called, but God has chosen the foolish things of the world to confound the wise. And God has chosen the weak things of the world to confound the things which are mighty, and the base things of the world, and the things which are despised, as God chosen, yea, the things which are not, to bring to naught the things which are. Look at verse 30. But of him are ye how? They were saved in Christ Jesus, who of God is made unto us, number one, wisdom. Number two, righteousness. Number three, sanctification. Number four, redemption. They came behind in no gift, but look at chapter 3 now verse 1. And I, brethren, could not speak unto you as unto spiritual, but as unto carnal, even as unto babes in Christ. I have fed you with milk and not with meat, for he that

0: What else am I looking for? I'm sanctified like the Corinthian believers. And then we block the way of revelation. We say, no, I don't think I can have any other thing. I've got it all. Let's look at Hebrews chapter 5, verse 8. Though he was a son, talking about the Lord Jesus Christ, yet he learned obedience through the things which he suffered, and being made perfect, he became the author of eternal salvation unto all them that obey him. Coach of God and high priest after the order of Melchizedek, of whom we have what? Many things to say. He said, of Christ we have many things to say. Look at Paul the apostle. Brothers and sisters, please look up here. You think about Paul the apostle. When did he come? It's not how much time you have spent. In fact, he said, I was born out of due time. But he said, even though I came at a late hour, I now have labored more than them all. And he had more revelation than all the people that came before him. How? He gave the way to the Holy Ghost. Oh Lord, whatever you want to reveal, here am I. I'm ready. When you say that and you are ready, revelations will come to you. Look at that in verse 11, of whom we have many things to say and had to be uttered, seeing ye are dull of hearing. And then it says, for the time ye ought to be teachers, ye have need that one teach you again, which be the first principles of the oracles of God, and have become such as have need of milk and not of meat. For everyone that useth milk is unskillful in the word of righteousness, for he is a babe.
1: For we are waiting now, Jerome, me Jerome, me do ni me proto me sorti to yere me de na so no vo nuwe ni ojo bo ko jo tonton re dablaton klombo so wa di mere unko maso gano ni no matin dole e mani nundulu si siena ye to ni no za le ko ni ma won to ko dodo ton me na ko vito akon we ye ewa
0: strong meat belongeth to them that are of age, even to those who by reason of use have their senses exercised to discern both good and evil. I pray as Christ has said, I have yet many things to say unto you, but ye cannot receive them now. Howbeit, when the Spirit of God is come, he will guide us into all truth. You will be guided. And all the revelation that Christ has for us will be given unto us, and we're going to accept in Jesus' name. We're coming back to John chapter 16. We're going to the next point. Now, while you're opening your Bible, I just want to refresh your memory. And you know, this deeper Christian life ministry started when
1: 1973.
0: And 1973, when we started, I was not wearing suit. I just wore my shirt and pair of trousers and short sleeve shirt, and it was okay, just lecture at the university.
1: They miss up at 1973 and do go to Amo.

0: Clipodo Chukodo Gakpo Kodo Standard of Patongo and Nodo Bondo Yunami Kacho in Mekronto to University.
1: I mean, if we had retreat, I dress like that. If we're whatever we had, we are just dressed like that.
0: Limiting dog wede varo, then you know son donien the crew amite nusoti marugamo.
1: Even if I, you know, go to another country, you know, always dressed like that.
0: Nintre to live on to go do, then you know son donien.
1: Then one day the Lord then said, hey, it's okay, consecration is all right, and you know, this is all right, but now you go for a suit and put on a suit and tie.
0: And
1: I thought, oh, choir, you're happy for that. Praise the Lord. And I, you know, I thought, what will the people say? But God had said it, so I went for a suit and tie. And when I came out for the first time, people say, oh, the pastor is losing his consecration. You know, but now everything is okay. But suppose we didn't get that revelation. Very simple thing. How do we now go to all these places, minister in America and minister in Europe, and go to South Africa, go to all these various countries, more than 60 countries right now in the world?
0: America, Russia, Asia,
1: how do we do that? If we had allowed the tradition of just shirt, and there's nothing wrong with shirt, but there's also nothing wrong with you know, the suit and the tie. Then we said that we're just ministry. All that we're going to do, just teach Bible study. You remain in your churches. Everybody remain where you are. And then we had state leaders and we had this and that. One day I was just praying, and then the Lord said, now you're going to start Sunday worship. Think about that. All we just do is Monday night, Monday evening, have your Bible study and then go back to your churches. Then I thought in my heart, what will people say? Because we are told the people, all we're going to do, everything we know, just study the Bible and we're okay. And then the Lord said, start Sunday worship. And then I said, but remember, many things I would have told you, I can't tell you now. But when the Holy Ghost is come, he will tell you all things. You know, sometimes when the Lord speaks, I just go ahead. Then I call the state overseers and I said, you know what? We're going to start Sunday worship.
0: The
1: state overseer raised up the hand and said, sir, not so. He accepted me as his superintendent, as his leader, but yet he said, if we start Sunday worship, I'm going to leave. I said, why? Because we told everybody, we're not going to have Sunday worship. I said, that's what I said to you. We
0: want
1: to have Sunday service. All I wanted to just teach Bible study. But the Lord is saying, go for Sunday service. Another brother raised up the hand and said, sir, don't let us do something like this. If we do anything like this, all the churches are going to just block us out. They say, these are liars. These are deceivers. They still don't say, I'm not going to start Sunday worship. And now look at them. They have started.
0: Now,
1: I said, I would reason the way you reason. I would talk the way you are talking, but this is what the Lord had said. And then we went ahead, and in November 1982, we started Sunday service. And you know, some of the people, they just said, no, this cannot be. And some of them they just left.
0: But remember to 1982 November, to Sweden, let Jago go to the Masona Basi Baba, yay.
1: But look at it today. What if we did not start Sunday service? Monday night, and the churches were putting pressure on our members, and they keep them down to become workers, to become preachers, to become this and that.
0: But you know, at that time, we took care of it. But I go there, you know, I go there. We don't to talk. You talk.
1: But I thank God we had Sunday service.
0: Oh, when you are meeting,
1: and now all over Nigeria, all over Ghana, and many countries, more than 40 countries in Africa, and you know, everywhere on Sunday morning. As we are here now, all the deeper life now is deeper life, not just Christian ministry, it's now Bible church.
0: And
1: everywhere they're there, and God is doing wonderful things.
0: But
1: what I'm just saying is, whatever the Lord is saying, God is going to use us in this world. I just came back from America and Europe, and you know, in America and Europe, I just surprised about what happened. We're planning for a crusade, you know, in UK, and then they bring all these pastors together, and whites and blacks. This is the first time I'll see such proportion of, you know, white ministers there, and they were all there, and they wanted me to come and talk to them about, you know, what we're going to do later part of this year. And I was thinking, what am I going to tell them? Because this is not the regular deeper life thing that, you know, I would say point one, point two, point three. And the Lord said, go there. When you get there, I'll tell you what to say.
0: But the Lord said,
1: as I got there, I look at the people, and if you're going to do anything to start with, number one, there must be a desire. It just came. Just said, there's going to be a desire. And I was wondering when the next one will come. And then I said, you desire, then you inquire. And then I said, Lord, give me the next. Then you acquire. And then I said, you perspire.
0: And
1: I said, if you don't perspire, you're not going to show up any. And then I said, you inspire. And then you say, I said, you retire and go back, and don't take a decision. Just retire and be quiet and say, Lord, what do you want to say? And then when you come back, you refire. Those white people, I saw them taking notes. They had never had anything like that before. And then I said, I'm going to talk to you on walking together without fear. Don't be afraid of me. I'm not afraid of you. Let's walk together without fear. And then walking together with faith. And then walking together as friends.
0: But here we are, and
1: when we finished, and you know, the people, and they came interacting together, preparing for that future program. And then he said, this person is not here, we're going to tell him, that one is not here, we're going to
2: tell him, what I'm saying is, as you open to the Spirit of God, what God wants you to be, you will be. And what God wants this church to be, you will be in Jesus' name. By the way, you know what? I didn't plan to do all that. I was supposed to come back earlier in the week. The Lord just said, don't go back earlier in the week. You have your Sunday service, but you'll go back on Friday. I said, well, what am I going to do? Just stay in the UK for all that. The Lord just said, don't go, just stay. But, and I said, okay, then I changed my ticket. And then I stayed behind. Because I stayed behind, look at the things that happened. A very small thing, a very little thing that the Lord is saying, this is how to do this, this is what to do, and you just say, yes Lord, and with the yes Lord, God will take you to the mountaintop. I'm going to point number two, not point number two, our guide as Christians into all truth. Our guide as Christians into all the truth. We're looking at John chapter 16. We're looking at verse 13. How be it when he, the Spirit of truth, has come, he will guide you into all truth. He is our guide. He will guide you. Whatever you don't know now, don't worry about that. The Lord will make sure that everything you ought to know, you will know. Everything you are supposed to be, you will be. Every mountain you are to climb, you will climb. Every ladder you are supposed to go up with, you'll go up in Jesus' name. And it says, for he shall not speak of himself, but whatsoever he shall hear, that shall he speak, for and he will show you things to come. In John chapter 14 verse 26, but the Comforter, which is the Holy Ghost, whom the Father will send in my name, he shall teach you how many things? All things. I will bring all things to your remembrance whatsoever I have said unto you. We're looking at Isaiah chapter 30, and we're looking at it from verses 20 and 21. Isaiah 30, verses 20 and 21. And though the Lord give you the bread of adversity and the water of affliction, yet shall not thy teachers be removed into a corner anymore. You know, we're a gift to you. Your coordinator is a gift to you. And your group coordinator is a gift to you. Your pastor is a gift to you. Make use of all the opportunity and the privilege. And he said, I've not seen for a long time. Oh, pastor, you are too busy. And because we know you are too busy, we don't want to bother. I said, bother me. I'm a gift to you. That's why I'm there. So that even if it's just a minute together, just 5 minutes together, and I put something in your life, and that thing in your life will get you to where you need to go. What
3: if you didn't come today? All these that were sharing together, would you have heard? No. Come every time.
2: I love to see you and you love to see me.
3: When your teacher is near and you, the student, the learner, you are near. Sitting together, we are fellowshipping together, and God is revealing all these things, all the fears in your heart will vanish away.
2: Verse 20,
3: but thine eyes shall see thy teachers. In verse 21, and thine ear shall hear a word behind thee saying, this is the way. Walk ye in it, when ye turn to the right, and when ye turn to the left. The Lord himself will grant you everything you need to know, you need to hear in Jesus' name. We're looking at Psalm 73, verse 25.
2: Psalm 73,
3: let's go back to verse 24. It says, thou shalt guide me with thy counsel. Afterward, you receive me to glory. The Lord will take you to glory.
2: And
3: then in verse 25, whom have I in heaven but thee, and there is none upon the earth that I desire beside thee. My flesh and my heart faileth, but God is the strength of my heart, and he is my portion, he is your portion forever.
2: So the Lord
3: is saying that the Holy Ghost will come, he'll guide us into all truth. Point number 3, the glorifying of Christ the truth. The glorifying of Christ the truth. We're looking at John chapter 16. We're looking at verse 14 and verse 15. It says, and he shall glorify me, for he shall receive of mine and show it unto you. Brothers and sisters, do you know our lives depend on whatever is revealed unto us? Maybe you never thought about that. You never take a step except what is revealed unto you. How about that? What evil spirits do, they take the things of Satan and they reveal unto people. And they take the things in the dark and they reveal unto people. They take the things that will cause fear, that will cause panic, and they reveal unto people. There's sometimes that some people say they see vision, they see revelation, they see this and that, but the devil plays on their intelligence. And all those demon spirits and evil spirits will take the plan of Satan and will take everything the devil wants to do. He wants to ruin them. He wants to destroy them. He wants to fill their hearts with fear and panic. And then they say they're having a dream or revelation reveals that unto them. They cannot go out of the house. They cannot move freely. He shuts their minds away from the promises of God. And then he makes them to see a dark dark picture.
0: Yeah, and that's why you do ye for more of my tonasu, Magam Pag with your tomba. When I
3: but the Lord is saying you are a favored child of God from today. And the Holy Spirit is going to come to you. And every good thing God has in mind for you, the Holy Spirit will be taking that day by day, he'll be revealing that to you. And it will bring glory to God. It will bring joy and edification to your life. This is why the Holy Spirit is giving to us. That everything the Lord is saying, I would have told you this, you are not able to bear it now. Next week comes, when next month comes, when next year comes, the Holy Spirit keeps on taking ideas, opinions, plans, thoughts, promises, the good things from Christ, the things that belong to Christ, your Savior, your Lord. He'll be taking that and revealing to you every time, and then you'll just be walking like this. When you get to a closed door and the Holy Spirit reveals to you what is of Christ, that closed door will open.
0: You
3: get to a mountain and it appears, what am I going to do? Don't think anymore. Don't you know, be thinking, what am I going to do? There's nothing you are going to do. Christ has done everything. And the Lord has seen the mountain before you get there. And the Lord has seen the river before you get there. And when you get there, what am I going to do? The Holy Spirit will take something from Christ and give it, and then everything opens up. Then you go, and then you go the other side, you are singing all the way through.
0: And
3: then you look back, you say, life is different now. Because I'm no more walking like with my secular knowledge, mind. I'm not walking with my blocked mind. I'm not walking with fear and panic. I'm now walking with revelation that has been taken by the Holy Ghost. He's taking the things of Christ and he's revealing that to me, and ways are opening before me, and the Lord will be glorified in your life. That's what the Lord is saying, that what we need today is the Holy Spirit, the abiding presence of the Holy Spirit. And then Christ has gone up already and is sitting down at the right hand of majesty on high. And he's saying, it is expedient for you that I go away. If I go not away, I will not send the Holy Spirit, but I'm gone, I'll send him to you, and the rest of your life will be bright. The rest of your life now, things are going to be different. It's not going to be like before anymore, in Jesus' name. And then it says, all things that the Father has are mine. Therefore, said I, he shall take of mine and shall show it unto you. And it is in that showing, it is in that revelation that everything you desire, everything will come unto you. John chapter 17, verse 10. All mine are thine, and thine are mine, and I'm glorified in them. The Lord says, everything the Father has belongs to Christ. Everything Christ has belongs to the Father. And he says, I am glorified in these my disciples. In verse 14, I have given them thy word, and the world has hated them, because they are not of the world. Even as I am not of the world, I pray not that thou shouldest take them out of the world, but that thou shouldest keep them from the evil.
0: They
3: are not of the world, even as I am not of the world. You are different from the world. You are not going to live the life of heaven on earth in Jesus' name. It tells us in verse 22 of that same chapter, and the glory which thou gavest me, I have given unto them. The glory which thou gavest me. The Lord is saying, your life from today will not be a disgrace. It will be a life of glory. And then Jesus told the Father, he said, Father, you know what? The glory that I have, the glory that you have given me, I give now unto them.
0: Yes,
3: then he said that they all may be one even as we are one. I in them and thou in me, that they also may be made perfect in one, and that the world may know that thou hast sent me, and that the world may know that thou hast loved them as thou hast loved me.
0: If you're thinking
3: nobody loves me, nobody cares for me, and the people of the world are saying, who cares for you? Who loves you? The Lord is going to now begin to do something in your life that the whole world around you will know that God loves you. In verse 24, Father, I will that they also whom thou hast given me be with me where I am, that they may behold my glory.
0: You will see that glory.
3: And then it says in that verse 24, it says that they may behold my glory which thou hast given me, for thou hast loved me before the foundation of the world. Brothers and sisters, it's a new day, a new revelation, and a new life. And the Lord is going to make a new path before you. All you need to do is say, Lord, now I know I need the Holy Spirit. No more argument, no more sin, no, not so, Lord. All I say now is, yes, Lord, and the Lord will take you where you ought to be.
0: Lala, mama, we agba okulu no, maso mumba diamo. Nwa do lekpo okulu no e. Nwe aju lekpo eni wiwa.
3: Let's rise up and talk to the Lord in prayer.
0: Ne mando ate funa for to eji na mini kude zokwa.
3: And let Him take you where He wants you to be.
0: Modike ni kwa we jesi eji na yeni je.
3: And let Him make you do what He wants you to do. No more argument.
0: Modike ni kwa we basi nwe eji na yeni wa. Nundi do maso timba mo.
3: No more argument. There's a new path before you. There's a new way before you. There's a new life before you. As you give your heart to Jesus, you give your hand to Jesus, Lord, lead me on. Don't let your own natural, human, human, secular, worldly, denominational, religious thoughts tie you up.
0: Adikelin dewe ton kavi ti sende me atoson to ni sikana bo pe sona we blow.
3: Let those chains and fetters and cords be broken.
0: Dike ge denile po gan janile po yeni winwe to kanya kanya to egbe.
3: Say Lord, yes Lord.
0: Ano kuno mo e kuno.
3: All things that the Father has a mind.
0: We to tindo le po che wa yeyi.
3: That's the reason I said unto you. That the day of mine reveal it unto you.
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5: Heavenly Father, we thank you for our Bible study tonight. We thank you because you've gathered us together. Your spirit is drawing us to yourself. And your word is inviting us and calling us. And we know that the Father who loves us is inviting us to the table so we can come and dine with him and with our Lord Jesus Christ.
6: Oh
5: Lord, we pray that the bread of life coming to us today will do a great work in our lives in Jesus' name. Feed us, Lord. Satisfy us, Lord. And we pray, Lord, that the power in the word will crush everything that is negative and contrary to the will of God in our lives in Jesus' name.
6: Miwa o dedo ho to na honule po de ko ti agodo jiro to egodo gbesan mi to be le po le ayi to Jesus sin come.
5: We ask you, Lord, that this word of God like water will wash and cleanse every one of us.
6: Mi ho de okuna do ho he de ta idi osin na klo mi bo so le mi we okuna.
5: That Lord, when you see us, you'll see the image of the Lord Jesus Christ in every heart and every life in Jesus name.
6: Da okuna we na mommy and I'm a pagina Jesus Christ and I don't put up me to Jesus saying come.
5: We're asking, O Lord, that today it will not be a wasted time, it will be a profitable time.
6: Me o de okunodo egbesi asama na yin o jira han kuchi gba na yin o jira de do alede.
5: As we look at your word, your spirit will take these words and you will make them come alive in every life in Jesus name.
6: Le mi to ko to epon mi o de ro na yin o ko ibo na hesun ogbe yi
5: Lord, we pray that those of us that might be weak, you wake us up and make us sober in your word in Jesus' name. We pray, oh Lord, that this word will contribute something positive. Draw us closer to yourself in Jesus' name. Thank you, Lord, because we know you have answered. In Jesus' name we pray.
6: Jesus sing come we mi o de te.
5: And everybody said
6: amen.
5: I welcome every one of you again to the Bible study today. It's always wonderful whenever we are together like this and we're looking at the word of God. We're looking at Revelation chapter 3 and we're looking at it from verse 1. Open your Bible with me as we read together. And unto the angel of the church he said, is right. The sixth says he that has the seven spirits of God and the seven stars. I know thy works, that thou hast a name, that thou livest and art dead.
6: Ala angeli agun etin to sadi mekan we onu elewe ewo etin do gbigbo chi awe jiwe we ton le posun lebu chi awe jiwe ton le podo nyinyo azon to ile do yetin do oyinde do yetin to gbe chigba o chi owe ye
7: me watch Paul and strengthen the saints which remain that are ready to die, for I have not found thy works perfect before God.
6: Bayego, Bosona Hula or Nuepo Ole, Hepo Kuku, Nanyamamo, Azonto, let this begun to Joya in Okoba.
7: Remember therefore how thou hast received and heard, and how and hold fast and repent. If therefore thou shalt not watch, I will come on thee as a thief, and thou shalt not know what hour I will come upon thee.
6: Ene utu funi le ye moyi bosa se edogo nye ehen go gligli bosa le bojo enye manyi mo nyina wa ojiwe nyina so tondo ojiwe di ajoto ye mana so nyo ojira ime nyina tondo ojiwe te gba.
7: There was a few names even in Sardis which have not defiled their garments, and they shall walk with me in white, for they are worthy.
6: Yet in though you put it, ye do to sadime, hema hen, apo ye talk play, ye not to zonis in hem it to we women, na ye jewutu.
7: He that overcometh, the same shall be clothed in white raiment, and I will not blot out his name out of the book of life, but I will confess his name before my Father and before his angels.
6: Ewo hekba wanwe, ye na ye apo wewe, e chiona, do le nyekba wanto onye etome, do nyemana sok bidio nye ton seson, owe okbeton omekba, chikba nyena de kuno eton, to nye ton do toche nukon, podo to angeli eton le nukon.
7: He that has an ear, let him hear what the Spirit says unto the churches.
6: Ewo he tindo to, bo enise onuhe gbigbo to dido hala agun lelo.
7: That's the message we're looking at today, and that message is coming from Christ to the church.
6: Ewo in yaho e mido kukpon to ekbe onwaye sato wiwa san krisi de hala agun.
7: And we're looking at this message today on the challenge of reviving a dead church.
6: Mi sato yaho e kpon to ekbe to abun same na vipopon agun he kokutan.
7: We've read the message already, Christ's evaluation of this church. It's so different from their own evolution of themselves.
6: Mi go hia o mwela tibie, men mi black man Christ tan so pon bona de me ile to ye de black man do.
7: There are times that when Christians talk about themselves,
6: o je ile me timba mi Christian le no do hope mi de dali.
7: The Christians who talk about themselves and the churches who blow their trumpets, they are full of self-praise.
6: Christian ye na dohu mo ide daribo so agun de sono to ye kode hodo dari ye na kun opin ide tan e pipa ye de tan.
7: And they publicize and sing their own praise before other churches and even in the public in the media.
6: Odo ye sono pa ye de bonose ye de dakata agun de bulonu kan podo to mo e na ba sinu lila le jiga.
7: But the word of God tells us that that is not wise at all.
6: Jigba oko ti o tan do na mi do ene ma yin no nyo e so mo lala.
7: We're told in Proverbs chapter 20 verse 6. Most men will proclaim everyone his own goodness, but a faithful man who can find?
6: Betosusu eno la menu kodokpo dagbe edeton chigbak beton nukbono menu weso gamoe.
7: Many people will exalt themselves.
6: Mesusu wano se edetoaka.
7: But then it says, a faithful man who can find.
6: Chigba edotopido beton nukbono menu weso gamoe.
7: It's very much unwise and even deceptive when we praise and flatter ourselves.
6: Because
7: then we're not able to see the way God sees. And we're not able to see the things that are to be corrected and chiseled out of our lives. You know, it doesn't matter how bad a person is. You can always find a person that is worse than yourself. It doesn't matter how prayerless somebody may be. You can always find somebody that is less prayerful than you are. And it doesn't matter matter how careless somebody may be, you can always point somebody who is more careless than you are.
8: Second Corinthians chapter 10 verse 12.
7: Measuring themselves by themselves and comparing themselves among themselves are not wise. It's telling us that it's a wrong attitude if we're comparing ourselves with other people. The result will be self-satisfaction. And let me show you one man. In 2 Kings chapter 10, I'm reading from verse 15 and then from verse 16.
8: When he was departed thence,
7: he lighted on Jonadab, the son of Rechab, coming to meet him. And he saluted him and said unto him, is thine heart right as my heart is with thine heart? And Jonadab answered, it is. If it be, give me thine hand. And he gave him his hand, and he took him up unto him into the chariot.
8: And he said, come with me.
7: And see my zeal for the Lord. So they made him ride in his chariot. You can see the language of pride. The language of I have arrived. Can you look at verse 31? But Jehu took no heed to walk in the law of the Lord, of the God of Israel, with all his heart, for he departed not from the sins of Jeroboam, which made Israel to sin. You see then the danger of becoming so proud. I don't need any other thing. I don't need counseling. I don't need teaching. I'm all right the way I am. Very dangerous. In Luke chapter 16, I'm reading to you from verse 15. And he said unto them, ye are they which justify yourselves before men, but God knoweth your hearts.
8: But that which
7: is highly esteemed among men is abomination in the sight of God.
8: And you see
7: the church in Sardis. That's exactly their situation, their spiritual condition. They were praising themselves and they were saying, we have a name. Everybody knows who we are. And Jesus said, you have a name that you live, but you are dead. The church in Sardis had a name of being alive, of being lively, of being dynamic.
8: They rolled
7: around, and all who did not see with the eyes of Christ, they did not see any sign of spiritual sickness, any sign of spiritual death. We must not let the praise of men deceive us into thinking that we are praiseworthy. Because others say that we are spiritually alive, that's not enough.
8: na mede bule do atin to gbe do gbo me ene ma ko inu le bo pe
5: sell praise or the praise of men will be equally deceptive
8: mede kipa po do gbe to se kipa po ene so kan inu eyin o clode
5: for it is not he that commendeth himself that is approved but he whom the Lord commendeth
8: imanye ewo heto ede pa wa ye ye ke a lo igba adavo me o kuran lo su to pipa
5: if there is going to be any praise at all let it come from the Lord himself
8: ede pipa de nothing nobody dike ni wa san okurun lo su de
5: in Proverbs chapter 21 verse 2
8: Every
5: way of a man is right in his own eyes, but the Lord pondereth the hearts.
8: Edo alihu peto ton le po enyo to nukun ede tome shigba okuno we alihia meto ayaton.
5: If you look at your life, are you examining yourself? Are you looking at yourself, looking at your picture? See me, what else do I need?
8: Eno akpon dewe bo wa ble dewe po ganti bodo etewa enro dro etewa enro tindo matindo tona etewa enro dro na na modo mere bodo
5: every way of a man and the character of a man and the so called beauty of an individual is all right with him
8: edo alihu peto ton le po jijo peto ton le po won pe etan le po wonyo tonukun ede tan me
5: but it is the Lord that evaluates and ponders the heart
8: edo chigba okuno we alihi ameto aihato
5: we told in Proverbs chapter 30 verse 12
8: yedo na meto ko won le tagban apoeto wiya we tan me
5: there is a generation that are pure in their own eyes and yet is not washed from their filthiness.
8: When do they think? He wait on kun edetome. Chigba yemako klo eson diho etome.
5: There are some people, they're not even born again. But I come to deeper life.
8: Mendele tin yematreko mo vodia ma chigba no wa kun deeper life tome.
5: If the rapture will take place, they will not be ready.
8: Eida se yasra mena iten tivye yemako ule au.
5: And yet they feel that everything is alright.
8: Shoka yedon lendo nule kposokbe.
5: Actually, when you look at people, maybe even the whole denomination, generally, the world will condemn who the Lord commends. When the Lord is happy with somebody, the world is unhappy with him. And when the world is happy with that individual, the Lord is unhappy with that individual. The angel to the church in Sardis, the Lord was saying, you need to do some work here. You have a challenge of reviving a dying church, a dead church.
8: But
5: the question is that possible to actually revive a dead church or a dying church? Yes, it is possible.
8: In
5: Ezekiel chapter 37,
8: Ezekiel the
5: hand of the Lord was upon me, and he carried me out in the spirit of the Lord, and set me down in the midst of the valley, which was full of bones.
8: Alokuno tanso tito je, eso heme tanye to bigbo okuno otome boze mido, blagbla akbado olotome eti gona uhule.
5: And caused me to pass by them round about, and behold there were very many in the open valley, and lo, they were very dry.
8: Ebo so heme nado kwan yeme ledo okwe, boda yego, susu tralawe ye to fineto nukume, akbado lotonji, bukmo uhu tralawe ye.
5: And then he said unto me, son of man, can these bones live? And I answered, O Lord God, thou knowest.
8: It was all the hala mendo, vision of betoto, uhuele soso gang gono be, yeso klambo doma ukuno jiweyawe.
5: Maybe you look at your local church.
8: Eso kaindo akuma gunlenu tuetan.
5: And you pity the condition of that church.
8: Awa bla una otende me akuene tinte.
5: And as you counsel, as you interact with members of your church, you say, what kind of church is this?
8: They are to keep
5: I wish the Lord will take me
7: out of this kind of church and plant me in another place to minister to another church. No, you stay there. Because the challenge is for you to revive the dying church. And the Lord was asking Ezekiel, and the Lord is asking you, can these bulls live? This dying church, this dead church, this carnal church, this worldly church, can the life of Christ and the life of God and the life in the Spirit come into them and they live in the sight of God? Oh God, thou knowest. Must prophesy, proclaim, and preach upon these bones and say unto them, O ye dry bones, hear the word of the Lord. That's why it starts. If you want revival for a dying dead church, preach the word. Verse 5, thus says the Lord God, unto these bones, behold, I will cause bread to enter into you, and ye shall live.
9: And
7: I will lay sinews upon you, and will bring up flesh upon you, and cover you with skin, and put breath in you, and ye shall live, and ye shall know that I am the Lord. And so I prophesied as I was commanded.
9: If you're
7: going to actually face the challenge and have the duty responsibility of reviving a dying church, a dead church, you are going to do as you have been commanded. Compromise will never wake up a sleeping church. Verse 7, so I prophesied as I was commanded, and as I prophesied, there was a noise, and behold, the shaking, and the bones came together, and bone to his bone.
9: And
7: when I beheld, lo, the sinews and the flesh came up upon them, and the skin covered them above, but there was no breath in them. One message may not do it. One retreat may not do it. Consistency is the secret of reviving a dying or a dead church. Prophesy, son of man, and say unto the wind, thus says the Lord God, come from the four winds and breathe upon these bones that they may live.
9: This
7: is now appealing to God himself and talking and praying unto God, interceding that the Spirit of God, that's the breath of God, will come upon them. Without the speech, there's nothing that can be done. And then we're told in verse 6, so I prophesied as he commanded me. If the leaders will pray as the Lord has commanded, the revival will come. So I prophesied as he commanded me, and the breath came into them, and they lived, and stood up upon their feet, an exceeding great army.
9: mo wa yen dodo da idile ye degbe na mi do po fufu so wa biyo ye me ye mo wa yen nope ye chite to apo ye tole ti awon fun to da ko gegede.
10: It happened then, it will happen again.
9: And the Lord
10: will use you and the Lord will use me, use every one of us so that of reviving the dying dead church in Jesus' name. We divide the message to three parts. Number one, deception and deterioration in a dead church. Number two, divine directives to a dying church. Number three, divine declaration to devoted Christians. I come to number one, deception and deterioration in a dead church.
9: And we're
10: looking at Revelation chapter 3 verse
9: 1.
10: And unto the angel of the church in Sardis write, this saith, says he, that has the seven spirits of God and the seven stars, I know thy works, that thou hast a name, that thou livest and art dead.
9: Hala angelia gwetin to sadi me kanwe onuelawe ewa etin do gbigbo chin awe juwe witan onle e posun rebu chin awe juwe witan le podo yinyo azon to ile do yetin do onyinde do yetin to gbe chigba o chi owe ye.
10: The word angel in the original simply means messenger.
9: And
10: the leader of the church is the messenger of God to the church.
9: In Malachi chapter

0: his messengers.
1: Apoeto ko atano kun dopo mei hen oko debie totan lote boson hen lile medakun
0: eto sese Jerusalem thou shall be inhabited to the cities of Judah, ye shall be built, I will raise up the decayed places thereof.
1: Medo hala Jerusalem domo yena ayi dodo oto podo hala oto Judah to le domo yena se mi dote yena so se do opi.
0: If the messengers of the Lord are going to be faithful, and we should be faithful, then the Lord says, all the decay, the signs of dying or death, the Lord says, he'll turn everything around. And then you will find that there will be revival. We come back to Revelation chapter 3 verse
1: 1.
0: And unto the angel of the church in Sardis write, these six is he that has the seven spirits of God and the seven stars.
1: Hala angelia kweti to sadi mekan we onuelewe ewa etido kwibo chia we jia we tole kposun ulevu chia we jia we ton le kpodo.
0: When it says the seven spirits of God, we have explained that as we have studied Revelation, that the word, the number seven is very common in the book of Revelation.
1: When you know that we got chia we jia we ton meko kwan upwane dai dai bukoto zeme dari enewa nyo tadenado bile buk pikpe nule kpoto.
0: And the seven just signifies completeness.
1: That
0: means when Jesus said he has the seven spirits of God, simply means I have the sevenfold spirit of God.
1: In
0: Revelation chapter 5 verse
1: 6,
0: and I beheld, and lo, in the midst of the throne and of the four beasts, that is living creatures, and in the midst of the elders stood a lamb, it had been slain.
1: Yes, Okmon, Buddha Yego to Chenche Opila Otonpo, Medida and Elotonpo, Buddha to Chenche, Mehokon Kwan Elotonpo, Lembabula,
0: having seven horns and seven stars, seven eyes, which are the seven spirits of God sent forth into all the earth. John chapter 3, I'm looking at verse 34. Whom God has sent speaketh the words of God, for God giveth not the spirit by measure unto him.
1: Na mehe juwea we do hala we do oho juwea we to na ema na bigbo to jrenu mekba.
0: That is, the Lord did not measure a small portion. He just gave him the spirit without measure.
1: Ede de tada okuro ma jre to jrenu pevide me chikba e jren e ne hala to mati o jrenu me.
0: In 1 Corinthians chapter 15 verse 45.
1: Corinthians tita ta poto afueto kande elato.
0: It says, and so it is written, the first man Adam was made a living soul, and the last Adam, referring to the Lord Jesus Christ, was made a quickening spirit.
1: Mowa ye wanai do ye ye Adamu sunu tinta ado basic big bok bete ye so ye Adamu godoto anyway alodrendo Christ do basic big bok me godok beto.
0: That means he has the fullness of the Spirit of God.
1: The tenado eti do gigok big bok juwea weto.
0: In Isaiah chapter 11, I'm reading to you from verse 2.
1: Isaiah ta wirokundo ya na weso afueto awe.
0: And the Spirit of the Lord shall rest upon him, the Spirit of wisdom and of understanding, the Spirit of counsel and might, and the spirit of knowledge and of the fear of the Lord.
1: Bigbo kuno ton na jedo eji bigbo untun nu ko posisin po otan bigbo lenpon ton kuno ton ton po bigbo nuyun etan po osi okuno ton otan po.
0: It's still the same spirit, but look at the seven ways in which it's referred to.
1: Bigbo do pula wa ti ba wa pon ariwo ti awe eji eje gbon din alodo yi.
0: Number 1 is the spirit of the Lord. Number 2 is a spirit of wisdom. Number 3 is a spirit of understanding. Number 4 is a spirit of counsel. Number 5 is a spirit of might.
1: Number
0: 6 is the spirit of knowledge.
1: Number
0: 7 is the spirit of the fear of the Lord. That's what the Lord Jesus meant as he introduced himself

0: he that has the sevenfold spirit of God. In Revelation chapter 3 verse 1. And unto the angel of the church in Sardis write, this says he that has the seven spirits of God and the seven stars. What does that mean? Let's look at Revelation chapter 1 verse 16. It says, and he had in his right hand seven stars. And then he tells us in verse 20 of that same chapter, that's chapter 1, the mystery of the seven stars which thou sawest in my right hand and the seven golden candlesticks. The seven stars are the seven angels of the seven churches. The seven stars are the seven angels, that is the leaders of those churches. By the way, we say that according to Revelation chapter 1 and Revelation chapter 2 verse 1, that these leaders are referred to as stars. In Genesis chapter 37, reading from verse 9.
1: Genesis dreamt
0: yet another dream, and told his brethren, and said, behold, I dreamed a dream more, and behold, the sun and the moon and the 11 stars made obeisance to me.
1: Those
0: 11 stars are the people that eventually became the leaders over 11 tribes, because Joseph himself being the 12.
1: We're
0: referring to the people that are actually leading. They're leading the church. When they're leading the church, what are they doing? They're preaching the gospel. In Daniel chapter 12, we're looking at verse 3.
1: Daniel,
0: and they that be wise shall shine as the brightness of the firmament, and they that turn many to righteousness as the stars forever and ever. And I tell you that if you are one of the leaders in the church, the Lord is looking at you like a star, and you ought to shine. Then we come back to Revelation chapter 3, we're looking at verse 1. And unto the angel of the church in Sardis write, this six is he that has the seven spirits of God and the seven stars. I know thy works, that thou hast a name, that thou livest and art dead.
1: The
0: message now came to this church that they had been deceiving themselves. They had not actually had the real life of Christ in them. He knows all things concerning the seven stars, and all things about the leaders in all the churches. Now he says, I know. I know this one saved. I know this one mine. I know those who belong to me. I know those who are religious, but they are not righteous. I know those who are just having paid lip service unto the things of the Lord. I know I know.
1: Eda nyenyo yo men sisen nupro no hala okuno le chigba. Eda nyenyo ema nsonyo en.
0: Then he says to this particular church, I know that thou hast a name that thou livest, but you are dead.
1: Ewa dona agwe kwafoto jireme da nyenyo edo yetindo nyiko redo atinto kwe chigba o chiawe hiye.
0: The members in this church, that is in the church in Sardis, they did not know themselves as much as Christ knew them. They professed that they were true people of God and they had a real spiritual life. But the majority of them, thank God, not all of them. The majority of them were spiritually dead. In Matthew chapter 23:27, warn to you scribes and Pharisees, hypocrites, for ye are like unto whited sepulchres, which indeed appear beautiful outside, but are within full of dead men's bones and of all uncleanness.
1: Didon rami we kan to le po parisi le po yenu wato na mi le tin jijire do oli do wewego heso a okia won pena to gbonu ti gba to ko me ti gona oku omekuku le ton podo na ma we le po.
0: Would you look up here for a moment, church? You know, sometimes when you don't know what you have, and you look at other people and you think they have more than what you have. You despise what you have, then you'll be running to those other places. There's no way you can know the inside of a church while you are just passing by.
1: You're passing
0: by, you hear their music. You are passing by and you see many people coming out. You are passing by and you see many people rushing in. There's no way you are going to know the spiritual level. And you know what you are getting here. You know the word of God that you are receiving. Stay where you are sure. There is spiritual life and a spiritual experience there.
1: Yes,
0: ye also outwardly appear righteous unto men, but within ye are full of hypocrisy and iniquity.
1: In Proverbs chapter 21:16,
0: that out of the way of understanding shall remain in the congregation of the dead.
1: Edo mehe etonso edo mehe ze eson aliu zini tonji.
0: You see, there are some people they wonder about, and this was causing spiritual death.
1: Amo mehe la no ze eson aliu je etono he okupi batonwa.
0: I pray God will deliver every one of us in Jesus' name.
1: Mwodero jioni wulendo kodo kwa mitonle to Jesu ikome.
0: 1 Timothy chapter 5, reading from verse 6.
1: Timothy tita tato apoeto chilokoto.
0: Here the word of God is telling us, it says, but she that liveth in pleasure is dead while she liveth. And as you begin to look at your spiritual life, are you living in pleasure? And everything you are looking for, everything is of pleasure. And then you look at many churches that are rising up today, new generation churches, and they
1: saying
0: that they're looking just the dancing and the drumming and the music and whatever it is, pleasure. And they get almost as much pleasure as, you know, as you'll get in a disco hall. And all those things, the men and the women, the interaction. 2 Timothy chapter 3, and then we're looking at verse 4. Traitors, heady, high-minded, lovers of pleasures more than lovers of God.
1: Timothy,
0: that's what kills the spiritual life. And it says from verse 1, this know also that in the last days perilous times shall come.
1: For men
0: shall be lovers of their own selves, covetous, boasters, proud, blasphemers, disobedient to parents, unthankful, unholy, without natural affection, truth breakers, false accusers, incontinent, fierce, despisers of those that are good, traitors, heady, high-minded, lovers of pleasures more than lovers of God, having a form of godliness but denying the power thereof, from such turn away.
1: Na petola na lazo wanyina yedeto nukukeno au want au awagundoto saklano nuzanto tolibeto do medito ago bodo manyo dagbeno maweno tasinye mati o wany henu meto ale dato mesreto auma jainano sa kanyinato mevleto medagbe ileto ajano tasinyeto goito wanyina achoku juwe weto yetindo hiya tijodi juwe weto chigba
0: juwe weto in the church. And the Lord Jesus Christ said that this church, you have a name that you live, but you are dead.
1: Chigba okuna Jesu Christo na gwe atindo yiko dedo atito gbe chigba akole no chio.
0: How you see that they were dead? Because of the presence of all these things in that church.
1: Na wa yenye o chio do na awuso kia nwe mikia divye ila ito to agwe ne me utu wezon.
0: In a church where you find suspicion. That one is a witch. That one is a wizard. That one is an enemy. That one wants to kill me. That one wants to injure me. In a church where you find suspicion, and
1: they're
0: dealing with one another with suspicion, there will be spiritual death. In 1 John 3:14. It says, we know that we are passed from death unto life, because we love the brethren. He that loveth not his brother abideth in
1: death.
0: And where there is an attitude of, I don't like him. And you manifest bitterness and hatred and malice in the heart, the spiritual death there.
1: He
0: tells us in verse 15, whosoever hateth his brother is a murderer, and ye know that no murderer has eternal life abiding in him.
1: That's why
0: the Lord is challenging us. What are the things that cause spiritual death in a church? What are the things that bring spiritual death upon a Christian? Number one, self-righteousness and self-satisfaction. Am I right the way I am? I don't need any improvement. Number two, carnality and fleshly lust. Number 3, interaction with the dead worldly churches. And there are people that they know all the times that the dead churches are going to have their wedding. They are going to have this ceremony and that ceremony, and they are always going there. And then number 4, neglect of the watch of God. Number 5, disregarding the spirit of life. Number 6, unconfessed sin and undisciplined backsliders. And this one is backsliding, is still there working. That one is backsliding, still there ministering.
1: Many walk short jago go to me but you don't mean to do
0: something. Still they're doing something.
1: Many walk jago go to talk and take to the new to hot
0: jago man. Dance in the church.
1: And I help cook with button wa kume.
0: And then number 7, worldliness and worldly pleasures.
1: Number 8,
0: yours and friendship of the world.
1: You find that
0: many people get married in a church. And you look at the people that get married in that church. And you find that out of maybe about 50 people that get married maybe in a year, About 43 of them married from outside. They are bringing men into the church. We don't even know where they're coming from. And we're not sure that those people are born again. Those things are going to cause spiritual death in a church. Number 9, seeking to win the world without feeding the church. Number 10, perpetually sensitivity to Christ's correction. Number 11, allowing persecution and ridicule to uproot us from our solid foundation.
1: Number 12,
0: continually taking the Lord's Supper unworthily. The Lord has told us all those things in His word so that we'll be able to take care and we'll be able to go to the Lord in prayer. And then examine our lives and then we will come back to the spiritual life that we ought to have. I come to point number 2, divine directives to a dying church. In Revelation chapter 3, I'm reading to you from verses 2 and 3. Be watchful and strengthen those the things which remain that are ready to die, for I have not found thy works perfect before God. Remember therefore how thou hast received and heard, and hold fast and repent.
1: In auto flinle ye moyi busa se dogo hen ego gligri busa le fojo.
0: Therefore thou shalt not watch, I will come on thee as a thief, and thou shalt not know what hour I will come upon thee.
1: Ehye ma pa ye gogba yena tondo jiwe di atoto ye.
0: Here is the Lord Jesus Christ telling this church is bad, but we can still turn around. Things are not perfect, but it's something you can still do. The church is dying, it's dying up, but life can still come back again. He gave him directives, commandments, instruction as to what he will do in that church. Pastors who are listening to me, if the condition of the church is not pleasing to Christ, you need to rise up and do something. If pastor and leader is not allowed to be weak, we need to thank God that everybody in this church had not backslidden, that is in the church inside
1: this.
0: Not all of them in the church inside this were spiritually dead. There were those who still remained alive, but they were ready to die. The call of Christ to everyone in the church was to be watchful. Then the Lord Jesus Christ said unto this angel, I have not found thy works perfect before God. This revelation then should stir us up to seek more grace to work and serve God acceptably.
1: Sohia edo na inwe pomiduaga. Nado ponda pomito jibo sent you away to aloke ime.
0: And if we're going to do that, we need to know the state of the church. You know, there are some pastors and leaders, they're so far removed from the church. As the pulpit is far away from the pew, so some pastors are far away from their people. They do not know the condition of their people. And it takes sometimes the community, you know, knocking on the door, the pastor, and saying,
1: well,
0: come and settle between me and your member, because he's taking my land, he's taking this, he owes me money, he's not paying.
1: Sometimes
0: the pastors don't know members of their churches. But we need to know, and we need to be very near. Bring your pulpit near to the pew.
1: And
0: bring the pastor near to the people, that we will know the conditions of the people, because it is when we know the conditions of the people that we'll be able to minister to them. Get near them, know their spiritual condition. It is when you know the condition of the people, you'll be able to minister to them. In Proverbs chapter 27 verse 23,
1: so
0: it says, be thou diligent to know the state of thy flocks, and look well to thy herds. You are a shepherd, know the state of the flock. The stage of the church. In Isaiah chapter 62 verse 6,
1: it says,
0: I have set watchmen upon thy walls, O Jerusalem, which shall never hold their peace day nor night.
1: Ye that make
0: mention of the Lord, keep not silence, and give him no rest, till he establish and till he make Jerusalem a praise in the earth.
1: You
0: keep on doing the work of the Lord. You know, if you don't know the condition of the church, every Sunday and every time you preach, you'll be preaching theory.
1: You'll
0: build up a great message. It will have a great structure, a great grammar, and it will have everything great in it. The only problem is, it's so theoretical. And it doesn't scratch the people where they're itching. And it doesn't really minister to the needs of the people, because you really don't know them. But when you know the people, you'll be able to apply the word of God, and it will be appropriate unto the people. In Matthew chapter 24 verse 42, watch therefore, for ye know not what hour your Lord doth come. But know this, that if the good man of the house had known in what hour the thief would come, he would have watched. And would not have suffered, permitted, allowed his house to be broken up. Therefore, be ye also ready, at such an hour as ye think not, the Son of Man cometh. Who then is a faithful and wise servant, whom his Lord has made ruler over his household, to give them meat in due season.
1: Ene uto menuwe apanume mugbono la nunyo eto mehe kruno eto do basi ogan kwedo eto to nado na nududu yeto yeto osa sisome.
0: Blessed is that servant whom his Lord, when he cometh, shall find so doing.
1: Do not know where upon many where not kruno eto owa mehe ena moto mowa.
0: The Lord wants us to actually do the work he has committed to us to do.
1: Okruno jodo mini wa zo eko ina lomena mena duwa.
0: 2 Timothy chapter 4. I'm reading to you from verse 1.
1: Timothy, I charge
0: thee therefore before God and the Lord Jesus Christ, who shall judge the quick and the dead at his appearing and his kingdom.
1: Preach the word,
0: out of season, reprove, rebuke, exhort with all long suffering and doctrine.
1: For
0: the time will come when they will not endure sound doctrine, but after their own laws shall heed to themselves teachers having itching ears.
1: Now,
0: and they shall turn away their ears from the truth and shall be turned unto fables. But watch thou in all things, endure affliction, do the work of an evangelist, make full proof of thy ministry.
1: Chigba no ho dewe to onupopo ome do akona nukubia no to azon ya ho do toton uwakwe no to no wa azon.
0: That's what the Lord is calling us to.
1: Eme ukuna to yira mido.
0: In Job chapter 4 verse 4.
1: Job utayne apueto ene.
0: Thy words have upheld, upholding him that was falling, and thou hast strengthened the feeble knees.
1: Oho to ela kohen ewa heto aije dratrote hieko sohen kligo he de le.
0: You strengthened others in the past, and the Lord is calling us to eat again. In Isaiah chapter 35, I'm looking at verse
1: 3.
0: In this verse, it says, strengthen ye the weak hands and confirm the feeble knees. Don't gossip with members of a church. You are above that. You are higher than that. A woman leader that you come to the other women members of the church and then you are gossiping with them.
1: You are gossiping with them.
0: What are you going to do with that? You are a zonal leader, you are a coordinator, and you are jesting and joking with members of the church. What's the matter with you? You are not supposed to be, you know, weakening them. You are to challenge them and strengthen them. Every opportunity a leader has with his people is to strengthen them with the Watch of God. It tells us in Ephesians chapter 5 from verse 11. Have no fellowship with the fruitful works of darkness, but rather reprove them. For it is a shame even to speak of those things which are done of them in secret. But all things that are reproved are made manifest by the light. For whatsoever does make manifest is light.
1: Chigba,
0: wherefore he says, awake, thou that sleepest, and arise from the dead, and Christ shall give thee light. The Lord will give us light. That's what the Lord is demanding. But he wants us, if we do not repent and come back to the place we ought to be,
1: He
0: says that will attract divine wrath and severe judgment.
1: Point number 3,
0: divine declaration to devoted Christians. We're looking at Revelation now, chapter 3. We're looking at it from verse
1: 4.
0: Thou hast a few names, even in Sardis, which have not defiled their garments.
1: Yes.
0: And they shall walk with me white, for they are worthy.
1: Here
0: the Lord encourages the pastor here.
1: He says,
0: don't be so sad, as if to say, where will I start? If everybody is backsliding, what am I going to do? The Lord Jesus said, no, not everybody is backsliding. You have a few names in Sardis. They have not defiled their garments. They walk with me in white. I'm happy with them. In that dying church where the spiritual life was declining, there were still a few believers who had not defiled themselves. It was a great challenge to remain in a church like that because there was no other church in town. The few people there, they kept themselves free from the general contamination. And I want to encourage you. You know, in the outfresh, you may have some people there, you say, this one, I don't think this one is born again. And you may visit them, you know, suddenly, you're a member of the outfresh, and then you visit another one, and you see the way they are living. Never say, okay, if these people are behaving like this, why not me? Why am I punishing myself? You are not punishing yourself by being holy. Without holiness, no man shall see the Lord. Even everybody has gone astray. Don't go astray with them. You should be part of the few. You see these people that Jesus Christ recommended to the pastor? He said they maintained holiness and purity in the midst of sinful, backsliding people. They kept their garment, their robe of righteousness clean, white, unsoiled, with all the worldly fields around them. If they could do it, we can do it. I said we can do it. When you say they should keep their garments white, it's talking about the garment of salvation, the robe of righteousness. If you look at Revelation chapter 16, verse 15. Behold, I come as a thief. Blessed is he, and keepeth his garments, lest he walk naked, and he see shame. The Lord is telling us we ought to watch. When you have other people that are maybe backsliding, and you're trying to reach out to them, you must be careful that even though you are reaching out to them, you do not allow yourself to be swayed or to be turned aside by their evil.
1: In Jude verse 20,
0: beloved, building up yourselves on your most holy faith, praying in the Holy Ghost, keep yourselves in the love of God. Looking for the mercy of our Lord Jesus Christ unto eternal life. On some have compassion, making a difference.
1: mini gula minde to onwai jiwaya weto meboto todo leblanu Jesu Christ okuno mitoto.
0: That is the people that have defiled themselves. You want to have compassion on them? Yes, you ought to.
1: You know, you may go drag or go to Bohemia, but I do not think the Leblan to Jim Moema.
0: But in verse 23, it says, others save with fear. Putting them out of the fire and hating even the garments spotted by the flesh.
1: As we're
0: trying to reach out to those people, make sure that you are not swallowed up in the error of their way also.
1: As you
0: look at Revelation chapter 3, verse 5,
1: he that
0: overcometh shall be clothed in white raiment, and I will not blot out his name out of the book of life, but I will confess his name before my Father and before his angels. Serious matter here. It says, if you overcome only on that condition, I will not blot out your name out of the book of life. The question is, what if you don't overcome temptation? What if you are falling into temptation? Look at the Bible in Exodus chapter 32, reading there verses 32 and
1: 33.
0: Yet now, if thou wilt forgive their sin, if not, blot me, I pray thee, out of thy book which thou hast written. Look at verse 33. And the Lord said unto Moses, whosoever hath sinned against me, him will I blot out of my book. If you are going back into sin and you don't live the overcoming life, even though you have been born again and your name had been written in the book of life, when you go back to sin, your backslide, your name will be taken out of the book of life. Revelation chapter 22. We're looking at verse 19.
1: So he had a conquaw me the quick one afweton for ton.
0: If any man shall take away from the words of the book of this prophecy, God shall take away his part out of the book of life.
1: Amen. The quick pena de posa ohohe ye tito we doda ito amen.
0: Before, because you were born again, you became careless in your life, then the Lord says, okay, you are joking with my word.
1: By your character,
0: by your action, you are leading them into sin. Because you have taken away from the word of God, your part, your inheritance, your name will be taken out of the book of life. In 1 Chronicles chapter 28, reading verse 9. Here it says, and thou Solomon my son, know thou the God of thy father, and serve him with a perfect heart, and with a willing mind, for the Lord searches all hearts, and understanding all the imaginations of the souls. If thou seek him, he will be found of thee. If thou forsake him, he will cast thee off. How long? Forever.
1: Podo, ovi, podo, hiye Solomon ovi sonoche, hiye ni nyo, jwe ya we, utato eto, bosa, bono yi, ayi hakpikpe, ededo sen, po, otu jidro, de, otonpo, na okuno to, ayi hale, po me dikman, bosa to, bosa to wachaba, linle, tonle, e hiye ding, yena moe, son dewe, chikba, e no, hiye kbe da yi, e wana drawe hala, denso na gunon, kakado ido yi, wena zewe, dranso yi, kakado ido
0: yi. You know Solomon, he went to marry many, many wives. And he went into even building temples for the idols of those pagan women. And the father said, according to the word of God, you know the Lord today, if you forsake the Lord, he'll cast you off forever. And you need to understand, you have been born again, you are a child of God. If you go back to sin, and you go back to evil, he'll blot out your name out of the book of life.
1: It will take you tears
0: of repentance, and you will have to come back. If you don't come back and you die in that condition, you'll be forever lost in hellfire. It tells us in Ezekiel chapter 18. I'm reading to you from verse 24. But when the righteous turneth away from his righteousness and committeth iniquity and doeth according to all the abominations that the wicked man doeth, shall he live?
1: Chigba, we're not dodo no la lesson dodo eto ome boso wa nyina wa boso wa kredi osunu he ome nyina ka loko wa lekpo be ewa nano be ma.
0: All his righteousness that he has done shall not be remembered, shall not be mentioned in his trespass that he has in his sin that he has sinned in them shall he die.
1: Tekpekpe to wala dodo no eto he eko wa leme mana anyi fifunrin gba ato osemeje etome he ewoko do jeseme podo to nyirado etome ewoko do wa nyirado we.
0: When you have been born again and you are righteous, and then after some time temptation came at time of marriage,
1: at time
0: of looking for job,
1: at
0: the time when the flesh is demanding something, and you go back into sin, you backslide, you are not a child of God anymore.
1: And
0: if you really know what you ought to do, if you are a worker, you drop the work and you go and settle your life, because if not, you go from that platform of working for God and go to hell if you die in that condition. Ezekiel chapter 3, we're looking at verses 20 and 21. Again, when a righteous man does turn from his righteousness and commit iniquity, and at least stumbling block before him, he shall die. Because thou hast not given him warning, he shall die in his sin, and his righteousness which he has done shall not be remembered, but his blood will not require thine hand.
1: Bodo, when we now omit dodo no le de lesson, shon dodo etome, boso wa unyina wa, bo nye so yo, zano akbali de do nuko one, ewa na ku, na yema na nuko na me, ewa utu, ewa na kuto, nyina do etome, bodo uwalo dodo, ono, okay, ewa kodo wa, lewe yema to
0: na. 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
1: Adabo eni ye konu na ome dodono lo bo do dodono lo do wa nyina do oblo bo ewo maso wa nyina do gba ewo na nope nugbonugbo na ewo ko yi okoko na
0: me. Ezekiel chapter 33. In Ezekiel chapter 33, I'm reading from verse 13. When I shall say to the righteous that he shall surely live if he trusts in his own righteousness and commit iniquity, all his righteousnesses shall not be remembered, but if for his iniquity that he has committed, he shall die in it.
1: Shak manu kwato afueto wiato, wenu na nyendo, ohla dodo no do, ewa na kunu bonu bo, enye ewa do to do dodo etogo, boso wa nyina wa, dekpekpe son uwa lo dodo no, eton leme, manani pipling batik ba, ena na nyina wa eton, he ewa kodo wa nyina, ena kune.
0: And that's what the Lord is telling us in John chapter 15. We're looking at verse 6.
1: If
0: a man abide not in me, he is cast forth as a branch and is withered, and men gather them and cast them into the fire, and they are
1: burnt.
0: We're told in 2 Peter chapter 2, reading from verse 20. For if after they have escaped the pollutions of the world through the knowledge of the Lord and Savior Jesus Christ,
1: those are
0: born again people, they are again entangled therein and overcome. The latter end is worse with them than the beginning.
1: Yes, of what ye desecla ado member, yes, of Pawan, yet a good man, yet a two, none yan who no cotta.
0: For it had been better for them not to have known the way of righteousness than after they have known it to turn from the holy commandment delivered unto them.
1: Na ekmote na yedo ye matre ekonyo aliho dodoto lala wodo ekodo ye konyo ebo na yeniso dia oso osen wiwehe ye yina ye me.
0: But it has happened unto them, according to the true Proverbs, the dog is returned to his own vomit again, and the soul that was washed to a wallowing in the mire.
1: Eko johana ye kredi homi wen nubone abunso godo sureto titiko bodo ohansido.
0: Hebrews chapter 10, reading from verse 26. For if we sin willfully after that we have received the knowledge of the truth, there remains no more sacrifice for sin.
1: Na any mede nyo eda minyo e gambo sa wa unyana kwenwena miwela ko nyo unyo nungbolo bo avona nyana tode masotimba.
0: But a certain fearful looking for of judgment and fiery indignation which shall devour the adversaries.
1: Chigba nukundido he dobu ukwedida atonde ko humekble he mwuzoko he na hukento etole sudo.
0: He that despised Moses' law died without mercy under two or three witnesses, how much solar punishment suppose he shall he be such worthy who has trodden underfoot the Son of God and has counted the blood of the covenant wherewith he was sanctified.
1: Mekbe wana ose moseton okuma ti leblanu to kunu de to awe kabi aton oglo menemu nemu owe mi ulele edo inale ede ha na oya ya ebe me yi afodo sin obi juwe we to dai boso ya ohun alenu ton lo ke.
0: This man was sanctified. He was a child of God. His name was in the book of life.
1: Me ko mo bojida ye mo lewe eyin obi juwe ton yin ko tan ti do we o pe ton me dai.
0: But then he became careless.
1: Igbe wale san o popo na.
0: And he will not receive the warning of the word of God, the Spirit of God. And then he says he begins to despise the Spirit of God and the blood of the Lamb wherewith he was sanctified. What does the Bible say concerning him? He has done despite to the Spirit of grace. For we know him that has said, vengeance belongeth unto me, I will recompense, says the Lord.
1: Na edo bo so wa ofle hala gbigba ojo mi otoko na mi wule nyo ewo kedo mo akosu iwe ti na nyina so ako bodo okuna okuna na dawe na o meto le.
0: And again the Lord shall judge his people. It is a fearful sin to fall into the hands of the living God.
1: Bodo okuna na dawe na o meto le onu to buwe na do jayi je alo juwe ogbeno to me.
0: In verse 38, now the judge shall leave my faith, but if any man draw back, my soul shall have no pleasure in
2: him.
1: Apoeto kande huya we omet dodo no na no begbon. 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E kogba.
2: If the soul of the Lord does not have pleasure in you and you die in that condition, you can you go to heaven? That's hellfire.
1: E yi no, hayi ha kome jwa to ma hon do kwekwa kudo temon kota be anaso kanyi olome. Bede olon
2: se soya kata inye. But we are not of them who draw back unto perdition. We are of them that believe to the saving of the soul.
1: Ene o tu aso bojo do chigba miwule mati to yere to agojo igodo hana didon ole megba adabo yere yise hana wanega ayatole.
2: In Genesis chapter 19 verse 15
1: Genesis ta poton kwenye afueto poton
2: it says and when the morning arose then the angels hastened Lot saying arise take thy wife and thy two daughters which are here lest thou be consumed in the iniquity of the city.
1: Ero kwenye na apono wa kwenye nwe angeli le do mizomizo na loti budama ufonyi yi asito epo pinyono tuwe awila epo heti topi yenika suwe do oto nyinaka otoloto men.
2: And while he lingered the men laid hold upon his hand and upon the hand of his wife and upon the hand of the two daughters.
1: Chikba ekwole ya usunwa ewule eso dren alo alo buhen alo etokpo alo asieto topopo alo pinyono eto awila topopo.
2: The Lord knew people unto him and they brought him forth and set him without the city.
1: Ero kuno ni leblano onhane yeso hen je gbono je o je o tolo godo.
2: And it came to pass when they had brought them forth abroad that he said escape for thy life, look not behind thee, neither stay thou in all the plain, escape to the mountain lest thou be consumed.
1: Eso wato kwere na ye ko de ye to je doko godo bowe edo ma hon igana o peto aleko pon godo o to eblo mo aso noteto dababa nele dekwe peji blo hon yo soji yenika suwe.
2: That's what the Lord is telling us now. The world is about coming to an end.
1: Ewo kuna to dada mido ayo eto kwikpo vivonu eto.
2: And the Lord is telling us escape for your life. Are you born again? Remain saved.
1: Okuna wato dada mido hon igana o peto be ya mo wale kan but
2: then verse 26 but his wife looked back from behind him and she became a pillar of salt.
1: Apoko atonu kun ro po sigba asieto leko pon godo to godo eto eso lesun kodo tin o jeto.
2: Maybe there's somebody over there that say but that's Old Testament. Is that so?
1: Baya merida to pin mo ando alenu o meni ah modo we ateni e.
2: In Luke chapter 17 verse 32
1: Luke ta fotonu kun we afueto pon ila weto.
2: Remember Lot's wife.
1: Mipuni asi lotito.
2: It is coming again. Only the people that hold on to the end, those are the people that will be saved.
1: Okuno ndo emi leko ja to podo yo mehe go gligri ka je opodo le yo le chokere na ma won ga.
2: He that overcometh the same shall be clothed in white raiment, and I will not blot out his name out of the book of life, and but I will confess his name before my Father and before his angels.
1: Edo ewo hegba wa we na ti we yin na ya fowo we chona bo ni ma so gbidi ni ko eton se son ni ko we pe to me gba.
2: He that has an ear, do you have an ear to hear?
1: Ewa itindo tona dose be yetindo tona dose.
2: I said you have an ear to ear.
1: Ndo be atindo tona dose ya.
2: Touch your ear and let me see you. You have heard the word of God. And if you don't have ears to hear and you neglect this in eternity, you'll put your hand not in your ear but in your mouth. You'll be biting your finger. He that has an ear, let him hear what the Spirit says unto the churches. We're going to rush out and be rushing here and there. We're going to pray. We're going to seek the face of the Lord.
1: Stand
2: up and close your eyes and open your mouth and say, Lord, I don't want to perish. I want to endure to the very end. That's the reason we came to the Bible study. Are you dying? Come alive. Are you already backsliding? Come back to the Lord. If you are not born again yet, you will repent of your sin. The soul that sinneth, it shall die. But if you come upon the Lord and you say, Lord, I am sorry. The Lord has given you this opportunity so that you repent. And say, I hold on to Jesus. I believe in the Lord Jesus Christ. He died for me. He shed his blood for me. I don't want to perish in my sin. I believe he's my Savior. Oh Lord, cleanse me. Oh Lord, forgive me. Oh Lord, change my life. The Lord will do it. If you are a backslider, come back to yourself. Where are you going to spend eternity? Call upon the name of the Lord. You don't want to perish in sin. You don't want to die in your backsliding. Call upon the name of the Lord. Oh Lord, have mercy upon me. I don't want to die in sin. The Lord is calling you. If any man draws back, my soul shall have no pleasure in him. I will be with my Lord and my Lord alone.

0: Praise the Lord.
1: How
0: many of you are glad and happy you are here tonight? When you are happy, how do you show that? Amen. Tonight, I come to show you the sure way to get your miracle. I can tell you the sure way to receive your miracle. And tonight is your night. You will surely receive in Jesus' name. Why don't you close your eyes for prayer? In Jesus' name. Lord, we thank you tonight. We bless your name because your people are gathered here with great, great expectation. And everyone is expecting that they will receive their needed miracle. Lord, I pray tonight you will shower all these miracles down. Everybody will receive in Jesus' name. Tonight, Lord, nobody will go back home empty-handed. But your mighty power will be manifested yet, and you will touch your people in Jesus'
1: name.
0: Glorify yourself here tonight. Magnify the name of Jesus. And Lord, we pray everybody will go back home rejoicing. Thank you, Lord, because I know you have answered. In Jesus' name we pray. God bless every one of you. I bring greetings to you from South Africa. And as I was in South Africa, there was a man there.
1: But to South Africa,
0: and this man had been met by kidnappers.
1: But that way, the people
0: wanted to snatch his vehicle away.
1: But you do not say when to
0: I was at the crossroads where you have the traffic light.
1: But Esani Aliho go bookpide yetido miosio
0: controlling the traffic, yellow, green, and red.
1: But eto kogona o miene de pide
0: pide the shot him and he shot straight into his eyeball.
1: But the pier you want the sodo dialo ye de sodo nukus yetoji.
0: He became unconscious.
1: But ewa less better day.
0: And then he was taken to the hospital. That eye had been completely damaged. And therefore they operated on him and removed the eyeball. And then they put glass, plastic eyeball just for decoration, not for sight.
1: But you are de onuku ogoton wa de fle de pie nao ni doti to fle po ema inumimo.
0: And then I was in South Africa for a wonderful day like this.
1: But what it to South Africa dona zan dagbede de.
0: It was on Friday night.
1: But any vantredi si weja
0: I was talking about mounting up like an eagle.
1: But what to hold the pie dog better is raya gata idi.
0: And then I said, you know something about an eagle? Eagle has sharp eyesight.
1: But what do I do? Be ye yonde dogbo akundari akutindo nukunde yakpo.
0: And I said, today, just tonight, Friday night.

0: Before you go home, you are going to have bright, sharp eyesight.
1: But what do I depend on? Egbe to zeme. Yo mekpo wakpo of people. Where do I? Yo mekpo na tindo nuku taidi akunko.
0: And the man didn't know I was talking about him because he thought, well, if your eyes are still there but you are blind, you can see.
1: But that will all manu do. Into hold on to go what that it depend on. Then the man nuku to threaten to play as in guy nuku tron. Chiba arasi
0: kamba to nuku. The eyeball, what can you do?
1: But in your de nuku nwene la possession as
0: all you have there is glass eye.
1: No de atindo to prema u gao gozi nuku.
0: And then I finished that message. I said, remember now, eagles have sharp eyesight.
1: But then what do tana uponche po dipi en wado na edo yedi primo do akutindo nuku de zingrigri.
0: And tonight you will receive your sharp eyesight.
1: But what do na edo zime dipi yenamo nuku zizito eto Jesus in come.
0: And then I prayed.
1: But what ho de?
0: And the man didn't know I was praying for him.
1: But that way lama nyedo nyeto deho na wo.
0: He went back home, he slept.
1: But ewa yu kwe toko
0: do akwa toko. On Saturday morning, and through that glass eye, he could see.
1: But ewa poto apolo dipieto samedi apolo pripri but nuko goto e dare wa to numo.
0: He said, what is this? He covered the good eye, and then he was still seen with the glass plastic eye.
1: But ewa do etewe eke dipie ewa cho nuko do nuko dagbe etoji dialo nuko goto de to de dare wa to numo.
0: He came to the meeting on Saturday night.
1: But ewa wow pridi to samedi si
0: we dare. He gave testimony on Sunday. The glass eye, plastic eye, saw very, very clearly.
1: But ewa to kunu de to sebesi wejaido nugo nuko goto e dipie eto numo chirede chirede.
0: And then he came out to give testimony. I said, go to your doctor.
1: But
0: the doctor that removed your eye, I put plastic there, let him test you.
1: But ewa wa to kunu de sin godo ewa mo me dipie wa do ni doto eto de ye doto eto doto de ko ze gosi nuko do plan.
0: The doctor tested him and he had what we call 20/20 vision.
1: But doctor wa te po to plan dipie bo ewa mo do nu de ye do mo nu lo e so nla ka yi ko nkan to de ji.
0: And the doctor said, what happened to you?
1: But doctor wa kan bi e do mo lo e te we jodo go we.
0: They wanted to remove the glass eye. They couldn't remove the glass eye again.
1: But ye jiro na do de nuko goto lo se ye ma si gaso de se ba.
0: Because God had created nerves that melted with it and became a perfect eye.
1: Na jiwo ya we ko de nuko goto lo se bo yi o hu o do yo ene wo se so ple bo wa bai nuko lo su do ple re.
0: God is a wonderful God.
1: Jiwo ya we jiwa nu ji a uto le.
0: I'm bringing greetings to you from Zambia.
1: Ngen o nu da do me so Zambia wa na
0: we. Wa ha mi crusade.
1: Zambia don't appear meeting though.
0: And this man, 80 years of age.
1: But that way, the people can they put
0: the legs were big like the legs of elephants.
1: But a poet of Kokata, the Apuagbanito,
0: we say he had elephantiasis.
1: But you want the Molo, ah, yet he do a man.
0: And then, as we pray, and the man was blind at the same time.
1: But that way, in the Esaton, Punto Terukulame.
0: As we prayed, I said, now get ready. Anything swollen in your body, I'm going to pray now.
1: But what then me want to deco undo but tell a pony will out none de quick de woo to a
0: bad. When I mention the name of Jesus, it will come down like balloon.
1: Then to you and you call Jesus Christ to any when and our yota tapo.
0: And then I said, in Jesus' name, before the people had chance to say amen, that leg went down like this and became totally normal.
1: But what do you call Jesus to me? What could better and under each other go?
0: And the media people, they were there. And then I said, don't go yet. If you have any other problem, I said, if you are blind, I'm going to pray for you now. And the moment I prayed like this in the name of Jesus, then those blind eyes of that same 80-year-old man became bright and became totally, he was seeing now.
1: But what a better day back to play like you think to play not better day when I'm a whole day then that do the mukuto like you need not in a whole day then that you call Jesus to me that way they a point of you to pull out mukweto as a good to take it monu a what baggy gonna joy away let me to no more
0: play the media people in Zambia Lusaka Zambia they had never seen anything like that before. They went to the president.
1: But better will be at all like what they think to Isakale you want you president today you mama
0: And he said, this is great. And the president invited me the following day. I sat with the president 3 hours talking about miracles.
1: But you are the president yet of the PA, president yet of the Kikolo Dahoe, when I do president, I don't want to be the PA, president, because I ain't a guy who are tonado to order the Guazo.
0: Everybody say miracles.
1: That's all I put it as a jaw.
0: I'm bringing greetings to you now from Ivory Coast.
1: When I end up doing a depot, when I was South Africa,
0: there was one woman there, 72 years of age.
1: Now the president to play.
0: What happened to her is this. At the age of 12, she was dancing in the village square. And somebody came to her as if she wanted to praise her and give her some money and rub hands on her face. Instantaneously, she became blind.
1: But
0: and now she was 72 years of age.
1: But the PSO Queen and Ubon, Ewa Lesu, better with Candid Banuku
0: to 72.
1: So we are made up with Candid Banuku.
0: 72 minus 12. What is that?
1: In 60. We are with Sesso Candid Bame, the PA, Nemuako to him.
0: For 60 long years, that woman had been blind.
1: Ye don't need the mother, so Queen and Ubon went.
0: And she came to the crusade in Abidjan. I come to them announcing the power of the name and the glory and the wonder of the name of Jesus. And then after the message, I began to pray. Immediately we mentioned the name of Jesus, those blind eyes became open.
1: But
0: and then when she came out to give testimony, I said, wait, don't talk yet. You say you have been blind for 60 years and now you can see. I said, anybody here that knows this woman, and then a medical doctor.
1: The president
0: of the World Health Organization in Francophone West Africa came out and said, yes, this woman has been coming to our hospital.
1: But president, they are masisi dodo nule po they it president o Francophone tole po depend on nawe inyue gajeno wa dodo we bito.
0: I've known her for many years. Her case history is in our hospital.
1: But unko nyue na kwe susu depend on o gwe toti to
0: dodo we bito. She has been blind truly for 60 years. And then I said, doctor, that's your patient, test her. And then she tested her. The woman could see perfectly well.
1: But Abraham, chile chile damola eko inu kutro di pia so we kande konukwawe di ebo di pia lundo in memoka wateko di pia lundo detekwe do elsi gamonu chile chile alo.
0: God is at work today.
1: Jua iso beko to azoto mebe.
0: I said God is at work today.
1: Nda jua beko to azoto me.
0: We have come to celebrate the wonder of Jesus.
1: Me wa na do klabe bonu jia.
0: Number one, the wonder of salvation. Number two, the wonder of supernatural healing. You will get it tonight. Number three, the wonder of supernatural deliverance and dominion. Whatever evil power has been worrying you, the Lord will deliver you tonight. And it doesn't matter what that evil spirit might have done in your life. You will be delivered in Jesus' name. Let me still talk a little bit about
1: Abidjan.
0: Another time I went to Abidjan. That's Ivory Coast. And there's a man, he was just passing by.
1: But that way
0: And the man was really very, very deep into evil spirit.
1: But that way, the people no go. Any better they see so to be born, my way see them.
0: And we were having the meeting near the road.
1: But me what thing do pray to Alioto?
0: He was passing the road.
1: What to Alioto? But what
0: day? The demonic tiger following after him.
1: When I know who was Zibluto.
0: And if anybody wanted to make trouble with him, he'll just command the spiritual demonic tiger to go ahead and fight that individual, and that individual was finished.
1: And
0: while we were having the meeting, he was hearing our chorus was singing. He said, Uncle, what are they doing there? Let me go and trouble them a little bit. And then he said, Tiger follow. And his tiger followed him. And then he entered into the place for having the meeting. Because you know, anywhere you mention the name of Jesus, there's deliverance there. And there is dominion there. And then when I finished the message, I said, now, you're going to receive Jesus as your personal savior. Raise up your hand.
1: But then
0: and that man said, we never listen to the command of anybody. Because he felt he had the totality of all power. But he raised up his hand.
1: But
0: he said, come out here. And he said, we never obey the command of anybody, but that night he obeyed because when I speak, your soul, your spirit, your body will get into action. When I speak, evil powers, they vanish immediately. And then he came to the front. I said, bow your head and close your eyes. You know, where the word of the king is, there is power. I said, where the word of the king is, there is power. And then, surprising to him, not to me, I wasn't surprised. When I say close your eyes, that's authority. You have to close your eyes. And but surprising to him, he couldn't resist. He closed his eyes. And then I prayed for him. But then after the prayer, I said, now you are free. And then I said, I'm going to pray for you. I prayed for them. They were healed and delivered.
1: And then,
0: after that, he began to shout, my tiger, where are you?
1: The
0: tiger had gone. The tiger had vanished. Put your hands together for Jesus. And then we explained to him what had happened. That spiritual tiger, demonic tiger, cannot remain where I stand.
1: Because when I
0: and at the mention of the name of Jesus, every knee shall
1: bow.
0: I said every knee shall bow. Number four, there's the wonder of total freedom.
1: And then
0: number five, the wonder of abundant life. And the wonder of supernatural power. And eventually the wonder of heavenly inheritance. I congratulate you because you are here tonight. You will never be the same again. All the problems you have brought in here today, all those problems, they are solved in Jesus' name. Remember, I'm talking to you on the sure way of receiving your miracles. Mark chapter 10, verse 46. And they came to Jericho, and as he went out of Jericho with his disciples, with a great number of people, blind Bartimaeus, the son of Timaeus, sat by the highway side begging.
1: Yes, wa Jericho, yeto soto Jericho, no proto etole pepo, abunda ho de pepo, visunu tibe, to batimeto, no kun tono, no weto tia ito, alihoto.
0: Here Jesus came to town.
1: Pilewa Jesu watomete.
0: And Jesus has come to visit us here.
1: But Jesu ko wapi na do drami koto file.
0: And before Jesus left town, the beggar said, I will get something.
1: But wapo Jesu na do toso.
0: Now you see, here we're talking about a beggar. Can I tell you here that every man is a beggar? Oh, you say, no, I am not a beggar. Ah, I am rich. Is that so? I am intelligent. Is that so? Therefore, I am not a beggar. Or maybe you have not begged for food. Or you have not begged for something to drink. Or you have not begged for accommodation. If you have not begged yet, except you have Jesus Christ, you might be a beggar for all eternity. Don't you know, no matter what you have, when a kind of disease comes upon you, and then you go to the hospital, and there is no solution, don't you know how people like that will crawl on their hands and feet, and on their knees, and they go to one papa in the night and say, Papa, see me.
1: Don't
0: allow me to die like this. Even those who don't go to which doctor, those who go to the normal doctors in the hospitals.
1: Doctor,
0: can you do anything, please? Anything you can do.
1: There's
0: a precious woman in a family.
1: There's
0: a precious child in a family. Everybody is a beggar. You might not be begging for money, but might even be using your money to beg for health. And to beg for satisfaction. And to beg for the necessities of life. Every man is a beggar. You see, there were a lot of people around the Lord Jesus Christ. They never asked for anything, and then they got nothing because they didn't ask for anything. But this blind man, this Bartimaeus, were told he sat by the wayside begging. And when he heard that he saw Jesus of Nazareth,
1: they said that Jesus Nazareth is
0: why am I emphasizing that? I'm emphasizing that because it says the Jesus of Nazareth that was passing by.
1: Etel tu endo to nuduego. Unto nuduego netel tu. Jesu Nazareth ito. Uwe to tito wage di fialo.
0: You know there are many people that may call themselves any name.
1: Ayero betale susu si gayro yede do yiko nemu susu.
0: How many people are called Emmanuel?
1: Betale nemu yede do yiro do Emmanuel.
0: But not the Emmanuel that was born in Bethlehem.
1: Ema Emmanuel de yejito Bethlehem amo.
0: How many people call themselves Jesus, but not the Jesus of Nazareth?
1: I'm a better name. You know, you can't jibo. You do it. Correct. The Jesus. Where can Jesus Nazareth?
0: You see, Jesus Christ even said, "Many will come, and they will come in my name, and they might call themselves Jesus."
1: I know that Jesus was to tell the Messus when I was, but you know, so what to you call him the people? No, you know, you call the letter the Jesus.
0: Before you answer them, ask them, which Jesus are you?
1: Wepo anado bruna ye kambi ayo Jesus fite to ayi.
0: Are you the Jesus of Lagos?
1: Be Jesus Lagosu to ayia.
0: Which one are you? Because I am only going to put my request before the Jesus of Nazareth.
1: Amodamolo Jesus fite to ayi ni fite to ayi nano ze kambi achele po ya Jesus.
0: The one who was born by a virgin.
1: Me ye Jesus nyono akulipusi
0: obe. Not the Jesus of your village.
1: Ema Jesus de tito beka to medon.
0: And not the Jesus of your religion.
1: My Jesus,
0: we're talking about Jesus of Nazareth. This man heard that Jesus, the Jesus of Nazareth, was passing by, and he began to cry out.
1: When not that way say that Jesus, Jesus Nazareth,
0: and he began to cry out.
1: If you're
0: going to receive anything from the Lord, you will put your faith into action. And you will say, "Lord, I need something." It says here that he cried out, saying, "Jesus, thou son of David, have mercy on me."
1: Ye da to pido e da kwa belele bodomo Jesu. Yo vi Davidito wa lebrana mi.
0: This man knew the secret that many people don't know.
1: Da we nyu atri susu de mesusu manyue.
0: This man knew how to get a miracle.
1: Da we e nyu e desi gag bodomo asoja u.
0: There are two words, and those two words are different.
1: Oho awewe. Oho awe lesa popo.
0: Although they might look alike.
1: Well,
0: marriage, mercy.
1: Amor,
0: marriage is what you have actually worked for.
1: Amor,
0: that's his marriage.
1: But I want the PA
0: for him. He marriage
1: each.
0: But and you see, there are many people, they think they marriage something from the Lord. But the Bible says our sins have separated between us and God, that he cannot hear. Until you come to Christ for mercy, you can never get anything. You see the people that come, and they come on the basis of marriage. Jesus, don't you remember me? I was born by preachers, my mother a preacher, my father a preacher.
1: Jesu, I'm a premier. Na ye Jimmy says so, Yaweganda Osi Home. I know the Magitotele, Yeni Meyawega, Yachi Sony Mekota.
0: You are coming on the basis of marriage, you never get anything that way.
1: Men ala yewa, so dotede jamedipi.
0: Nobody ever merits anything in the sight of God.
1: Better than a cigar, Domla Migua Ubo Jera, our Kunoto.
0: Jesus, here I am. I want deliverance. I want healing.
1: Jesu, pity a tite. Njo mekano jekwa zon bopo.
0: I'm a good man. I'm a nice man. I'm a gentle man. I'm a helpful man. I help everybody. But look at my conditioner. You'll never get anything on the basis of marriage. If you're going to get anything from heaven, it's on the basis of mercy.
1: No,
0: this man, he knew the sure way to receive a miracle from the Lord.
1: But the pie ewa nyo aliko deje gbon betana moto mo asonja oso kuro de.
0: I'm showing you the way. You will take this way. You'll get your miracle tonight.
1: Do aliko lock yawe yena gbali we loji bwana mo asonja uto to zemen.
0: I said you'll get your miracle tonight. Another thing you learn here is that he was not ashamed. It was in the public. There were many people there, and he needed mercy from the Lord. He needed a miracle from the Lord. Without being ashamed, he called upon the Lord. You see, there are people that come here, and when I say you want to receive Jesus as your personal Savior, raise up your hand. They look around. My church members are here. If I raise up my hand, they will see me. You are ashamed of Christ. You don't get anything. But if you say yes, I know I'm a sinner. And even though the people see me, are they not sinners themselves? And therefore I declare openly, without any shame, yes, I am a sinner. I want the salvation of the Lord. Those who are able to do that, and you do not care for the people around them, and you say, yes, I need the mercy of God. The mercy that brings forgiveness, the mercy that brings salvation. Those are the people that have the miracle working power of God in their lives.
1: They
0: cried out in the public at the right time, Jesus, thou son of David, have mercy on me.
1: You know, dakwa to bang back, better like one of Sigbe, it's not a Jesu, or beat David Ton, while Ebranami.
0: In verse 48, and many charge him that he should hold his peace.
1: Apoeto kadechiaton, better like so warre, na any naboe eto.
0: They didn't appeal to him.
1: Better de matreve.
0: They commanded him authoritatively. Keep quiet. Many people charge him. Why were they charging him? Oh, because they thought he was a beggar. And they had been the people giving him money. You see, a beggar has no voice of his own. A beggar has no personality of his own. A beggar has no liberty of his own. They were the people to give him few naira so that he'll be able to live. And because they have been giving him things, they said, hey, look up here. We are the people sustaining you. If we tell you to keep quiet, and you don't keep quiet, then if you ask for money tomorrow, you will lose all that. He said, I don't care. And he shouted them all. Maybe you are there, and then you need to give your life to Christ. And there's somebody they call boyfriend.
1: But they've been
0: living in sin together. But she normally will give it today, maybe 100 naira, maybe 1,000 naira, whatever it is. So that you can keep on selling your body unto him. And now you come come. Here is salvation.
1: But
0: Jesus is here tonight.
1: But Jesus Tito Pito Zemem.
0: And then I say, if you want this salvation from the Lord, shoot up your hand.
1: But I wonder the mala yeah gil when I got some kuno de zialo to daga.
0: And then while you are raising your hand, he says, put your hand down.
1: But there are to a lot to that gapalo.
0: Why are you raising up your hand? You want to get saved? You don't want to commit sin anymore.
1: You don't want to do
0: that thing with me anymore. Put your hand down.
1: But I'm a judo mini no by another problem.
0: I would have gotten saved tonight.
1: I want to lean on the
0: I would have raised my hand, but my boyfriend will not allow me. And since he will not allow me, what can I do now? You are the loser. This man will not be silenced. I will not be silenced. I said I will not be silenced. How about you? How about you? You want somebody to control your soul? Somebody to control your spirit? Somebody to control your destiny? Somebody to control whether you get to hell or you get to heaven? You want to surrender your soul, your spirit, your life, your destiny in the hand of a man?
1: But you're not Joe Ali to a do, Beza to a do, Madoko to a do, defeat to Betasian Lamar.
0: Never.
1: Parico
0: Bede. Never do that.
1: Yematonawa Moko Bede.
0: And you see, that's why the church, Yeman, they said, keep quiet.
1: I want Motopin, whether you don't know that down on your to a play.
0: They might try to silence you with their action.
1: Yenatepo Nado Brunu to a boy, defeat
0: to They might try to silence you with a frowning face.
1: Yes, God, take one other dual or tell our defeat and
0: they charge him that he will hold his peace. But you see this man in verse 48. Many charged him that he should hold his peace. But he cried the more. A great deal. The more they tried to silence him, the more he cried out. What was he crying? The same thing. Thou son of David, have mercy on me. He knew it was for mercy. He was crying. And if you are here tonight for the mercy of God, that mercy will reach you. The mercy that gives us forgiveness. And the mercy that gives us salvation. The mercy that gives us miracle. And Jesus stood still.
1: But Jesus Christ,
0: the man caught Jesus' attention. If you are crying to heaven while you're sitting or standing there, and if you are calling for the mercy of God, for the love of God, if you are calling out for forgiveness, and all these other voices are trying to shut me up, I will not shut up until I get to Jesus Christ. Tonight you will get to Jesus. And then we told Jesus to still and commanded him to be called.
1: But you don't mean that Jesus or chite, but the more me you
0: and they call the blind man.
1: Yes, or you're that way, no cut on a law.
0: My question is, what the day?
1: Don't know it, the bay, yeho,
0: can't you? The blind man.
1: Yes, or you're no cut on a law.
0: The same people that tried to shut him up. The same people that tried to silence him. And they didn't know he would get the attention of Jesus. But now, Jesus said, call him here.
1: But the Jesus
0: I'm standing here. I'm standing still. And I will not leave until he gets to me. He has caught my attention. You will catch Jesus' attention tonight. I said you'll catch Jesus' attention tonight. And then the same people that tried to silence him before.
1: But better the polar day to titepo na don't know a buena da ile.
0: They said now, be of good cheer, he calls thee.
1: But you want done it defeat the mulo. Yet to do that.
0: The Lord answers your prayer tonight.
1: Be I know the joy is your death to Zimem.
0: Your enemies. They will show favor to you in Jesus' name. I was having a crusade. There was this woman, yeah, she wanted to come to the crusade.
1: But now as
0: the woman was coming, the husband said, don't go there.
1: But then now we my
0: if you go there and you disobey my word, when you come back, I'll see where you sleep tonight. And the woman said, my husband, please, you see this my problem.
1: But now we the people
0: to and you see this thing I've been carrying about. Let me go. And the man said, no.
1: But I am the head
0: of this house. And I said, you must not go. But if you go, I will deal with you. And the woman, knowing that there is no other place to solve the problem,
1: he
0: said, my husband, I beg you, I've appealed to you. I need to go to this place so I can get my miracle.
1: But I want to switch a jale with
0: the man said, it's not a matter of begging. I don't want you to go. You must not go there.
1: But that will also not be able to
0: I
1: mind to me better. Hosi ho,
0: agreed. And the woman came.
1: But Emma so day Emma tray beneso gato now.
0: The man was angry.
1: Gato now that way.
0: While she was at the crusade, the man was saying, this woman, when she comes back, I will show her. I am the head of this house. I told her not to go. And she went, she will see something today.
1: But then now when I don't think to crusade lot on you dot in fear that when it can do to quick be but on like what we do lekowa you when you tato quick be Emma so say to not do here to be.
0: And then I didn't know anything about that, but anywhere I go I carry joy and happiness.
1: I'm a man depedo my dariamo chiba to you know see I had to home
0: anywhere I go I carry solution to your problem. Anywhere I go I bring the beauty of Christ and the glory of Christ before the people. And then I will wear the crusade that night.
1: But me what
0: and that woman gave her life to Christ. She became born again.
1: But now when
0: and then her problem and mountain was rolled away.
1: But to cry to let
0: now she was to go and face the husband.
1: But the PA now you quit Benado, I quit what I swear to put
0: in. You know, the Bible says, when your ways please the Lord, he makes even your enemies to be at peace with you.
1: I knew that people do pull away the Benamido when an ally go to a home and now cool at the PA and I can talk to a letter soon. I don't know home and home.
0: Give me a good amen. And eventually the woman got back home. And to her greatest surprise, the husband said, welcome. How was it at the crusade? And then they sat down.
1: But yes,
0: and you know, the woman shared the miracle that she received and the joy of the Lord.
1: But now when Ewa Mas on Jaudeko Moikwaya Jokuno Topo Di Fialo.
0: And the man said, what are you going to eat?
1: But now Dawala to Kikambio Yenadu.
0: I'm going to give you a vacation tonight. You will not cook, I will cook.
1: But now Bajeto Zame Di Pi Yamanada Nuba Nye when I dana day.
0: And then the man cooked.
1: But Dawene Ewa Danu.
0: Not only that, the following week the man went out and bought a brand new car and gave to that woman.
1: When
0: you come to Christ and you have forgiveness,
1: and you have
0: salvation, and you have healing, and you have deliverance, and you have solution to your problem, even your enemies will turn to become your friends in Jesus'
1: name.
0: In verse 50, and he casting away his garment rose and came to Jesus.
1: I
0: think this man, although he was a beggar, he was a wise man. You see, there are many people, we look at them as beggars, but intelligent. Why did he do what he did? You know, in those days, blind people, when they're going about in the street, there was a kind of clothes they used to wear. It had a special color. And in the land of Israel, only the people that were blind will wear that kind of clothes. So that you can easily recognize them. And so you'll make way for them and give them chance when they were to pass. And he was wearing that kind of clothes. He had faith in his heart. I am going to Jesus.
1: He
0: will open my eyes. I will not need the badge of blindness anymore. I will not need the mark of blindness anymore. And therefore, he removed that badge. He removed that mark of blindness and he cast the clothes away. Now, why did he do that? Because he believed that there's wonder of miracles with the Lord Jesus Christ. That's why he threw that thing away. I will not need this badge of blindness anymore. Tonight, whatever has been your mark of a particular problem you had, that mark is taken away from you. See, the Bible also talks about the filthy garment. There's no time to read all the passages to you. There's a filthy garment of sin. And it says, you are covered with the robe of your dirty garment. And it may be, you know, prostitutes, they have a way, they have their symbol that marks them out. That you know this one is a prostitute on the side of the road because there's a kind of garment they wear. It's their symbol. And it's their mark. As you are coming to Christ tonight, you say, Lord, when I get back home, this kind of sin, I'll never put it on again. Prostitution is out of my life.
1: But they are the one who are the to Zime DP. I want blood of Jesus Christ. Away de tito konami awo galilotoe. Nye masoda henso goi weche bepo bereba. To Jesus.
0: You know the drunkards have their kind of language.
1: Anyo edomlo ahansu ahanutole ahanugugwile yetindo hobe eto.
0: They have their kind of symbol.
1: Yetindo kia yero sutonga.
0: They have their kind of evil.
1: But yetindo lile nyina ka yero sutonga.
0: You throw away that language of the drunkard.
1: Adabo yesi se hobe ahanugugu
0: tuene. You know the people that belong to a cult.
1: Aye betale deko yi besi frutole.
0: They have their own kind of garment too.
1: Yetindo awu yetonde yeno doga.
0: They have their symbolic language that they use.
1: But what you have to do,
0: as you're coming to Christ, all the things that mark you out as part of a cult. You throw everything away because now you are coming to the liberator. You are coming to the deliverer. You are coming to the redeemer. And tonight, he will deliver you in Jesus' name. And Jesus answered and said unto him, what wilt thou that I should do unto thee? And the blind man said unto him, Lord, that I might receive my sight.
1: But
0: he was definite, and tonight he will be definite.
1: You
0: tell him exactly what you want.
1: We
0: were having a crusade in Lagos some years ago, and a boy saw the advertisement of the crusade in the hospital. What had happened is the hips were getting rotten, and they wanted to do plastic surgery so that they
1: would
0: cut off the rotten hip and then put plastic there. And the boy was in great, great pain. And then the boy saw on the television in the hospital that a crusade was going to take place. And the boy called the father. He said, Daddy, take me to this crusade. My
1: hips
0: will not have to be slashed open. And then for them to put plastic. Daddy, don't let me go through this. Take me to that crusade. And then the father said, alright, my son, calm down, don't worry.
1: But
0: the son said, Father, the greatest thing you can do for me, don't spend your money here. Take me to that crusade. And the father called the doctor and said, see what my boy is saying. Oh, and the doctor said, the boy does not know anything.
1: But the pie otato wa yiro doto de na zona wa ne e do wa pon we fiche to di doto lodo e ma nyon de pepe.
0: The boy does not know how great this problem is, that there is nothing else except oppression.
1: But e do mo no go fie ma nyon su su ade to cry ko sien to e godo do to cry de
0: o doctor try to talk to the boy. Man, you understand the problem you have? Your hips are rotting, and this is not a case for prayer.
1: Oh,
0: the young man said, no, doctor, don't say that. Take me to the crusade. And father came back again and said, my son, calm down. You know, we are adult people.
1: And
0: we adult people have much experience. We know in life what prayer can do, what prayer cannot do. This one is not for prayer. And the boy said, "Daddy, don't say that. Take me there."
1: But if you are, I want to know me umeko le million we de sigawa, million we de masigawa. Ene utu dike mayo deto biso dakwado oto zemi iple.
0: They try to shut him down. But he will not keep quiet. So eventually, the doctor said, "All right, to calm him down, take him there. But after the crusade, bring him back."
1: But doctor, what does the pier domino?
0: And so, with that mind, the father said, "All right, my son, that's all right. We'll take you there."
1: But why have one couple? And
0: then they came. That night, they brought another boy.
1: You
0: see, this one has rotten bone. The other boy they brought, in one leg, there was no bone at all. It was all flesh. It was like rubber. And
1: one
0: leg was good. The other leg was all flesh, like rubber. And then the second boy now, he'll wind the rubber leg, the fleshly leg, without any bone, he'll wind it around the stick and then be hopping with the other leg. And then I told them, I said, "Jesus is here tonight. And Jesus is a great miracle worker. And right now I'm going to pray for you. And as I pray for you, God is going to perform a creative miracle."
1: But
0: we began to pray. We had not finished the prayer. I was still in the middle of the prayer saying, "Oh Lord, tonight we're here."
1: But what did the coach
0: give miracle to everyone. That one that doesn't have a good leg to walk, give miracle to them. That one, I was still praying. All of a sudden, the boy with the rubber leg, he shouted. God has supernaturally created bone in the leg. Put your hands together for Jesus. Amen. He threw away the stick. I was still praying. And then he began to shout. And the mother opened the eyes. And the mother saw the boy jumping and walking and running.
1: And
0: the mother ran after the boy and then began to dance and began to rejoice.
1: But the peer to one to go to that beer boy we do the to
0: and then this boy from the hospital, he heard that other boy walking and jumping and running had no bone in one leg. And he said, "Papa, put me down, let me walk."
1: But the peer men and not the peer be away to the other mako mo apoeto de kosogbe e wa say dem the other ko jode godo di pialo e wa don auto to semi dai dai
0: Jesus. Papa said no,
1: but baba eto do lala,
0: don't be too fanatical.
1: My
0: plan
1: na de we
0: bro, this is serious problem. The doctor said I should be very careful. The boy said, "Papa, put me down, let me get my miracle."
1: But edo wa mo edo eke ti egbe mo na do to do na yin pe nu kudo go we na tu klawe ehe wo ene o to fi lo wa do papa jomi do di pe ma se sori mama so
0: ja we. He did not have any choice. He put the boy down. As the moment is like hit the ground, miracle touch the heels.
1: I know edo mo to ten do kula me di pe de papa ma si gado gokoro bi ene ba e wa se bi ene do come ten do kula me da po eto je come aso ja o je te doji.
0: And the boy walked everywhere and he received a wonderful miracle.
1: But
0: tonight you are here. A miracle is waiting for you.
1: But viene de pie si zori bo pile po de pie apoeto ko jemede kanu brebu pete de pie alo o zame de yesu do tin to fi
0: the power of the Lord is waiting for you.
1: Ku ro da ko ju eto do na pile je te do ji.
0: The Lord is saying, "What would you want me to do unto you tonight?"
1: But kuno wa kan bi edo e te we je jiro do yen ni wa na we to fi to
0: zame. And I tell the Lord, "Lord, that I may receive my sight."
1: But they are to the don kuno ene kuno de
0: Lord, that I may receive my legs back. Lord, that I may receive my healing. Lord, that the cancer may go away from my body. Lord, that the HIV AIDS may get away from my body. Tonight, you have your miracle. And then it says, and Jesus said unto him, go thy way, thy faith has made thee whole.
1: But I want to play the play Jesus on the Domolo. Ye said to go one way.
0: How many of you want to believe in Jesus tonight?
1: But you say to Jesus Meto Zeme.
0: Then before I pray, look at this man and immediately. Everybody say immediately.
1: Weapon I don't
0: aside.
1: Weapon I don't hold out wapo that way the pialo to apodopenegi, but I point out apodopenegi emonukun eta
0: and followed.
1: But he would do it.
0: And followed.
1: But he will do it.
0: And follow Jesus in the way.
1: But what he will do, Jesus, to Aliho.
0: He didn't go back to pick up his garment, the mark of blindness and darkness. He followed Jesus in the way. He didn't go back to the people he had been begging. He followed Jesus in the way. When you get saved, you do not go back to the prostitution. You follow Jesus in the way. I have decided to follow Jesus. No turning back, no turning back.
1: Matonaleko, Masatonaleko.
0: The world behind me and the cross before me.
1: I want to go to Nami. Satisato Nukonami.
0: No turning back, no turning back.
1: Matonaleko, Momatonaleko.
0: Though my friends forsake me, still I will follow.
1: Nahoto Chilek Bemida Gancho Nahodoe.
0: No turning back, no turning back.
1: Matonaleko, Matonaleko.
0: I have decided. I have decided. Do I have people here tonight deciding? Do I have people here tonight deciding? I have decided to follow Jesus. No turning back. No turning back. No turning back.
1: Matonaleko, matonaleko.
0: You will never turn back. No, never. You will never turn back. I said you will never turn back. Heads bowed and eyes closed. I'm going to give you the chance to make up your mind. And to decide tonight to follow Jesus, and his salvation will come.

0: Arise as we pray. Almighty God, say that after me. Almighty God, I thank you for your love. I thank you for Jesus. He has come to town. I have heard his invitation. He is calling me. I have stood up. Because I want to follow Christ. I leave my sins behind. I leave the garment of darkness. I leave the badge of evil. I leave the mark of immorality behind. Lord, I come. I come to Christ. From tonight, He is my Savior. Tonight, He is my Lord, the director of my life, the controller of my life.
1: And
0: from tonight, I will follow Jesus for the rest of my life. I will never turn back again. No, never. No, never. I will never turn back again. Lord, I receive you now as my Savior and Lord. I will never leave this way of life. In Jesus' name.
1: Jesus,
0: amen. I'm praying for you, Father, in the name of Jesus. We thank you because you are a God of love. And a God of all grace. And a God of mercy. All these people have come unto you, and you have said through Christ that whosoever comes to you, you will for no reason cast away. As they have come, receive them, Lord. Forgive them, Lord. Change their lives. Give them your salvation. That from today, the transforming power of the cross of Christ will come into their lives in Jesus' name.
1: Confirm
0: it, O Lord. Let the peace of God reign in every one of their hearts. Lord, the power not to go back into their vomit, but to move forward following Christ until the end of time. You grant unto every one of them in Jesus' name. We thank you because we know you have answered. In Jesus' name we pray. Put your hands together for Jesus. Amen. Now we are ready. Heaven is ready. I am ready. I don't know who else is ready, but I am ready. I don't know who else is waiting, but I am ready. Miracle time. Deliverance time. Healing time. Are you ready now? I said, are you ready now? Close your eyes. Lay the hand where you have the problem. If you can, raise up the other hand. Father, in the name of Jesus. What a great night. A night of miracles. A night of deliverance. A night of dominion. A night when mountains are going to be rolled away. Lord, I come to you on behalf of everybody, and Lord, I pray, send forth your power right now, deliver your people in Jesus' name.
1: Anywhere
0: there is pain, anywhere there is suffering,

0: Anywhere there is sickness, Lord, I pray now with your miracle working hand, touch them, heal them in Jesus' name. That asthma, I command you, be healed in Jesus' name.
1: Tuberculosis,
0: I command you now, be healed in Jesus'
1: name.
0: Ania, I command you, vanish away in Jesus' name. The swelling of tumor, swelling in the tummy, swelling in the leg, swelling in the arms, swelling at the back, swelling on the neck, swelling on the head, swelling anywhere. All the water, all the
1: heat,
0: all the evil thing packed in that swelling, I command you right now, get out in Jesus' name. Those who are deaf and dumb, you dumb spirit, I command you, come out in Jesus' name. And you dumb spirit, release that individual. I release your tongue to speak. I release your vocal cords now to begin to function. Speak out in Jesus'
1: name.
0: The people that are poison and curse and yoke upon their lives. Right now, I come against that you. I come against that poison. And I come against that charm in your life. I come against that poison in your life. Be neutralized, be made whole now in Jesus' name. This that spirit of epilepsy, that spirit of insanity, and that tormenting spirit walking about in your body, I release you now. I set you free now. And I break every yoke in your life in Jesus' name. You are loosed. You are delivered. You are set free. Rejoice in your freedom in Jesus' name. And those who are paralyzed, I pray that the strength and the might and the power of the Lord will flow into your bones right now. Will flow into your joints right now. Strengthen your muscles right now. Rise up and walk in Jesus' name. Those with that hands receive strength. Those with that legs receive strength. And then your nerves and brain and the center of controlling your body to receive the healing virtue of the Lord right now in Jesus' name. Those who are blind there, anywhere you are now, I send the power of the Lord upon you. That those blind eyes will open in Jesus' name. And that blind spirit, I command you, come out right now. Let those eyes with glaucoma, cataract, or whatever it is, let those eyes pop open right now and begin to see clearly in Jesus' name. Lord, I pray for everyone here right now, at the left, at the right, in front of me, far away to the back. I command the miracle power of God to start working now. Walking on your body. That now there will be the shout of praise. And celebration of joy. Because of the great miracle the Lord is performing here.
2: Lord,
0: according to your promise,
2: that
0: will never fail. Shower the miracles now. Everywhere now, shout of miracle. Everywhere, shout of the supernatural. Everywhere, celebration for the wonders of God. Confirm it, O Lord, in Jesus' name. I thank you, Lord, because I know it is done. In Jesus' name we pray. Amen. Praise God, I got it. Praise God, I got it.

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1: Shall we pray?
2: Father,
1: we do thank you for this day of worship.
2: Thank
1: you, Lord, because of your word that grants us wisdom unto salvation.
2: In
1: Jesus' name we pray.
2: We
1: come together today for the worship service. It's a privilege to look at the word of God and to see what the Lord wants us to think about as our future. A future here on earth, a future in eternity too. Hebrews chapter 11, I'm reading from verse 10. Hebrews chapter 11, verse 10. For he looked for a city which has foundations, whose builder and maker is God. Think about a future. It's good for you to think about your future. And for me to think about my future. And to think about eternity. I think about that period when time will be no more. When you spent 1,000 years, another 1,000 years, 1,000,000 years, and 1,000,000,000,000 years, and you have just begun. And to think about the life that we now live, so brief. And so short.
2: But
1: the Old Testament says it's like a dream of the night that comes and passes away. Another passage says it's like a weaver's shuttle that comes in and goes out almost without noticing. It says it's like a dream that is forgotten. But when you think about eternity, eternity is so long, it's so difficult to describe. If you will think about an ant comes from your district and then goes very slowly as the ants are apt to do until gets to the place of worship here and then goes back again. How much time that will take? When that ant has done that 1,000,000 times, 1,000,000,000 times, eternity has just begun. When you think about eternity, it's time without end. Eternity is a lifetime of the lifespan of the Almighty God. From all eternity, from everlasting, it's always been there. From all eternity till everlasting, it will still be there. Think about a person just living and living and living and will never die again. That's eternity. That's why the Old Testament people, those of them that had revelation of the Lord, It's all about the things of the world, no doubt, but then that became insignificant as they thought about the eternal future. That's why it says, and you know, it's here talking about the people who call the heroes of faith. It's talking about Abel and Enoch and talking about Noah and Abraham. It's talking about Sarah and then Jacob and Isaac and Joseph.
2: It's talking about Sarah, Isaac, and Joseph. Dali, Jacob, Dali.
1: It's talking about all these patriarchs and all these men of old. It's talking about Moses and talking about Samson and talking about Gideon and Barak and the rest of them. And it says all these people, Abraham standing up very clearly in verse 10.
2: For
1: he looked at a city which has foundations, whose builder and maker is God.
2: So now
1: they never troubled themselves whenever they missed anything on earth. You think about Abraham, Lot, and Lot chose the well-watered place, and almost nothing good was left.
2: God
1: called Abraham and said, Abraham, come on here. And look at the stars of heaven. And look at the seashore too. And look at all the sand at the seashore. And look north and south and east and west. Everything you see, I've given it unto you. Even with that promise, it says in verse 10, he looked for a city which has foundations, whose builder and maker is God. Then it says in verse 13, these all died in faith, not having received the promises. These all died in faith. Why wasn't their faith shaking? Because their faith was placed not in something earthly. Not in something like land or property or houses or whatever. Because their faith was placed in that future that they were looking for. Died in faith, not having received the promises, but having seen them afar off, and were persuaded of them and embraced them and confessed that they were strangers and pilgrims on the earth. Look at verse 14, for they that say such things declare plainly that they seek a country. After they got some things in this world, they said, they are still seeking another country. And truly, if they had been mindful of that country from whence they came out, they might have had opportunity to have returned.
2: But
1: now they desire a better country. That is, what kind of country? An heavenly. You know, many people did not know that those Old Testament people, that they never held, never gripped the promise of the physical things on earth with a tight hand. Those patriarchs and people and prophets of old, they were looking for something better, something greater, something higher.
2: It says
1: it's a better country that is in heavenly, wherefore God is not ashamed to be called their God, for he has prepared them a city.
2: Hello, nanbu yeko flote me yeto solo yenako di ali andola go shiba di ve yeto to enyu ape o mode di ene we o notonde ene to ejiwe we makun yan do
1: eni juro e sa hope alive. Makes us to know that whatever we're having here on earth is nothing compared with that eternal city, that glorious land, that heaven.
2: For
1: verse 39, and this all, having obtained a good report through faith, received not the promise.
2: You
1: thought it was Moses alone.
2: People,
1: they died and they still kept their faith and they had a good report, and then it says they received not the promise. God having provided some better things for us, some better thing for us, that they without us should not be made how perfect.
2: Have
1: you noticed the land of Canaan? Have you noticed that the children of Israel are not, although they are searching on part of it now, there's no peace there. There's no contentment there. There's no satisfaction there. That's all earthly. The glory of it fades away. And think of all the battles and all the wars that have been fought in that physical land of Canaan. And God opened the eyes of Moses, and he saw that these people are going to deviate from the Lord. In fact, the Lord told him to write a song and teach all the children of Israel this song, because they're going to depart from me. I'm going to give them flowing with milk and honey. It's going to turn to another thing. I'll make it dry. I make the heaven brass. I make their ground. I make it dust. There'll be no rain. There'll be no fruit on the land.
2: There'll
1: be devastation. All those prophets spoke about that.
2: John
1: was talking about the land of Canaan, and he said an enemy is going to come, an army is going to come, and before them it will look like a land of Eden. It will look like watered land with milk and honey behind them when they have devastated everything. It will look like ground. There will be no fruit there. They knew that. And they knew that that land of Canaan was temporary, but something permanent, something eternal that they were looking for.
2: That's
1: why it says their minds, their hearts, their faith was on that something future. And And that's what the Lord is reminding us today. That's why I'm bringing this message to you. Believers, present privilege and future possession. Believers, present privilege and the future possession. People, when they read about Moses, especially when they read about the fact that he was not able to get to the land of Canaan.
2: So subatola toni eke atogo Moses dali po mo dem ajai gba pagbeton loji.
1: They forget the good things about Moses.
2: You know what jindagbudagbele.
1: You find the name of Moses apart from the name of the Lord Jesus Christ in the Bible. No other name comes near the number of times when Moses is mentioned. As you go from Exodus when he was born until Malachi, the end of the Old Testament, when Moses coming up and coming up and coming up again.
2: So Exodus when he did the kakawa Malachi bungututo and go home blasusuyeto nuzindo Moses nyikoji.
1: Of a great heritage and a great inheritance. You come into Matthew, and before you finish reading Matthew, you are going to find Moses and Mark. Moses is there, and Luke, Moses is there, and John, Moses is there, Acts of the Apostles, Moses is there.
2: Oh, good, I hope you're here. That's what I'm hearing. Best of Matthew, I'm a Moses in Govine, Mark, Luke, John, I'm a Moses in Govine, while Apostle Letter, and you're going to go Moses Daliga.
1: You come to Revelation, you find the name of Moses again. No other name, not even Joshua, not Caleb, not David, no other name, not even Abraham, comes near the mention of the name as you find the name of Moses.
2: And when you think about the future
1: that Moses has gotten into now is a glorious privilege, and I pray that you will have that same glorious privilege in Jesus' name.
2: I divide
1: the message to three parts. Number one, the prayer for an earthly privilege unanswered. Number two, the preservation of more excellent privileges unaffected. Number three, a possessor of an eternal possession undenied. Number one, the prayer for an earthly privilege unanswered. We're looking at Deuteronomy chapter 3 verse 23. And I besought the Lord at that time, saying, O Lord God, thou hast begun to show thy servant thy greatness and thy mighty hand. For what God is there in heaven or in earth that can do according to thy words and according to thy might?
2: Yes, I will call a lot of gentlemen, no more.
1: I pray thee, let me go over and see the good land that is beyond Jordan. The Lord was wroth with me for your sakes. Moses reminded them, the Lord was wroth, he was angry with me because of you. Not because of me. Let to me alone, I just go through. Without any hitch. Without any hindrance. Baby believers. Hitch was never out of your mind.
2: Egypt be pa iha mi ton leme.
1: And Canaan was not as precious to you either.
2: Mo e kren ma to kwa kwa de kwete nu komi to ga.
1: But because of you, he was angry with me.
2: Shibana mi ton to e dogblo ko me dogo e.
1: And would not hear me. If he answered that prayer.
2: Ko ma to pa iha mi gba jo ma si ode e.
1: The Lord said unto me, let it suffice thee. That's enough. Moses, don't talk about this again. Speak no more unto
2: me.
1: Tell me the rest of that sentence. Notice that. Only of this matter. You must understand that.
2: Nothing,
1: Moses could still talk to God.
2: Another
1: request, Moses could still talk to God. Every other intercession, Moses could still talk to God. Only of this matter. What the Lord was saying, you can talk about other things. You can talk about the future.
2: What
1: glory?
2: What
1: all other privileges?
2: What
1: your ministry?
2: And
1: about how you can carry them on, that you can drop the word in their hand, that after you have gone, they will still continue with me. You can talk about all that. Only one thing, Moses, I don't want us to talk about, because that one I have decided.
2: Not
1: just Moses alone. You're going to find that in different parts of the Bible. That God says, David, don't talk about building an house for me. You can talk about any other thing. As for building a temple for me, building a house for me, don't talk about that. Any other thing, come on, talk, I'll answer you.
2: Na David wa ton yeda nendo ni so do ko do gbon gba temple ni mi ton dali blo David ni ando we ko devo deve gbe devo cambio devo do ko do gbon ni dali amuna na do gba o fe na mi ne de alo te so fini a to do gbon dali ni ton blo
1: to find about James and John. I want to be on this side, I want to be on that side in your kingdom. Don't talk about that. Talk about any other thing.
2: Ana mo jan ko do Jacob po eto ko do gbona do se alusilo dali ami olome dali po mi do ko do gbene dali bro mi kan do ko do gbon nde vole dali dali.
1: Paul the apostle said there was a kind of messenger of Satan buffeting me.
2: Paul apostle do the vision wa to legba ton le timoto adada timoto hiro mi
1: and over and over. And then I went to the Lord, and God said, that's sufficient. My grace is sufficient for you. Don't talk about that. Let me show you in Numbers chapter 20, looking at verse 12. And the Lord spake unto Moses and Aaron, because ye believe me not to sanctify me in the eyes of the children of Israel. Therefore, ye shall not bring this congregation into the land which I have given them. That's where the Lord made the judgment and the verdict. And then eventually told him, Moses, close that issue. It's a close deal, a close issue. Could he talk about other things? Of course, yes. Look at chapter 21, verse
2: 7.
1: Therefore the people came to Moses and said, we have sinned, for we have spoken against the Lord, and against thee. Pray unto the Lord that he take away the serpents from us.
2: Betole lo so wa mo se debodomo mi ko wa nyando na mi ko do hodo okuno lo go utu pro do go we ko da kla okuno lo na ni do de utan le lo so mi de mo te so ko de na betole lo
1: did what to who for who for the people
2: mo te so wa ite ra mele so ko de na betole lo.
1: And the Lord said unto Moses, make thee a fiery serpent and set it upon a pole. It is very clear. It's only of this single, solitary, one time, one event matter. Don't talk about that.
2: Avashia don't talk pon okuro lo so dogla mo se do mo ba ti o dan. Mi ono de na te we bo ze do atinde ji nu ti jo ewo alu po ge we wa me ba ene otu ba e do ni e we do na ani ba si die.
1: You can talk about many, many other things. The implication of that is relationship continued with the Lord. His ministry continued with the people. The plan of God to get him to heaven, all that still continued. Just about this single matter, I'm not going to allow you to talk about that one. You can keep on talking to me about any other thing, every other thing.
2: As a guardian of the Holy Spirit,
1: Numbers chapter 27. I'm looking at verse 5.
2: And
1: Moses brought their cause before the Lord, and the Lord spake unto Moses.
2: Return
1: in his ministry. He could bring other causes and other concerns and other cases. He could bring them to the Lord just that one single matter.
2: So guy, we hold the voa. Joy is seen to come by Nando Shiba. We hold the cocaine, the chocolate.
1: If you understood that in your personal life, you're not going to get discouraged.
2: Yeah, Modunay to better to him.
1: Let's go back to verse 15. And Moses spake unto the Lord, saying, let the Lord, the God of the spirits of all flesh, set a man over the congregation.
2: Moses
1: isn't that even a mighty, a greater thing? For Moses to get to the land of Canaan, physical, and to see the land.
2: Na Mose, na do egba pa gbe ton ti po do lu kweto po lo yan pa de we.
1: That will be the climax of everything is been, you know, coming for all these 40 years. That will be wonderful. But for God to choose somebody to replace him.
2: E na ta ton da gbe to gba je ton le po to pe kan le zungbo meto. Sigba
1: for God to choose somebody to lead the children of Israel and preserve all the law and the commandments and the ministry of Moses for all these years, that's greater. And so Moses now said, if I cannot talk about that small thing, just getting to the land of Canaan, can I talk about something greater?
2: Moses said, I'm going to go to the bomb. I'm going to go to the bomb. I'm going to go to the bomb. I'm going to go to the bomb.
1: All that I've labored for all these many years over the children of Israel, somebody, just one faithful person.
2: Because
1: I'm going to go away not for 40 days now. I went away for 40 days.
2: Made
1: the whole nation to go into idolatry.
2: And
1: looking for somebody that will take over not only 40 days or 40 weeks or 40 months or 40 years, but for the rest of the lives of the children of Israel, that will keep them in everything I have taught. Let God set such a man over the children of Israel. That's a great prayer request.
2: And
1: God answered that and said in verse 18, and the Lord said unto Moses, take thee Joshua, the son of Nun, a man in whom is the Spirit, and lay thine hands upon him.
2: Where's
1: Moses to lay his hands upon him to transfer power? Transfer anointing. To transfer unction. There is still something in the man in Moses that could be transferred to another person that will take over the ministry.
2: That's
1: a greater sin. The Lord was only saying, only this one earthly request, I restrict you. Don't talk about that. You can talk about any other sin.
2: Let's
1: see the tribute unto this Moses when eventually he died. Deuteronomy chapter 34. I'm reading from verse 10. And there arose not a prophet since in Israel like unto Moses, whom the Lord knew face to face.
2: Israel
1: after that incident, the Lord still knew him face to face. By the time he died, the Bible says there was no other prophet in Israel, before him or after him, that knew the Lord face to face. In all the signs and the wonders which the Lord sent him to do in the land of Egypt to Pharaoh and to all his servants and to all his land, and in all that mighty hand and in all the great terror which Moses showed in the sight of all Israel.
2: In
1: our lives, when you are denied a little privilege,
2: a temporary
1: privilege,
2: you
1: yourself, you close the door against yourself. In many, many other things, in the rest of your life, since I'm not talking about this, I'm not talking about any other thing anymore. That's your restriction now. That's not God's restriction.
2: Open up.
1: Understand, there's still 99 remaining out of 100 when one channel only can be closed.
2: Looking
1: at 2 Samuel chapter 12 from verse 18.
2: Samuel
1: And it came to pass on the seventh day that the child died. And the servants of David feared to tell him that the child was dead. For they said, behold, while the child was yet alive, we spake unto him, and he would not hearken unto our voice. How will he then vex himself if we tell him that the child is dead? I want to remind you of the story here. David had committed adultery with Bathsheba, the wife of Uriah. And then that woman became pregnant.
2: But now
1: eventually, you know what David did? He killed the husband by a letter that he gave to his
2: hand.
1: And that man was killed in the war.
2: As this
1: man was pregnant, then David had the woman to become his wife. And then the child was delivered. And the Bible says, and God was displeased with David had done. But when Nathan came, and Nathan said this, this, and this, and then David brought the judgment.
2: David also
1: said, and Nathan said, thou art the man, you are guilty. He said, it's true, I'm sorry. I've sinned. And the Lord said, alright, I've forgiven
2: you.
1: Forgiveness, you'll be able to get to heaven. With that forgiveness, he'll be able to keep his fellowship with the Lord.
2: And
1: the child was born, and David wanted that child to live. And God said, David, this one, I will not listen to you on this matter.
2: But David, they develop to David, you have learned not bad. But David, Elo, Tolo.
1: We need to understand the Bible. If we don't understand the Bible, you're going to hinder yourself from every kind of progress because of just this matter. And eventually he prayed. He fasted and prayed 7 days. At the end of the 7 days, the child did what? Died. And then David, they were afraid to tell, they said, when the child was alive, was still sick, the man prayed and prayed and fasted, we pleaded with him to eat, it will not eat.
2: You are David, when a blood to bear.
1: What will he do to himself if we tell him that the child is dead? And when we were whispering, he said, is the child dead? They said, yes. He said, all right.
2: Now when I do an end of the middle of Villa Nichio, she will not David Mondo, the Messiah to let to Paddy Doctor David Foyer of Villa Kukue.
1: You know, Villa Nichio. Food there, I want to eat. They were surprised. What you want to eat? Look at what you said in verse 23. But now he is dead. Wherefore should I fast? Can I bring him back again? I shall go to him. You know the implication of that is an innocent child. He has not reached the age of accountability or responsibility yet. He has gone to be with the Lord in heaven. Because the angels do behold the face of my Father in heaven.
2: He's
1: gone to heaven, and I'm happy my sins are forgiven, and I shall go to him. I shall be in heaven with him. He shall not return to me. You know, these people, they understood the plan of God for their lives. They understood the future. And because they were thinking about the future, that's why a temporary kind of denial did not bother them at all. I pray God will give us wisdom.
2: God will give us wisdom.
1: 15 verse 31, and one told David, saying, Ahithophel is among the conspirators with Absalom. And David said, O Lord, I pray thee, turn the counsel of Ahithophel into what? Into foolishness.
2: One
1: line prayer, one sentence prayer. Did God answer? He answered.
2: Ahithophel
1: counsel Absalom, and the counsel was perfect. Because God said, on this one thing, I'll not listen to you. Any other thing, I'll listen to you.
2: Don't
1: hinder your life.
2: I
1: said, I don't want us to talk about this, talk about another theme. And for the rest of their lives, they are just this matter that the Lord said, don't talk about. The myriads of things they could ask the Lord, they are not asking the Lord, and they cut their privileges in life short. Pray God will give us wisdom. Mark chapter 10. I'm reading from verse 35.
2: Mark utao afogba ato.
1: And James and John, the sons of Zebedee, come unto him, saying, Master, we would that thou shouldest do for us whatsoever we desire.
2: Jacob,
1: and he said unto them, what would ye that I should do for you? They said unto him, grant unto us that we may sit one on thy right hand and the other on thy left hand in thy glory. Jesus said unto them, ye know not what ye ask. Can ye drink of the cup that I drink of, and be baptized with the baptism that I'm baptized with? And he said unto him, we can.
2: Jesus said unto them,
1: ye shall indeed drink of the cup that I drink of, and the baptism that I'm baptized with, that shall ye be baptized. But to sit on my right hand and on my left hand is not mine to give, but it shall be given to them for whom it is prepared.
2: Yes, kofore nyenu we minanu kuro baptism we do baptism mi we and do baptism mi sipana do senta do silo che me kuro to mi olo che me manyiche na do na o me gba sipa me ye wa we to dai na le we ye nana.
1: Well, the result is that they were denied that particular request. And but is that the end of life? 2 Corinthians chapter 12, reading from verse 2. I knew a man in Christ about 14 years ago, whether in the flesh, in the body, I cannot tell, or whether out of the body, I cannot tell. God knoweth such an one cut off to the third heaven.
2: Ehu okwe wene dinvye enyakbaza mewe nye maso gando kavito guna kbaza ton nye maso gando jihu wye wenyue ome moto kowe yeze ya gairoje ono atoto.
1: In verse 4, how that he was cut up into paradise and heard unspeakable words which it is not lawful for a man to utter. Of such an one will I glory, yet of myself will I not glory.
2: Leyeze ya gai paladisido oze ohore osehoye yemaso gando e majena gbeto na dodo jegbono gbo memo toko daliwe nyina do bagun sigba gbon yin lo soton dali nima to bagun na do gba davoto mado gatele me.
1: But in many infirmities, for though I would desire to glory, I shall not be a fool, for I will say the truth. But now I forbear, lest any man should think of me above that which he seeth me to be, or that he heareth of me, unless I should be exalted above measure.
2: No, ba na nbo enye na ndo utu sigba din vi enye njojodo na mende ni kanle mi ru ga onure emonye enyi ka fiere se bon dalise onye ni ka se de da gaze odire gogbon so ke asugege dali.
1: He said, now I understand, you know, why I have this buffeting.
2: La din vi modona mi nyono tundo tundo to klae lo.
1: He saw that I'll be preserved for that paradise. So that pride will not set in. So that being haughty will not set in.
2: But
1: for this thing, how many things? Just one thing. Can't you bear that? Just one thing. We're so unwise.
2: Nebo mi jo numa nyue todo le.
1: Change your prayer point.

0: The force doesn't change God.
1: But you also go away, who is he? No go away, die. December Zank Banukro
0: Penaman January 1st doesn't change God.
1: January Tita Monodio Jiway Yahweh.
0: Put that thing there. Leave it there.
1: Let's
0: talk about something higher.
1: Became in the hotel Bonunde who came on Dali.
0: Just leave that one.
1: Joining Lower
0: Door. What is saying here? For this one thing, I besought the Lord thrice that it might depart from me. And he said unto me, my grace is sufficient for thee. Leave it there.
1: The
0: prayer will be able to leave it there.
1: I know
0: something. When you leave it there, it doesn't bother you anymore. Have you noticed? Pardon me. The people that have hunchback,
1: the
0: people that have hunchback, they don't think about it.
1: When
0: they were very young and they saw the hunchback there and they went to school, children, when they see them for the first time and they say, ah, look at this, look at this. But the time you carry the hunchback for 1 year, 2 years, 5 years, and now the fellow is not a graduate, and the fellow is not going to a place of work, and he's well dressed, and you know, he's wearing his executive suit, and the people look at him. The thing is, he doesn't even know the thing is there anymore.
1: And
0: now he's going to focus on life, other things in life, and he's making more progress than the people who don't have any hunchback. Because that one thing, leave it there.
1: And
0: the rest of your life will be fruitful in Jesus' name. Are you getting something? Look at your life and think about the things that worry you. You should get used to that now. Just move on. In verse 9. And he said unto me, my grace is sufficient for thee, for my strength is made perfect in wisdom. Most gladly therefore will I rather glory in my infirmities. That's the power of Christ. That's the point. May rest upon me.
1: That's
0: point number one, the prayer of an earthly privilege unanswered. Number two, the preservation of more excellent privileges unaffected. Coming back to Deuteronomy chapter 3, we're looking at verse 28.
1: Deuteronomy 28.
0: But charge Joshua and encourage him and strengthen him. He's still at the ministry of commanding people, commissioning people, for he shall go over before these people, and he shall cause them to inherit the land which thou shalt see.
1: Now you go to don't to

0: You know what he's saying? Moses, reproduce yourself in Joshua.
1: No, that Joshua tell Moses, "Vadewe do to Joshua me."
0: Moses, do you know that if you do that, it will still be you?
1: Moses, anyo na wa mo, yelagbaje to fine.
0: So that when he gets over there to the land of Canaan, it is what he should have done, he'll be doing. So, it will still be the same thing.
1: So mbani na ekwa ye je don lo, we ana wa ni aje don lo we, wona to wi wa, ko ndo polo je we gero je san wa.
0: It will be an enlargement, an extension of your ministry.
1: And ambassy gbigbo te di division to we tan.
0: Let me show you. Joshua chapter 11 verse 15.
1: Ike ba to ga Joshua ta wo lo po afoto foto.
0: As the Lord commanded Moses, his servant,
1: kill
0: the servant of the Lord after that one single matter had been closed.
1: The
0: servant of the Lord, so did Moses command Joshua. And so did Joshua. He left nothing undone of all that the Lord commanded Moses.
1: Mowa Moses de gbena Joshua do mowa Joshua so wa do ma so ponunde dai ma wa so ehe okuno de gbe na Moses le po me.
0: Look at Joshua chapter 1 from verse 1 and from verse 2.
1: Joshua ta tita afo tita to wa fa we to po.
0: After the death of Moses, the servant of the Lord, that's after he had died.
1: Amesu ajo to ku Moses me si okuno to tulo godo oni ku godo die mo.
0: Understand that.
1: Modonaire.
0: Moses, my servant, is dead. Now therefore arise, go over this Jordan, thou and all these people, unto the land which I do give to them, even to the children of Israel.
1: Welcome to Gogola Joshua Visununi to Devi, so I told Moses. Tondomo Mose Messi Chenyo Chio Dinvi and Oto Tite Jordani Egodo Kegia Pomela Poi Aikbaga Yakuna.
0: Verse 5, there shall not any man be able to stand before thee all the days of thy life.
1: Papa Toto Sun de Pepe, Manatis Ogana Dono Teto Nukoto to Aza, Ubetu Lepo, Lepo Be.
0: Tell me the next thing.
1: Dole Kunamibo, delay a tea for Moses.
0: I cannot go beyond what I did for Moses, what I'm going to do for you. After all, he reproduced himself in you.
1: Masogawa Nuze, Nue, Guato Mose Mego, Edwata to Mose Kodonedo, Yemeutu.
0: All I can do for you is what I did for Moses.
1: Rengawana went on Rengawana. Moses.
0: He became the standard and the measure of the blessing of God on any other person following.
1: In
0: verse 7, only be thou strong and very courageous, that thou mayest observe to do according to all the law. Again, what? Which Moses, my servant, commanded you. It's not here. You must carry on what he started.
1: Second
0: Kings chapter 21, we're looking at verse 8. Neither will I make the feet of Israel move anymore out of the land which I gave to their fathers, only if they will observe to do according to all that I commanded them and according to all the law my servant Moses commanded.
1: Aiba ene lo to kere nyi manandi keni tafoji adaboye wa nuhe ye me me tije David Mose de gbona ye na do wa lotan.
0: You said he didn't get to the land of Canaan. Yes, but they couldn't remain in the land if they forgot Moses.
1: Lungbo tonde ado emaya jagba pagbe toloji moema sibai me jema ka je fine ni ye wonji Mose go.
0: What a great privilege that he got.
1: George da khote die Mose etido
0: Malachi chapter 4 verse 4.
1: Malachi ta
0: remember the law of Moses my servant, which I commanded unto him in Horeb for all Israel, his statutes and judgment.
1: mi fli o se mo se defi je to re ye de gbe na re to wala bi mena Israel ile pe yero o se ndo ayi.
0: I will send you Elijah on the foundation of Moses. I'm going to send Elijah.
1: Da ye go nyina ndo Elijah ya we kalodo gla to dondo mo se toji na ndo do gla.
0: Elijah the prophet before the coming of the great and dreadful day of the Lord.
1: Elijah ya we kalodo gla mi we kwa zanda ho.
0: Going to the end of time when the Lord will come and he shall turn the heart of the fathers to the children and the heart of the children to their fathers, lest I come and smite the earth, not only Israel, the earth with a curse. Verse 15, it came to pass that while they communed together and risen, Jesus himself drew near and went with them, but their eyes were holding that they should not know him. He said unto them, what manner of communications are these that ye have one to another as ye walk and are
1: searched?
0: Look at verse 25. Then he, Christ, said unto them, O fools, and slow of heart to believe all that the prophets have spoken. Ought not Christ to have suffered these things and to enter into his glory? And beginning at where? Moses. That's the Lord Jesus
1: Christ.
0: He began at Moses and all the prophets and expounded unto them in all the scriptures the things concerning himself. In verse 44, and he said unto them, these are the words which I spake unto you while I was yet with you, that all things must be fulfilled which were written where? In the law of Moses and in the prophets and in the Psalms concerning me. Challenge you to look for the name of Joshua after the book of Joshua.
1: Doesn't
0: appear as many times.
1: Look
0: at this Moses over and over. Look at Revelation chapter 15 from verse 1. And I saw another sign in heaven, great and marvelous, seven angels having the seven last plagues, for in them is filled up the wrath of God. And I saw, as it were, a sea of glass mingled with fire, and them that had gotten the victory over the beast and over his image.
1: Yes, I'm okay. I devote to Lomere Clubos or Jau and Galishawe Tindazon like a good man to show Elena Yohom.
0: Having halves of God in their hand, and they sing what kind of song? The song of Moses. Who is that Moses? The servant of God. And the song of the Lamb, saying, great and marvelous are thy works, Lord God Almighty, just and true are thy ways, thou King of says.
1: Yeso yetin da jale jo to tonle yeso to ha mendo Mose David Joel we to ton jipo ha nengba vula to podo mo ki klopo nunja opo we azoto we okro no e juro ya we gangu no po dodo po nungo po we alito we gya holu me we we
0: I come to point number three now. A possessor of an eternal possession. We're looking at Deuteronomy chapter 34, and I'm reading there from verse 1. And Moses went up from the plains of Moab unto the mountain of Nebo to the top of Pisgah that is over against Jericho. And the Lord showed him all the land of Gilead and Dan.
1: Mose bosoke ji son da fafa Moab ton le lo ji je osone rokan nebo ko jaga Pisgah ton lo ti panu kan Jericho kun lo so do igba Gilead to lola epokia jedani.
0: Well, to start with, when the children of Israel offended God, and God said, alright, I'll still take you there, but I'll not do it myself. I'm going to send an angel to take you to the land.
1: The game of friend when your present level you do Jore na Jurami.
0: I'm going to send an angel to take you there. Now, God wanted to show Moses that land of Canaan. Did he send an angel to do that? No. That in verse 1. And the Lord showed him all the land of Gilead unto Dan. The Lord himself was honored. Verse 4, and the Lord said unto him, this is the land. Just swear unto Abraham, unto Isaac, and unto Jacob, saying, I will give it unto thy seed. I have caused thee to see it with thine eyes, but thou shalt not go over thither.
1: And
0: so Moses, the servant of the Lord, what's the next word?
1: Where Moses David Okuro to lo, who the bade go?
0: Wait a minute. There are people that die and they go through 1 year of excruciating pain. That even before the death, the sin, oh Lord, this enough. Let me die.
1: Oh, tell me now, cause you also want to cover that corner. Eko pe di kema kuboi.
0: The pain. Sometimes this part of the body affected, and sometimes the pain killers they swallow.
1: How fear sadak bazaron onge? Poda masi kunen wetele po padak patako.
0: But Moses, he walked up to the mountain.
1: Shwa Moses.
0: And then when he got to the mountain, the Lord showed him, that's the land I want you to give to the people of Israel.
1: And
0: then, after showing him, he said, now the time is over. And for him to die, just took his breath and he was gone. That's the best way to die. That's the best way to die. It's almost like the rapture. No pain, no sickness, no curse. When you think about a man like Moses and what God did for him and the honor he gave him. Pain. that she escaped. But you say, oh Lord, do it like that for me. So that the pain will not be there. Give me a good amen. And then he says he died there in the land of Moab, according to the word of the Lord. Verse 6. Read it with me. Once you go.
1: What
0: else are we looking for? And the Lord himself, he buried him in the valley of the land of Moab, over against Bespeor. But no man knows of his sepulcher until this day.
1: He
0: will not allow them to even desecrate those children of Israel, because they kept the serpent of brass that was destroyed much later. He didn't want them to know the sepulcher, the burial ground of this Moses. Matthew chapter 17, and we're looking at verse 1.
1: After
0: 6 days, Jesus taketh Peter, James, and John, his brother, and bringeth them up into an high mountain apart, and was transfigured before them, and his face did shine as the sun, and his raiment was white as light.
1: And
0: behold, there appeared unto them who? Moses first, Elijah second.
1: Elijah
0: talking with him.
1: What
0: are they talking about? About his death. About his sacrifice. About what he will do to save the world. Luke chapter 16. I'm reading from verse
1: 27.
0: Then he said, I pray thee, therefore, Father, that thou wouldest send him to my father's house. For I have 5 brethren, that he may testify unto them, lest they also come into this place of torment. And Abraham said unto him, they have Moses and the prophets, let them hear them. And he said, nay, Father Abraham, but if one went unto them from the dead, they will repent.
1: I said
0: unto him, if they hear not Moses and the prophets, neither will they be persuaded though one rose from the dead. Now If they don't treat the books of Moses, they are lost forever.
1: You
0: must go back to what ministry and message Moses had led. What a great honor the Lord gave unto that man. Now, as we think about that, I want to end up with this, that let's always think about the future, about heaven. Think about just this one single matter, this one single thing that the Lord has said, close that chapter. Don't talk about that. We're looking at Philippians chapter 1 from verse 21. For me to live is Christ, and to die is gain. Nothing lost because he didn't get to the land of Canaan physical. Nothing lost because he went to heaven. In fact, it says in verse 23, I am in a strait betwixt two, having a desire to depart and to be with Christ, which is far better. Better than getting to the land of Canaan and then you can lose your life even in that land of Canaan in the physical. To be with Christ, to get to heaven, this is better. We're going to get there. You will get there. We will get there together. We're looking at 2 Corinthians chapter 4 verse 16. Which cause we faint not, but though our outward man perish, yet the inward man is renewed day by day. Light affliction, which is but for a moment, worketh for us a far more exceeding an eternal weight of glory. While we look not at things which are seen, but at the things which are not seen, for the things which are seen are plural, like the land of Canaan. But the things which are not seen, like heaven, they are eternal. Chapter 5, verse 1. For we know the chief earthly house of this tabernacle, what the salt, we have a building of God and house not made with hands, eternal in the heavens.
1: It says in verse 8,
0: we are confident, I say, willing rather to be absent from the body, and then what? Immediately present with the Lord.
1: Verse to clone de madopodo eto lepo ete.
0: That's the joy of the believer, and that is what we're looking at. We're going to get there in Jesus' name.
1: Eh, waya ya yi se no le ton ene mi azo je don to po me to Jesu iko me.
0: Hebrews chapter 10 verse 34.
1: Ebru ta wa fo eto gbanu ko ene.
0: Have compassion on me in my bonds, and took joyfully the spoiling of your goods, temporal things, material things, knowing in yourselves that ye have in heaven a better and an enduring substance.
1: Afoton gbanu ko ene to na mi o le do awubla na mi na mi to gan che me mi so yi ko me won do ya gban mi ton ere re gbele unu jire agbajile ton ni e na le mi to na le mi ko nyu eto mi de ko me do mi tin do atoku e pote e ma no gble wo moto lo le me
0: waiting for you
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0: marvelous is waiting
1: for you ido ru to te pon we
0: o yo be there
1: be an je fine ya
0: follow peace with all men and holiness, without which no man shall see the Lord. Let's rise up and talk to the Lord in prayer.
1: Ne wa imo no jo do zo ke gbe to le popo wa lo wo epo ene ma tin mele ma se kan je fine fun da for to jina mi do na kuro to de me.
0: Think about the future.
1: Ye len to gbo so ja to pon radopo
0: the reward
1: alepo
0: the recompense
1: ale de na wele akore asule e a dije to le
0: glory
1: gigo de to ton o lo ton yelene le pon
0: say Lord
1: o lo ko no e
0: whatever limitations happen on earth
1: de ko de jo do go da gba ji file to kare mati
0: no big deal
1: ne nda ko le mati fine o lo.
0: That's the goal.
1: When we are monache,
0: talk to the Lord. And remember, except a man be born again, he cannot see the kingdom of God.
1: What's
0: hindering you from being born again? That little thing. Leave all that alone. Many are choosing Christ today. Turning from all their sins away. Heaven will be their happy portion. You, where will you spend eternity?
1: Yeah. Fita anaza mandopo do to wete.
0: Eternity.
1: Mandopo do.
0: Eternity.
1: Mandopo do.
0: Where will you spend eternity?
1: Fita anaza mandopo do te.
0: Father, in the name of Jesus.
1: Zala mitugwaga. Bomionuku minakode. Ototo Jesu inkome.
0: We come here tonight in the faith that you are a never failing God. We come here tonight in the hope that you are going to fulfill all expectations in every life. We're here tonight because we know everything that has been lost by everyone, by anyone, this is the day of restoration. And you're going to restore everything in Jesus' name.
1: Mana so God lopuropo judo na meropuropo bena mo ito Jesu in come.
0: We silence the enemy.
1: Mi bolundo na keto.
0: We crush the power of the enemy.
1: Mi gbidi wo keto tan.
0: I will push him aside right now in Jesus name.
1: Divie mi se keto da paropo to Jesu in come.
0: We open the gates of heaven now, and we open, Lord,
2: all the floodgates for you to pour down all your blessings upon all your people in Jesus' name. Lord, we're here for restoration. And we're believing that restoration is taking place already. During the preaching of the word, restoration will continue. At the time of praying for miracles, there will be a great restoration. Touch everybody here. And all your reason everywhere, touch everyone in Jesus' name. And be glorified through our lives. We thank you because we know you have answered. In Jesus' name we pray. Everybody give me a good amen. I'm looking at Luke tonight, in Luke chapter 2. I'm reading to you from verse 10. And the angel said unto them, fear not, for behold, I bring you good tidings of great joy, which shall be to all people. For unto you is born this day in the city of David a Savior, which is Christ the Lord.
1: Tonight
2: I'm speaking to you on good news for all people. Good news for all people.
1: You're
2: wondering why did the angel come at this time and bring good news, good tidings of great joy. The angel first appeared at the Garden of Eden
1: at
2: the first time of bad news. God had created man and he had created the woman and he planted a garden and he had everything made for them. God had created the Garden of Eden and then all the provision that man will ever need. All the things that will make man ever happy, ever joyful, ever peaceful, ever fruitful. There was no sickness. There was no sin. There was no sorrow. There was no satanic attack. Everything was peaceful and joyful and happy. And then God gave man a commandment and he said, do you see this tree here? The tree that bears the fruit of knowledge of good and evil. Don't eat it. All the other things are available for you. And as you obey, and as you keep to this word I've given to you, you will never lack anything. Neither will you be ever sorrowful. There will be no problem. Keep to the precept. Then the promise will be fulfilled and there will be no problem. And then, if you break the precept, you miss the promise. There will be a lot of problems. problems.
3: Shigbani agba osenlo magbule maratina we. That's why I took classes wa.
2: And so the man said, "Yes, Lord." And when the woman was created, God gave that same precept, that same commandment to both of them. And the woman, in fact, revealed the knowledge that this is what God had said, that we must not even touch it. If you are not going to eat it, why are you going to touch it?
3: But soon, Lord,
2: if you are not going to eat it, why are you going to pluck it out? What are you going to do with it? If you are not going to eat it, don't touch it, don't eat it. Satan said, "Do you think you have enough?
3: And
2: you think God loves you? If you will take it, which means if you will disregard the commandment of God, if you will disobey that precept of the Lord, then you'll be as wise as God himself."
3: You'll
2: be a God man and a God woman.
3: You'll
2: be a God to yourself and by yourself, under nobody's control. And then he looked at it and touched it and plugged it and ate. And then her eyes were open to her shame. Her eyes were open to her sorrow. She lost the privilege of the promise. She had a problem. And then the Almighty God came in the cool of the day, and he couldn't find his man. Neither could he find Eve. And he said, "Adam, Adam, where are you?" Since that time, the Lord has been calling the descendants of Adam.
3: Adam, Adam,
2: and the Lord has been calling you, and the Lord is calling you today, and you will answer. And then Adam said, "I heard your voice in the garden, and I became afraid."
3: Adam, wado,
2: afraid of the Creator. Afraid of the Provider. Afraid of the Comforter. Afraid of the one that brought him into this world. Afraid of the one that provided everything for him. And then the Almighty God said, "Have you eaten that fruit of which I told you you will not eat?" And he said, instead of saying, "Yes, Lord, but I'm sorry. Yes, Lord, I quit my disobedience. Yes, Lord, I'm finding you now. Yes, Lord, but I want you to have mercy upon me." He did not repent. Neither did he call upon God. He gave an excuse. Learn something from the word of God. Every time you give an excuse, you are excused away from the garden. Every time you give an excuse, you are excused from the blessing of God. When he gave an excuse, then Almighty God said, "Excuse me, please. Would you find your way out there?" And then he stationed an angel at the gate towards the Garden of Eden with a sword, going here and there,
4: And the reason is God did not want man in his fallen stage. Come back and take that of the tree of life and then live forever in that bad condition. But then an angel was there. That's the point of my story. And the first time the angel appeared in this world, it was bad news that man will not get back to that garden of Eden.
3: Oh, holodie, no don't tell it to Nangana why you want me.
4: And now the angel came after so many years, and the angel said, "Fear not." Because when an angel appeared at the Garden of Eden, it brought fear. Don't go in there again. When angels appeared in Sodom and Gomorrah, it brought destruction. Anytime angels appeared, man will be afraid because they wouldn't know what the angel was bringing, bad news or good news. But now the angel appeared and the angel said, "Fear not, for behold, I bring you good tidings, and it will be a great joy." And it will be to all people. All people, that means the high and the low. That means the rich and the poor. That means the man and the woman. That means the villager and the township dweller. You know, there are people that tell us that, you know, Christ is only for the Jewish people, but the angel said, and you know, the angel was not a Jewish person, was not a human being. The angel said, "This is good news, and the good news will be unto all people." Have good news for you tonight. And the moment you receive that good news, then something will happen in your life. Something will happen in your heart. You will never be the same again in Jesus' name. Fear not. That's the message I bring to you tonight. You're sick, fear not, I have good news for you.
3: If you have
4: satanic oppression in your life, I say fear not, I have good news for you tonight. You are barren, fear not, I have good news for you tonight. You are weak and powerless in your life, and it appears that all the powers of darkness are pressing you down. I come to you tonight saying, fear not, a good day has come for you. Fear not, because I bring unto you good tidings, good news, and it will be of great joy.
3: This
4: which shall be unto all people. And then it tells us in verse 11, "Because unto you, for unto you is born this day in the city of David a Savior, which is Christ
5: the Lord.
6: Wa do ami kan fo oroko to me na yeje orenga to ni rami to egbe ko to da David to me eyi Christi okuluna.
5: As I speak about good news, I'm going to break my message to three parts. Number one, good news from the Savior. Good news from the Savior. That's very important.
6: When that be so when got all the day, is it
5: about number two, good news for all sinners.
6: I will tell you when that be you know, don't know left.
5: Good news for the sick.
6: After when I go now, as not all
5: sick tonight, you can begin to rejoice already. You are rejoicing not because you are sick, you are rejoicing because tonight you are going to be healed.
6: It
5: will take all your sicknesses away. All the attacks, all the oppression of the devil upon your life, the Lord is going to take everything away tonight. In Jesus' name. Number 1, good news from the Savior. Hear this story. Luke chapter 2. I'm reading from verse 7. A firstborn son. The she there is Mary. Mary, the wife of Joseph. But she had become pregnant before she ever met Joseph. While she was still a virgin, because you know, Jesus Christ is a miracle.
6: His
5: conception, a miracle. His birth, a miracle. His life, a miracle. His ministry, a miracle. His death, a miracle. His resurrection, his miracle. Appearance of the believers after he rose from the dead, a miracle.
6: I was talking about Israel, the photo quote of Godo, Yahweh.
5: His ascension as he went up to heaven, a miracle. And here we are now, we're confronted with the beginning of this series of miracles. Because she brought forth her firstborn son. That he is the Lord Jesus Christ, born not like any other man. Not like any other child, but born by the miraculous intervention of the Spirit of the Almighty God.
6: Because
5: Mary was asking the question, how shall this be? Because I do not know any man. And then the angel said, the Holy Ghost will overshadow you. And that holy thing that shall be born of you shall be called the Son of the Highest.
6: But we in
5: that's a great miracle right there. And if a miracle like that can be performed, that's without any intervention of man. And without any relationship with man, if Christ can be conceived and then Christ is born, if that miracle could take place, any other miracle will take place. I said any other miracle will take place. She brought forth a firstborn son and wrapped him in the swaddling clothes and laid him in a manger because there was no room for them in the inn.
6: tore visunu plonje to je gbonu wa se aja kin rizi do eku o to te do opakan tonde me na ronu matina ye to do home utu
5: and there were in the same country shepherds abiding in the fields keeping watch over their flock by night.
6: Lengbo ho to le totin to to lo me ye to daji to lengbo pa ye to le ko to zame.
5: And lo, the angel of the Lord came upon them. Suddenly the angel appeared unto them, and the glory of the Lord shone round about them, and they were so afraid, terribly afraid.
6: Ajiji, angel kloto so chite tu yete, kodo au nuji upo, gigo kloto so honledo, ye, kuputo diye talala.
5: And the angel said unto them, fear not, for behold, I bring you good tidings of great joy.
6: Angelos odogra ye domo mi di bublo pon yere won dagbe ko mewo dago to wa na mi.
5: That good news is for me.
6: Won dagbe ne lo yen to e.
5: I said that good news is for me.
6: Na won dagbe ne yen wa ti na.
5: Good news of salvation for me.
6: Won dagbe ko le ga ton na yen.
5: Good news of restoration for me.
6: Won dagbe lo do ti mi ton na yen.
5: Good news of healing for me.
6: When I be as I am but na ye,
5: and good news of prosperity for me.
6: From when I be, you have a good na
5: as you accept the good news coming from the Almighty God as it's been sent to you today. The moment you receive, it is yours in Jesus' name.
6: They are to allocate. Oh, when that be so, Gahunu put on the back caridole, that be that for, now let's go
5: I bring you good tidings of great joy, which shall be unto all people, unto you is born this day in the city of David, a Savior, which is Christ the Lord.
6: Yes, when I go home, I wonder who to one me. And I think I'm better for you. When I got to the mammy, to a great to the hotel, feed it on me. Say, Christ,
5: and this shall be a sign unto you. You shall find the babe wrapped in swaddling clothes, lying in a manger.
6: Ere sore basi okia rami minamo vivule yeyi ataka ngizi do egu emre tupa kalito.
5: And suddenly there was with the angel a multitude of heavenly hosts praising God and saying, why? Because out of the mouth of two or three witnesses the truth shall be established.
6: Ajiji agunda kwa wapa olotonde ti to angeli lo de moto ji o bawe pa domo ite utu na to kunu me awe to me ranga nungule po do ayi.
5: An angel a proclaimed it.
6: Angela koko la janungo.
5: An angel had just announced his good news for all people.
6: Angela koko wa kwa bola wanagbe itikanagbe
5: ti lepo. It was putting glory to God in the highest and on earth peace, goodwill towards men.
6: Apoziene to, gigoran jiwo ya weto, kolon aga, polo jijoro to, beto mere me, ewanyi, kume wono,
5: and it came to pass, as the angels were gone, away from them into heaven, the shepherds said, one to another, let us now go, even unto Bethlehem, and see this thing, which is come to pass, which the Lord has made known unto us.
6: It's
5: and
6: right.
5: He came with haste.
6: Eso wa ju won angeli le lesson ye de yo lo me ne gbo ho to le do ran ye no zo do mo mi gbo mi ni ibe tin vie bo yi fo no e jo e kro ko ke zo yin yu e ran mi ye to ya o wa po a wi ya po.
5: And you wonder why the people in Bible days, why they got the miracle so fast and so quickly, because they didn't leave any space of time between hearing and doing.
6: In a quiet way, no to meletu ti tibu me no Amazon ja we to iwendo. Ye mo to ma pali pali so ti se won la to me ko do na do ibasi po me. Ye mo to gba pali pali.
5: They didn't leave any period of time between receiving the message and responding to the message.
6: Ye ma to pa me je de pepe na wona ye to holo ko do wona ye fun bo yi wa ko lo ti tete.
5: And that's why in all the places I have gone, I have found that the people that do not leave any space between hearing and doing.
6: Well,
5: Between receiving the message and responding to the message, they hear it now. And they do it now.
6: So you went up for the and they basipo, you don't say what I did for the for Ibati.
5: They receive it now and they respond to it now.
6: You know,
5: those are the people that get the miracle power of God working in their lives.
6: You know,
5: and you are like that.
6: And you are going to have
5: that miracle power of God walk in your life even from tonight in
6: Jesus'
5: name. And so we find this is good news concerning the Savior. In Matthew chapter 1, I'm reading from verse 21. And she shall bring forth a son, and thou shalt call his name Jesus, for he shall save his people from their sins. That's what gives the Lord Jesus Christ the title Savior. And he is the only one that qualifies for that name. That qualifies for that title. That Christ across.

0: To try to save yourself is like bending down and pulling on your bootstraps and to pull yourself up. You cannot do it. You cannot save yourself.
1: It's like telling you, for example, that you have a problem in your heart. And then you say, I've studied science. I'm a medical doctor. I am going to perform the operation on myself. And then I'm going to solve that heart problem. Even though you are a doctor, you cannot do it for yourself. Another has to do it for you. The cleansing of your heart. The forgiveness of your sin. The salvation of your soul. You cannot do it by yourself. Only Christ by his death on the cross of Calvary. Forgiveness to you. And thank God tonight is that night. Neither is there salvation in any other. There's no salvation in good works. I give money to some projects in my state. There's no salvation in that.
2: No do akwe azon daro.
1: And there's no salvation in any family, religion, family idol.
2: I will
1: not do any of our traditional juju mercy to hurt anybody. It's to make people do well. There's no salvation there. Neither is there any salvation any other, for there is none other name under heaven given among men whereby we must be saved. And thank God this salvation is here. In John chapter 4 verse 42,
2: and
1: said unto the woman, now we believe, not because of thy saying, but we believe because, for we have heard him ourselves, and know that this is indeed the Christ, the Savior of the world.
2: John Tane, Afogbanukun awe sigba, don aye domo, sigba, Afokanukun awe yeso don na we lo domo, mi se din vie mayi na oho tu eton utugba, na mi lo so se, oho eton na mi de bo so nyu endo, ewe ogulenga to, aye won ton lo nungbo.
1: Everybody say the Savior of the world. That means wherever you are, in any part of the world, this is the Savior. The one that forgives our sins. And the Lord will touch you and save you tonight in Jesus' name. Now I come to point number two. Good news for all sinners. In Luke chapter 2, verse 10 and verse 11. And the angel said unto them, fear not, for behold, I bring you good tidings of great joy, which shall be unto all people. This good news that the angel brought that will be to all people is for all sinners. And when it says all sinners, there are many kinds of sinners. There are sinners who enjoy their sins. Salvation is available for them. When they will stop.

0: enjoying their sins, and then they come to the Lord. There are people who don't enjoy their sin. They still commit sin because they do not have any power to overcome them. They punish themselves. They might go to church on Sunday. They might go to church on a Saturday. They might kneel on hard ground. They might fast. They might weep. They might cry. And they hate themselves for the sins they commit. And yet, they are not free.
1: Yes,
0: the
1: gamble, I bassi CNG, in a blano, in a leafi, in a lepo, cacho, in my voice, you know, do it.
0: And the Bible says there's salvation for all people, there's salvation for all sinners.
1: But people, in
0: Romans chapter 7, I'm reading from verse 15. For that which I do, I allow not. For what I would, that I do not. But what I hate, that I do.
1: Na enerenye to wiwa nyema ikuna na renye ndro enewa nyema wa shikba enyekbe wana enewa nye to wiwa.
0: The doctors told me if I keep on smoking, I'm going to have lung cancer. I hate it, but I do.
1: Doto do amindo ni tokoto siganu me natindo cancer gacho.
0: The doctors tell me that if I keep on fighting, getting angry, I mean violent, I'm going to have one of these days heart attack. But I do. Because I don't know how to be free.
1: Why?
0: Because I do not have any power to overcome them. And with the HIV AIDS that people get as a result of immorality, and then the billboards are warning us.
1: Sida le petola to bibe bayeno lendo we man back blackatale poji
0: and the
1: corona mean patole
0: and the churches are warning us.
1: And
0: our parents are warning us.
1: But
0: yet, with all the warning, are we free?
1: The
0: answer is no. Why? Because in ourselves, there is no power, and there is no spiritual ability, and there is no moral sincerity to be able to overcome. I don't voluntarily do them. That's what he's saying. In verse 16, if then I do that which I would not, I consent unto the law that it is good. Now then, it's no more I that do it, but sin that dwelleth in me. That is, this man here is confessing there's a controlling power of sin over my life. Over my habit. And there's nothing I could do by myself. Because of that controlling power, that's why it's difficult for you to be able to save yourself. But good news for all sinners, Jesus has come to save. I said Jesus has come to save. I'm here to tell you tonight, no matter how bad you are, God has good news for you in Christ. If you will stay there, whatever the preacher is preaching, you stay there. Whatever the accusation of men against you, you stay there with Christ. Whatever the condemnation in your own mind, in your own heart, you stay there with Christ. And then your time comes. Your time has come. I said your time has come. When all those people have gone away one by one, all your accusers, they will go away. Number one, good news from the Savior. Number two, good news for all sinners. Number three, good news for the sick. If you look at Luke chapter 4, reading from verse 18, the Spirit of the Lord is upon me because He has anointed me to preach the gospel. That word gospel is another word for good news. I'm reading it this way because He has anointed me to preach good news to the poor. He has sent me to heal the brokenhearted, to preach deliverance to the captives, and the recovering of sight to the blind, and to set at liberty them that are bruised. The Spirit of the Lord is upon me. Can we talk about that? Because there's power in the Holy Ghost. Let me remind you, He was conceived of the Holy Ghost. When He was baptized in water, the Holy Ghost came upon Him of the sign of a dove. And then He was led by the Spirit into the wilderness. He was tempted, but He overcame the temptation, and He returned in the power of the Spirit of God. He appeared in the synagogue, in the temple, and He announced, "The Spirit of the Lord is upon me." And this is the testimony of Scripture. Jesus Christ, anointed with the Holy Ghost and power, who went about doing good and healing all that were oppressed of the devil, for God was with him. At the time of His resurrection, if the Spirit that raised up Jesus from the dead dwell in your mortal body, that same Spirit will quicken your mortal body and make your mortal body come alive. That power of the Holy Ghost is here tonight. And if you're sick in your body, I'm assuring you, it's going to heal you in Jesus' name. He announced right there in the place of worship, and He said, "The Spirit of the Lord is upon me." And that Spirit of the Lord is upon me. It will break every yoke in your life and destroy the curse in your life. Every sickness in your life, the Lord will take away in Jesus' name. And then it says, "Because He has anointed me to preach, to proclaim." the gospel to the poor, the good news to the poor. He has sent me to heal the broken hearted. Why are people broken hearted? Probably because of your marriage. There's fire burning in the family. They are broken hearted. Or maybe you are married and there is no child. You are broken hearted. And maybe you are in business and it's not making any progress at all. You are broken hearted. And maybe you have lost a lot in your life of property, of resources, of wealth, or whatever, and you are broken hearted. God is going to be great in your life. Because everything you have lost to the enemy, everything you have lost to the devil, everything you have lost to powers of darkness, this is restoration week for you. And if you will be faithful to the Lord and pay attention when you hear the word of God and you receive the word and you respond to the word, you hear the word and you do what it tells you to do, right then at that time there's going to be great restoration in your life. And then it says, he has also sent me to preach and proclaim, announce deliverance to the captives. You see, there are people who are held in captivity. If you have read your Bible well, sickness is called a captivity. Isn't it a captivity when a man is sick? He cannot go to work. He cannot go and do anything. He's lying there, helpless, imprisoned in the hospital. And yet, the Lord is bringing good news to you. And it's the good news of opening that cage, the good news of opening that captivity, and you are released today in Jesus' name. Then he says the recovering of sight to the blind. If your eyes are blind, tonight is your night to open your eyes and see. If you have any form of sickness in your body, tonight is the night to drop that sickness before you go.
1: And
0: then Jesus said, is to preach the acceptable year of the Lord. Actually, in the original, that means the year of Jubilee.
1: You
0: have release. Or we could say the year of restoration. And if you have been in any bondage, the Lord will release you tonight.
1: God
0: will say, now you can go free. And he closed the book and he gave it again to the minister and he sat down, and the eyes of all them that were in the synagogue were fastened on him.
1: Ego.
0: If tonight you look unto Jesus and Jesus alone, you will not look at your sickness, but you look at Jesus. And it says, and the eyes of all them that were in the synagogue were fastened on him, and he began to say unto them, this day. Everybody say, this day.
1: And
0: the synagogue, this day is the day of your miracle. This day is the day of your salvation. This day is the day of your deliverance. And this day is the day of your healing. This day is this scripture fulfilled in your ears. The fulfillment of the promise of God for you is tonight. The fulfillment of that restoration for you is tonight. And the fulfillment of the good, great, glorious promises of God for you is tonight in Jesus' name. And when Jesus said so, it's so. When he said so, it's confirmed. This day, this scripture is fulfilled in your ears, and all bear him witness. All bear him witness. That means there was testimony. That means the people began to say, did it happen to you? It happened to me. Did you get it? I got it. I about you. Do you receive anything? I receive something. You are going to receive. And then you will be a witness of the manifestation of the power of God in your life in Jesus' name. Now the time has come. You know, it's not just hearing, it's doing. It's not just receiving the word, it's responding to the word. And you are going to respond tonight. Bow your head and close your eyes. We're going to pray together. And if you are receiving that forgiveness of the Lord now, anywhere you are, you raise up your hand. God is looking at that hand now. This is the time for you to say, Lord, I quit. I get away from my evil. I get away from my sin. This is serious matter between you and the Lord. Lord, have mercy on me. In Jesus' name we pray. Give me another good amen. Praise the Lord. Close your eyes as I pray for you. Father, in the name of Jesus, I thank you for all these who have responded and they have given their lives to you. They have confessed their sins with sincerity, with honesty, and they have said, by your grace, they will not go back to them again. Oh Lord, I pray you confirm the forgiveness in Jesus' name. Thank you, Lord, for the answer. In Jesus' name, we pray.
1: Jesu inkome mi kodate.
0: Amen.
1: Ni cha.
0: Everybody praise the Lord.
1: Mele kuri pakluna.
0: I said praise the Lord.
1: Nami pakluna.
0: Today is the day of your miracle.
1: Egbeyasa azonja tuetan.
0: I said today is the day of your miracle.
1: Egbeyasa azonja
0: tuetan. Why don't you stand up for that miracle now? Catch it as we throw it at you now. Father, in the name of Jesus, we come to you tonight because we have good news. Good news for the sick. Good news for the blind. Good news for the demonized. And good news for everybody. Lord, I pray all their sicknesses, cancel them, heal them in Jesus' name. That problem in the brain, I command you, get out in Jesus' name. The deafness and the dumbness there, now I speak in the power of the Spirit of the Lord, with the name, the authority of the name of Jesus. The deaf begin to hear in Jesus' name. And those who are dumb begin to speak in Jesus' name. All those who have the brain problem, I command right now, epilepsy vanish away.
1: Anxiety
0: vanish away. And let tuberculosis and internal sicknesses with every pain, I command that sickness in your body be removed in Jesus' name. And Lord, I pray for those who are blind, those blind eyes, I command the bandage of the devil. And the blind devil that is by folding you, get out in Jesus' name. And I command those blind eyes to be opened right now in Jesus' name. And those who are lame, your hands withered, you have stroke, you have any problem on your body, or it's your waist or any part, I send the power of the Almighty God in your body right now. Be healed in Jesus' name. Touch everyone and heal everyone. And do your wonders in the midst of the people. Confirm the miracle of healing. Confirm the miracle of deliverance. And confirm all the answers of what we have asked you. Right now, in Jesus' name we pray.
1: Jesus, you come.
0: And everybody said,
1: "Now, melek puni doni."
0: And again,
1: puni.
0: And again, amen. Praise the Lord. Put your hands together for Jesus.
1: Mikopena Jesus.
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0: Let us pray.
3: Nikbo,
0: Almighty God, we thank you for the privilege we have today of coming before you. We praise your name for all that you've been doing in our midst as we come together to worship, to study, and to have revival together. Thank you because of your servants you've been using, how they've been giving us the word of God,
3: and as we have been ministering together to the need of the body of Christ, how you have been fulfilling your promises on our behalf, accept our praises in Jesus' name.
4: Mi dopera we na afan meto ya koto zizan oyo to didora mi la epo de mi to devizon wa dopo okuro mi to deho oyo bibio so asiro ani so ga dora mi ugale to in Jesus tome.
3: We ask that as we come together today again, you will bless every one of us and fulfill the many promises we are standing upon, that we are claiming, so that our joy will be full in the Lord, in Jesus' name.
4: Mi to da horo de mi so wa to egbe aniwa epa gbe to le di to gbesan mi to me bro ayaje mi to ni to go to Jesus to me.
3: We thank you because we know you have answered, for we pray in Jesus' name.
4: Mi dupe na we na akosio to Jesus in come mi go de ti.
3: We thank the Lord who has brought us together today for this revival our period.
4: Mi dupe na okuno eko he mi wa kon dupo me na ojire fofun to
3: he. We are grateful to the Lord because he has not left us alone as orphans who do not have the a father that is caring for all the needs of our lives.
4: Mi jo dagbe yun to ha okuno e ma ko jo mi do carry touch of vi bo ma yun e dogbon nu ma tin do gbezan mi ton letun dali.
3: Already from the testimonies we share together one with the other, we know that God is blessing us as we pray, is answering our prayers, and is fulfilling the promises in our lives.
4: Adupo mi nwendo jikwe we eto didora mi kaide mi to kun de dopo bo to mi ma dopo mi nwe jiwe to nda do wa do cheche mi ton dogbon okunu e mi to.
3: But we know that there are many promises we're still standing upon, many things we're still expecting, many answers to prayer we're still looking up to the Lord for, and we are believing that the Lord is still going to mightily bless us in Jesus' name.
4: O pagbe susu le jiwe mi gbe no tedo mi gbe to yi se bo mi so nwe ro ji kwere ina gbe do na mi pali o daho deji to yi Jesus to me.
3: And it is because of this great expectation from us to have many more of the promises of God fulfilled in our lives that we are approaching the subject today, arise, pray through, and possess.
4: Na nukundido mitan do mito si sekpo opagbo ejiku opagbo opon opagbo ejiku ton dare wezo mi gba to nukundo bo todo ejiku e mi to pipon to egbedogbon opon dare wa ndo fon kode lutan bo mo tindo.
3: Arise, pray through, and possess.
4: Fon kode lutan bo tindo.
3: Every child of God has all the promises that are made from God unto him or her.
4: O viji kwere ton le kpokpo ko etin do pa gbeju etan e ko ba si hin e so kan sunu ka vi yonu.
3: There are people that lie down in despondency and discouragement as if there is no promise of God meant for them.
4: Menile wa me susu we ko si ayin to eyin nu gbedo po nu chi kok le po me ta di do pa gbede ma tin bo e ko ba si raye.
3: To such people we are saying, arise, pray through, and possess. There are many people whose eyes are blinded to the great green pasture that is available for every sheep in the fold of God. And because of that, they do not know that they have anything they can stand upon, anything they can claim and possess. That is why we're telling such people, arise, pray through, and possess.
4: O mesusu la gbe nuku tran dogbon opagbe amamu kiko ton etin ayi na ye dali bo ye ma nyu onu de pepe dogbon dali eton we zon bo epoto alopo epoto teropo me we zon mi to di do to egbe opagbe ju eton tin ayi na ye ene otu fon ode lutan bo tin do e.
3: There are some people that have a wall of partition between them and the great inheritance God has for us, and they feel that the walls will never fall down, and therefore they feel there is no hope and there is no way for them. Because of that, they remain in their need, spiritual need, physical need, and material need. For such people, we are encouraging them today, arise, pray through, and possess.
4: O mesusula egbe lendo adore ti to chechina ye bo eyin adokun ogu da ho jiku ya ton po bo eyin lendo ado mon kontre ma sogan ho wa do bo e ti to alo po ji bo ma yelo po pa gbe ju eton dale na o me mon konton le we mi to dido ran to egbe o pa gbe ju eton tin aye lo eyin fon ko de lutan bo tin do e.
3: Let us look at Numbers chapter 13.
4: Bo mi ni po o so hale o ta wi atan.
3: Reading from verses 1 and 2 to start with.
4: Ya so afọ titanpo awitanpo na lobe.
3: And the Lord spake unto Moses, saying, Send thou men, that they may search the land of Canaan, which I give unto the children of Israel. Of every tribe of their fathers shall ye send a man, every one a ruler among them.
4: Okuno loso dokora Mose domo yeni do sunusile na yeni ni na do indo be aigba kana ni ton lopon e yen na ra o visa ton le lo o mere popo so hun do to ye ton le to popo to me na
3: to o mere God himself told Moses that they could check up the reality and the fullness of the promise he had made to Abraham, Isaac, and Jacob.
4: Because God
3: had made this great promise of the possession of the land of Canaan to Abraham, then to Isaac, then to Jacob, then to the patriarchs, and eventually, finally, to Israel.
4: Na opagbe wa jikwe ko basi ran Abraham ran Isaac ko ran Jacob ko ran e o mekoko le ko ran o visa ton le poga.
3: The promises that God made to Abraham, Isaac, and Jacob, and then to Israel, they were very broad and very extensive.
4: Opagbe jikwe ko basi ran Abraham, Isaac, ko Jacob ko e o pagbe e glo podite afọ.
3: They were promises for that present time and also for the future generations of the children of Israel.
4: They
3: were promises that every one of the individual members of the great family could possess. And they were promises for every tribe. They were promises for the whole of the nation. The youngest in Israel, the least in Israel, the weakest in Israel could have all these promises because they were made without exception, without discrimination, to every member of that, to every citizen of that nation Israel. The promises included spiritual blessings, physical blessings, material blessings for every one of them, for all their families, and for the whole nation. Moses had no doubt as to the promises of God. At the time God called him, he told him what those promises are. And he told him that surely he will fulfill those promises. Turn with me to Exodus chapter 3. Verse 8. And I am come down to deliver them out of the hand of the Egyptians, and to bring them up out of the land into that land, unto a good land, a large, and unto a land flowing with milk and honey, unto the place of the Canaanites, the Hittites, the Amorites, the Perizzites, the Hivites, and the Jebusites.
4: Yeso jete wa nando hunre yeso alo Egyptinu le tome boro nando hen ye he agaso aigba neji yi o yi aigba dagbe ki klodeji yi aigba re yi anose po ohun po doto si sadeji yote kraninu le ton ifitinu le amolinu le pelezinu le ivinu le po jebusinu le ton po tome.
3: Here we find the promise of the Lord. He wanted to take them out of bondage and take them into freedom and liberty and
4: deliverance.
3: He wanted to take them out of the captivity of the taskmaster that was afflicting them and punishing them and taking all their privileges away from them. He wanted to take them to a land that is full of all the things they need, flowing with milk and honey.
4: He described their blessings
3: that it is like taking them to a land flowing with milk and honey, so that they will know that these blessings are nourishing and these blessings are sweet, nourishing like milk and sweet like honey.
4: And
3: he was telling them that spiritually they will be happy, they will be holy, they will be sufficient. Everything that they needed spiritually, materially, physically, he was going to grant unto them. It is in this same way that God has made promises to us through the Lord Jesus Christ. Everyone who has believed on the Lord Jesus Christ has become a member of the body of Christ. All the promises of God are for everyone in the body of Christ. You may be young, you may be weak, you may be inexperienced, whatever your condition, all the promises of God are yes and amen for you. The promises are extensive. They are for the present day. They are for the future. Every day you spend on the face of the earth, when you are keeping in contact with the Lord Jesus Christ, you can inherit every promise of God, and your life can be full, your life can be holy, your life can be healthy, your life can be happy. You can have the fullness of joy because of all the promises of God that are meant for you. Every day you wake up, whatever problem comes during that day, there is a promise sufficient to take that problem away. For every trial, every test, every problem that comes, there is a promise in the Word of God to make you overcome that test or trial or temptation. Wanting victory spiritually, wanting victory in other ways, there is a promise made unto you by the captain of our salvation that will give you the victory and lead you to the land flowing with milk and honey every day of your life. If you will look at those promises of God, stand upon them, claim them and refuse to be denied.
4: Let us
3: go back to Numbers chapter 13. And from verse 1 now. The Lord spake unto Moses, saying, send thou men, that they may search the land of Canaan. Already I told you that Moses knew of the truth and the reality of the promises of God. He had no doubt in his mind that the land of Canaan was flowing with milk and honey. But there were a lot of the people in Israel that didn't know what Moses knew. And so God said, you can send representatives of each tribe so that they will go and look at the land, and they will bring report back, so that the knowledge you, Moses, have of my promises the children of Israel will have of those same promises. Jesus Christ has no doubt about all the promises of God that is made to the whole church. He is the head of the church. The promises that God made from the beginning, when Adam and Eve fell, the promises that God had made at the time of Abraham and at the time of Moses, and all through the Old Testament till the New Testament, all the promises that are made to the church, Christ has no doubt that the Father will fulfill everything.
4: This
3: is the reason Jesus Christ told us in the church in John chapter
4: 14.
3: Verse 13. And whatsoever ye shall ask in my name, that I will do, that the Father may be glorified in the Son. If ye shall ask anything in my name, I will do it. Remember what I'm telling you. Moses had no doubt about the fact that the land of Canaan was flowing with milk and honey. Remember, Jesus has no doubt that all the promises of God that he has made to the church, they are yes and amen for the weakest, for the youngest in the body of Christ. God's promise that we will be saved through Jesus Christ and be totally free from sin is yea and amen when you believe it. The promise that he will make us to live in holiness all through the days of our life before God, that promise is yes and amen. Okay. It is true and valid if you will believe it.
4: The promise
3: that you will receive power when the Holy Ghost has come upon you, and then you'll be an effective witness for Christ. That promise is yes and amen. If you stand on it, if you claim it, if you possess it, it is yours. The promise that he will answer every prayer. Ask, it shall be given you. Seek, ye shall find. Knock, it shall be opened unto you. That promise is true till this very day, and it will continue to be true until we see the Lord face to face, if you believe it. The promise that if you are sick and you are prayed for, the prayer of faith will heal the sick, and even if he has committed sin, the Lord will forgive him. That promise can never change. It is still valid today. As we pray today, if you believe the Lord, you can be instantaneously healed. The promise that God will bruise Satan under your feet shortly, by the power of God, by the anointing of the Holy Ghost. You know that promise is true. If you will stand upon it, nothing in hell, nothing on earth, nothing under the earth can change it.
4: O pagbe do endo ye ana nwe bo so yise dogbo eyi o pagbe jiwa to gbo gbede juku etun la lo nle ko eni se na o yise no bo ana yise dogbo pagbe le da endo no tereji nugbo nugbo ana podo e le po.
3: I said Moses had no doubt about the promise of God.
4: Ndo Moses matna ya we dogbo pagbe jiwa etun le da le.
3: Christ had no doubt concerning the promises of God to the church.
4: Christ matna ya we dogbo pagbe jiwa etun da le ragun.
3: But the children of Israel were not totally sure. So also today, many of the members in the Church of the Living God, they are not very sure of the validity and the truth of the promises of God. To help the children of Israel and to convince them, they chose out men to go to the land of Canaan and go and find out how those promises really are. How the land of Canaan really is.
4: Nando gwalo na ovisa itole yede sunusi lehla nando ekpo nungbo upagbe loleton kwa nando ekpo le upagbe la de yetite.
3: The same thing in the church. If there was any doubt in your mind before concerning the promise of God to save, you have seen people, you have known people who have prayed and prayed through, and they have possessed that promise of being born again, and they have assurance in their hearts, they belong to God. Why should you be doubting anymore now?
4: You have seen those who have gone
3: to that land and they have prayed and God has sanctified them and purified them. You have seen the change in their life, in their motive, in their disposition, in their attitude. Since they have gone and they have brought the fruit back saying, I've been there. I have got it. This is how it is. Why should there be doubt in your heart anymore?
4: You
3: have seen those who possess the power of God in their lives. They prayed. And the Spirit of God came upon them. And they began to speak in other tongues, other languages. As the Spirit gave them utterance, you have seen power descending upon them. You have seen the anointing upon them. You have seen how God has opened the scriptures unto them because of that experience they received. Why then should you be in doubt? Don't you know that the promise also is unto you and to your children and to them that are far off, even as many as the Lord our God shall call? You have seen those who have been sick, some even to the point of death. You have seen those who have been deformed. You have seen those who have been blind. You have seen those who have been lame. You have seen that by praying in the name of Jesus, they received instantaneous miraculous healing. What is your own condition then? What is the sickness you have in your body? Why are you not standing upon the unchanging promise of God? Since other people have gone to that land and they have brought the fruit back convincing us it is exactly as God had said, why don't you believe? Why don't you arise today and pray through and possess your own possession?
4: You have seen those who have been oppressed by Satan,
3: by demonic forces. You have seen the people that it appeared they will never be free from things moving about in their body. How after prayer they became instantaneously delivered and they became so totally free that it was like they never had any problem before. When you know that that is so, those people have been chosen to go to the land of Canaan, to go and taste it, to bring back the fruit, and they have given us their testimonies. Why don't you understand that the promises unto you, to the youngest in the fold, to the weakest in the fold, that what God has done for them, he will do for you. Why don't you stand upon the promises of God that will never change?
4: Akomo me satani to zizimbo to nuku bianale do dogbo dedali yekomo tundo teyi yekomo merekanu jayi etatu etoyin aloteji etoyin tukla yeton aloteji wa yati detoyin wa to jijo do yego bo amas nga yo pagbe jiku yeton se bo nyu pagbe la inugbo oko de bo note do pagbe eleji bo nyu pagbe la yito e.
3: This is the reason why they sent these men to go and look at the land of Canaan to see if it be exactly how God has told us. Numbers chapter 13, verse 27. Perhaps we should read from verse 26. And they went and came to Moses and to Aaron and to all the congregation of the children of Israel unto the wilderness of Paran to Kadesh, and brought back word unto them and unto all the congregation, and showed them the fruit of the land.
4: Yebo soyi bo wa mosede bo arun pode to bodo to agun ofi Israel le loton le pode jezun bo palani ton lo meto kadeshi bo he okogo wa je yede poro je agun le pode bo sodo
3: sise agbaloton ya ye. We came unto the land whither thou sentest us, and surely it floweth with milk and honey, and this is the fruit of it.
4: Yesodo ne bodomo mi waje aigba lojifie ye do mi ran bodo nugbo nugbo eyi oyinopo owinpo toto sisa e bo so.
3: This is the reason why they were sent out, to go and find out if the land is exactly as God had told them.
4: No example, yet do a gallon and the ipon, but a pot of bay, the Igbalote, the Jura don't I do, be more Igbalotea.
3: They came back with the fruit of the land, and they said, surely it floweth with milk and honey.
4: Ye go out, but since Igbaloton, but a nubo nubo, and only no po,
3: we were telling the people, surely God has told us the truth, there's no lie in his presence. Promise. They said every detail of the promise of God they have found to be as it was said. And this is the reason that we're preaching to you today, that you will know that there is no error, there is no fault, there is no lie in any of the promises of God. All the promises of God you have in your hand, in your Bible, they are true to the letter.
4: And have
3: you not read in your word in the Bible that he will forgive the greatest sin, and he will cleanse, he will pardon the vilest of sinners, and he will treat you as if you've never sinned before when you believe on the Lord Jesus Christ? That is the truth. There is no lie in it.
4: Be amako kia to Bible to mendo. E nyinado e siengbau abi nyinado no alade e kosiso to nyinado tome. E na leva jabo kode nubo lo Jonah tine amako kia Bible to me. Moga wete niye.
3: Have you not read in the word of God, whosoever comes to Christ to receive pardon and forgiveness and believes on the Lord, God will forgive, and he will write the name of that person in the book of life in heaven. There is no lie in it. It is exactly as Jesus said. Have you not read it in the word of God that he will blot out our transgression? He will put all our sins in the depths of the sea, and they will never be remembered against you anymore. It is the truth. There is no lie in it. Exactly as it is said, so will you find it when you believe on Jesus Christ. Have you not read in the word of God that if there is any mountain, it may be deep and high and broad and great and long standing. If there is any mountain before you and you speak to that mountain, be thou removed and be cast into the sea, that if you do not doubt it in your heart, you believe it will be so, that mountain will never be in your life again. It is the truth. There is nothing that can change that promise. What should have the children of Israel done at this time when they came back and they said,

0: them fearful.
1: In
0: one word, giants. Because you see, there were giants in the land. And this is the important thing for you and for me to understand. Because sometimes there are giants between you and the promises of God. Sometimes there is a Jericho wall between you and your possession. Sometimes there is a Red Sea between you and the place where you are going. Sometimes there is a Goliath between you and the victory that God has already reaching down across your name. Sometimes there are Pharisees and Sadducees that want to brainwash you, that want to hinder you from going in to get everything that belongs to you. For the children of Israel at this time, they didn't know how to deal with the giant. The people that knew the promises of God, they said, let us go up at once and possess it. Look at verse 30. And Caleb stilled the people before Moses and said, let us go up at once and possess it, for we are well able to overcome it.
1: Kalebi bo so ko gbedo nu na gbetole lo to mose nu kan bodo mo mi gbo mi ni kaji adopo bo tindo e.
0: Caleb was not thinking about the giants.
1: Kalebi ma to le pe gbo gaga so e dali.
0: He was not terrified by the giants.
1: Gaga so e ma to budo ne.
0: He was not disturbed by the giants.
1: E ma tindo tu kale pe gbo gaga so e ni dali.
0: He kept on looking at the God of Abraham, the God of Isaac, and the God of
1: Jacob.
0: He remembered that these giants are not as mighty as Pharaoh in the Old Testament. He remembered that the chariots of these people, they are not as tough, they are not as terrible as the chariots of Egypt. He remembered that what they have gone through already, the prayers God has answered already, the miracles God has given them already, like the water coming out of the rock and a lot of things God has done for them, is much greater than this problem of giants. Therefore, he said, never mind the giants we are going to overcome. Let us go up at once and possess it, for we are well able. Don't look at your persecutors who are terrifying you. Look at your Jesus. Don't look at the temptations that are coming across your way. Look at Jesus. Don't look at the poverty that is trying to overcome your life. Look at Jesus that will supply all your need. Don't look at that sickness that is trying to claim your life. Look at Jesus Christ, by whose stripes you are
1: healed.
0: Don't look at the giants with their great stature. Look at your mighty God. Don't listen to the people that are saying you are not able. You are not able. But you tell them, in the might of the Lord, this mountain before me is going to be removed. Join the company of Caleb and Joshua and say, let us go up at once and possess it. If your sins have not been forgiven, if you have not been born again, you can be born again today, right now, at this time. Let us go up at once and possess this salvation.

0: If you have not been sanctified, if the Adamic nature in you has not been removed, let us go to the throne of grace immediately. Let us go up at once and get this holiness experience. If demons have been worrying you, if evil spirits have been tormenting you, why don't you look at the mighty God and say, who is Satan? Who are demons? And get yourself free from all these things and say, let us go up at once and possess our possession and rebuke all those demons that they flee away from your life. If there is sickness that wants to claim your life, why don't you look up to Jesus Christ, by whose stripes we are healed, and say, I will arise, I will pray through, I will possess my possession, I will not die, I will live. Their sickness will not remain in my body, because I will be healed even right now at this very time. Let us go up and possess it, for we are well able.
1: In the Azonde to Buddha, Buddha yok bezan to e tell to ama fon haropo, Buddha Azonde masoga yok beche, am nan no gaga nan no be, anaprog ete haropo, but mini fon, bo yi, bo tindo e, nutindo, mitole.
0: Whatever condition you are in now, whatever problem you are in now, whatever trial you are going through now, do you know success and victory in Christ is waiting for you? Let us go up at once and possess it, for we are well able. Make this day the day of praying through to victory. Make this day the day of deliverance and freedom. Make this day the day of overcoming sin and every evil sin in your life. Make this day the day of entry into that land flowing with milk and honey spiritually. Make this day a day of joy, the fulfillment of your joy in the Lord. Arise. Rise up on your feet right now. Arise and pray through and possess. The land is before you. The promises are before you. Arise and pray through. You must get the blessing today. Don't let the devil keep you down. The promises are for you. Pray through before you go today. And possess your possession. Let not Satan or demons or any personality hinder you from getting to this land flowing with milk and honey.
2: Arise,
0: pray through and possess.
2: Praise the Lord. I welcome every one of you to the Bible study after such a busy time of the December retreat. How many of you were there at the December retreat? Your blessing will remain permanent in Jesus' name. And I praise the Lord for you that even though I think you should be tired, yet you are here at the Bible study. I pray God will reward your faithfulness. Let's close our eyes for prayer. Father, in the name of Jesus, we thank you very much. Thank you for our brothers and sisters, your own children, sons and daughters. Lord, I pray, as they have been faithful and enduring all the rigor and they're still here for the Bible study today, I pray that that you bless them abundantly in Jesus' name. I pray that all the blessings you give us at the retreat will be permanent in our lives in Jesus' name. For our children, our teenagers, our youth, all the good things you did for them, we pray, oh Lord, it will be permanent in Jesus' name.
1: Now, men, we are meeting now, Georgia, meeting. Hey, no,
2: for all the families who are blessed, I pray that those blessings also be permanent. Our workers, our leaders, everyone, as we're here gathered again today, Lord, we're not tired of listening to you. Teach us, Lord, your way, and we will follow you in Jesus' name. In all the locations where your faithful people are gathered for the Bible study today, even though they also finished the retreat, we're just praying that you shower your blessings upon them and upon everyone that will be hearing in Jesus' name. That this word you are giving us today, line upon line and precept upon precept, and you write everything upon the tables of our hearts, O Lord, and will be the better for the study of your word in Jesus' name. Thank you, Lord, because we know you have answered. In Jesus' name we pray. And everybody said, amen. We're looking at Matthew chapter 24 from verse 36. But of that day and hour knowest no man. No, not the angels of heaven, but my Father only. But as the days of Noah were, so shall also the coming of the Son of Man be. But as in the days that were before the flood, they were eating and drinking, marrying and giving in marriage, until the day that Noah entered into the ark. And knew not until the flood came and took them all away, so shall also the coming of the Son of Man be. Tonight we're looking at the message, the rapture of overcoming saints. The rapture of those who have been saved by grace. Actually, as you study the New Testament, the Gospels in particular, that is Matthew, Mark, Luke, and John, the Lord Jesus Christ spoke about is coming a good number of times. Well, you understand that when Jesus came, he came for the first time to redeem, and he's coming the second time to reign as King of Kings. As I mention him as the King of Kings, I want to remind you that Matthew especially wrote about Jesus Christ as the King. And he revealed and showed vividly the account of his kingship. He writes, number one, about the King revealed. Number two, the King received. Number three, the King rejected. Number four, the King risen. Number five, the King returning. Number six, the King reigning. Matthew the evangelist wrote the gospel according to Saint Matthew.
1: Matthew evangelist lo ehun awon dagbe kedi Matthew tan.
2: And he wrote about the king revealed by the Father.
1: Mo e so hun ren kedi eyin aholu eye to ya do pon todali.
2: And revealed by John the Baptist and revealed by his miracles.
1: Mo e so di to ya do pon John Baptist da pe asan ja we to let
2: po dali. Not only that, he was received by his own disciples.
1: Mo e me ni cho mo e so ya lo kai do pon nu pon to e to let dali.
2: And as they received him, those were his disciples. Those were the people that actually believed that this is a Savior. The lamp of the world, the lamp of God that takes away the sins of the world.
1: It
2: was rejected. Rejected by the Sadducees. Rejected by the Pharisees. Rejected by the members of the Sanhedrin. Rejected by the religious Jews of those days. And they betrayed him. And they crucified him. And he was buried. But he rose again.
1: That's
2: why Matthew also says, is the risen king. The king is risen. Number 5, he'll be returning. And Jesus Christ mentioned his return many, many times. He also reveals him, he'll be the reigning king. The Lord's return actually is in two phases. Number one phase will be the rapture. And then the second phase, separated by a period of 7 years of the great tribulation, will be the second coming of Christ.
1: That
2: rapture is a catching away of the saints. That's the time the dead in Christ shall rise. And then we which are alive, the children of God who are living victoriously, they'll be caught together with them to meet the Lord in the air. Immediately after that rapture, there will be a period of 7 years of the great tribulation. It tribulation means trouble. Tribulation means a time of suffering. And at the end of the 7 years of tribulation, there will be the second phase of Christ's return. It will come with the saints to reign upon the earth. When he comes the first time, that is the first phase of the return, he will come to catch away the saints. When he comes after the great tribulation, he will be coming with the saints. Right now, the church is waiting and looking forward and looking up for the rapture. You need to understand that rapture is meant for saints. It's not meant for sinners. It's meant for the overcoming saints, not for defeated church members. The rapture is an event that will take place unexpectedly, suddenly. Nobody actually knows the exact day when the Lord will come. Definitely, not everybody will go, because that's the reason why the Lord said, watch and pray. In Matthew chapter 24, verse 42, watch therefore, for ye know not what hour your Lord doth come. In verse 44 it says, therefore be also ready, for in such an hour as ye think not, the Son of Man
0: cometh. In Matthew chapter 24 verse 36.
3: Matthew,
0: but of that day and hour knowest no man, no, not the angels of heaven, but my Father only. In Mark chapter 13 verse 32. But of that day, you see that once again, it's that day and that hour, knowest no man, no, not the angels which are in heaven, neither the Son, but the Father. In Luke chapter 21 verse 34, it says, and take heed to yourselves, lest at any time your hearts be overcharged or surfeiting and drunkenness and the cares of this life, so that day, that's the day again, that day come upon you unawares.
3: Chigba mini pa go bravo. Ayira mi tonika yi igo fra do do agbana bo ponunu mo peton po wa san na do wa mi ji ajijidi omode na mo e wa yo me poji enu na onuku mi igbatan le pojiro.
0: What day? Number 1 is a day of rapture.
3: Azan the astrometon.
0: Number 2 is the day of his return.
3: Aweto azan kolile go wa etoton.
0: Number 3, the day of resurrection.
3: Atoto e azan.
0: Number 4 is the day of reckoning. Number 5 is the day of retribution. And that's the day when those who have done evil, they will face the evil they have done. Number 6 is the day of rewards too. Number 7 is the day of rest. Rest from trouble. Rest from all the difficulties and the challenges we have been facing. And that day is fast approaching, and it is coming, and no man knows, no one knows when that day will be. In Mark chapter 13, I'm reading from verse 32. But of that day and that hour knowest no man, no, not the angels which are in heaven, neither the Son but the Father. Take ye heed, watch and pray, for ye know not when the time is. For the Son of Man is as a man taking a far journey, who left his house and gave authority to his servants and to every man his work, and commanded the porter to watch.
3: Watch ye therefore,
0: for ye know not when the master of the house cometh, at evening, or at midnight, or at the cock crowing, or in the morning. Lest coming suddenly he find you sleeping. And what I say unto you, I say unto all, watch. And what he told the first set of disciples, apostles, is telling the rest of us in the coming generations, watch. In Luke chapter 12, verse 35. Let your loins be girded about, and your lights burning, and ye yourselves like unto men that wait for their Lord.
2: much.
3: Mi black baja, mi ton na mio, mi ton ni zato jiji. Na mi rosu ni tin, jijile do ye to nukundo, okuno ye ton, gole, wile na ina leko.
2: Wait for the Lord, when he will return from the wedding, that when he cometh and knocketh, they may open unto him immediately.
3: Wile na ina leko, son alo ule unwe kon. Do, wile na ewa, bo, wuhu hon, na ye ni to hun.
2: Blessed are those servants whom the Lord, when he cometh, shall find watching.
3: Do not know where far menele me okuno wile na ewa mo ito.
2: Verily I say unto you, that he shall gird himself and make them to sit down to meat, and will come forth and serve them.
3: Nugbo enye dohla mi, do ena black bajana ede bonaso he, ye jaglat na do dunu bonaso wato ye.
2: And if they shall come in the second watch, or come in the third watch, and find them so, blessed are those servants.
3: Kodo enye ewato, zan yiko awe tome, kodo enye to atonto membo mo, ye tomo, do na no we.
2: And know this, that if the good man of the house had known what hour the thief would come, he would have watched and not have suffered his house to be broken through.
3: Be
2: therefore ready also, for the Son of Man cometh at an hour ye think not.
3: Luke chapter 21
2: from verse 34. And take heed to yourselves, lest at any time your hearts be overcharged with surfeiting and drunkenness and cares of this life, so that they come upon you unaware. For as a snare shall it come on all them that dwell on the face of the whole earth. Which means in every country. Which means in every continent. All the countries of the world, this sudden return of the Lord will come upon them unawares. Watch ye therefore in verse 36, and pray always that ye may be accounted worthy to escape all these things that shall come to pass, and to stand before the Son of Man.
3: If everybody
2: that claims to be a believer will automatically go in the rapture, then there will be no need to warn. But because they are good, those are not going to be ready. That's why you have the numerous warnings that we need to watch. These warnings were given before the Lord Jesus went to the cross. And yet they are said again, repeated again in his post-resurrection messages to the church. In Revelation chapter 3 and Revelation chapter 15, chapter
3: 16.
2: It is clear then from the scriptures that if you are going to make it at the time of the rapture, you must have been born again and you must be living an overcoming life.
3: He
2: is coming only for those whose garments of righteousness have not been soiled with the sins and the iniquities of the world. Watch so that you can be ready. I divide the study tonight to three parts. Number one, preparation and perseverance of the overcomers. Preparation and perseverance of the overcomers. Number two, paying the price to overcome. Number three, promises and provisions for the overcomer. Let's come back to number one. Preparation and perseverance of the overcomers. Actually, the Lord is expecting that those of us who are Christians, those of us who are believers, we will read His word clearly. And
3: we'll
2: read that word to our understanding. And then we'll apply the word to our hearts. And then we'll be watching for the coming of the Lord. We'll prepare ourselves and persevere in our overcoming so that we'll be ready at the time of the coming of the Lord. And it's not just a one-time preparation or a one-week preparation. It's a continual kind of readiness and watching and preparation.
3: We're
2: persevering, we're overcoming until He will come. In Romans chapter 6, reading from verse 11, likewise reckon ye also yourselves to be dead indeed unto sin, but alive unto God through Jesus Christ our Lord. I'm sure you know that this is talking to believers, because there's no way sinners can be dead to sin. Sinners are dead in sin. And when Jesus is your personal Savior, He gives you the grace to live the victorious life. And then you are able by faith and in the grace of God to reckon yourself indeed to be dead unto sin. And you reckon yourself alive unto God through Jesus Christ our Lord. Let not sin therefore reign in your mortal body, that you should obey it in the lost thereof.
3: You do not allow
2: the presence of sin in your life.
3: You do
2: not allow the power of sin to hold you down. Neither yield your members as instruments of unrighteousness unto sin. Never. But yield yourselves unto God. You cannot yield yourself to God and to Satan at the same time. And if you are getting ready to make the rapture, then you will yield yourself unto God. You yield your mind, your thoughts, your heart, your life, the members of your body unto God as those that are alive from the dead. And your members as instruments of righteousness unto God. In that same Romans chapter 6, look at verse 16. In verse 16, know ye not that whom ye yield yourselves servants to obey, is servants ye are to whom ye obey, whether of sin unto death or of obedience unto righteousness. If you yield yourself to sin, it says that will be unto death. And then he tells us in verse 17, but God be thanked that ye were servants of sin, but ye have obeyed from the heart that form of doctrine which was delivered unto you. Being then made free from sin, those are the overcomers. The sins of the past, the lifestyle of the past, all the things to confess that the Lord has forgiven, He makes you free from them. Being then free from sin, ye became the servants of of righteousness. So then, it means that when you come to the Lord makes this wonderful change in you. In 1 Corinthians chapter 6, reading from verse 9. Verse 9, know ye not that the unrighteous shall not inherit the kingdom of God? Be not deceived, neither fornicators. Those are those who will not make the rapture. And if anybody dies in that condition, he will not get to heaven. Idolaters, idol worshippers, or adulterers, those